0: There's a good lady. She got a pretty good bump on her head. We're at the Jack in the Box here at East Relay in Wayside. Just showed up.
1: Come on, ladies.

0: have a kidnapping. Kidnapping just occurred south of 30th North Shepherd at West 23rd. While trying to force female into the vehicle, she stopped responding. Mel took the phone and said, "Who are you calling?" and hung up the line.
1: To Adam 32, if you need a screen from this crash, we are right around the corner from that.
0: That's clear. I'll put you on that. North Shepherd, West 23rd. Female said she was kidnapped. Male picked up the phone, said, "Who are you calling?" hung up the line. Male was trying to force her into the vehicle. I don't have a vehicle description. I'm getting updates.
1: Person? Or a POI description or anything?
0: No. They just have this location from CC aware map. No vehicle description. They just have an open line here and a disturbance.
2: 07, show me a problem.
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0: That's fair.
3: That's 77 Fox.
0: 77 Fox, clear. It's in line 11, default number, we're unable to call it back.
4: Okay. 7322,
0: checking safety.
4: Okay, thank you.
3: That's great. That intersection would be right here by the HEB. We're not seeing any type of service here in the intersection or nearby for at this point.
5: Yes, ma'am. We're on traffic 15 North Center Street on a gray Cadillac gray Cadillac sedan, no plate.
4: Yes. Could you just turn to the left and 20 East 12777 Ashford Point Drive, number 1018.
6: 63 Charles, we can send it to the Second Amendment.
4: 63, that's clear. It's a vehicle. He is causing a disturbance, throwing rocks. Black male, 29 years old, average build, blue shirt, gray shorts. He has a black head covering. Colors in a silver 2017 G. Need a start down there to monitor his route.
7: That's what I'll ask you, 34 and Fogs.
1: 17 USA, you're clear, hold.
7: I appreciate it.
1: 9061 over.
6: Thanks, sir.
0: Personal cavalcade.
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3: You show us back in off of us at Shepherd's.
8: 6599 Hanley Lane. I called if he was being verbally and physically aggressive. I've tried to call back a couple times and keep getting voicemail.
3: 6-1, I don't think we'll meet you there.
8: C21 clear, code 3 suspicious person, Creek Chaz and Rustling Elms. Caller says that there was a suspicious person cutting across people's lawns on Shady Maple. He's going to be a black male in his late 20s, black hair, brown tan shirt, dark brown dickies, and he's sitting at the intersection right now.
4: Put you all for track 7230, 2035, Santa Barbara.
2: 07, appreciate it, ma'am. Make me available. I'll look for something else.
1: 3-16-1, about the same.
9: Okay, 16-1, about the same.
4: 22 major crash, 2220 West Monroe.
1: 22-4-9, take that welfare check. I'm trying to park.
4: Hey, that's your welfare check for me. 35 Spinal Virus is female, close to you, refusing to take medicine, being violent towards the staff, white female, 96 years old, 5'11", blonde and gray hair, building 4. There's any other concern type of 2?
9: Listen.
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zoning that code to going to be 45 outbound at North Main, so I'm 10 with the dual lease.

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1: What's your go ahead?
0: Clear to hold is code 2 for next available. All the units in 2 districts are already on code 2.
1: That's clear. I'll take a look. Yeah, you're clear to hold it.
2: Evenings.
3: Go ahead.
2: Yeah, can I get each of the email for a juvenile male, oxygen breathing, just to check out his vitals?
1: Once they do, make that a code 3.
3: That's cool.
0: That's

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0: Thursday or two evenings.
1: That's it.
0: Hey, sir, for 9790, are we able to GB and clear that last update with that 1750 when the call dropped? Take a look at it real quick.
1: That's, if no one else is reporting the same person, it's probably not there.
2: Hi, this is Susie. Can I get a record of the same customer on the location, please?
3: 3290 up on Hollis, you're going west for a vehicle to hit the guardrail. So this vehicle's currently on fire, you messing around.
1: Disregard.
0: Sorry. We appreciate it. Jimmy, only for a male panhandler on Gulfway. We have one abroad on service. Another information, Jimmy only. Fortune D51, it's a great deal to grow and involved in a major 12551 Martindale. We're all at the Tolco Market. Need to be en route. No other information.
1: Champion Paula, no additional information.
3: Take a truck. Door up against the guardrail.

0: 602 at 1530, traffic hazard on the freeway, 610 westbound. I fill a lane for an individual trying to cross the freeway. Ocean 232 is literally number have been disconnected on callback times too. I try to do a callback. Caller by the niece's friend told him to get his black suit and obituary ready. Possibly a disturbance. 7402 Calhoun Road, Unit 97, Unit check by 03. There. Traffic hazard on the freeway. 610 westbound at Silla Link. Caller reporting a homeless man crossing the highway. Black male, 35 years of age, wearing a black shirt, blue pants. Yeah, they can check by 41 on that. 1521, that's where I should have 40 on that.
1: Going
2: to be a tow to suspicion of weapon in the B. Going to be at Metal Link Street in Metal York. Going to be at Metal Link in Metal York at the dead end. Covered with a black male, thin build. Tall, red hoodie, black and gray pants, was walking around with a handgun in his hand. Calling along, sees the POS location. I guess it was a product at home. 6 meals,
1: 6 meals, Lord.
2: Let's see if they.
0: That's clear. It's going to be for a missing juvenile urgent. 5630 Tidewater, 12-year-old runaway. It's going to be for a David Booker, white male, last seen wearing a red shirt, multicolored pants, no other info.

0: for the meeting. Okay, here's your call.
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0: To be there, you have me en route to a crash. It's going to be a 697 Mercer Parkway. 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
2: next 14 vehicles clear. 3 detained.
0: 1927, 3 detained vehicles clear. No more records on Harrisburg and airs reopened.
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0: 27. 3B14, even 702 crash, mate. It's going to be a 20 Avon and Bingo. It's going to be a gray or blue pickup truck. No additional information at this time. Can I get you in the check? Can I get you in the check?
4: Ocean D5, when you get out there?
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4: That's clear. 5-3, you get out there?
6: 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Any contact?
0: No records? No more records on Greens Point, 1200 Greens Point. 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
1: I'm like 2 minutes away.
7: Okay, 32 Vic, clear. So you're on 10's call now? Or the one that's holding?
0: Go pop in your 610 or wrecked car. It's going to be exit near 6. It's going to be a exit near 610. It's going to be a white sedan, small unknown plate, and a red small sedan. Place my unknown.
4: Wait.
2: Yeah, I slipped 0198.
1: Give me 13.
0: Go ahead.
2: We're just finishing up here at JPC. You can show us some route. Check by with 3B14E for distance, please. Can you clear that last call supplement to be, please, and new support small for me as well? 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
7: Are
4: you going to involve a red truck?
0: Yeah.
4: Hey, you can do that after my flip. Just give me part of mine. He was involved with my crash.
9: That's clear. Well, this truck is going to be at 210 Patton with us, so whenever you get a chance, you can go ahead and come on. Come on, work it.
5: 14 New 8, swimming around out here.
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7: That's clear, no information right now.
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7: Number accurate, skating for reopening at North Kirkwood.

0: 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You can show me, take leaving that call on the 4523 Evening.
1: Listener.

0: Oh, wait, I'm going to call back again. 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
1: C-Y-31, can you show me moving my accident to 2500 Jennifer?

37, I'm having about to a crash minor on the freeway 290 inbound at the I-10 ramp. Caller reports a hit and run, refusing EMS. Gonna be one of these, gonna be a red 2016 Ford Focus. License plate, Robert Lieber William 1454.

0: Hey, Sarge, unit 0 at 1900 Rusk. Did you want us at the server side or the charger side?
1: Yeah, you passed me up by charger side.

0: I'm going to take my eye with 63 Sumit on this crash on our freeway 3B10 to 290 inbound at the I-10 bomber.
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3: 9 Charles 13 boy, we're okay, thank you.
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0: GBO and EDWN are following at 15 E 10s, 610 southbound at Beechnut. I was reporting a white sedan, tunnel maker model vehicle, keeps hitting the barrier, possibly a DUI occurring, driving the same direction, and is dragging a tow pipe, has stopped in the middle of the road. Last update was that the vehicle that hit the barrier three times, almost causing an accident, no other info.
1: I can check by 18510, even though this code for disturbance.
2: The dog is contained or not. 6851 Kingsway Drive, another information.
3: I just stand there. That's related to the shooting that took place in the Mustang Inn yesterday. I'm trying to get a driver stopped.
1: Anybody close to the Little York in 59 near the Home Depot?
4: Roger.
2: Check my.
5: There's 35.
1: 30,
6: 10901
1: Meadowfront Lane, number
6: 213. Hey Charles, 33 boy. Ma'am, I can go out there and help him. I'll clear myself.
1: That's clear, thank you.
3: Okay, so just a heads up, it's going to be an older model black Hyundai Genesis, license plate Charles William William 3063. It's going to be a shooting suspect or vehicle is on scan in the Bank of America parking lot over here by the Home Depot.
6: Hey, Davis, is that you?
3: Yeah, brother, we can take this to tackle on whoever's going to come here and help me.
1: Yeah, that's clear. You guys can move it over to Northeast Tacoma. I'll keep my ear on it. Do you want me to get proximity guide on it, too?
3: No, we're just going to do a traffic stop and, like, a stop and identify and see if he has a gun on him.
1: Okay, that's clear.
7: 32, checking your safety on Green Point.
5: I'm good, thank you.
7: That's there.
1: Hey, can you let me know to that code 2 on Texas, 1414 Texas Street? The conductor's advising that there's a person trying to open the vehicle door on La Branch. You have a description of a black female wearing a black shirt with green leggings, hair in a bun, and there is a suspect walking towards La Branch going towards Spike Inn Park. I'm sorry, disturbance of a weapon. 10901 Meadowfoot Lane, number 213, Tampa Police Department. Seller said he bought a car off Facebook, and two people showed up to his apartment claiming to be the owners and want their car back. Black male, 22 years old, skinny, wearing all black, and then black female, 20s. Unknown vehicle description says.
0: So, Broda Willowbin. Code is reporting SSRA suspect. Suspect's going to be a white Toyota Camry or Corolla, license plate Paul Robert Lincoln, 9216. The call is going to be in a black Toyota Tundra following them. No other info. You need a clear 522 on that?
8: 25, you clear, hold.
0: That's clear, sir.
5: 13.02,
0: same traffic. That's clear, sir. Camry, white color. Apparently they were sat over on Gessner.
6: Okay, that's clear.
1: And they're saying that the a gray Toyota Corolla circling the area.

0: Prison of a unit I can supply.
1: 956, what would you need?
0: Frank 4, does that evening?
2: 719 Truxillo. It's going to be for a suspect, white male, 16, white t-shirt, boot jeans, brown shoes. Double check 956.
3: The caller that was threatening the caller, 11034 Kelly Hill Code, no EMS. Ready to check by William Code 3.
4: 25, I would take any advice, thank you, sir.
3: Definitely.
0: Westheimer, this is it. Reckless driver hit a vehicle at location and kept going. Do you see that vehicle still out there?

0: code 2 and 1620 Wolfridge Urgent, 3326 Shoreham Street for a found 5-year-old. Two crash major, kind of with a Wuthering Heights Drive. First came in as the suspect was hit by a black pickup truck on a scooter and then got updated. The free caller said he was not involved in an accident. He just fell out of his scooter and he has a knot on the back of his head.
1: 37 on 20th I-10 ramp. Can you take this other accident and 3B10's code 2 is going to be a crash major for sorry at 2 a.m. off the 16 off by ramp?
2: Yeah, it's clear.

0: 20G19C. Hey, I tried calling that person who said that there was a gun at the location, but there's no answer on callback for that call, for that caller. There's no description on who has the firearm. I called the original caller. He said he didn't see a firearm.
1: 19G, that's correct.

0: have a major dropping at Yale and Polar?
1: But they're going to be on the mean lanes and northbound. Apparently they're on 610 heading towards the Galleria now. Caller still following the suspect.
0: 1855, chicken box, calls, link box.
2: That's clear.
3: This is Spanish speaking unit. I can check by 20G19. See a Spanish speaking unit.
2: Please, you're fine. I can clear in a second. Let me ambulance real quick. Yeah.
4: Yes, I'm West Argon over here. Go to.
5: 16-year-old boy, what?
4: Hey, sir, did you get this code 2 and 1520s crash minor on the freeway? Third-party info reporting a vehicle at the side of the freeway and kept going. Since the caller's reporting the vehicle is still going, is the clear district DB and cancel, possibly just DWI for the notes?
5: That's clear.
4: I appreciate it. Evening, check the traffic flow. GBG on the EVA, following 1520s, 610 south on a post oak. Was reporting a vehicle that hit the side of the freeway and kept going. Called the city jurors, possibly intoxicated. White Honda sedan, unknown license plate, no other info.
2: If he's not in the area, advise him that he can make a report at a station. Otherwise, just go ahead and clear that under my numbers, and we'll try to get the rest of these calls.
0: Okay,

0: very busy things. I don't know why my plane is falling back, but I'm here just in case you drop a few calls.
1: That's clear.
2: Okay, that's clear. Yeah, due for the major. That's clear. I got your message. Didn't know that. You want me to pull them off?
1: Yeah, if it's not a core 1 or 2, you go ahead and pull them off real close.
2: Okay, it's clear. 1-855-54 and 37-28-U2. I guess I pull you guys off for 1s and 2s only.
1: Okay, that's clear. Appreciate it.
2: Good.
1: Clear.
0: Bye, Father. That's clear.
3: I'm going to take Echo 2 over 20 and we're kind of tied up right now.
0: They're both in here. It's the same thing.
1: That's clear.
4: That's clear. The trespasser at 30 Harrisburg. From a female in the parking garage refusing to leave. There's no description given on the female. Trip out 18.
1: 36 seasons. I got the right one.
4: Let's go.
1: Two Wi-Fi 5.
2: Two Wi-Fi 5, go ahead.
1: Yes, I'm wrapping up on this crash. Do you still have that code 2 over?
2: That's clear.
1: That's clear. You can put it in my box.
2: That's clear.
4: Who's going to have you have a car check? 1056, 26 and book, drive control.
1: 2 Wi-Fi 5, I'm sorry. I was cleaning the last call. I think I cleared that.
2: Okay, I'm going to need someone to head to the two accidents, well, one accident, 250 feet, and I have another code 2 dropping 250.
5: So let's continue following that vehicle. Apparently, you just hit two of the vehicles, but they're over in the northwest area. I'll see if I can get some northwest units out there as well, but we still got to continue it.
4: Expression.
1: 1 and 2, when you can send me whatever.
2: All right. Okay, I have an assault just occurred, 3412 Honsinger Street, number A, and 250 feet from the assault.
1: Kevin, is this crash inbound or outbound?
2: And so, are you okay with using 1 into 2 or no?
1: That'll be 290 inbound.
2: Close to two districts. Cross this.
1: That's clear.
2: Okay.
0: And I had to grab you, Steve.
1: Clear.

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1: All right, 14.
2: Yeah.
1: They're assuming that level for a search.
2: Still, if you may enable, go by 114 for search.
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0: 11 8 9 8 9 8 9 8 9 8 9 8 9 8 9 8 9 8 9 8 9 8 9 8 9 8 9 8 9 8 9 8 9 8 9 8 9 8 9 8 9 8 9 8 9 8 9 8 9 8 9 8 9 8 9 8 9 8 9 8 9 8 9 8 9 8 9 8 9 8 9 8 9 8 9 8 9 8 9 8 9 8 9 8 9 8 9 8 9 8 9 8 9 8 9 8 9 8 9 8 9 8 9 8 9 8 9 8 9 8 9 8 9 8 9 8 9 8 9 8 9 8 9 8 9 8 9 8 9 8 9 8 9 8 9 8 9 8 9 8 9 8 9 8 9 8 9 8 9 8 9 8 9 8 9 8 9 8 9 8 9 8 9 8 9 8 9 8 9 8 9 8 9 8 9 8 9 8 9 8 9 8 9 8 9 8 9 8 9 needed a Tesla charger in there.
1: Can you say one big guy?
0: Hey, sir, I just need you to monitor 1522 Beast Call. It's going to be for a suspect to place adjacent vehicle. They're not going to be in Northwest for launch command. We still got to continue the following. Apparently, the vehicle hit two other vehicles while running away from the original caller. Just need to monitor and get turned to pursuit or anything.
1: We'll send BS, but.
0: It's clear to go to what particular gym, 3326 Schwann Street. I was reporting a child, 5-year-old black male in underwear. She was going to be in a white 2016 Nissan Rogue with no other info. So they're not going to be at 120 West Loop North Freeway. They're going to be at the Memorial Park parking lot. It's going to be Central's area. Still waiting for any of them to send units out there.
2: Number 8.
3: Case number is going to be 062-033-326-Z as in zebra. Repeating 062-033-326-Z as in zebra.
0: Clear.
1: That's clear.
0: Clear.
2: That's clear. You're going to be a female patient sitting on the sidewalk, stage at Westheimer. Looks like a lady in her 70s with a blonde dress.
4: 19 up here, units, Jodak with your own medical and lane, Jodak with 3.
0: Go to disturbance 11, 14D20, 8th County Street. Location as well. Do I have a 15 district unit I can check by 45 on that since all 16 districts tied up?
4: 45 in your prefab.
1: What's my caller's medical?
5: I have this code too that's been holding. It's a crash minor freeway. I need a unit for it. It's a crash minor on the freeway. It's been holding for almost now. I don't have it's good to be 40s. My 40 years are tied up. I'm not available to go do it. I've been running for an hour and I need a unit for watching me to go by and do it. They sent information and one of the people trying to get up the freeway, but the other party wanted to get off.
6: 22.32,
5: you can say
0: what you need.
5: That's clear.
2: So you can clear my box.
0: That's clear.
2: One. It's clear, it's a code 3 disturbance call, 428 White Oak Drive.
0: 1072 Seamers. I'm the code 2.
5: I'm also going to free up other free, won't let me off the box, come in. It's going to be the vehicles there. He missed the route. It's going to be a black Dodge Charger and a black Chevy Spur.
7: 1-2-1-E, no more records.
2: Twice now, yay.
7: There's 1540 Blue. Where are they at right now?
0: The last location was 120 West Loop north of the Memorial Park. It should be R.A. Vine's Trolls parking lot.
4: Okay.
0: Then Maine at Fondren for an individual with a knife.
8: In Canyon Street, but it's going to be apartment 1415.
0: TD 38 boy.
4: Hey,
0: check. I know you're coming from Ways Off. Any chance you're able to check by with 16E45 and a code 2 over in 16E20s? We're kind of limited on units right now.
4: 38, we're just getting done out here, so you can clear us.
0: That's quite appreciated. It's going to be at 3326 Shorn Street, 16E20s beat.
1: Well, I'm doing well. I'm going to pick up this red truck as well. You know, I'll figure it out.
8: Don't call that again for me. Gate code is #0115. #0115.
9: Where?
2: QDC, we're just driver left, you move to south of the way entrance. Beaten white vehicle.
0: Hey, Sarge, I got this code 2 suspicious person with a weapon in 6830s on Main and Fondren. I was reporting that 6 people were smelling smoke and crack and then stated his wife had the knife, and then stated that she had it in her front pocket. Doesn't advise of anyone being threatened with the knife as it isn't exposed or anything. Is it clear to downgrade Sendix available to that?
9: That's clear.
0: That's clear, appreciate it.
5: 6B26 evenings.
9: I'm sorry, refusing E.
8: Entering 1955.
5: For this call, turn the V's. I'm going to get a Starman's time for a weapon at 5645 Yale Street. Going to the Yale department number 2. Caller reports that his spouse mother put a gun in. Simply going to be a Jakari Sean, black female, 30 years of age, medium height, medium build, black hair, orange shirt, black bottoms. Going to be an additional suspect. Call says Michael Freeman, black, 40s of age, 6 feet, 180, brown hair, red top, black pants. Flip location.
9: 22, you can send the traffic cover.
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6: 9-7, will you clear at home?
9: Thank you.
10: Saying that female, she got assaulted by one male and two females. This occurred about 45 minutes ago, but they got each female out.
2: It was a citizen following a suspect, and she said they just crashed into another citizen at the location. All the units I have are auto and code too.
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10: True Adam 7, what's the call number to that call?
2: It's going to be 0371.
10: Southwest. 6 on view, a traffic hazard currently at 4600 Polk.
6: 86, please, clear. Yeah.
9: K33, checking.
0: K33, we had a suspect in chasing vehicle. Intoxicated driver apparently started driving. We now have him over on Central, but my units are still trying to find him. He's refusing commands right now.
9: That's great. You can turn me around.
10: This is 719 Trixillo.
5: Skinny Bill, yellow shirt, no shoes.
7: Hey, no one in driver's seat. No refusing commands.
12: And what driveway did you take to get in there? Because we can't find you.
7: It's like a little roadway and driveway. It's on the east side of 610.
12: Okay, not the service road?
7: It's clear. They're trying to put the vehicle in drive. Hold on.
2: Okay, that's clear.
7: They tried moving, but they're standing still right now in the vehicle.
9: Okay, and I'll be there in about 8 minutes. Maybe sooner.
13: We're good. We're going to head to Lowe's all 610.
8: Oh, you need from that code, too. They just need more information. Same code, friend. Ma'am, Pam, black female, 26 years of age, medium, high, heavy build, black hair, gray top, black bottom. Came to the apartment center of disturbance, and she called saying she picked up the knife, caused the suspect, pushed her, and was in her face.
12: Yes, ma'am. That's clear. But all my guys are at JPC. They just need three more guys transported. That's it.
14: Okay, that's clear.
15: Is that 920?
14: That's clear. Can unit 20 code 1 went out on 37, 77 out on 20?
1: 37, that's clear.
0: Apparently the suspect was intoxicated, hit three vehicles. My unit's over on Central right now. I only have one unit, man. It was pretty weird. Was the driver refusing to manage right now?
13: Okay, that's clear. They had that vehicle stopped.
0: That's clear, but he's all alone right now.
13: You were out with him.
0: Clear.
14: Unit, are you able to pin the vehicle at all so it can't move?
13: Yeah, the vehicle's being pinned right now.
12: Dispatch. Can you find out if those officers have my phone number? If not, I'll send it to you, put it in your box.
13: Alright, we got the car pinned in. He's got his hands up. He's still not listening to our commands, though.
14: Alright, I'll be in about 4 hours.
13: That's good. We're going to hold what we got.
9: To me over there, I can send it to their boxes, or you can send me a message and I'll forward it along to who I'm sending.
12: Yeah, I'm in an unmarked. I'll give it to you over the air. You can just go ahead and put it in your box. Let me know when you're ready to copy.
9: Yeah, go ahead.
12: 773-842-7121. 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
9: Okay, that's clear. Thank you.
14: Hold on. 14V30, you can call any other unit, though.
8: Yeah, all units checking by 30, still on code 3 inside of me.
13: Is it clear?
8: All right.
13: Okay, fine. Show me a route to St. Joe's Hospital. We're parked right in back of the Emerald County. Alright, 21, we got positive contact on both sides of the vehicle. We're going to hold what we got until we get additional resources out here. He's still not coming out of the vehicle.
14: I have to go to his holding pass.
15: Yes, sir. They have them pinned in, and you have patrol support unit en route as well. And they have another unit en route 4 minutes away.
14: That's clear. I'll be code 2s that are dupes past the cube, but I do have a unit that will check them in a minute.
15: Okay, that's clear.
14: 2 minutes out.
0: It's going to be the 4501 Woodway at the Arbitrium Nature Center. It's what the laugh up to us.

0: Yeah, I'm alright. We're gonna be in the arboretum over off West Loop. Looks like he's still not answering commands.
1: Boy, for some reason he is.
2: Back 2004.
3: Hey guys, I'm about to pull up. If you can hold off on commands, just that way we don't we can avoid maybe a pursuit.
1: This is
3: SMB,
2: clear.
3: Are y'all north or south of Woodway?
4: Yeah, drop someone out.
5: Clear, he's coming out of the vehicle.
2: 20 to 5.
0: When I'm all set to dispatch, when you get a chance, I'll send you a message.
6: Oscar, turn left.
2: I'm still waiting on vehicle information. They haven't landed yet. 4700 Omen is in a row for a crash notification. If you could check the area, please.
6: So now, one other thing.
2: 20 of 6.

0: Ever since I was 20, we got one on the finger.
1: Hey, boy, we got one on the crossing. Don't we just be in route? The suspect vehicle's smoking.
2: We have any other units heading out there slowing down Route 3?
3: Good evenings.
0: 3-4-30 evenings, and now clearing, and off at the crossing, 3-4-0.
3: That's me.
0: 2-37-20, do you have some files out there? I still need one.
3: Plane. No, he messing route. It's going to be a white Nissan Rogue and a red Chevy Silverado. Don't play for Silverado. It's going to be Lincoln Sam, 2632. On callback to Carter's, I'm unsure if the vehicles are drivable and I'm going to get off the freeway. Take another new check left traffic control.
4: I have another 32 dropping one out of 50. It's going to be a DOA, 32.

0: 2532. You can clear us accident to B times 2 instead of that call 2 and 20. 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

0: 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I'm going to be using emergency equipment to get through traffic.
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3: 9, Sam Nora Young, 660, occupied 1-7.
1: Code 2 person down, 2808, guest near at the Walgreens parking lot, 4 right 20th.
4: Is this a...
1: Hey, it's here, go ahead.
4: 426, can you hold me at a 1510 Polk? Can I have a case number for a theft, please? And I'm going to take care of it.
1: That's where you said 1510 Polk.
4: Yes, that's correct.
1: That's where your case number can be 062-047-926P. Paul, repeat, 062-047-926P. Like Paul.

0: paint on North Shore besides any device of Klaus holding nothing but the filter.
1: 3-1-0-AD, I clear all, sir.

0: apartment 23 Bill Clears, are you digging it? Cozy prison down, 208 Gessner at the Walgreens parking lot. Caller said the patient was last seen in the blue Ford Expedition and being driven off by his wife. I'm not sure if he's still at location.
1: Yes, sir, go ahead. 3-1-30, can you show me using emergency equipment for distance, please?
2: Yes, sir.
3: Go ahead.
0: Disturbance dropping 7732 McLean Street. Female caller.
1: Okay, 3-4, you can clear me Sarah's name. I'm just check him out.
3: Hey. Hey, dispatch. Hey, can you just put them on the same case number that we they could just do a supplement on the same case?
4: Ask the husband to see if he can find that ID, because nothing's popping up.
3: Okay.
1: Thank you.
2: I'm good. Rest me.
5: 78 Adam 14.
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0: Rest East Freeway outbound in an unknown business. It's some guy that's digging in the dirt. They don't know what he's doing. They just said that he's trying to steal commodities by digging in the dirt. I can downgrade it to a suspicious person or suspicious event and keep it code 3.
8: That's great. Thank you.
9: Ma'am, I was taking on the wagon call for the gallery of them.
0: The unit should be arrived now.
9: That's great. Thank you. We're inside of the red garage.
10: Hey, are you inside the Macy's or where are you at?
9: Yes, sir. We're in the garage that's adjoined to the Macy's in the Nordstrom. 906 at 77 Adam 20. Are you still at 4501 Woodley?
1: 2555, you show one other thing.
5: 2017.
2: Team, have run to a disturbance. It's going to be a castle bed and bingo. Caller reports 3 black male suspects are blocking the caller in the street with 2 big white tilling commercial vehicles. This license plate. X-ray King Henry 9397. Love has no front plate. Cars have been a white tilted Camry. Car said they won't leave location. That's good.
1: Yes. Clear is out of the way.
2: Yes, sir.
0: No more records on the East Freeway, no more records 12,000 East Freeway.

0: 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Got you.
1: 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Another Melodyne in the back of my shop.
2: That's clear.
3: Go ahead.
4: Can you get the FTE-22 Lord? 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
1: South Post open a little bit. Excuse me, there's anything just bumping on Southwest there.
2: 1855,
3: where are you bumping?
2: 431 miles of thing.
0: Okay, and a 20, and just let that unit know that we don't need any accident over to his location for the sergeant from his area.
2: Really not.

0: fifth from the 22 boy.
1: Can you give me a public service? I sent my number to your boss.
0: Hey, this is dispatch. I'm trying to get a hold of them.
2: 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Oscar, no more records on 610 inbound in North Main. No more records on 610 inbound in North Main.
1: 22 boy, your phone, please.
0: Hey, 22 boy, the primary unit over at Shepherd, they sent their public service to your box.
1: That's clear.
3: Seven.
4: I got three different districts out on the scene. Who's primary? Who's the pass-through unit?
2: Clear.
3: Looks like 15E22B was dispatched to that car call. 15E22 and 15E29B.
4: That's clear, ma'am. They ended up telling me that they were originally out of North, so 15 got to be the pass-through.
0: They all went into apartment 1424A, so at this time, parties are separated. Is it clear downgrade to next available?
2: Clear, that was a fifth in progress. 3755 Lunsmark Airway. Then there's a white male with an orange shirt being aggressive, seen from the location.
3: Oh, my. Shut up and route to the suspicious person. This service was delivered.
2: Clear, and I'm going to need a. Another unit go by with 09. That was a suspicious person was in 3200 Fannin. They're saying there's white male, 50s, gray shirt, khaki pants, trying to sell a gun to others.
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0: Henry, what are you taking? Are you able to go with 09?
1: Green Boy, we're going to have lane number 1 eastbound shut down for now.
0: That's clear.
1: Very clear.
0: Go ahead.
1: 3-3 evenings, 1 now on the back.
0: 20-25 for 1 on the back.
2: H-59 evenings, can I get 11 district supervisor over the air?
1: 11-806, right?
2: Can I get a public service?
1: That's clear. Give me a second. H03, is there an available unit that can just follow us?
0: Sorry, never cleared to go with 03. Net use navigation, Harrisburg.

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1: Clear, I am Tandy 34 at Blue Straining Eye.
2: 3-4 at the FTO office, and we're the same 4, so we'll probably need some paid overtime.
3: 2-4.
2: 1-5.
1: Okay, that's clear. 10-4-2, are you ever starting that way?
3: We en route to that code 2.
4: 12, through the dispatch. Hey, can you see if you can get an updated location on that and see if it's still coming this way once in a while?
3: Hey, let's get some emancipation and peace.
1: Just pulled into the Exxon. He's driving a passenger, and there's supposed to be a child in the back seat.
0: 10-2, I'll check both of you.
1: That's clear. Car's going to be in the black Honda Pilot. Sensor's vehicle's a black EMC Yukon.
3: Thank
1: you. Perfect.
5: Street on a crash. 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
5: TG 19G20, we got a mail inside a vehicle.
3: That's your EMS will be in route.
7: That's not true. Message. You can send the code to me.
8: You should be taking a code to Major 15 and up in the Hillcroft. Red Volkswagen Jetta and a white Ford on the exit ramp.
3: I see
5: doors 20. 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
3: Sound everything's under control. Can you clear the scene and take this code, too?
5: 19 doors, 20 units. We're going to have one mail inside the rolled over vehicle.
3: That's for each of these en route to extricate before us. They said that they got a call earlier about a male wearing all black clothing standing on the outside of the rail, looking like he wanted to jump off of the freeway.
4: That's clear, ma'am. Can you show me going 80 for distance?
3: Yeah, that's clear. 2040.
8: 18 Frank 6 to evening, striking safety.
3: That he's trapped inside?

0: Can I get a sergeant to check if 18 for 16 is at the station of meeting?
1: What's safety doing?
0: That's good, checking safety.
1: Yeah, we're good.
0: That's good.
1: Yes, we're good, thank you. 19G20, the mail is out of the vehicle. Still send the HMG.
2: Doing emancipation and fees, pump 2.
3: $100 of Phillips fee, unit 1307. HMG is going to be in route.
1: I'm on records.
0: MRS, yeah, I'm name, Kurt Lloyd, MRS.
1: Yes, I'm clear. Oh, my tower is moved. Clock, you need to.
4: Yes, Chris. Can you show us a route to 714 Market Street with one thing on the bus?
2: 2041.
0: First and down, drop me at 13100 West Belford.
1: Happy Doors 20 units. We're going to have the westbound lane to dissident blocked off. Units for our location, please.
4: We have a female unit.

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1: Hello,
2: 4, can you reply with them? 805 Ezra Plaza, next door, I'm doing this. Calls up, located in the city, I'm actually flooding myself. I'm going to be a Muhammad Swan, white male, 5'11", 120, black hair.
1: I was going to get another unit to check off.
0: You know, you checked out with 20 old violation point.

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1: Okay.
0: 21 MR Rutgers.
1: This should be an open hill cross. 1300 West Belfield Apartment 312. It's going to be the uncle and able to get up. Open the door.
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3: Tony G05, I'm going to also need a patrol unit prefer a one man to hang out with the complainant on 2263. Go get the warrant. 3E44.
1: One more patrol unit, check file, National Point.
0: Somebody from 3B44.
3: Hey, this is 3B50. 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
4: Go to dispatch.
1: Go ahead.
4: And we might need HS Fox to do a flyover. We're seeing some clothes over here and a phone.
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6: I appreciate it. I know you're going all over the place. It's going to be for an assault to an injury. 2400 South Oak West, apartment 114, Allegro Apartments. I came in as a disturbance at first, called me here arguing with a female about them being both assaulted, and they referred over to UMS. The female stated that somebody abused them, hit him on the face 4 times. The caller said he was about to beat her to get her off him. The suspect is a September Moore, black female, 36, blue shirt, 15 or 16 district unit. I checked out there too on that.
7: I'm up to.
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8: 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US 90 outbound at Wallaceville, Fox. 456 YM.
5: 6822 boy. All right, B, and we can check around them.
6: 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Appreciate it. You're clear. You're from Wood Off.
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0: 24G15, ma'am. Can you change my slip to burglary that just occurred at a residence, please?
1: Clear.
2: 6-1 Charlie, that's clear. My apologies. We're waiting for the POI to move on to the balloon on the hotel. It's going to take some time, but we're good.
1: Okay, right then.
3: Hey, your mind in the right. Did I keep walking down the path? I walked. 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
0: Yes, ma'am. Can you show 1-Z on the back of my vehicle? 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
1: Tenant Joy, no more records out here. Can I get a female unit and have a first night shift unit check power over here, please?
2: Texas. For any record with Alaska, 1314 Texas.
3: 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It's going to be for a paying customer.
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2: 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Units in the area, 59 inbound and 610 inbound. Be on the lookout for a possible DWI. Caller's not going to be following. Vehicle of interest is a black Dodge Durango, unknown plate, duty only.
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0: For a 13-year-old, I got a soul save, no other information.
1: What about a Greens? The teller reports going to be a wheelbarrow rolled into the middle lanes.
0: Zero calling bullet alert. ATD has been notified.
1: That's the 18.
3: CC29, are you still over at Ben Top?
4: 729 is clear, ma'am.
3: Okay, clear.
4: Let me explore, can you hear me?
1: Good.
4: Tell me you're out to JPC with one female.
1: That's clear, 2051, JPC one female.
0: That's clear.
3: Group of like 20 or 30 people fighting each other. A couple of them are armed with sticks.
1: That's clear. It can be a technique 2051.
4: That's clear, sorry.
1: 7C41, we'll check back.
3: That's clear, thank you. 2037.
5: Are you able to send my public servers to HSP? They're not on scene. I need some information from them.
1: I have a code to Wilford Chicken, 6B20 to 1200 West Tidwell. At the Tidwell States.

0: Also, if I can get a 11-6 in the air for Causal being 13 and 25.
1: 11-6 air holds.
0: That's for sure.
2: I'll look at my backpack. Can you pick up my real quick?
3: Round Soyo Hotel.
4: Seventeen,
1: one round the back door. That's right. We first duplicate to the other call us. Your units are ready.
0: Okay.
3: 6B21.
2: That's clear.
4: Where the metal guardrail is.
0: I still need a FEMA unit, or a FEMA unit, if we're clear, check by with them, emancipation and peace.
3: You're asking for the case number?
4: Oh man, just the hotel room number.
3: Okay, so I'm going to back to 6B21 at the station or public service, yeah, please. 6B13 from your call, location on code 2 drop on Kidwell, West Westridge. That's clear. Thank you. It's going to be 1200 West Hill, apartment number 1304. Be the grandson locked inside of the resident.
2: Box the ground. Give us a couple minutes to take a look, and we'll look at what we see.
3: 4-year-old. Are you asking for the room number, 801? It keeps cutting off.
4: That's clear.
3: Sorry, I kept cutting off. 40s, Uvalde and East Freeway.
4: In touch with the staff here. Thank you, though.
3: I'm in 606 West Duff Bank Road. Also have a major 249 at Greens. Another major drop-in at 1960 and 249 might be the same.
4: Yes, sir. Can you send a citywide message? If somebody wants DUI for training.
0: Okay, that's clear.
4: Thanks, sir.
0: No problem.

0: 1540 boy, if someone out of my shop into 1522 boy.
1: Yes, sir, 2055. Next shirt, blue jeans, wearing a black backpack, trying to fight an employee, causing a disturbance on foot headed towards telephone. No other information.
2: Yes, Jeff. Or sorry for this other code to over on Little Yard.
1: You the next able unit to claim take that crash meter to SRA 6720 colon 14D Tempe.
3: Take any place away, won't be mother thing.
2: Look out for a speeding reckless driver. White SUV license plate is Robert X-Ray Jung, 6543 Texas plate, swerving in and out of lanes, GB only.
4: And the dispatcher, please dispatch say he spoke to one of the sergeants. And he's going to be OD.
1: That's clear.
5: 282, dispatch.
2: 282.
3: What's the evening?
5: Hey, yeah, South Central Sergeant right here. Is that okay? There's any available DWI minutes that can check by?
3: Are you checking to my location for a female?

0: 96 Eva. I will call that 2100, but I could check by after. Just give me a little bit.
1: And is there any way that you can clear for this code too? You can be the closest unit that I have right now.
2: Everything. Just let me walk through the area now.
1: Clear, thanks.
3: Nice, Assembly. It sounds like that happened on the bus. That way we can hear maybe Metro en route for that.
4: 22B15 evenings. And can I get the supervisor in there if I send a signal?
1: Metro en route if it did.
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6: So, DWI Emancipation and Peace is a female that they have detained.
2: Pretty good, Claire. 9610, do we know if he's still there at the Metro stop, or is he walking away, or?
1: 6-2-16. Delay. Let me do a callback to see if I can get direction to travel, and it looks like it did happen on the bus, so I'll get Metro en route for you guys, too.
6: Yeah, that's for sure. If there's a unit I can check by, 2826
1: George. I offered it and let Metro take the report.
2: Do we have anybody we can bring in to have a report for?
7: No, we're coming right now, sir.
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9: If you Rickers, 249 outbound in Greens. New couple of Rickers, 249 outbound in Greens.
6: So she had a bat at first, and this looks like black male black shorts with a crutch. Victims of black male shirtless by the grassy area. Any units to check my food to the west?

0: Sabbath before to avoid shows where I'm there, but you can keep it open.
1: Okay, that's clear.
2: Can you clear me lunch and check out with 11:17?
3: That's clear.
4: Fourteen, no more records.
3: It's going to be for a red Honda Civic and a black Nissan Rogue or Murano.
5: I wrote a total wireless business. Still yelling at him, talking to me.
3: Iola Street.
1: That's fair.
6: Can you meet up?
2: I'm checking for roadway clear, please. And lanes open back up.
1: Master 2100, time.
0: Bye-bye. That was nice.
2: Pause. Thank you.
3: 1027, they're dropping another one. My surface related, 45 and Howard. This one's sitting in a red Dodge Caravan and a black SUV.
2: Isn't that good?
0: 7 Charles 4-1. Can you do a callback? We're not being flagged down or seeing anything out here.
1: Yeah, that's clear. Stand by. Tony G61 Charles, do you have enough information at clearance? Check by 26 George, code 2. 9C10 Boy, I confirmed everything with Metro. Metro is going to take primary on this. Their dispatcher is going to speak with their units right now and see if they want us to check the area because the call slip for them dropped at 8:45 and he left on foot. He was walking on the service road, so if he turned off onto a side street, we might not be able to find him.
0: 9C10 Boy is clear.
7: G05, see, I'm going to downgrade that. They say the victim's still in the grassy area, but the suspect's already went back to the hotel room.
1: Yeah, 23 George, running to 3. Unit arrived. All right. 19 George, be happy. You want to drive.

24C67. I have a code 2 person down call on your beat at 14016 North Lake Branch Lane. I'm trying to confirm if it's just going to be a medical call right now or if they need us out there. It looks like it was for a 14-year-old male patient bit by a snake.

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0: 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Check and safety on West Burger.
2: 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All right.

0: 11-HO3, you can free up one of those units for a code 2, and I'll check by wherever you need me.
1: That's clear. I have 3 code 2s now in the 11 district. Yeah, Henry 5-9 or 4-3 is when they get able to pull off from all those code 2s.
2: Dispatch to 24-CO3. Team Wood Sergeant on the air.

0: Sorry, may I repeat, Carol?
1: GB only speeding with the driver. I see on North Shepherd in the North Loop. Gonna be a beat over driver with a mono tire, running red lights. Gonna be a black Hyundai Sonata, like the late William Sam Nora 6614. Last seen on North Shepherd and North Loop.
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0: flow needs to be reminded to you flow. 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
2: 3032 Iola Street. Caller's son is spending mile 29, black shirt, black basketball shorts, causing a disturbance, trying to physically assault the caller. I need a unit of clear, goodbye with 03. Also have two additional code 2s, one Spanish Q holding.
3: 1658.
4: Lost the ground. We've done about all we can out here. We're not seeing anything on the eastbound or westbound side. And we scanned the bridge that's under construction in the center. And we're not coming up with anything.
0: 37 boy, that's clear. It might have been just a homeless man. 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
0: Clear, Fox. Thank you.
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0: Is 43 and 22 needed on that call, or can one of them break off? I'm not too sure who's primary.
7: 441 Creepman for a 12-year-old.
0: 22, we're going to be clearing off here in a sec. We'll buy with 03 on that disturbance interview.
7: Not urgent. 6441 Creepman Drive is a townhome. 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Stated individual was supposed to as long as to be taken to his grandmother's residence, but left the location on his own. Interview for Joseph Alexander, black male, 12 years of age, wearing a black O'Reilly shirt, black sweatpants. Call is notified that he has autism. And 49 checking. How are you cleaning your call?
0: Angel. Hello, Angel 6. My NDTs are running really slow. What do you have holding?
2: So, code 2, 45 inbound at Howard. Code 2, major 120, south of East at Galveston.
0: Okay, that's clear. You get send you to one of those and I'll advise, see what's going on up there.
2: That's clear. 45 inbound Howard. It just shows a red Dodge Caravan and a black SUV.
3: It's going to be building up heavy on the service route, too, heading eastbound.
8: 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Moving out call. Can you pull me back on this slip, please?

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0: 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Do you want to keep this a code 1?

0: Efendim, yangoya çalışıyor.
1: UGB for a tow and go wrecker, southbound, I guess you call it, go fairway, it's Pierce Elevated right where it starts, just past 61 Reason, or that entrance route, there's a red Camaro, I think it has a flat tire, in the far right-hand lane, going southbound.
2: 4 Frank 30, anything?
0: Truck of 6, any of those, 4 district units that crashes can break off and still run it.
3: Auschwitz. Cartoon disturbance, trying to physically assault the caller.
0: Sir, go ahead and send it. I'll tell myself.
2: That's clear.
4: Hey, David King, 1, John, 451, Texas plate. David King, 1, John, 451, Texas plate. Vehicle was last seen at Hillcroft. Driver is going to be a Hispanic male, 30 to 40, no clothing description.
3: Is that 14, go ahead.
1: You show me a ride to JPC, please.
3: That's clear. 2113.
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0: Clear on 8-3, you show me arriving.
1: Clear on 3. Right, so you reach out.
2: Go ahead.
0: 4 front 10. 3-2 is all front shoulders going by with 39, please. Who pronounced her and who responded and all that?
2: I sent him a message to call.
3: Need you for a call to an ambulance. It'll be overdose at 310 Sunnyside at the La Casita Apartments, Building 11, Apartment 50. Caller reports that a male is hallucinating hearing voices. I'm a black male, black sweatshirt, blue sweatshorts. They think overdose and place a sealed overdose on marijuana.
2: Okay, what's your
4: Fox Anger 250 Fox Mountain.
5: Hello.
4: Hey, do you mind monitoring Southwest Pack 1?
5: Okay.
1: 19027, checking 50,045. Yeah, okay.
6: Okay, yeah, I have about 6014, not too far from that.
3: That's clear.
2: Code 2 Vicious Animal call.
5: 19-07, blow gun.
2: No EMS en route, no dog bite. He just says that there's a large dog that's making him uncomfortable, making him scared to leave his truck.
5: 19-07, boy. That's clear. You can downgrade that.
2: That's clear, thank you.
7: A double murder suspect, he's playing a soccer game right now.
2: That's clear, I'll switch.
1: Yeah,
2: boom. Yeah, and over at other day now. Hoover, Silver Mazda, Robert Boyd, Trav 1529. Stated that their intended destination was 5647 West Timer, and not headed towards the location. No other details.
0: 8-3, gonna get a call back. There's nobody answering the door here. It's Unit A, correct?
1: Yes, clear. Unit A.

0: There's a unit bombing standby, trying to code to callback. Hey, L3, I'm not getting an answer on callback. The unit bombing, go ahead.
1: Avenue 17. One male was on foot.
0: Clear, one male was on foot.
2: Appreciate the other.
3: Yeah, I'm good, thanks, sir.
2: That's clear. 17-12, checking on your safety.
0: Sorry, wrong to him.
4: Sorry, last unit, go ahead.
5: 1940 Frank, can you SO times 2 show the station for FT open board? Good evening.
4: That's clear, good evening.
1: Go Narrow Street? You're all out of it.
6: Oh, sorry, go ahead and preempt me and I'll have to go by on that.
0: Well, sorry.

0: I will move to the second option.
1: I want you to send.
0: No, sir.
2: Six B 69. We are going by with 6B for the evening.
0: Perfect, Simmons.
1: 59 inbound at 610, went out in 50s.

0: If anyone is here, I appreciate it. I'm most likely going to be a sick call. Female patient OD on minotrigin, not sure what it is. 15-year-old Asian female, medium height, medium build in a robe. Voicemail callback times 2, 3207, with that feeling. Hey, sir, just me, glad you're on Southeastern.
1: Night shift, 10 district units. I have a major prescue, Tendry 80s, 5733 Kirby. I also got a request from Tendry 08 if we can get a night shift unit to relieve him and emancipation in peace.
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4: Right now. I'll let you know when it updates.
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0: That's great. Good evening, sir. Be safe out there.
4: Okay.
3: Good.
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3: Done here.

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0: Dawn apartment number, correction, I have a problem. Look at the apartment, 2103 or 2303. Call reports our brother is dumping his girlfriend at the location. So it's going to be a Jadarian, it's going to be a black male, 24 years of age, wearing unknown clothing description. You have a lead able clearance in by with 2230 on the cell progress.
2: Dr. Blake 29, one male released, Claire's warning, we'll check by.
3: Clear.
1: Burglary of a residence in progress, 7C20s over on Brill Street.
4: FC26, send it. Pussy items again, RNDT is down.
1: 3517 Brill Street, B-R-I-L-L. Caller says that there are people trying to break into her house right now. They're attempting to take screws out of the door.
0: Right. The caller says that they're probably going to be in the back near the exit gate.
3: Confirming they still need night shift out there at that location.
5: They can disregard. We've got the DWI unit right
3: here. Okay, that's clear.
1: Now, slim build, short black hair, dark blue top, dark blue jeans.
4: Can you address one more time?
1: 3517 Brill Street, B-R-I-L-L. Stand by, please. Okay, stand by.
0: Foxy Canal, Northeast.
3: Foxy Canal,
0: Northeast.
3: All right, when CFL on, can't take that major in 80s, 5733 Kirby.
0: You for this code to the drop in the B. It's going to be a terminal weapon. It's going to be at 5625 Antoine Drive at Gulfport Apartments.
3: I'm sorry, we're actually going to be 19G31 Henry.
1: Officer, did you log in wrong? 20G43 Henry.
3: That's good, sorry, I made a rookie mistake.
0: The call is going to be a black female, 61 years of age, 5'4", 200 pounds, with a Winnie the Pooh shirt, Winnie the Pooh pants.
4: That's clear.
0: Call says four suspects around the corner of the complex. One of the victims that was assaulted is going to be, one of the victims that was assaulted is going to be a black male, 24 years of age, 5'3", 100 pounds, in all black outfit. Take it, million check by a supervisor and monitor.
1: I don't know if it's going to be drug related or not.
0: That's
2: good.
0: That's good. Your question to be there to get your Robin here open.
2: What's that phone number again?
1: 9672.
6: Go ahead. The person involved says it's going to be 0347.
3: So, go ahead.
7: So, are you able to clear for that code 2 over in the beat?
4: But I'm out here with 22.30.
1: 7C22, we're arriving in the area silent. You can keep it open for now. That's clear.
7: Let me go to trailer. Be advised, it might be either just a traffic hazard, because another caller reported it in as well, saying that it was stalled on the freeway exit lane on Downtown View. No other info, though.
1: 233 checking. Possible burglary of a residence in progress. It's going to be on Brill Street. B-R-I-L-L.
7: 1735,
4: that's clear. Should I take my control on that?
1: Your phone is
3: monitoring the third order. Of course. If I can get out of 1126 Orient, just to acknowledge this second code to the drop, it's going to go past you.

0: 3921,
1: you're on our release.
0: Caller can hear screaming and pounding. That's getting louder. Caller said someone's making threats with assault. It's above apartment 22A. You need to get in to check my concern.
2: At the location, the vehicle burned out. The vent is destroyed.
3: For Patrice, leave location. Caller's going to be at the location. The caller's going to go Cadillac, license plate, North John 1810.
1: Dollars may be on it, and we'll give you that public service over the MD2.
0: 22,
1: six,
0: 1, C's, you have enough information to clear check 549.
4: Trouble with the shot. Can you hold me at the station? I'll be out as soon as I can.
5: I'm sorry, who are you again? 1 out of 40?
4: 409, yes, ma'am.
5: All right.
6: 42, yes, at one time. Hold me at the station, will you?
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6: Loading, ma'am.
5: All right. As soon as you get you guys get your gear, one district, I have a major, minor code 2 in 59 and 610, and also another code 2 dropping major down in West Valley.
7: Anything ordered for you? Any Latino vehicles? Can you clear us off and send us to that code 2 in 50?
8: Okay. 2, can you do a call back and get a better address, please?
0: That's clear, stand by.
6: Southwest station. Can you just help the electric call at Kistner and Bonner Meadows? I just had somebody walk in saying there's somebody on the floor over there. By the bus stop.
0: At airport on the freeway, a suburban. This is Pedro Herrera. And HSP is responding.
9: Is your phone number for the person down?

0: 7 Mayfield 3, shoot me out here with those 6 and 27 17, please.
1: Sure, on scene.
2: You need to answer that code 1. She gave me 307 Brill Street, and then when I tried to repeat it back to her to confirm, she hung up on me.
3: That's clear.
1: That's 1740, so it's discriminatory injury 14 by 38 Mineta Street.
3: That's not going to be an address in Houston.
2: No, yeah, it doesn't come back as good in CAD.
0: One animal takes a dispatch.
3: Okay, that's it.
0: Yes, ma'am. Just remind you, 137 units needs a relief from Officer Green for the DOA. He's going to do the long run. He's going to go get to the police.
3: Okay, that's good.
4: Just checking. Also, that address is no good.
2: Yeah, the address isn't going to be in Houston. I just listened to the playback, and she definitely said 307 Brill. It doesn't come back as good for us.
4: That's clear. I'll be back on time.
2: Thank you, anyways.
5: 93 from Mayfield units coming out here.
4: We're back from Northeast, and we're going to go back to Southwest Tac 1.
2: Okay.
1: Nice check, can't say anything else, any time.
5: Seems to be 16, nice way to think it's.
1: Yes. 35, hey, I'm going to reroute you for that other go to over in 40s. That's why I just covered an injury, 14538 Mineta Street at the New Delivery Insurance Church. They're advising a female patient that got attacked by the suspect who's still on scene. Clear, the suspect's going to be a Gary Reynolds, black male, mid-40s, wearing black and white shorts. No other info, patient be in route.
5: Yes, I saw him. He's a South Kessner unit in route, please.
2: Okay.
5: CBV 69, so that's web one today.
1: Let's hear 69, one of the things.
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3: Hello, can you show us using our emergency equipment to get through traffic?
2: 2134.
1: Let's see, units are out to 5625 Oakwood, Antoine Drive, slow down. So, the units are out to Oakwood Apartments at 5625 Antoine Drive, slow down, code 3.
7: That ain't be fine, no more records.

0: 10H44 Knight, show us a route to JPC with one female. Come on, records need a 5733, Kirby.
1: Escort 44. 44 Knight, escort 2135, JPC, one female.
2: Code 1 assault in progress, 7330s over on a typo.
3: Tennessee
2: 25, you can send it. That's clear. 4221 Tidwell Road, it's open line disturbance. There was a female saying that there's a male pulling her hair out, and then open line fighting. The location's from Rapid SOS and CC Aware, if you need to check the area.
1: 2136.
4: Hey, Charles, 3340, not too far away, I can check by.
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6: 59 Northbound at Chippewa Rock, no records, 59 Northbound at Chippewa Rock.
3: 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At 249 of Greens.
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3: That's it.

0: Definitely. Are you moving over shots fired?
1: 5625, Antoine. Probably back by the, bayou.
2: They are completely turned off.
1: No, it's completely turned off.
2: So make sure you know no supplement.
3: Can I have a record? South Dakota Riverview, no record?
0: That's the Antoine on the bayou.
1: We don't know. We're working our way from the pool back that way.
4: Ruby 19, we're going to be at the 5600 block, Antoine. We're going to go check the body up.
0: That's it. 5600 block, Antoine.

0: What did you decide when you get out there, ma'am?
1: 5-1, we'll get there.
0: Yes, sir.
2: 39 Charles.
0: Confirm, it's going to be shots fired or discharge firearm?
3: It's going to be discharge firearm. I'm still trying to locate where it's coming from.
1: Caller says that he's on the ground and he can't move. There was no answer on callback. He just updated to say that he's in the garage car court. It looks like it could just be a medical call, but we do have a history of domestic assault at the location as well.
3: Hey, we are now in the bayou outside of the fence, 6-5, working our way west from Antoine. Crossfire, but it says they're on there.
0: I see you're in the bayou working with Western Antoine.
3: Concord 1702, we're holding, so you guys pass us, and then we won't have a crossfire.
1: Nair's closed for all of the units.
4: Go to, Sully.
5: I have one holding south of PSAC Galveston.
6: Wait, I guess that unit that just go on the radio, if they don't mind taking care of that. I know it's been holding a while. I appreciate it.
5: Clear, appreciate it. That one's going to be a South of Peace, Galveston. It's going to be for a silver vehicle and a gray vehicle.
7: Supervisor on the air for calls past Q.
8: Right, I'm over 2 evenings. Give me 1 second, let me take a look.
7: That's good. We have about 40 calls holding.
3: Seven things away.
1: Go ahead.
3: I'm up the air for now. No one's fighting out here. Time for real. So we're not.
1: That's clear. It's going to be about open 2041. Everybody else in route to Tidwell can go ahead and slow it down. So it'll be for now.

0: Northeast Harton for coal folding, threes and under.
1: 1907, boy, you clear to hold.
2: Yeah, everything's under control.
3: Sir, is open, everything under control. EMS run the 56 on the air, slow it down, flow 3. EMS run the 56 on the air, slow it down, flow 3.
0: Go ahead.
1: This location is going to be a motel. We're going to check out room 127. Apparently, that's where the assault occurred.
0: Okay, that's clear.

0: 11-03-17. Do you mind coming back to the burn car, please?
1: Clear, I'm on with.
0: That's clear. Just write down that VIN number that you found.
1: Yeah, so I can just confirm.
0: We're about to find out right now.
1: Clear.

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1: 44.
0: Is everything under control on Antoine? Can you take this code to Bird Chicken and be going to be at 606 West Gulf Bank Road in the Texaco? Call up Bird Schizophrenic and feeling suicidal. It's going to be a Hispanic male, 29 years of age, 225-5'8", gray sweater, gray pants, waiting inside. Caller says it doesn't own a gun, but he knows where it is.
1: That's clear.
2: Sixteen 39 Charles, you're on to that code 2, missing person urgent, 16419 Cole Gold Drive. Caller's reporting a missing patient, John Taylor, black male, 32, wearing black shorts, gray shirts, white shoes. The date of identity has mental issues, no other info.

0: clear.
1: It's clear, Josh.
0: Evening shift is on
2: that. I'm going to Derek in the box. It's going to be for an individual causing disturbance at the location. Apparently, it's going to be driven by FEMA's return flight employee. Call us in there, no weapons of this man. Also, the unit. Get in there, good time.
0: What do you need for us? We're all advised.
2: Absolutely. Charles. Hey, can you check by with 13 shots on the Sherman he's in route to? I appreciate it.
0: The Southeast and clear the terrain on the air, clear open and available, code 3-4 and 5, please.
3: But looking at the notes, the caller gave location disconnected, voicemail, callback, no missed information. Agent. Actually, disregard. They can use it around.
2: I'm sorry, the number, sir?
0: 15-07. Yeah, 16-07, you're clear to hold for next available.
2: So I appreciate it.
3: Yeah. That's clear, 43. Thank you.
1: He's not on scene, it's just text and phone recordings.
3: Hey, about the 3-4, they're about the person down at 720 Teachers Boulevard. Gonna be a female caller. Call and give location this time, but wait for on call back. No additional information. HMP's around.
0: Forty-three, that's

0: I haven't put one assault in progress for weapon at Creekmont Drive and 3B10s at the intersection.
1: I get a unit that checked by for a building search. I just got an open door. It doesn't look like forced entry. It looks like somebody probably left it open.
2: 13 and 16 evenings. You clear us report. We're 2 minutes away. We'll check out 40 evenings. 40 nights.
3: Clear.
1: Okay, get a supervisor authorization to search.
4: 13 and 2. You put a search on your backup arrive. Just announce yourself in the way.
3: Time change for number 49.
0: I have a code 1 assault in progress at 3B10 with a Creekmont.
5: 6 feet,
0: sir.
5: He's in
0: front of the
4: truck. That's good.
0: Probably not, sir. Go ahead.
4: Can you verify that location? Is it? The Jack in the Box is an idiot. That's not the correct location.
3: That's clear. That's a real call. We've been on.
0: Yeah, 6023B19. Marizana here is working. I'll just come back and get it fixed after that.
3: Next question.
0: Can you take me to the railway at Creekmont, 86 Creekmont Drive intersection? Call the person that saw the mobile vehicle. Selling a vehicle, medical refused.
1: 6-4, that's clear.
0: Appreciate it. Route 237. Suspect's going to be a white male in his 40s with a cane, unknown height, thin weight, white tank top, black shorts, bald with tattoos.
3: Yankee disregard. Apparently it's going to be Belford, not West Belford, over in 14 district.
5: Three 8047 Grow Lane, apartment 108, 5 Frank 30s.

0: Ruby 19, we're arriving pre-clock from Antoine, everyone be aware of that. And Tom, just call out of the film.
1: Ruby 13 humans, you can put us on that slip as well.
2: That's your 3 with 13 humans.
3: Where did you
2: guys just go? 311, nice and tough. That's 311.
3: That's 5 for your 30s.

0: 6:13 and 7:35. We advise DRT and it's going to be trading down that.
1: Cindy 618.
0: All right.
1: You can clear this warning and put it on 7:61.
2: That's clear.
3: Maybe 13 is just one of the same.
4: That's good. 13 is one of the same.
5: Well, you clear how.
4: Same message.
3: 19, second of the same.
4: That's your 19 second of the time.
3: Maybe 19, everything's under control now.
4: That's your 19.
6: Curtis, is the vehicle there?
3: Yeah, it's here. We did a report for the other guy that's out here yesterday. I mean, he stole his vehicle. I guess someone else actually found the license plate and put it in system.
4: Actually, any other hits are out to the railroad at Creekmont at 5286 Cassella Down, code 3 in the control. Here, any hits are out to the railroad at Creekmont at 5286 Creekmont Cassella Down, code 3 in the control.
3: 5-3, we're going to be on call.
7: Calhoun approaching Wesley Square. He has been running multiple red lights. He's refusing to pull over. He can be crossed to K&I. Give me some unit.
4: That's their sit down, Rob.
8: 13-01, I asked you what the reason for the original stop was. Not the evasive maneuvers he's taking afterwards.
4: Repeat.
8: 13-01, what was the reason for the original stop?
9: AT-16, you can show me around.
2: That's clear.
7: It is stolen vehicle, that's the reason we're taking.
8: There can be a one, you continue to pursue.
10: We had done everything that I thought for pictures from last night.
2: That's clear.
11: Not sure if the suspect's still on scene. Suspect was a black male with a 4-inch hat and rocket jersey.
4: That's just a good limit.
3: We're at MLK.
0: You just check him out at 5-3. What's your ETA?
12: 2-9-2-6. We're 2 minutes out.
3: Zulu going towards South
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13: Yes, Austin K-9.
0: Yes, sir. I'm putting a request. I'm waiting for the response right now.
7: 5-3, we lost the Arizona for India. Zulu and Crestmont.
0: Zulu and Crestmont.
13: TV 13, even there's some markers.
11: Good disregard. 10-8-11, disregard. On Jack. Disregard that. That's for 6-4. No, that's not 211. It's 6-4. 6-4, I know you just got there. They said for you to disregard. Am I registering? Have a good night.
13: Bye. Hello, David.
0: 0893.
11: Code 1 robbery in progress from 7C10s over on Green Street.
0: Code 1, drug residence in progress. The meeting in code 1. The director will be kicked in the door. Called by Ray Cousin and called after.
11: Park probably stay out of the area.
14: 6-4, we're going to be available to bring this over to the
13: press not. So we don't have either anymore. We're down on the neighborhood. The last
15: which direction of travel? 706 Sprinkle, motor call.
0: Fazio, hey, just confirming with the white Mercedes GLB SUV out of Fort Bend County, correct?
13: That's correct.
0: All right, appreciate it.
11: Everybody have a good night. Stay safe. Good night.
0: Alright, that's the air is back open. 37, like I said, code 1, call right now to the residence. Black people on normal clothing not being cooperative.
16: Yeah, we're out of here. Grandma boxes.
11: That was 96 Zebra 16?
16: 94 Zebra 15.
11: Clear.
17: And one of my drivers from this crash went on, they did go to HA Northwest, correct?
11: Grandma just went to her residence. She doesn't feel safe, says except blackmail, no clothing description. Nothing for the street race task force.
18: Right.
11: No markers, I'm gonna be at West Dallas, no markers.
19: You have 149, you're on special tonight.
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18: Hello, press
13: for real, right now.

0: 18-14, Frank, check and safety.
1: 18-14, Frank, we're good.
0: Yes, sir.
2: Yeah.
0: Maria, clear to over your shack at 600 East to Lowell Apartment 606. I'm not showing that they designated which hospital or...

0: All right, that's clear. I'm going to go northwest and see if I'm there. If not, then figure out the tunnel.
1: That's clear. There's so many fire slope that has any hospital.
2: Leave the next thing we need to clean through the code 214830, I'm okay.
1: Leave road in my crack in. It's going to be an automatic crash notification.
3: This is Green
2: Avenue.
1: Clear.
4: Put me on.
2: So 14:30 for evening, that's clear.
0: 43-9, same traffic.

0: Chris.
1: Go ahead. Not clear.

0: 911 well 4. Can I get 2 records to 1,000 of those?
1: 2 records at 1,000 LaGrange, 2 records.
0: The air clear.
1: It's clear, go ahead. This is Frank, it's clear. How do you get above the line?
0: C20, Frank. Can you wrap me in slip 0570, please?
2: On the air for conferences.
1: Supervisor on the air.
3: Thermal fast.
2: Hey, sir. I have 2 or I just.
0: Can you call and get a better location?
4: Yes, ma'am.
2: Are you
3: 2 animal 5
2: evening or night?
3: 1
2: animal 5 night.
1: Okay, thank you. That's going to be traffic hazard on the freeway and 1640s at 45 and 9 North Shepherd for a male walk freeway.
4: They think it's a male patient wearing black district law enforcement at Burgundy 2 to Camry. Do you see that out there?
0: It's good. Which is here?
4: Back there.
1: Clear. 8971 Meyer Forest. Me a black male, about 50, and a white shirt and ripped baggy jeans. He's on the left shoulder.
0: No more records on the bridge.
1: No more records on the Belgian Liberation, no records.
0: Wasn't it? We just saw you an hour now.
4: Please take a look at that coach when I'm looking at someone else.

0: 22B47. Just be us. We got an additional call from a female at 15603 Lee Rose. With CC Aware, so.
1: We're here on scene. We have two vehicles. First license plate is going to be William Sam Sam 3117. It's a Honda. Blue. Clear. It's going to be a single vehicle crash.
2: You can clear this information and send us to the missing juvenile on glass.
3: 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I'm trying to get my computer up.
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0: Zero Fox. We'll monitor the burglary in progress. We're currently out on assignment.
1: Clear. I got a unit clearance here,
2: Frank.
3: Okay, thank you. Should be 47 on the record. There are no more records of the burglary.

0: Disregard.
1: Question, repeat, I think.
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1: Sorry, noble record on green, sir.
3: East Law Force condition just occurred, 3118 Green Street. The caller has a suspect and guns. We're trying to rob the corner store, and someone was shot inside the store and is disconnected. No answer on call back.
0: I think this is our call. We're not seeing anything out here, but we can turn around.
3: That's correct. I'll do AC14 if you want to check that out, then that's fine.
4: Please.

Oh, it says somebody disconnected the internet. They just saw someone in the back room. There is one back door, one front door. Cameras are down, no other details. Just saw a man figure, no description. Caller and family members are at the location in the front, not going in, 5161 San Felipe. So when units arrive, you just go to the back door. Caller, one, that's clear.

0: Just be advised, the caller is third party, not at the location. She's going to have to call the person who is on the location to remind them not to go inside. So if you do see someone at the door, it may not be the suspect. On 6799 GBGB only westbound.
1: I get three more records, so 1500 or more.
2: Please, three records of 1500 or more.
1: And time, she'll be loading, also being route to St. Joseph's Hospital for hospital sign.
2: Vans at Austin.
1: It's cloudy night. You can send that go to. Oh.
2: Nothing. 10589 to welfare check. Vans at Austin. Says he wants to go to a mental hospital. He feels like Carmen himself and others. He's got his male red shirt, black shorts. Left, there's going to be 3Y39.
1: Yes, sir.
2: Okay. Freeway back open?
1: Yeah.
3: The 8400 block is still basically closed. There's only one lane that's open.
0: Clear. I'm sorry. Okay.
3: Yes, ma'am.
1: Hey, ma'am, have you been getting my messages?
4: I'm trying to set up. It's like the equivalent of you guys loading. You get 20 minutes, I get like 2. Give me 1 second.
2: Case number is 0867.
1: Is the air open?
2: Adventure
1: only. Before night, SO times 2, loading at the station. Good evening.
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0: Gator Fighter J.
1: Go Foster Kirk.
0: They sit around tunnel station. I saw his legs inside the building.
2: Gary's at 9903 Building Court. Caller's arguing with her son, who's 16, has a hammer. Okay, we're going to give her this code to have.
0: That's the reading question, though.
3: Are we?
2: It's going to be a death in progress, 2427 Bastrop at a residence. So white male, black shirt, jeans, the backpack. It's a construction residence, unknown man is at the location. They just called black, so there's two there. They have a trash can loaded with things.
0: I see this workers back there with the unknown trash cans. They had on black pants or black men. You think that traffic was black pants or what?
4: Black man.
2: Hello, 11 district supervisor on the air.
0: Code 2.
2: Got a suspicious person with a weapon call. However, I don't have no description. It says someone from the bayou in back of the apartment is discharging your firearm. Can I downgrade that as to what it should be, a 3700?
0: That's clear.
3: Okay, I believe I'm caught up on all the messages. If anybody has been missed by a recent message.

0: 19G56, is the air clear?
1: Air's clear, go ahead.
2: You're in 10 district.
1: Just 7 after level.
2: All your numbers? Was that for 10 or 11 district? I'm not understanding.
1: To be honest, we'll have to go by with 10 or 7 mics as well.
2: Thanks.
3: Oh, 7, you're clear. I appreciate all the work today. Thank you.
4: It's clear. Thank you, sir.
5: Hey, SARS. I'm not appreciating from the burner. I'm going to search. We believe the suspect might be in the in the building, or we play the search. I have backup.
1: My check.
6: 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We'll be around.

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0: 348.
1: Can you preempt us from our call and show us that Wesleyan and West Park on a medical emergency and have HFD check by?
2: What is it?
1: Person saying he's unable to breathe. So he's conscious and breathing. 11-8-2.
2: 3-4-5.
1: Clear.
3: SL times 2, loading, I guess, special, breathing.
2: Which one?
1: The Sumar, I believe it's Anton.
4: Field, you wanna go over to Tac 1?
1: Yeah, we go over Tac 1.
2: 35, check by with 77.
1: Hey, black gun.
2: 22, clear me info, I'll go by.
3: Is 9401 is already notified? Could you just have a moment, please, thank you.
2: Clear, 22, clear.

0: 2 detain on Bastrop, 2224, 2 detain. Air is open. There's 70 people breaking if I can take this code for a minor crash.
1: You have a separate accident?
0: That's a negative.
1: 3057071928 to that 850 minor.
0: That's clear.
2: There's 351 minutes, okay.
0: City
2: 5, clear. 778 call. You can disregard him here. He was going by. I think they got it handled. We got calls off.

0: looking into it.
1: Alright.
0: Yes, ma'am. What happened? Any issues? Can you send with 0741?
1: Of course.
0: Okay.
2: We're at 037.
3: What happened? 37?
2: 1837, you need to be referred for a code 2 crash major, 271271.
3: What's
4: it? 24, you have a violent clear.
2: Okay.

7H12 night says all one time I'm having energy issues. Yeah, standby switch.

0: Karen, hey, just to let y'all know, I'm going to set up on the passenger side. That way, if he takes off running, I can send my dog.
1: That's clear. I'll still be advised on me.
0: My God, hold on. Let me go to the tack one.
2: Well, put this suspect in my shopping, you want to get back in service.

0: Ruby 5-4, second safety.
1: 5-4, where is
0: it? Here. Telephone said that a gray system at Walgreens, an older female has possibly lost his spinal cord on her 7-10.
1: 11-H-14-9, that's clear.
0: Okay, 22, can you clear all the 77 slip and show me a ride on 837, please?

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1: That's clear. I have you on 2230.
2: Roger, Fox, you're going to be at Bentliff at

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1: Thanks, 5 at 9, 1 mil detained.

0: 24C40, FDR Alto Code 3 to start at 3923 Wildwood Valley. It's going to be white female, 47 years old, wearing a black shirt, white shorts, first name Angela, refusing to leave the location. Let me get a unit to check by. Here's Phillip.
1: Good.
2: Hey, how are you doing? Can I clear?
1: Yeah, that's clear.
3: Drivers in custody working on the passenger.
0: That's fine.
2: Hey, can you SO me one time and you can take my public service time? 832-606-6344.
1: Thank you. Set clear.
4: Yeah, 10-2 welfare check, CIT 6020 at 6505 Moore Street. It's a third-party caller requesting a welfare check for a 16-year-old female who's having suicidal thoughts.
2: Passenger in the company. 7033. Air open. 7071 Knights. I'm having energy issues. Can you show me a and show me a route to that 850 Meyer?
0: Fair. That's clear.
1: That's clear.

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1: 1064, you can check this at Fairbanks, 4459 North McGregor Way. However, she said she was going to meet you at McGregor Way in Rockmont in regards to the disturbance with her roommates. They live with her at the Captain View Apartments, so that they're destroying her dames.
2: That's off the ground. The vehicle going to be clear. Can we open up here?
1: That's going to be related to it has someone's different name.
3: That's clear, vehicle clear, 2234. Anyone else en route to Bentliff and Sharp? You know, slow down, code 3.
1: Code driver calling this, code 2 illegal parking to clear it out, 204.
4: That's clear.
1: Thank you.
2: 50 Russell, we take service.
3: That's clear.

0: G53, how did you clear that accident?
1: Access, please.
2: Nice to go ahead.
3: Can we get K-9 to our call on Ashford Point?
4: K-9-17.
0: Okay. 17.
5: Can you read the out of condition supervisor? For, what was that?
0: Unit 11, district supervisor, I've heard of any 17 evenings.
3: Go ahead.
5: Hey, Sarge, are we clear for call?
3: Yes, sir, you're clear.
1: West is requesting a K-9 unit, 12777 Ashford Point Drive.
0: There's 17 district supervisor for the call.
3: 419, I'm over.
0: Okay. Yes, I suspect should be like my late 20s, I'm 12 and build great for lower hedging with red dots all short.
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0: 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I love Keno.
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2: AC-145, where'd you go?
3: No, that's fine. 1 Belford Street, reporting Hispanic male, 16 to 20, white shirt, try to fight caller at the location. I mean, if they can go by.
2: 14-26, we're clear ourselves, we can go by.
3: That's clear.
4: That's clear, okay.
5: Yeah, where are you clear to hold next available?
3: Clear.
5: That's what's going to be in there right now.
1: K37, that's clear. If y'all want to utilize the dog, just wait before y'all make entry, and I'll be en route. I'm headed from Bush Airport right now.
3: Requesting a K-9 unit to South Central.
4: Over to here, please.
0: K-9, also to South Central.

0: 7305 Chicken.
1: 7305, you have K9 unit, tell such residents they heard noise, given commands now. Can you show 2's out there, 3 other units?
2: Okay, now we are here at 2427 Bastard. We hear noise inside, the alarm keeps going off. Owner of the place said he's seen 2 people go in, only 1 came out. We're hearing noise, we're giving voice commands at this time. The owner does want to hit some charges.
0: That's clear. I'll be around.
1: Need a record for a private property code, 1403 Hillcroft. Record for a private property code, 1403 Hillcroft. 1837, that's clear. If you could check back code 3 disturber, 3500, visit that number 14241. Possible black male suspect and a black female with a pink sports bra and a purple shorts that was causing a disturbance and screaming and yelling at the location. You check by unit. There's a voicemail on call back on the roof of fire like what's going on.
2: Last life for the good.
0: And that's clear.
1: You know, tell them the call and golfing caller should be in a black Volkswagen Jet in New Building 31. Individual that's locked out of their apartment is the one with the firearm, not in a gray pit bull.
2: Sure. I'm on the second story.
0: Yeah, clear.
1: Fire.
0: Can you raise me, supervisor?
1: Fire district, supervisor, I forgot any shooty.
2: Go ahead.
0: Yes, sir. We're at a hospital assignment, having no contact with the suspect. Okay, go extend the scene.
1: Agent, I'm around, that's why I took the tune.

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1: Go ahead.
0: Supplies on the air, so it's clear for a business search. Yes, sir. So if you want to hear the shipping of the partner, we're clear to go in.
2: You're clear.

0: What's your name, please, Seven Heights?
1: Matt.
0: Yes, ma'am. Who is the first one I think?
2: Sergeant Anthony 79, they're requesting a sergeant on scene. Yes, ma'am. 14089,
1: that's clear.
0: What'd you get over there? Yes, ma'am, I don't need to be back. I don't need to pull my service.
2: That's clear. What's your number?
1: I'll send a message across the room.
0: 346-388-7195.
1: How about your home?
3: Close due to the wind.

0: talking on this thing yet. Hey, so we're going to switch to South Central Act 200 thing out here, so we're going to stop there.
1: Listen, thank you.
2: Truly happy from the corner of Bissonnette and Hillcroft at the Chevron. Texas license plate, X-rated King, Henry, 9878. It's going to be a gray Chrysler XCS.
3: I need one record of my location, please.
1: For V11.
0: Here we go. I'm in the suspect right now with his dog. He's talking to the town. Just stand by.
1: Escalator 11, 2013. Caller's reporting someone trying to break in at the location. Needing it, Chippa.
4: BP54, Chippa. BP43, you can preempt us and we'll check by 2.
1: I'm inbound at College, right shoulder. So between College and Monroe. Dark gray Chevy Impala. Do you have anything to go by for traffic central?
4: Letters 26. We'll be right.
1: That's clear.
5: I'm 1633 Gulf Geneva. That's what I'm saying.

0: 9236 is going to be primary on this call. Thank you.
1: Bathroom.
0: You fine? Did I just interrupt?
1: Hold on, go ahead.
2: Can you bring me for a second at 4900 West Lake Houston Parkway on a suspicious vehicle?
1: Okay. You can go ahead.
0: Must not be a person search for me.
1: Hey, you're not supposed
0: to. Sorry, you're right over here.
1: Yeah.
3: 1980. No. Records on Bentley. No records are going to be needed out here.
4: Hey, Mike, go ahead.
0: Yeah, we got it nearby. Code 3, why don't you just check the welfare? Located at his mother's vehicle. Just trying to check his multiple units here.
1: Clear.
5: There's information. We'll go by with 10.
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6: 3B11.
1: 18, no DL ID found. Also clear TCIC, NCIC, 48, Donnie David. Correction, Donnie Davis, David Ocean, Nora, Ida Edward, 23
6: 18-14,
0: Frank,
6: you can send
1: an order or something. That's good. 25, Uncle Bar. That's good. It's going to be a black male, medium height, medium build, white shirt and camel pants.
7: Clearance it. Well, the Apple Bar is right in Main Street.
4: I'm at College, no more records.
0: I see the PO, he's just acting erratic. I'm just looking for back to the rule. And he's fighting off, he got work for doing what going, so let's bring it back up.
7: Sounding you okay, Chester?
6: The room's going to be closer to the stairs on the third floor.

0: 2401.
1: Right.
0: Yes, ma'am. It's got a disabled vehicle. They've got it out of the main lanes or into the crossover waiting on a wrecker to get there. So you can just clear the information, thank you.
1: Okay.
0: Go ahead and put me back in route to Appalachian Way.
1: Double N, 1228 evading. 23 will be in alias.
2: Can you get one record of the location?
3: E1 record, 10-499 Cloak Creek, Indiana, E1 record.
1: Yeah, the two traffic hazard individual with the flat 90 outbound at home, Silver, Honda.
4: Nice, go to disturbance weapons, 2817 Wheeler Street, caller's son, calling in. Says someone had a gun at the location, unsure what's going on. Son has had an issue with drug problems. Tell the sergeant for this due to the weapon.
5: Was that a 10 district or 11 area?
1: 10 district.
5: That's for your words, Nina, I'm sorry.
4: 10-835 night. But they're saying that the son called in having the service with someone and heard the mention of gun.
1: This car is advising my landlord put his hands on her and tried to choke her.
5: Oh, Father, through one of it.
1: Black male, 32 age, tall, mini, little burgundy shirt, black shorts. Looks like he's calling in on her. Wearing a black female wearing a black tank top, black bottoms, gray robe. It looks like they're both calling in on each other. 17-18, he'll be clear if you see at the end of anything.
2: It's clear if you mouse.
6: At its intersection with the feeder. The street sign says 2900 block.
1: That's clear. And fast right, 2253. Change the address.

0: Kirby 17 District.
1: Right, you can slow everyone else down. We're under control.
2: That's clear. Units and routes 2750 North looking slow down code 3.
3: Hey, man, let me get HFD over here to check out one of our officers. He got kind of ill. We're going to be on the second floor. I mean, the third floor. Park.
2: What call slip is this?
3: It's not a call slip, ma'am. I mean, he's just sick up here, throwing up a little bit in the parking area. I don't need a engine. Just probably need an ambulance unit.
2: At the station, correct?
3: That's correct, ma'am.
2: Clear.
4: Oh, you're two, man.
1: Let me see, 20 Frank. You can clear this traffic stop warning. I'll drive out.

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1: 865. 1 minute detained.
0: And clear.
2: 335 evening.
3: Go ahead.
2: 335 evening. Can I get a move down the air for a con, please?
3: North out, Sergeant.
1: Okay, with the hood, no more records.
2: Yeah, I'm just here to get some comp. I was waiting on my release and stuff to go unloading fuel.
0: 7C26.
1: 26.
0: I need you for that code, too.
2: That's clear. Any numbers?
4: 22BO2 nights.
2: That's clear, thank you.
5: Clear your night, hold another tank.
0: You guys stand by, we're switching.

0: 72C. So there's no special conditions going to be converted.
1: Do I have a sergeant to downgrade or have 7226 run this code 3? No special conditions, missing juvenile.
2: 7206, you have to run that code 3.
1: That's clear. It's going to be missing juvenile, 4415 Fair Street. Says she dropped her daughter off from school today. Looks like her daughter still hasn't made it home.

0: I think you're 24 George.
1: I think you're 24 George, boy.
0: It is sort of rather than the air for a building search. At home, or suspects are believed to be DOA and have backup.
2: I think you're 3 you're clear, thank you.
0: Thanks.
3: Unit call 1 dropping, robbery weapons in progress, 3118 Green Street, apartment 1119. Plate units were already out there earlier.
4: Cemetery, 26. You can put us back on it. You can preempt us all this.
3: 1726, that's clear. Stating robbery, male with a gun, no other information, just a male caller.
0: Three five, go ahead.
3: Can you all check the suspicious person? Safety, we call the station. Check for a suspicious person, male dressed in all black with a backpack, I believe, walking around the property.
0: That's clear.
3: Are you two men tonight?
0: Yes, I am.
3: Okay.
0: Tie that apartment complex where that robbery is happening. Carry them phone code on that.
3: That's clear.
1: So this is 8 point Bryant and Crockett.
5: Hey, 8400 block of Gulf Freeway is open up again, and can you show me route to the dart lot?
3: Clear, 23, the freeway is open. Definite code 2 assault just occurred, 2506, believe it, number 4. Also, definite code 2, criminal mischief in progress, in H20 917 telephone. 20, that's correct.

0: coming through. I'll call myself. You can send that to me in 20.
1: Yeah, it's clear. Air's going to be open. His ex-girlfriend destroyed his studio. 9G6 Studios. 917 telephone.
2: Ten is 11. We're back in. We'll go back with 22, please.
1: Okay.
3: Hey, what are your names?
1: Go ahead.
3: Got one mail on the back. I'll be giving them courtesy over to 777 Preston Street.
1: Yes, sir. 1837, can you disregard that? I just did a call up on the disturbance at 409 Stratford, number 1. Suspect still at the location. She's requesting calls.
4: 37, that's clear.
1: 1831, can you move on?
5: Yes, ma'am. Can you show me OG for the night? You have a good night.
1: That's correct. Could be a white male suspect. Green tank top jeans.
6: NA61, OG, please, and they say NA602 on wheels.
1: That's clear. Close to the assault just occurred. It's going to be a male caller. States a female pistol with him at that location. Suspect in a white Baltimore.
6: So the suspect is gone. Is he clear? Money sold three.
1: Anybody else around?

0: 9-3-4-8.
1: Honey, I need you for this code to meet the firefighter. 12200 Fleming. It's going to be by building to Meridian Apartments. The agency is there with the homicidal, suicidal person. You are two man, correct?
2: That's correct.

0: Lady Tess, give me a criminal mischief. Actually, a disturbance. 5963 Long Meadow, Wednesday. Boyfriend removed. Drawing things on the item and breaking things. Food is being thrown as well. Says, caller has mental health issues. Suspects of black male, 59 years of age, named Michael, 6'3". Low face cut. But.
1: Told me at 100 Alma Street, flat B. Sam, Victor, George, 7838, White Toyota Camry, occupied at least one time.
0: Okay, repeat the address, please.
1: That's 100 block of Alma Street.
0: A-L-M-A?
1: Correct.
0: Correct.
2: Thank you, bro. 707 evening. The engine is downstairs, but the engine is going to need to make it up there. Can you put the officer in your patrol vehicle and drive it down here to the front?
3: Back there, taking a motorcycle.
4: We're launching.

0: Sergeant Cabrera, are you there?
1: Sir, go ahead.
0: Yeah, the HFD is here, but the engine's not going to be able to make it through. Is there any way to put him in your vehicle and drive him down to the front?
1: That's going to auto him down.
2: 13 down, 1-6 evenings.
3: Hi.
2: For our follow-up information, thank you, Rudy. Sorry, call, I saw it. You downgraded.
3: Waiting for enforcement. All right, and send that code to you on Virgo.
4: Yes, ma'am. Time's 1. I'm talking to the driver now.
5: Sure. 2757 Briar Grove. There's people who possess weapons. They're at the laundry room. So I'm not reading that.
2: You're clear.

0: 49.
1: I'll
0: just give you a time check for a suspect. I'm going to take him out of the seatbelt.
1: That's correct, 210.
2: Okay.
3: 30, go ahead. Trooping in code T, suspicious person weapon, 110 Bagby Street, for a male waiting in color to stick around in the street.

0: Olá, tudo mais verdade.
1: E aí,
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1: the black male is getting out of a blue Lexus, no shirt, black shorts. Also threatened to shoot people.
0: NHL 5, I'm getting word that the suspect appears to be a homeless male, black male, and he left a location going westbound on Wheeler, pushing a shopping cart.
1: You're white 269, so should you check in, will you? Ask her.
2: Box is at 43 nights. 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
1: Yes, sir.
0: 39, show me following.

0: 7-6-2 evening.
1: What?
0: Seven six two evening. Can I get a supervisor for comp?
1: Supervisor on there.
0: One out of more 7-9. Go ahead.
1: Clear.
0: Seven six two evening, Sergeant. Can I get a comp for clearance?
2: You're clear.

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Suspect last night caller when my traffic is removed. Move right, 10 days.

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1: Go ahead, Tommy.
0: Hey, can you do a call back and have the caller step out to the gate?
1: I don't want police to come to our door, she didn't want none of that. Give me a second.
0: That's clear, because we're trying to locate the laundry room, and this complex is huge.

0: guards or anybody left the location? They ran away whenever y'all pulled up.
1: That's good.
2: You should head to this code 159-01 to get assault in progress. Any unit cleared, check fine. So it's 20 people fighting outside the location. Probably says they left the location. And they were going to the Walgreens parking lot, MLK at Beaufort.

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1: You know what the strangulation form, check by 14-28. 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
3: Hey.

0: Whose shop is it opening back up? Is that AC-20?
1: Disregard, ma'am. I'm sorry.
0: 19 underscore. 1336, head to that location as well. It says there's 20 people fighting, 5901 Solinsky.
2: Our patient is Jefferson.
3: Ruby 43, if you can just check the area, the collar glass they're not following. Suspect had no lights on the vehicle when they drove off. Last seen headed northwest on Hempstead.
1: Okay. I'm going 840.
3: Number that they gave does not come back to an Asian female or comes back to a Hispanic male.
4: That's correct.
1: Is there a 900 Rosalie?
2: 3 records, 900 Rosalie, 3 records, 900 Rosalie.
1: We find that. No more records.
2: No records on application, Jefferson.
1: I know it's 4 years, no records.
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0: 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Need a tow and go.
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0: an unusual error.
1: That's great.
2: Can you show me what I can see with one mail, please?
1: Okay.
2: And you're not going to open center.
1: That's clear. 2320.
3: Sounds
1: good. Anybody else in our office building, just go down code 3 for now.

0: Working down 19 right. On the still long haul to work for the Belfry.
1: And 14 E19, repeat your traffic.
0: On that code 1, I went to the Walgreens off Belford and MLK, and I didn't see anybody there.
1: Okay, that's clear. 22 is going to be at the Solinsky location.
2: Hey, sir, can you hear me now? Can you call the
3: lead? 254-317-8718.
4: Land permit 1725-2, not sure if related to the other one or two calls held in on this one.
5: As for one time, can you show me loading shop, please?
4: That's clear.
2: Thanks, Sarge.
4: 1920 Sky, number 2210. Ex-boyfriend is not letting her get her property. It's going to be a black male, no clothing description. Have a check, bye. Can I go I have a citizen reporting DWI not following at Elgin and Maine about 45 minutes ago for the Camp Pelton District.
2: I think he heard you. Amazing.
4: Welfare check. It's going to be an urgent welfare check. 7C40s. 4502 Terrell. I got two autistic kids locked inside of the residence, a 3-year-old and a 2-year-old.
2: Radio check.
4: Go ahead.
2: Okay, I'm about special assignment at 1200 Travis.
4: That's fine.
6: Client of the residence and several people outside of the vehicles advised that the vehicles are trying to run people over

0: into the learning questions like the Tuesday.
1: Two out of 6 0 nights.
2: Good.
1: Hold me for traffic at 900 block of Rainerman Avenue. It's a black Mercedes Benz. License plate Texas. Veronica Hope. John 6139.
2: Yeah, you're echoing. Repeat the license plate, please.
1: Okay.
2: Hey, yes, stand by. We're switching.

0: 1683, that will be a report of a family disturbance. 5223 San Pablo Gardens have a female that pushed the caller sister, also attempted to hit the mother. 27-year-old Hispanic female has a history of aggravated assault with deadly weapon, also assault.
1: Okay, I'll follow him back. Page 47 writes, can you show us out on the 200 block of West Alabama Street on a black Ford F-150, Mississippi Plates, William Henry 4132?
2: Hey, nice. If 269 is going to check by, I can bring by.
0: Okay, that's clear. 26 y'all still need somebody to call 3.
3: No more records.
1: Hold, please.
0: Okay. I'm working on Harrisburg. Go ahead.
2: Anyway, if you need to...

0: 6044. Do we have any vehicle information?
1: Clear,
0: go ahead. 9C22, Supervisor, please for public service.
1: Sorry, can you get it?
0: Oh. Sorry.
2: Do you have any other units coming out here from Florida now? Or do you have any
1: other units? Clear, units from out from 28 from Florida, February.
3: Outbound before cross timbers exit on the right shoulder. Hey, you got a 9C06 Frank on the air for you. Going to do the left after surgery.
0: That's good. I'm calling right now. Thank you.

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0: We have an update on the officer.
1: Hey, if anyone responded to Milam in person, don't need any mental one or anything like that. Everyone's okay. No one's injured. Anytime you may be involved in a crash, I think they're probably calling it on their channel.
2: DO4, and can you preempt 14D22 for that major, and we'll go by there and check out with him.
0: That's for Unison Roswell, helicopter.

0: 1482 Dishware that call. Head to the code 2. It's going to be two. They dropped at Reed and Airport. I don't know if it's going to be the same thing or separate. One says my vehicle accident. The other one says two vehicles.
1: That's clear.
2: Attention, O2, you rode past the entrance.
0: The suspicious person, 7055, Hollister, near building 15, said someone saw a kid running and pulling on the alarm, black male teenage, 17 possibly, white shirt, gray shorts.
3: For that's great, thank you.

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2: C20 Frank, show me route to JPC if I'm out.
1: I see in front of about 10, 15 minutes ago, ran off into the woods. Can you do that accident to mine? It's going to be the same call.

0: Unit or something?
1: NC 021.
2: Yeah, I
1: have one other thing.

0: Neil Carlson.
1: I'm very familiar.
0: What?
1: Can you show me on the 400 block of South 75th Street?
0: Okay.
1: Yeah, please.
0: 2334.
2: We got 5500 South Wind Street. We have a 3 thing.
0: That's great. We're heading out.

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1: Cross numbers, no markers.
2: 96021.
1: Okay.

0: Outside. 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
1: We're at 2 blocks away. Where are we?
0: Clear.

0: make a report about the child's mother coming, assaulting him, and taking the baby.
1: If you're not that way. Brazil 288.
0: No markers on 288.
1: And it'll be southbound over airport.
0: That's clear, southbound airport.
2: Hey, so is that going to be the same call or the different accident on Reed?
1: Reed was clear. I think I'm not calling, but I didn't have an airport.
2: Okay, that's what we needed to.

0: 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Caller's reporting that while she was panhandling at the intersection, her bag and cell phone was stolen. The suspect that stole it is across the street. No, it was in Harrisburg.
1: Do you have a suspect description?
0: Hispanic male, like 30, black shirt, black pants.

0: 1940. Did we get a time shift for 1 to 10? I didn't hear it.
1: I don't think so. When I get 1 to 10, your time check is 2341.
0: So, 1 at a back.
1: Okay, that's clear. 2341.
2: Can you tell me, check the Bible for the Ministry 5?

0: Do you have a clear for this code 2 in your beat?
1: All right, now there's an issue. Sorry, zone scene.
0: Just fire.

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1: Do you want
2: to hear anything? Oh, nice. Show me a road.
0: Okay,
1: where are you at?
2: On the freeway, they're off.
1: 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You're no longer chasing him.
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1: Numbers?
3: 11H14. He's going to be for a white mini Texas, Nora King, Henry King, Henry.

0: Okay. And sir, he said he was near the Chevron.
1: We got one right away from him.
0: Are you still looking for the suspect? Are you actively chasing him?
2: What do you need is this, sir? We're living here on top of the freeway. What do you need is this?
3: 19G31.
4: Listen, it will call right. I'm not getting any answer at the door.
0: That's clear.
3: I did not try to lie. Can you allow me, please? I'll update you on the apartment number.
4: Ten 215.

0: Sorry, señor, ¿usted no es fácil?
1: He's a vegan out here for female conscious breathing. She was involved in an assault.
2: She's
1: alive,
2: is the first valve right there. Between that street that you're at is a little drive to the east side of the Chevron there. And where you kind of pulled up is the other side of the homeless encampment they're hanging out at.
1: That's clear. Dispatch, what's the description again?
3: The male is going to be Hispanic male, late 30s, black shirt, white pants. The caller is a white female wearing a maroon shirt and fat print pants, whatever that means.
2: White skin male over here with a black shirt with, like, writing on it. He's wearing a hat. It looks like he has blue jeans. I'm not sure.

0: Fine, what's your sign?
1: Good. How about another code 1-4-2-B-40, use assault in progress, 3902 Cork. I'm 62 times, I'll be up in with service 4811 Room.
0: C-25,
1: I'm going to go out here, please. 14-19, you can clear me off the scene, I'll see if that code 1. Hey, check by. I'm reporting someone hit her. Can hear her talking to suspect. Heard you hit me. Phone line disconnected.
2: Description. There is one guy that's walking. He's going to be walking westbound. He's got camo pants, but everything else matches. We're going to try to get in touch with the complainant, get a full detail, see if they still have eyes on him.
3: Post Calvin Store. A person of interest received a lead unknown race, going down the set, laying down on the ground, cover over the
0: head. Can I get a King Sergeant over there for public service? 626, we're going to have one other train about the JPC and talk for blood warrant.
3: Preston.
0: Taken, can I give you a call real quick? That's right.

0: Trinity Delta 2, clear disturbance at the left and 3003 Preston Taylor. I don't know if it's a male or female. Stays her ex-boyfriend, put a gun out on her. He's in the background telling her to get out. He said she put a knife out on him, black male, black shirt, red pants. He punched her in the face. Can I have another ministry supervisor check, Mike, on this call?
1: I'm going to do that way. Thank you, Bob. Thank you, Bob.

0: Finishing up on his crash. You can go ahead and clear his accident and supplement the beating and show us more if the 10HO2 is called.
1: Thanks.
0: If they want to find the way out, call me number 3243 again, 3243.
2: Anything else off?
3: Negative, awesome,
2: really
3: 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I appreciate it. Thank you.
2: We'll be back on
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4: 1315 Saunders.
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0: I'll turn on the rack.

0: Oh, it's a crew, man. 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No one's out here.
1: Okay. He is in the hospital. I just had a call back. He is in the hospital, but he says he's watching from a camera. Says one of the parties is in his bedroom, and the other one has a light on in the kitchen. There is a knock on the front door. 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

0: Philby 519. 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

0: Echo 2 Wolfer Tech, 4121 Greenbrier. NH47. Got an HSD over there also?
1: NH47, you can just in case he's injured.
0: Okay.

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1: Three nine,
0: they just send you over to 666. Let's be quiet. Have a code 2-8 firefighter. That's just to determine what's going on in the Metro Food Park. And two different descriptions regarding possible CIT or female in the location that was assaulted.
1: All right.
0: Additional units, check 5-6-6-0-6-6-6-6.
1: I'm taking advice. I don't see it too deep.
2: 74.
1: The
2: 20 to be 34.
0: I agree, 34. You have to clear for a code 1. That's clear. 6000 Hollister, the female caller. Caller screaming for help. Sounds like some kind of assault going on. That's where they're just trying to find him.
3: Boston 37, we'll check 5 of them. You can clear his GOA.

for safely events clarification route to the Discern 4-6 postural. It's got 742 also, so the neighbors are arguing. It's about four suspects outside yelling. Let me get a units check by.

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1: Ambulance 39 is there. 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Can you give me a better location where they need to go?
0: It'll be room 12.
1: Sorry, Mr. Cedar, one.

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1: En route to 6630, West Seaplane, while Lowers was dropped to 6606, West Seaplane.
0: No more records.
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0: 1000 block of Henry Street. It's a white Buick Encore. 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Occupied at least one time.
1: Can you check us this afternoon? 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
3: 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Nacho 6.
2: I'm at a burglary right now. It doesn't appear that anyone's inside the apartment. And I have four people here. Are we clear?
1: No.
3: I was just wanting to do this, right? Can you make a check bar?
0: 2 out of 6 0 nights. Am I clear for the traffic spot?
1: I'll put you out on it.
3: Now it's just this rank. If you blew the GOA, you should search for backup, especially not before you go in. That works exactly.
1: Yeah, if I have units working on reports, I'm going to need you to clear. I need a unit to check by with 7C30 on the freeway, and I need a unit to check by with 7C20 on Falls. I'm sorry. I need a unit to check by with 9C24 Frank on I-10, and one to check by with 7C80.
4: I'll check your advice. I'm up here already. I'm a driver on the north and coming inbound and outbound first. I'm not seeing anything.
1: Yeah, that's clear.
4: 34, show me your license plate.
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0: I live and charges in only tonight.
1: Five right there, Victoria. Just letting us down for now.

0: 7 o'clock, 2 major accident, Calendar, Elgin.
1: Do
0: you have an under control up there? I'm going to need 2H11 for this major drop, and everybody else is on a code 2. I'm going to need 0 for this major drop in Elgin. Calling at Elgin, just dropped.

0: 165 Charles.
1: 25, go ahead.
0: There's the unit available. Can I get one back out here? We got to look through some backyards for a suspect, family violence.
1: An additional unit for 4811, right then.
2: Looks like they got a copy sent out on Margaret West Livingyard. So in case you get any calls over there, they trying to form up over here wherever they came from. 94 is in trouble. We're out of our house. They're about 2 miles over here. They starting to come, but I'm going to post up, trying to get them up on here.
1: And Kansas Street front desk, I got a B&B headed that way. Everybody's on a call too. Kansas Street front desk, I got a B&B headed that way.
2: And you see this?
1: Washington,
3: what's the matter? Clear the whole fast and put a ball, check the board and choose one.
0: Yeah, that's it, please.
3: Go ahead, go ahead, go ahead.

0: three calls holding on coke. I can't tell if they're dupes, but can you guys check that for me?
1: They're clear, but that's what it looked like. 90% of them are headed towards that pool town.
2: Hey, 94-01. We're on that with the Harris County Task Force, so we keep all markings away. We'll take care of those.
1: Yeah, fine. I just want to leave it.
0: Thanks, sir.
3: Hey, so it's going to be a missing juvenile call from in the 1940s. Going to be called reporting her sister missing since 8 a.m. States a 16-year-old Hispanic female. No official services and no way to be around. Would it be crowded or...
4: Clear
5: 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We'll clear ourselves.
4: Good, I appreciate it. My CPL is in the Sensors Radio.
0: Okay, that's there.

Okay.

0: He wasn't working on coming. AC-16 Frank, show me a route to JPC with one mail.
1: Of course.
2: That would be, send us 1100.
3: Black shorts, sitting in a white Toyota Corian on the license plate.
1: Female client has been harassing her with Asian female suspect, red hair, but tank top

0: 344, do you know where the call is going to be at? Cigar, make him contact.
1: That's

0: Which are the one would be better than the nine?
1: Probably
0: it's going to be a white Camry on the license plate.

0: 一个收音机。
1: 那陈云川的话是牛只说的呀。
2: 对，佛佛问一问。Negative, we're driving westbound on Washington right now, just passing Lincoln Bar.
0: I'm in the parking lot with a tow truck.
1: Turn 60, check that code 2, crash my ear. I can remove it to see that cert.
3: 60, okay, man, be advised. I'd be advised, we're going to be going from northeast.

And I'm going to show you how to do it.

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No longer in progress, but he is on scene.

0: A black male, 40s, black shirt, black pants, with a brown backpack, white tennis.
1: Hi, sir.

0: Maybe you have heard this call too.
1: 3-5, you can send it to us and clear us.
0: How are you clearing it?
1: We want primary, 10-H-10 is primary. You can show us available and then just send it.

0: You may be a soldier or a beat-time charter of violence and violence civil injuries, please.
1: Thanks. May Rob. The driver of the new truck driver is dead.
2: Yes, but once she gets to the tow lot, we can meet her there.
1: Yes, there's a driver and suspicious people for now.

0: In 1856, the club, the record drawer was already given her the location of where the source lots at. Again, kind of downrated, send the unit to the location.
1: Yeah, that's clear.
2: Appreciate you taking a code 3 to serving CIT 1314 Texas Street at Cambria Hotels for a male possibly under the influence.
3: 2 Adam 339. Could you get a sergeant or a public service mate?
4: Supervisor on here.
1: Adam 05, go ahead.
3: Yes, sir. I'm going to give you a call real quick.
0: I think

0: 230 dispatch. Is there an updated location since you're following?
1: No, the updated location, 6617 Flintlock Road, is supposedly the store's lot where they're going to drop the car off.
0: Gotcha, that's clear.
2: That's clear. Which box are you?
1: 7-8. I'm not pulling it up. Can you get the cross streets?
2: We can check by.
1: Two
2: six, you're on 2-6. 1933 Houston, HUSSION, came at 494 William, the crossroad of Coyle.

0: Yine çok farklı durumdayız. Ben hiç varım. Hey, Lerner, can you come back to the scene real quick? I got the intersection with the acting up.
1: Oh, that's where we're on the corner.

0: Do you see a black male with an army bag backpack on him on the northwest side of this building 3 that we're by?
1: Kill it right now.
2: Do what you think she can send it. I'll do the alert slip later.
3: Let's see.
0: Okay, you can see that goes in the process.

0: 1601, says she's outside the apartment. But then it also says she's on the parking lot. Female, 5'5", 20 pounds, wearing black shorts, nightgown. Says she wants to kill her. She's hearing voices. Egypt is responding for a second problem.
1: I'm in the house's building right here.
2: Behind you, Clay Rose, Texas license plate, Lincoln Young, Mary, 6728. Occupied one time, black Honda Accord.
3: Just there before you just

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1: And they crash.
0: Yes, sir.
2: Start loading the ambulance.
1: Unit 61, Harry. You start going by with 30.

The burglary suspect is a black male with a like black curls or dreads, and he's got a black t-shirt and jeans. But he kept walking away and coming back. He trying to turn the door knob. I don't know if he, I guess he didn't get in. He was knocking and turning the knob,

0: Hi, Frank Tinkley. Could you go call back and confirm the address of where the vehicle's supposed to be going?
1: Tony Gio 6, I'm going to be arriving on this accident. No records.
0: That's clear. Never mind. This is right.
1: Yeah, clear. Hey. 87-433-HPD. You guys have a canine available for a finger sniff?
2: Check on detective. They run off a detective channel.
1: Yes, sir, detective.
2: Okay. 7 o'clock, 2 disturbance with the weapon, 10H40, 3508, Mosley Court.
1: Yes, sir. 87-433. Do you guys have a canine available at 4300 Polk Street for a
2: Not much information on this. I told you there's a weapon 3508 Mosley Court on 13. Received EMS, issued assaulted, just person at the call taker. She didn't want to answer the question, she wants to wait for us to get there. We refused EMS, and then they just come back. CP can hear the male yelling and tell him to get out of his house. And she's saying that he is CIT.
3: Sir, need a record, friendly record, Richmond and Sage in the parking lot. Need a friendly record, police record.
4: Yes, sir.
2: 1748.
1: Yeah. Yeah, this guy, actually, we just had, I just let my dispatch know right now.
0: We've been around this property for a while.
2: That's good. Go ahead.
5: En route to the Southwest Memorial behind Ambulance 80. My partner's going to be in the back.
2: There's your other six.
3: Yeah, no records on Clay. No records.
2: This year, disregard.

0: 10-8 to 11.
1: 11.
0: Do you find it complaining on that major? I have it dropping at 3200 colon. Still out there.
1: Thanks for clear information. Send that code to you.
2: 10-11. We can make contact call out with you of age. We didn't just like to let anybody, but go back out there. Sign his vehicle broke down. We're trying to get him back to the station.
0: DUI following. They have it at 59 and down at Chingwood Drive. Say, follow me, Clemson. Call us in. See if they need us or not.

0: Charles 54, Night Chicken Charlie, check with that.
1: Hey, Flo, we want the asking for the person down.
2: Six four, that's clear. U of H doesn't need us. If you can take this person down, well, they dropped that as a person down. 3102 OST in front of the health food store, female laying in the street, waving her hands up.

0: and Teenage 44, the caller is hiding in the room. He's intoxicated, hidden on the door that she's on the other side of.
1: This is a

0: Sir, I put you on it. 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
1: I have it right here.

0: 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Taking the beltway exit.
1: Do we have to go eastbound or westbound?
0: Not yet. So we're going westbound.

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1: Agent Butter 3 to HG, radio side is not getting any answer from on call, K9.
0: CC 15.

0: sitting on my affairs are a bill that is lit with 16E29 and okay. Voxer.
1: Hey, you can be on this big side because the dude left in position running. We're going to be on the front side, so we're going to try to contain him and get him connected.

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1: Hey, this is Supervisor Digwell with 43508 Melfi Court. With that location?
0: I've
1: never
0: told you before.
1: Several times.
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2: That's the driver's lot?
0: That's correct.
1: That's correct.

0: I have an idea, like. HDSLHD.
1: What?
0: Can I get EMS to 4806 Alameda?
1: The problem? Mary put the horn for where am I sitting?
0: '67-year-old male failed and gashed his head open.
1: Yeah.

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1: 1251. And 4812 Hazard. Also reported his wife missing. Are they going to be making a ride on the FM 525?
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1: Here's clear, guys.
0: I get a supervisor before he's in the scene.
1: North Hill, supervisor.
2: District, I got a code 2 holding, 10 District.
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0: 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We better go see it.
1: 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As long as it makes us contact, let's show you something that will.
0: Clear.

0: pick up the vehicle and match, please?
1: Number 24, she needs some medication. I have a female conscious of breathing. She has a breast on this.
2: What is that, brothers? Have you been sent to 1291?
3: Yes, sir. 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
1: Like, I'm in the field of investigation at 4,000 Lockwood.
0: Yeah, I'm in 28.
1: We're good, thank you. We're good, thank you.
0: Wait, Frank, you copy?
2: You're out.
1: Okay.

0: Okay, so they're actively ramming her vehicle. She's trying to wait. Deputy 10 is going to be a code 2 disturbance from in 4500 Yellows on at Phillips 76. Says she was assaulted by a suspect with a pipe on stick behind the business. Suspect supposed to be a black female, white shirt, blue jeans, and collars, black female wearing a white shirt and red pants.
1: I'm trying to talk to you.

0: 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All I got is wind.
1: Initially, or can you give us available dart units?

0: 10H Fire Rating. This is business, a suspicious person, but he's calling on himself, calling that Elgin. But he's been out there for 3 days and needs help getting somewhere. Now, 22 years old, wearing a white shirt.
1: Tiffany's 14833 gave your way in back.

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1: Yes, I appreciate it. 7D14833K freeway inbound, meaning 229. 7D4 mill patient says he was hit in the head. You can see bone.
2: Okay, she got disconnected with Watch Command, getting voicemail on call back. The last known location was getting on 45 southbound from 59.
0: 6-9-2-9, we're on the control over here.
2: Anyone else in the 3100 Huntington, you can go ahead and slow down code 3.
3: This is 2 evening, clear me all right, I'm holding.
2: That's your point.
3: Could you show me arrived at 45 southbound 59 interchange? What's the vehicle description?
2: It should be a blue

You guys, we're still not getting an answer on callback. They said that when they were on the phone with her, she was actually being hit by the other vehicle. That might be why the call disconnected. I do have SO, or trying to get SO units.

0: 49 43, Skull 3 Disturbance, 7405, Collin Boulevard, female caller, overline disturbance.
1: Mobile, Sunday View, the Blue 4 Fusion. Need to check 45 southbound and 59 southbound.

0: Yeah, for 10 East, 44 nights. Can you hit your emergency button on here and say you did?
1: Yeah, real quick.
0: Okay.
2: Yes, ma'am. Can you put yourself on this? Thanks for the interview.
0: Okay, okay. Okay, that's clear.
1: Patient's rapid.
0: That's clear.

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1: Before I was there, you didn't know.
2: Thank you.

0: We're on 45 south at the beltway. We are seeing a jet because we will be far at the
1: that's clear. I got a SO unit checking their area, so if you guys don't see anything, you can.
2: Thanks, 589. I'm your supervisor for public service.
1: Need a 10-6 supervisor for 10-8.
2: Oh, hi.
1: Oh, yeah, sorry. 94 is your plan, emergency traffic.

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0: 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Everyone.
1: Can you route this code to disturbance of the weapon on 5801 West Sun Forest Drive? Apartment 713, the caller's husband or friend at the location is intoxicated, Hispanic male, 23 to 23. I'm still waiting for more information about why this is a disturbance of the weapon. Can I get a unit to check by and a North Shepherd sergeant for weapon involved?
2: Okay. 3B33, clear, so false alarm. Goodbye.
1: That's clear.

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1: Be drifting in traffic. Yes, sir. I'm new. I'm at Lucas, 5900 Bloomberg, Richmond, taking a license plate X-ray, Frank William, IE898. It is a black, Skyliner. 512.

0: 51 Henry. 51 Henry. Can I get my case number, please?
1: That's good. Case number will be 062-131-926 X-ray. Repeating, 062-131-926 X-ray.
2: You know, arguing with Mel, left the line open. Only thing calls I could hear was little. Someone had a firearm, not sure who. Poison Mel will call me and tell us too. And a code one, assault in progress, 5300 Coke, apartment 265 and 710.

0: Are you clear, or am I clearing you?
1: We're taking on another call.
0: Okay, that's clear. It's going to be apartment 265, so there's a group of women outside fighting, and there are children outside crying. I then she moved in. She was assaulted. Okay. It's me, Junior. 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She's trying to get her 18-year-old son to come home. 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
0: Wait, before you go.
1: Units are off of Washington, we're gonna slow it down.

0: Здравствуй.
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0: Hey, for fighting the phone, and this way the...
1: That's great, he's not talking to the telephone.
0: With the full so far. But yeah, let's call that on 3-1 unit.

0: Is your clear?
1: Stand by 1-15-843. Not very. But you said it's also 10-3. Make contact with the unit out of 2. CPR with 43-9. I have units I can check by with 43-8410 West Martell.
0: Are you going to inspection 42?
1: Somebody, let me know what they're saying. I cannot copy that unit.
0: Hey, Martinez, it's on the east side of the complex.
2: That's clear.
1: Stand by, I was switching.

0: Hey, what's the name? Who is that? Where's your brother?
1: Go ahead.
0: 12300 Antoine Drive, Photoshop. Victor George Hunter, 9236. He's got our gun from the hospital. Tennis 589 arrived, 1 mile out.
1: What description?
0: D-173 is going to be a Dodge van. It's going to be license plate X-ray Sam Young, 3116. It's going to be a blue van. D-173, we're approaching this and that exit. I mean, the business street. We're passing Club Creek, approaching Vicenna Street. Peter. We're going to be making a turn going westbound on Vicenna Street.
1: That's there.
0: I'm on the 9500 block of Vicenna Street right now.
1: That's clear. I'll send you units code 1.
0: 22 miles per hour.
1: That's clear. I'll send you units code 1, 8410 West Bartell.
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3: 23, you can start on the
2: town. Understand.
1: That's clear. Anyone else on West Bartell, you can go ahead and slow down code 2.
2: We're turning up to the stop. We're going to have Plainfield and Business to the X-ray Sam Young 3116. He's yielding right now.
0: I'm sending you 1 minute, 36 laps. 30 slow rolling.
2: No, he just waited out of the vehicle and he's going to pull into his barricade. Just letting you know.

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1: Answering 100 West Ridge. Bearing I wanted to say good. B1's original location.
0: Yeah, location of your call. They need to be back on the location.
1: Yes, sir. Very well.

0: Sunday, Friday nights. I'm en route to 4510 Idaho, one female. Any time check.
1: 1:46.

0: Hi, Tanika, they call on Boeing Sinclair, that on my number's information.
1: Stand by on that, I'll deal with clearing the board in the section.

0: That's clear. You're all clear.
1: Okay, we're going to take all orders on this day, and we're going to move that car up. We're going to go into the car now. You're at the urgent.

0: using the good.
1: I'm doing good.
2: Go ahead.
1: What do you want to say? What do you want to say?
2: Okay.
1: I'm okay.
2: 148. Do I have a few minutes I can check back?

0: Phoenix Love Knights, your partner.
1: Go ahead.
0: Are you there?
1: Yeah, I'm just waiting up here with the kids.
0: Okay, I'm clear. I got the plane down here and trying to figure something out. They're trying to get his wallet and his keys. And I guess he's going to leave, but we're trying to figure it out.
1: Okay, so he's not being transported?
0: No, he's not able to.
1: Okay, that's fine.

0: He's funny. Nights arrived, one female out. Time check.
1: 151.
2: Ten 847
3: to Gomez. 10 7 9 7 9
0: Go ahead.
3: We do have disregarded. We're no longer needed out here.

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3: Do you see if that HIV ambulance can come back to our scene? The complainant stated he left his phone in the box.
1: Not at Memorial Court.

0: Caller reporting someone banging on her door, possibly trying to open it, and no description. 155 Eagle Mile.
1: Go ahead. That's clear. He's trying to look at his phone, his keys, and his wallet. He says, as you entered the front door, first room on the right, there's a dresser on the right-hand side. It's on top of the dresser. Or for sure.
2: That's what I want to know that.
0: Yes, if you have clear, show you the route.
2: One. Yes, ma'am. Can you show me arriving on slip 1349, please?
0: You messed the route.
2: Alright, well, so it looks like 2 out of 16. He's going over there, right? Go to.
0: Okay. So, 2 out of 60, you're not in route then, correct?
2: Not a unit going.
0: I have 2 out of 60 in route.
2: Keep it like that. Thank you, ma'am.
0: That's good.
3: Hey, sorry, I'm not going to give you a call.

0: Resolving progress, only that Durham, 16, free of 2, or title 16. I mean, free of 2, show your hospital code 1 instead. It's going to be in front of the cleaners at the location. Hispanic male suspect, wearing a white shirt, and Hispanic female, wearing a white shirt.
1: Seems all right.

0: Okay, you can play it now.
1: That's clear. You just had the Lillian Adair. What if I went down on that good one?
0: We get them to monitor the
2: Switching. 15 Dirtwood Shore, we're going to get HOD to my location at 8410 West Martell.

0: you have a car nation come over here?
1: Can I repeat?

0: Apartment 33, can I get an HIV and route of male passes breathing, the chest pain and leg pain? I also need another unit for traffic control. I get one to block the number one lane.
1: And HIV has already been dispatched to that location. You got a ladder truck and an engine.

0: 39 saying we got a vehicle flame heading south on Scott at Garden Oak Radio.
1: South on Scott. Thirteen and 10. The vehicle is driving on the wrong side of the road. We try to stop down there. They're running the red lights. That's clear. Is this going to be separate? Yes, I'm going to be separate. She went into this. Oh, the vehicle cracked out. Give us a second. She went into a lawn. She cracked out. Let me get you a good address. There's going to be a separate incident. Before Colonial. First, the driver's lean.

0: 1310, are you near Shelby Circle and Scott, or Colonial and Shelby Circle?
1: I'm going to do my reason for us. Hey, sorry, my rookie's going to give me a call.
0: Okay. 832 Colonial.

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1: That's fine.
2: Jamie 5-4.
1: Go ahead.
2: You ride out slip 1364.
1: That's clear.
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1: Sorry, Tintin, we're good. She received a medical.

0: 10-8-7 Zone, checking safety. That's clear.
1: Dragon 18 is charging in here.
2: Okay.
1: Hey, I need you to call Steamer off this code 3 that just dropped. 18 is your call slip number 1415.
2: That's clear. We'll be in a little bit.

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1: Go ahead.
0: Ask her if she wants her purse and where is her house key at.

0: Yeah, you can bring a purse, and her house key does have a purse. Disregard, her cousin's gonna keep the purse.
1: What about the individual key? Make sure the complainant, the guy, doesn't have it.
0: In fact, we're pulling it out.
1: Can I get a unit to check by code 3, please?
2: Hurry up, Intel.
1: That's clear.
0: You can give them a ride on the colonial.
2: That's correct. 8-9, it's a code 3 disturbance, 2913, Nagel Street, number 3, black male, medium male, refusing to leave the location. That means that they can go by.
0: Crazy, Mike. Super good. I'm okay.

0: reason for finding a test at Ventoff, do I have a unit to require Ventoff COVID?
1: Sorry, BK, is there one more unit in contact? No, three. 500 block of North Shepherd, I got the white Nissan, license plate William, X-ray, J7139, over by the lease contact.
0: Okay.

0: 19. He's after the Wall Street Sector suicide. It's going to be a disturbance. 3735 Idaho. Disturbance with the resident being violent towards a reporting and other residents. Black male, 25 years of age, gray shirt, gray sweatpants. He's going to be partially nonverbal and autistic. Do I have your career check bar? Okay. 14-2, I'm trying to get a South Central unit to check by with you, code 3. Do I have anyone that can clear off of a colonial and check by with 14-2 that bends off, code 3?
1: Good evening, it's clear and turned by 14 and 22, I've been top smokers.
2: Ryan,
0: alright. 2269, can you show us your mic to get off of 1 mil? 14 and 22, 13E40 is going to be in route to you.

0: Adivinhar, um por minuto. Vamos. Online, charges, charges, for that, something else.
1: That's clear, thank you. That's clear.
0: Okay, next 3-5, you can clear as we'll go by with that southeast unit.
1: Yes, sir.

0: been so nice. We're also going to have one female with them.
1: Yeah. Oh, I sent you go for.
2: Hey, it seems I'm off the job. I got at the station. All right, miss. Go ahead.
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0: 11H19, go ahead.
1: Night, temperature after this code 3 exposure, blue mist, 6865 Harrisburg, shopping center, Hispanic male, 5'6", black hair, black short sleeves. Do I have anything to go by?
0: Well, show me that above.
2: Can you show me blue mist? Can you watch the JPP?
0: Well, an 8-3, you can show us a ride about here on that slip. Can I get a sergeant here for our posters?
2: Right on, man.
0: Hey, where are you calling?
3: Okay, that's clear. That's going to be 2828 Hayes Road for our call to meet the firefighter. Calls are requesting PD as well as HFD. They have a mentally ill brother that tried to kill himself.
2: You check that criminal on shift 2716 West Armour.
0: That's clear.
2: You check on it. I'm checking for inside the store to drop the shoring property.
1: Clear.
2: 25-8 clear.

0: This type of vehicle is going to be a silver Toyota Corolla. William William Victor 4972. He's currently in front of the store right now.
1: Five, eight, you can show me around.
0: That's clear.

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1: Prison Gate.
0: Hey, could y'all see if y'all can get us Fox up in the air? We have a pursuit 45 southbound. We're going to be taking the exit for Main Street from Leak City. It's going to be a motorcycle.

0: That's clear. In this regard, looks like we just terminated.
1: Okay, that's clear. Southeast, Fox on Southeast.
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3: There should be 12 if you can show me one by as well.
1: Doesn't have any suspect or patient info. It just shows HFDs and route. Oh. It shows.
4: We got one female release, and is there any unit that can stop by with an MMDP for us, please?
1: Two, three.
4: Oh, food store is that? 55, West Summer.
1: Okay, you didn't turn up with time. Be advised, caller says he gave address 2716 West Berlin, which is in North area. I'll show y'all back in and I'll redirect it.
4: With me on one female and 30.
1: That's how it's

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1: Go ahead.
0: Let me also show me how to 1612 Street, given the female purchaser ride.
1: Repeat the address.
0: 1506 Quail, Quail Street.
1: Clear, 231.

0: 11802, that's clear. That's going to be him.
1: Check for you, man.
2: Okay, that's good. Thank you.
0: Who's that again, Buffin?
1: 7-7-9, you can just go ahead, man.

0: I've had a traffic crash on the freeway, 2 out of 10. Talk to those in the last 10. On the north end, telling a wrecker. I've heard about it on the north end. 23:15. That's good.
1: 15.
0: Give me a route to a code 2 traffic hazard at West Adam 1960 and 249. It's going to be an abandoned wreck on the Cedar Road. Can you check
1: that? That's great, thank you. 18.449. I'll turn myself routine and I will check out 5 tonight.
2: Need a Telco 45 at 610 near White Oak. 45 at I-10 near White Oak.
0: Channel 33, are you able to clear for the pitch traffic hazard?
3: I'm sending you a message right now, ma'am. No more records at 249 West from 1960.
1: Came to the shop, doing a phone shop.
0: Hey, dude, that's good.

0: Okay, 2 out of 3, 3, you can disregard that. They fixed the issue and they're leaving the location.
1: Okay, 3, that's correct.
2: Can I get a supervisor to my scene, please?
0: Can you send a supervisor to make the scene, 2913 Eagle?
2: Angel 5.

0: 8 plus Mexican coast, the car is clear.
1: That's the fire air is open. You need me to monitor the repeat too?
2: What's in that 37? You just arrived on 1375 on 1375.
3: Okay.

0: No, they want 352. Can we get one record to Louetta 249 behind the KFC? One record.
1: Louetta 249. Louetta 249. I need a record.

0: 是紧急吗？
1: 喂。
0: 不是没开放现场。
2: Greetings, 43 traffic.
1: 7.
2: I have a white Lexus, slow rolling this on Montgomery at Brinkman. It's going to have a temporary plate that comes back to a different vehicle.
3: They saw a fight on Milan across the street from the apartment. I advised they were also shooting. Said 5. The 10 to 12 people fighting. Yeah, supervisor to check by. Clear. Number 10 to 60, supervisor check by the 10 each 10 on this code wall. Supposed to be happening in front of these apartments.
2: Here before, we're going to have it stop 5900 block of Brinkman.

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2: Airco 2, DOA 1940.

0: 4927, is that going to be where it's at?
1: Four four nights, are you talking to me?
0: Yeah, 4527 nights for that.
1: 27, come again?
0: That's going to be where the shooting occurred?
1: Correct, sir.
0: Sir, I'll go ahead and get counting around. You can disregard.
1: Unit to the hospital. I don't think there's going to be anything to investigate. Just get a deputy out of here to talk to the complainant.
0: That's clear. I said you can disregard. I'll have a county unit route to the hospital, room 29.

0: 61 here. Let me send that quick.
1: That's clear. That's going to be 12250 prior 4. It's going to be a rapid SOS location. Caller Stacy doesn't know what the incident happened. Stacy was assaulted in this case.

0: 6B44. We could have a unit with a fist jet fighter location, please.
1: Okay, 4527, they're en route. They'll be there.
2: You can check out 6195, Antoine.
3: 616, we'll check by, but I don't know how to use this thing. Someone's got to help me.

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1: 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Thank you.
2: Nine one C 52. If I get one record to 249 in Loretta behind the KSC, one record, please.
0: Need a record 249 in Loretta. Need a record 249 in Loretta.
3: Vehicle black Nissan with rims, blacking up to by the club.
4: 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Still need a record.

0: 14-26. What time did the call drop?
1: Two 26.

0: excuse me, Victor 9.
1: Go ahead.
0: Yes, ma'am. Who mail calls Little 1471? I think you need to one here.
1: From the window, she said when y'all put up the lights that they separated and they're parked at a park near there?
0: Yeah, we just spoke to security. He said this happened a minute ago. The security guard said that the entire time. They were arguing, but they all had left prior to us getting there. Of course, since they made them perpetrate the code and get hurt, trying to get the suspect to stay down, possibly trespassing.

0: Tamam, çok iyi.
1: Evet.
0: In a webinar, I'm ready to see you.
1: We're going.
0: Yeah, we're going to see you. We're going to have a talk with you. I'm trying to look right back.
2: Okay.
3: Still need one record, 249 Loretta behind the Casey.
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2: Well, okay.

0: Virginia calling. Can you get a Keelser route?
1: Five squares, are going to be entry.
0: Yeah, we've got a broken glass and our registers are open and on the floor.
2: Hey there.
1: I don't see that's clear. Shut on route. It's going to be a female that's threatening to harm herself.
2: Rubio 1, you're clear to hold, that's available.
3: That's clear. The caller did drop another slip. We have a new location. Today's going to be 10615 Eastern Street, Unit 1814.

0: That's my wish. Ambulance 73 to be on scene.
1: I'll hear one. That's great. Yeah.

0: Nice fucking evening, this is Zero Clan. Nice fucking, can you clear me, rest, and show me how to do for the day?
1: Okay, good night, 311. Grace Window Apartment, 1000 feet.
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0: Individual with last name on switch is the male, wearing black t-shirt, black pants, black male, around 25 to 30 years of age, medium height, small build.
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0: 34, go ahead.
1: Hey, we hit this code 2001 Laverne. 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
2: 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I mean, reference to a male with a brick trying to damage the cars one day. Hispanic male suspect, white shirt, black shorts, that broke the caller's windshield with a rock. Male is now back at the location with a stick. Three silver Toyota Camry and unlicensed plate. Please check my name.
0: On the 13th.
2: That's clear. She's possibly going to be 13th.

0: Yeah, male's currently hitting another vehicle at the location with the stick. Sunny G80, no more records.
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0: Oh, my God, not getting a time lapse. I'll be having also power at 1 to publish it.
1: But I'm not sure, I haven't lit him up yet. I'm still just following him, but he is moving pretty quick.
2: Hey, back. He's supposed to meet y'all back out there. Clear.

0: 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Of course, this boyfriend assaulted her. His background is Jacob, 37 years of age, white tank top underwear. Special location, family, page 50s and up.
1: All right.

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1: Bubba.
0: He said he was just in a rush to get to work. Even if he went with his robbery, this isn't going to be our guy.
2: Two person down in 940s. 490 max, yeah, Golden Mark.
3: Mountain,
2: under control. Any other units around, slow it down. I'll check 320 there.
4: Okay. 39, can you log mouth care? I need a switch job.
3: I got a scar.
5: 21, I see Mike.
3: 3119,
5: get my brain. Can you clear for a code 1 for clear business in progress? 11-4 Prairie.
4: 9236, you able to clear? 9236, cleared, all right, on
2: that. That's clear. If a third-party caller said somebody in the store asking to call 911, but he has no idea what's going on.
4: That's clear. Is it tied to all 1494 at all?
2: I'm not sure. Don't know where that female went. They asked me to clear that one information. I've dealt with her before. But she was, if it is her, she was in crisis mode, seeing shadows and had hallucinations.
4: That's clear.
5: Tell me a black male suspect, no shirt, and no color pants.
2: Code 1 assault in progress, weapon, 130, 2020, Southwest Freeway. Morning, 4-5, is that vehicle clearing off the freeway?
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1: 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I can clear Post 1 and 1 District.

200, able to clear. I'm sorry, 37. 33 clear, Cheyenne Rock, Copeland Assault and Progress was at 130, 202 Southwest Freeway, outbound on the feeder, people fighting on the feeder, approximately three suspects with bats, knee shot by unit.

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2: Hey, Flabby, nice. Show me going back out there.
1: 10-6-0, did you mount?
3: 12-9-9, were you able to log me off?
1: I'll have to check with the detective. Yes, that's clear.
3: That's clear. I've been getting some power. Thank you.
0: 3-1-3-9-6, is there any other description on the suspect?
4: No, he is a black male, no shirt.
5: Very nice. We're going to check the other side off of Fannin. There's a church on the corner as well. We're going to check over here.
4: Nice.

0: stated there that it's going to be 1,100 Texas for 38 nights and 2 nights.
1: I'd be nice if I can get a check light. Come with me, please.
2: Okay, you need to take my...

0: Okay, on that call on Southwest Freeway, the suspect with the bat is going to be a black female.
1: Not sure.

0: 32 person down, 6010 to East Little York and Airline. Sounded like the caller was requesting fire, but the caller wasn't responding any further. HFD's been around.
1: We're currently trying to.
2: Joe is right. Coming from right now.
0: Clear.
1: I don't have a t-shirt like this. We've got white energy and a blue red on. Is it chilling in the front of the sports bar?

0: aggressive.
1: Is that? No caller, sir.
0: 5915 Flintlock, apartment 1312. Caller advised that there was an assault that just occurred and someone's got a knife trying to stab her or somebody at the scene. There's a lot of yelling in the background. No answers to any questions. 4-frame-27 needs a check by unit.
1: 5-frame-37, you can send us a major primary.
2: 7-frame-25,

So it's the same description as we got on the slip. Black male, 5'6", 5'5", short buzz cut hair, unknown what color shoes. That's really all we got.

0: 3B 540, you guys will hear us now. We're not saying anything out here.
1: That's clear. You can us en route to East Louisville, York and Airline, Eastern 33.
2: Mary, you number 2 Adam 60.

0: Well, very nice.
1: Go ahead.
0: Well, updated suspect description: will be black male, 5'10", no shirt on, black trunks with a red stripes along the side of the shorts.
1: Yeah.
0: He advised complainant stating that he does not see the suspect leave the location. So he's going to set the phone around the building and then try to make entry from the prairie side. Apparently the door's broken on the prairie side.
1: Nothing.
2: Oh, Animal Side. I'll arrive there. You can slow anybody down. We still don't find anything.
1: That's clear. You have any interrupt? Slow it down. There's not much freeway. Like this is not just a first VIT. 1950, 4902 Richmond Avenue. AC-14, that's clear. That caller is advising that arrived at gunpoint. Suspect appears to have left on foot, heading towards Lockwood. Slim face, had a black, had a mask on, black jacket, black pants.
3: Have a cold one, so progress dropping 20 G60s. You don't want country, please.

0: The call for the actual victim call said that he was robbed a gun like 10 minutes ago. So there's a time lapse.
1: 2250 Desperator. That's going to be a one country. Please drive for a code 104 progress. It's going to be open line disturbance. Female caller heard screaming, get off of me. No suspect info.

0: please.
1: Yes, the number here on the Texas line. So we need San Jacinto and prayer taken care of.
2: 4-9 to San Jacinto.
3: Through with her, you'll cover prayer. 1200 solid in the shop.
2: Okay, thanks.
4: Go ahead.
2: Can you show me your ID, JPC, and talk to 1 mil, please? Go blown that suicide.
4: That's clear, show you now.
5: K37, I'll be around for y'all's location.
1: That's clear, appreciate it. And when you arrive, just go to the prairie side. There's a broken door on that side.
5: That's correct.

0: that you guys usually survive in cold carry over.
1: Did you hear me say wood fence? I have two fences out here. One is going to be closer to Texas and Fannin, and the other is going to be in the middle of Fannin, closer to Prairie Street.

0: Auto theft, 2129 through dispatch.
1: Go ahead.
0: Yes, ma'am. I wanted to see if Orphan Cam were available.
1: It's going to be a person on the third floor, black male in his 60s, said he's incoherent, has his pants down, he's throwing himself on the floor and refusing to put clothes on. Let me get him to check back. I covered you. Try that again. We have the units around to Richmond, 4902 Richmond. What is low down?

0: born animal fire. This appears to be a medical.
1: Okay, that's weird. 16023, can you check for a major on Howard and Clark? 105, you back in?
0: All right, 105,
1: are you going to be back in?

0: We're going to walk to where this took place and see if maybe there's any cameras.
1: That's clear.

0: 25, this is Roberta. That's great. Yeah, check by. Suspect of black mount is 20s. White shirt, gray pants.
1: So what are you doing?

0: my nine. Father's watching the cameras inside the building. He said he has cameras throughout the building. Suspect was in the basement. He said he only has one camera in the basement, and that is when he lost visual of the suspect. But as far as right now, he's at the basement.
1: Advise where the entry and exit to the basement is and what time to last saw them.

0: Roswell, South Houston. 2-3-3-9, Command, can you bring this on a traffic hazard? We're going to be at 100 Cavalcade.
1: Yes, sir.
2: Caller stating he saw the suspect at the basement about 20 minutes ago, and the only exit in the basement is an emergency exit that leads to Fannin Street.
0: Henry 8714 is going to be a red GMC Canyon, occupied one.
1: That's right.
3: Perfect, moreover.
4: Yeah, clear. Do not make entry. Hold what you got. Wait for K-9.
3: K-9's here.
5: 3-3-9-10-19. Can we make sure the complainant wants to press charges?

0: Signature Lines, I'm going to drop out.
1: What's your number?
0: Two miles off.

MC2A. Myself and MC20, right? Hi, Raina. Can you ask the complainant if there's only one entry and one exit to the basement, or if there is multiple?

0: Okay, through Y-19, there is one exit and one entrance. He can always go back and forth, but as far as right now, the emergency exit leads to Fannin, and the entrance will be where you guys are at right now.
1: All right, that's clear. We're going to switch to the back one, everybody. So the door is that one.
2: Tech one,
1: Firebird,
2: with a business
1: partner. So, Tech one.

0: Right, and you check with the complainant that the only, there's not supposed to be anybody in this building other than the suspect. Everybody else should be cleared out, correct?
1: Apart from Brandon, there's no one in the building other than the suspect.
0: Type 1.

0: 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And on bit 1552.
1: That's clear.
0: That's clear. Newsroom.

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1: That's Chris.

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0: Now we have a vehicle in lane 1. Looks like it was going to be an auto fix. We're going to have an auto fix for you guys. It's going to be the 4900 block of North Freeway.

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1: That's fair, I'm doing it out there.
0: Okay. Yeah, tell that record job, they're gonna have to come down here and clean that up, though.
2: Understood.

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1: Also, they have a mail attendant on the back channel.
2: 10811, I got your message, but I need you for a code 3. The ongoing disturbance of the roommate that's not on the lease, assaulted him and his dog. 5025 Jefferson, number 24.
3: I got a second record of him doing it. Now, y'all come over here and clean up this debris in the intersection.

9-1 well for her. 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

0: We're not neighbors. Never been.
1: HB, you guys have a 201 to that unit that has that EDO, hospital EDO from Kingwood Hospital.
2: What's up?
0: Description on the suspect.
3: Black belt on 5'7", 5'10", black durag, black shirt, black sweatpants. He was in that stolen Jeep that kept him on fire.
0: That's clear. What was the last direction of travel?
3: He advised that deputy said that he did have a black object in his hand. It did look like a firearm.
4: North 47 or Scott

I'm a hospital. I'm an ICU 40. My mansion,

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2: Outbound at Collingsworth, Gregory Honda sedan, license plate William King, X-ray 7772. With the last known location, there's nobody following. Should be on my.
3: William, let's go to I-10 inbound Jim Drunk for a female walking on the left lane.
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1: 37-7 to his wing route.
2: Nice question.
3: Okay, that's good. Thank you.

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0: 7, can you 219 to traffic? Can you show me at 6200 Dashwood, behind Texas license plate, William James, Frank 6244, Gray, BMW X5.
1: Cops, they were asking for Paul Tommy at precinct 7-11 400 spot.
2: Do you have a
1: further? It sounds like they do. He's 367 general.

0: 91.
1: Go on.
0: Yeah, so we'll clear ourselves. Can you send that crash at 14B40 at code 2?
1: 2 on that square.

0: Doing some nice. Can you show the ride that take me see with the one now?
1: Big 905 on me, Juno number 7. Patient was a female wearing a multicolored dress. Got hit by a VARC SUV.
0: So do you want to, we can check that.
1: Okay.
0: See, well, that's clear. Hang on, Northeast. Well, that's clear out. Here,
1: he did a unit check by, I told him 3-9 for this wall. Okay, code 2. There's the Eldorado, an elderly female. Looks like she's lost, disoriented, with a walker walking into the street.
2: I'll throw myself, what's your dialogue?
1: Where?

0: coming to be 24. Hey, Mount 2 Code 1, Burberry Residence, Empire 400 Green Street, Apartment 703. Close to close, we just got home from out of town and from inside our house. Mike Bale, wearing Brady, World Shorts. Close to be 34 feet,
1: there's one.

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1: 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Male constant breathing. He's got a lot of pain to his right hand, and he's got some abrasions, possible dog bite to his face.
2: I am Ross.

0: We're still looking for a tail and go. East freeway outbound right before the 59 south exit.
1: Still need a tow and go record, east freeway at 59 exit, east freeway at the 59 exit, still need a tow and go record.

0: Do you have a ride with him?
1: 2-1-14. This is clear. Each of you on scene advising are getting voicemail on callback. This is a call within a Nissan Altima that was assaulted with possibly guns.

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Matt, can you send a tow and go to I-10 inbound right before the 610 split? There's a red sedan stalled in lane maybe 5 or 6. I'm going to do a U-turn and go do the traffic control. I don't want to get hit.

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1: 10116,
0: there's a wire that needs to be lost. America's four person sleeping, refusing to leave, we're not wet. 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
1: 60
0: St. Charles,
1: who's around here? That's fair. 38 Alpha,

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0: 3783.
1: We're going to go ahead and call it. Maybe that's for help.
2: 3, please.
1: Yes, sir. Can I get a unit check 5-9, 5-9, 10-1?
2: 11, you can preempt this over what?

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Press 3010 at 5401 Libby Lane. Somebody left the mail stealing from construction site.

0: Still not answering. Going to voicemail.
1: Yes, sir. We're just going to check around real quick. We're not seeing any signs of forced entry or anything like that.
0: Okay. Sir.
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0: 760, repeat.
3: Is there any other call history on here? Anyone?

0: much. A non-race male that had his hands on a non-race female.
1: Victory 5, coming from 4 East.

0: Bobbitt Voss.
1: If I were in control, hey.
0: That's clear. 1022, can you check that code 2 traffic hazard on the freeway 59 outbound at South Shepherd? I just occurred CIT drop in 3530 West 12, number 4312, 2 out of 60s.

Yeah, 2024 notice.

0: 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We got to go clean outside. Got backup, including search.
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1: You can disregard record now.
2: From the associate by.
0: That's clear. Also, I have a threatening crash major drop in 205 East Washington at Westlock.
2: Time was so good, Leo.
0: Chalk Hound 1534.

0: 204, are you calling the ranch? 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
1: That's clear, ma'am.
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0: can I get a Sergeant Crujo, B&V, Nicholas, 05?
1: Tomorrow for my unit, I'll be on me.
0: Yes,
2: sir. Disturbance code through CIT 6000 Monster, apartment 203.

0: 2825 Amory.
1: That's clear. You're up.
0: That's clear. This would be 2301 Hayes for a welfare check. Offering a 2-year-old walking on the street. This is going to be a black male 2-year-old with a green shirt, no pants, blue background. Code would be maybe his Chevy and polo.

0: Anthony, two on this.
1: Two on this.
0: I'm not close to 100 feet. Can you bring the pizza?
1: Send me a burglary in progress to residence. 3923 Zephyr, caller advising, caller's whispering, saying someone broken into a location, and then the phone hung up.

0: Okay, let me just remember our slip is
1: 12429. 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
0: No more records. Washington and Wescott.

0: Are you one of the 15 the sergeant for our public service force?
1: They're wild for me.
0: Hey, sorry, stand by for public service.

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1: Whatever, I'm here with 13-49.
0: Sorry.

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1: Okay.
0: Why is it not a call to the call? Call 5 holds.
1: What are you doing?

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1: Okay, give me a second. 14-10. Now I got a second call for 39, at 3926 Zephyr. The caller's reporting someone on her neighbor's porch, and the neighbor asked her to call as well. Says across from that location, it's a Yale residence.
0: Twenty-three nine, go ahead.
1: 12-9, can you show me in 12-9, 23-9?
0: We're going to go to HD8-38.
1: That's correct.

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0: You can go ahead and clear me off that call.

0: 22-2500 Rangers Dennis, you hear the one strike by.
1: Very well, go
2: ahead. Hi, have you checked this suspicious person? 923 Fall Creek Drive. Caller's advising there's a female on the porch making gestures to the camera. She's laying down on the porch. Let me see and check that.
1: 24C21, you can clear me information and show me to come out with that unit.
2: Next.
3: 18 for intense.
4: That's good.

0: 1822. Can you raise me, Supervisor?
1: Supervisor on the air.
2: One animal tonight, over.
0: Hey, sir, there's been an unlocked door. Suspects appear to be GOA. Two men, clear to check.
2: You clear to check?
0: Can we try to see if we can get a key holder for this location, please?
1: Yes, sir.
3: Yeah, it's clear.
4: BT-60, I got you en route to family disturbance, Pocken Grove. 44-year-old female, 5'5", heavy build, telephone shirt. Assaulted the caller. The caller's outside, waiting on PD. We're getting a check by 160.

0: 325. You check a suspicious person, 5101 Almeda, the day and night restaurant. Female says there are suspicious persons outside. Think she's about to be robbed. They're in a white Kia. Robbery says they're popping a trunk open. Maybe to get a weapon, she doesn't know. She says 7 to 9 people around the Kia Forte. Have another unit check, Ryan.
1: What code do you want us to run that?
0: Code 3, they just robbed it. She's nervous. Apparently there was an altercation with them before.
2: I think that's code 17835 Grove Lane, apartment 108.
3: Adam, what's your name? Yeah,
2: clear up. Unit clearing check, I'm 5313.
4: Clear, check 5 with 13. 6344, can you confirm if this is the main lanes or the Chevron?
0: Give me the Chevron.

0: Voters 19.
1: Voters 19.
0: Can you check this? State office has been alive. I read Harrisburg under the bridge. Someone tried to set her bed on fire. She said someone, but she's no description of a way out of Turnbull Shorts. From the end of the bridge at Broadway in Harrisburg. 41, let's go.
1: For the same thing. 5-3-2-7, we were at that call earlier today. He was home, but he didn't answer the bill for us or call back. And we discussed that through COA.
0: Do I have anybody that can take this missing person's call on?

0: say that's been home for like 8 hours. I don't want to leave that station. I did just do a call back and he has some.
1: I'm going to go on a cigarette and ask him to leave home.

0: Buffering 13 and Buffering 37. Hey, was there actual damage to the door when you came over here at first time?
1: No, he's big now. Oh, yeah. No, the earlier call was BS, and the caller was home. He was looking out through the window, but he wouldn't answer the door.
0: Mm-hmm.

Attorney Garcini, can you slow unit down?

0: 9324.
1: Two four.
0: I need to take this code 2 suicide CIT with 11 and 7320 5457 party. I was advising that there's a psych emergency that one of the patients has in the night. I'm going to get into check out with you.

0: Quincy, 6-1 Henry.
1: All right.
0: I said, you know, I'm needed on that call. I think this crash music dropped in Quincy 40.
2: 1314 is 6 right on the air for false alarm back to you.
1: Energy, the 4, I don't know what you got.

Hey, Stars from the VA, code 2, crash major related to the U-40s. A stasis is going to be for a passenger, both spilled in and a car wash. But units are currently tied up on calls. Maybe click hold the station.

0: Cookie Loafer check urgency IP for 5 ring 30s for 6,000 Hollister. Hollister, caller is saying that the PO is sitting in the apartment and he never. She said she was going to kill everyone and herself.
1: I wait every time.
0: That's clear.

0: day shift for 5330 seat.
1: Was my tattoo that the one that was dealer in the past?
0: Yeah, they're making it 2-2 again.

0: 18 Frank 48 days.
1: What?
0: That's no time to tell. It'd be a lot official.
1: Okay.
2: Four. Need a check bringing in for 1747.
0: 1735, send it, please. 19 same traffic.
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2: Ma'am.
0: Hey, Carmen, engine Alpha reporter, Minecraft account.
2: I'm a Hispanic male, 20-year-old, wearing a black shirt, gray shorts.
0: What's that?
2: 6405 West Belfort, number 134.
0: 1735, he's put me on the side.

0: 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Could you all open y'all's back gate for FBI Bearcat?
1: I'll come with a...

0: Teenage 4-7 and Teenage 02? Or Frank?
1: Ew.
0: Yes, I've known you for 15-31.
2: 16-07.
3: Two.
1: Just call to about happy birthday. Better proceed.
2: Speak to me of some more just in the station.
1: Yeah, it's clear.
2: Okay, battery out wrong call. Get the display from me too.
1: Yes, sir.
0: Go ahead.
1: I said two times. Can you show us where he used to shop?
0: Go ahead.
1: Close 7 to 30. Hey, I'm going to pull up to the gas pump for you.

0: 17 45 nights. Can you put me where I'd be and shoot me out here with 47?
1: Come
0: here. SO times 2, can you show me a destination for FTO paperwork? Hey, to dispatch.
1: Good.
0: Yeah, ma'am. Good morning. SO times 2. Hey, we should have searched our vehicle, found some personal property by a suspect in the back seat. We're going to be at the station for a little bit.
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0: 324 Frank, show one FEMA detain.
1: Sam, JK211. Young and American.
2: The air clear.
1: Right.
0: 1994. Can you have a location release?
1: Yes, sir. As soon as I'm going to have someone come relieve you on party.

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1: 6216.
2: Did you hear
1: me? Go ahead.
2: 19G31 Henry, can we get a supervisor on there for OT, please? 1334, 522. Please, sir, go to JPC. We still got a tag now, colleagues. Finish all Orion charges and we're clear for pay. 19G04 Adam, that's clear. 24C21, we're all good.

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1: NA Shackle, go ahead.
0: 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So with this, little two time is being promoted.
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1: Hi, this is a warning.
0: 9.03, Adam. You're clear, hold.
2: Did the air clear?
3: Good.
2: 8.30, Adam. ISO times 2, loading and fueling. Good morning, sir.
3: Yes,
4: good morning, Cleveland, 35 there. What talking was that for Clear Hope and Yes,
3: sir.
4: This is before a few days. Same traffic, good morning.
3: Good morning.
2: Go ahead,

0: 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I'm having computer issues.
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0: Kevin Z34, Adam, SO2 at the station, SPO paperwork. Good morning.
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1: Is the air clear? 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Flying two. Hello. Morning.
2: One item 5-4, Echo times 1, show me changing shot. Good morning.
1: Clear.
0: SO is 2 times. It's loading and fueling SEO short.
1: That was 14-3-1.
0: Yes.
1: Oh, okay, that's good. Good morning.
0: Adrian 22 Adam.
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1: Please, now I'm having trouble logging to my computer. Can you show me a route to 2525 West Loop? Authorized by Day Sergeant.

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1: Morning.

0: morning. Are you going to do during your day so you can say, you know what, I had a great day? You have the power to command your day. And I want to challenge those who have the ears to hear this. If you can come in maybe 15 minutes early to sit in your car and have some quiet time, your prayer time, meditation, before you go into a roll call and get your work schedule, your tours, just come in, and that way it will help to command your day, and you can reflect on some things and change some things around so it can help you to be better prepared in other areas, not just work, but just remember, you have a dangerous job to do, so you need to come in and be able to have that whole arm and have your mind right so that you can be able to move appropriately and also ahead. But I just wanted to share that with you. You can come in 15 minutes early just to sit in your car to have some quiet time away from home, away from work, but before you go into that roll call. It would definitely help. I come in early myself, so I'm not telling you to do something that I'm not doing. I just want to help you to become better and be able to have a peaceful day, a great day. But you guys remember, you're valuable, you're more than enough, you're worthy, and be great. So let's win. Get your coffee, get your donuts, get your ruffles. Somebody just came back from vacation, so I know how that person is. They want their ruffles. So go ahead and do that before we get swamped. Be great. Have a blessed day.
1: Hey, sir, do you still have a report and a supplement to do clear for comp? Claire, Barbara Adams in progress, 1221 Aurora. Caller 6, she's home alone and heard the TV turn on really loudly. Thanks for having that out.
2: Okay, I can check that.
3: 2 Adam 06, you can downgrade that to code 2. Something going on there. Third premise history?
4: Oh, log him off.
1: It's just the FSGI.

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0: 我是提光。
1: I saw 18 lost knives. What about the British Islands?
2: Yes, you are all night shift. Logged on. I logged everybody off.
3: Everything is recognized that Dave Shishun is coming over to West Belfort King, having really been Tom, and it's going to be Ambulance 48.
4: Information for a flood on.
0: 7046
4: Go.
1: Hold on, 46.
4: Okay.
0: Do you have those flash of real life in Maine and Capitol?
2: I'll check.
4: Go ahead.
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0: South and Progress dropping the beat. Over here at 9465 Clearwood Street, number 1112. Can you hit the right side one?
1: We're at 20. No more records out here on West Lane at 59.
2: Okay, 17. We're calling the airport. It's going to be open again.
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1: With 12 and 12. 12 and 60. Can you go by? Or 12 and 10, checking your status on viewpoint.
2: 12 and 10, give me a minute and I'll check by with them.
1: Okay, that's good. Thank you.
0: Okay.
3: Do we have any audit details in the directional chamber?
4: You've already been trespassing location types.

0: We just switch dispatchers. I'll take care of it.
1: That's clear. Thank you.
0: If I get a unit that can check by when they can come to relieve them, please.
2: Hey, any time yet?
1: Yeah,
2: I just wanted to verify you remember also that I need to know if I need to know.
1: Yeah, but I don't know who I'm going to meet up. Is that a victim or complainant? Can you give me a call?
2: What's your phone, sir?

0: Yeah. It looks like all the mice at my pallet bill for are going to be out right now.
1: That's clear. I did a 311 flip out of it.
0: Yeah.
1: You're welcome.

0: 1 hold on panic alarm to Adam 60 Beat 1413, Prince.
1: He sure is alright.
0: Please, it's going to be a residential panic alarm.
2: Totem 19, ma'am. You can send whatever you need.
0: Have you not to hold up panic alarm 1413, Prince, number B?
3: To Adam 06, yet again, any permits history? Because it's people showing up to work time.
0: That's not alarming, by the way.
3: Clear and false.
0: Clear.
3: That's clear. OT response at maximum.
0: That's fair. Go to.
2: That's good, sir.
4: Can you send slip 1770?
1: No, sir. You'll be good to go there.
2: 75031 to. Go ahead, 31. 31 ASL, and can you shoot me at the station?
5: Yes, go ahead.
1: Yes.
4: Sir, I'm

0: to meet you, sir. You...
1: Put on delivery unit control, just looking at the top.

0: Finley, go by with for search. Are you under control with her?
1: Yeah, that's clear. Just need to have to search.
0: Yes, sir. Okay. Have call 2, offer check urgent, 6, correction, 2627 Caroline, for a woman at location having suicidal ideation. They request an EMS.
2: Okay, I'm here.
0: I'm going to check for 10 each 38 days.
2: There.
0: Gray Wolf 5 in Lincoln George David 856. I'm just going to look out. Update Zimby caller is having suicidal ideation. Data she took 8 unknown pills this morning. Black female, blue sweatpants, blue tennis shoes. Gray sweatshirt, 59-year-old, about 150 pounds.

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1: 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You get your message, my location, your individual, since she took multiple pills.

0: I don't know if he's having on the air, please.
1: 19 Super Furniture will be more released from my shop into 19 Adams shop.
0: It's going to be 83165 Officer Lawton, for last name, first name, Weston.
2: Not in G24.

0: 14 days and 16 days. Yes, ma'am. Can you give me the apartment number again?
1: Yes, Missouri.
2: AC22M. AC22M, go ahead. Okay. Yes, sir. Yep, see you, Father.
1: Yeah,
3: 13 and 17, can we sign on this few minutes? You can go out there 15.
1: 13 and 17.
3: 17, go ahead.
1: Yeah, she can be there calling you from Anchor Alpha.
3: Information. We just the traffic hazard cleared it.
1: And then there's gonna be a little how he was all fat too.
4: Can you please send 1780?
2: Can I have 2 days there for someone's around?
1: Clear.

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What's up, man? Taking like an hour. Could you repeat? That's clear.

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6623 3 out of 5.

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4: And 27 days. HFD request, we got a male, conscious and breathing, got an injury to his arm. We're at 5823 Heroin Street.
0: And that's good.

0: Well, I'll get it, I think. Roger.
1: Colorado. We'll be out at 7803 Jensen, Nora William George, 1271 on 810 Nissan Altima.
0: That's me, Nora William George, 1271.
1: Nora William George, 1271 and Nissan Altima.

0: 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For 184, a co-host of serviceable weapon at 511 Texas. They're reporting a male swinging a knife at people on the street. 1x46, clear to show.
1: That's clear. 144, that's clear.
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0: That's clear.
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1: The call you're about to disregard it for a tow 2 major at 1703. Colonnade Drive.

0: Oh, yes. No. Down at the Beltway is a Red Ford truck, license plates George T. Roy 1228. Driving reckless, almost hitting other cars. Sped off towards the Beltway.
1: I'm checking to see if you're in traffic stop.
2: I'm good, thank you.
1: Pass.
0: Scott

0: of what the surrounding area.
1: The person was last seen at Texas and Smith. No further information. Put a check there.
0: Hopefully I'm arrived as well.

0: 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I'll be there in like 2 minutes.
1: 7234 Adam, checking 15, your traffic stop.
2: We're good.
1: Yeah, it's clear.
3: Inbound at Viewplay is a blue truck, license plate unknown. Second vehicle is a silver truck, unknown plate. 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
0: If you're ground, I can check my water mouth.
3: Clear.
0: The 4-6, I got eyes on them. We're going to be at 500 Texas. Just, I'm going to wait for you and then we'll approach. I don't see a knife in his hand at the moment, but I was informed that he may have it in his pocket.
1: 3-4-2.
3: Check the base on Skylar Lane.

0: 35-year-old male, medium height, medium build, pink top and jeans, goes by the name Ronaldo, Moses Sanchez, unknown if any weapons are involved.
1: Can you please let me out of the agency?

That's clear. Good morning. Let me see you, Southern. Going through crash major at SRA and the T20. That's clear. Good morning, sir. This is Southern. Through crash major at SRA and the T20. 15 degrees, wavelength, have a turkey chicken, and you can notify.

0: 20 show me and rest at FSRA. Sorry.
1: That's correct. Union check, why was them code check, please? 1533 Northwest, I have church check in. I'm still waiting on the vehicle information.
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1: That's correct.
2: That's what I have checked, bro.
1: That's

0: It's Metro, I'll do you wrong.
1: Okay, I'm 2 minutes away.
0: That's clear.
1: Here's the run.
2: HP Major Adventures 2593. Hi, but I will just like to see the vehicle's registered to.
1: I'm sorry, repeat that.
2: I just need to run a license plate and find out who the register of.
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1: 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We're at 500.
2: 600, sorry.

0: Walmart 35 tomorrow. It's what time going to show me a little, please.
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0: At the moment, okay, I'm about to consider New York Public Service to involve. It's going to be 65th Mary 23. That's clear. They advise the senior public service to 66 Mary 23's box.
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2: Seventeen, 19, day, SO2 time. Good morning.

0: caster. Whether you're not at unit, you're off other service.
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1542 through 1546. You got it?

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1: You go ahead.
0: I'm going to show you back in Route 27500 block of Keegan's Ridge, number 1304. I see 1730 transporting. She's requesting units back on scene.
2: 1730, I'll be from.
1: Okay, that's clear.
2: Can't tell if it's in the number one lane or the far left lane. Right downstairs, getting no problem.
1: Okay, that's good.

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1: Alright.
0: And Victor 1 4 8 I'll go by town hall.
1: Yes, sir.
2: Hi. Okay, Mr. 10
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4: 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It's going to be on the service road, inbound, past Parker, for a rollover.
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1: Hey, reach out there out there if you see one female.
0: Seven 38.

0: 5 rank 26. Business as usual. They have no idea what's going on.
1: Clear. It is coming from the right counter. No other information after that, though, for a description of where it's from.
0: 5 rank 26. They don't speak English and have no idea what I'm saying. What happened, Jace? Short call on traffic at 2080 Fairview Ave. It'll be a Texas license plate, a Robert William Mary 9532, it's a gray Toyota Camry, occupied one time.

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1: Oh, I'd to plan to use the last car to get things drafted.
2: 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We just need a copper property, too.
3: Alright, for
0: Power Property 2241, take Jones, C1 record. Is anybody on traffic on Spring Street?
4: Thanks, Scott. The Shipley's Donut.
3: Yes, sir, that's clear. Dispatch to 60 Tom 45.
0: Hey, 6545, this is at 71 time up there. Can I give you a call?
4: Pick up truck. Alright, I'm closing it. That's in a gray sedan. Black male, that's what it is. I'm patient for the patient. Dark shirt, navy pants, that was an orange bag. It's called this.

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1: Number than Harlem, number Rikers 2416 Harlem Street.
2: From Adam and Adam, number 800 Block of US 69 Northbound.
3: You're going to have a Texas Department of Corrections vehicle blocking a right lane on the southbound feeder road of Gulf Freeway, pretty much right by the 811.
4: But right now he's saying he doesn't want to go.
1: 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If I could unit check by 9320 Adam Gunz, go code 2, 8209 Richard Street, please.
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1: Hello.
0: You're good. Thank you.
2: Yeah, it's good.
3: Unit above this side.
0: 7 days. Can I get hit by unit 03 with a shot to go on to the book, please?
3: Yep, unit 55, 5783, Scott, 5783, South, to the book, code 3.
0: I'll be my squad and I'll tell my driver, wait.
2: Thanks for now. That's going to be a due to 36s.
4: 2 days, we'll be moving traffic, but...
0: Come on, you hit me, Brad.
4: That's weird.
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4: 22 Claire Thomas, Sheriff, 45.
6: Can we get a tow and go in the 1200 block of 59 inbound? There's a black car on the right shoulder. Looks like they're about to start changing the tire, possibly on the right shoulder. We can get a tow and go out there to help them out.
3: Yeah, so these tow and go records, 1200 US 59 northbound. Need a tow and go record plus follow them over 1200 US 59 northbound right shoulder. Do you have a description of your vehicle?
6: It's a black sedan.
4: It's a Ford

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0: It's just a misdemeanor. DWI is not a subject on there. See about you tonight, assume a rabbit.
1: Identifiers, because I'm not getting anything through TCIT and TIT.
0: That's clear, Tim. Be advised, identify Zebra 45, checking by with you. Okay.

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1: 7 out of 7, code 2. Indicate that a film is in progress now. This person's actively vandalizing the store. No options.
2: What's it, Professor?
3: 1. However, Anonymous did give a phone number. Just said I can hear the...
4: Sorry, now, can you hold that call for me 1 minute? Let me, help me down on Chavish Talk. I'm at the 7000 Hillcroft, license plate, David William 1, Young 243.
5: Yes. Oh, I think it's you can describe. I think this call is going to be a dupe to what 31 is in Rochester. 31, they're dropping another traffic hazard up there at exit 31, large wheelbarrow in the center lane. That's up to yours.

0: Is that outbound south, huh?
1: That's good. 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

0: have had on it, that other flip, it didn't have the direction, but
1: yeah, talk over here. 59 outbound at I-10 will be for a white Saturn SUV.
2: One Rick, ready to do for 89, 12, Bellflower, one

0: Raven 44.
1: Yes, sir. Can you clear some to the way Norman passes? We're going to be at 300 block. Excuse me, we're going to be at 4400 Old Yale Street.

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1: Before, we're not going to need any records. We have another driver's has a personal record that's going to come out.

0: for a red Honda Accord, Texas license plate, Nancy Victor Tom 0295.
1: Zessler.

0: Thank you for the fire, Pentagon.
1: Nancy 3, Joseph Alpha, 946, Army is on the net.
2: It looks like a GPS took it off the freeway, but I lost them on camera. I don't know where they took the exit to.
3: Macron.
2: You'd be advised, EMS was behind them. They did exit Washington. They made that right, and then I couldn't find, lost my camera.
4: Patient was in a wheelchair at the front door, shot himself. It's an 87-year-old.
2: Welcome to the sorry about you, man. That's right, man. I'm going to switch back over.
3: Okay, thanks. Time's okay. That's clear.
4: What else to do, Mr. Carter?
3: That's clear. I'm over that side.
0: Strong Texas, maybe. Yeah, clear.
4: I'll go ahead.
0: Washington 358. So we just told you complaining about here on Schroeder. Supposedly our suspect is he wearing a Shake Shack uniform. It's gonna be all black with green lettering. She said he's gonna be on Bridge Road somewhere.
4: Yeah. You all are on 14 and 35 the right out there again. That's gonna be a deuce at 15:42, Adam. You can disregard it. It's going back to 18th district.
3: That's good. We're back in route.
0: So we're checking by with 14-31. We'll clear ourselves.
4: Hey, when y'all get there, please let us know if y'all can hold it. That's 13-31. Okay, that was 13-17. I'll check by. And what is your, how are you clear with y'all?
0: Yeah, 13-17. We cleared ourselves. What was that traffic before you actually went?
4: I think just hold the scene for the address is 8203 off Tree. You know, for this, we got a major drop in FSRA 610 inbound at Howland Boulevard. Should we get back to it?
0: Male conscious and breathing, completing a third day.
5: That is clear, that route.

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0: So anyway, it was number 38. You joined Chicken Bob at 1 Texas Bay.
1: Virginia and 17.
2: 17, go ahead.
1: Yes, let me go ahead and pull you from that other call. We have sergeants going by as well. And you could take that if it's already just dropped on 17 in Bounty Club.
2: It will be on route.
1: Thank you.

0: Well, at 31 days, I'm more interested.
1: No, Mercury takes us back.

0: And that's clear. 8-10.
1: Was anything wrong in Austin?
2: Yes, I need to record Austin.

0: 17, looks like we have an accident. That's another vehicle accident that's going to be kind of close to where you're headed. It may be the second vehicle. I don't know. 16 inbound at Scott. It's nice. It's a little... red. Fourteen and thirty. You look like, are you up down that freeway? Yeah, you look like you're right there. I'm not sure if you're on the other side of that of the freeway though.
1: I don't think that regular don't move back and out, you know, like anything. Say 9041. Any clear warning, please?
0: One. Well, if that's the same thing with the vehicle.
2: That's clear.
0: It's a green Malibu, and which are already on 17. I believe that's going to be the purpose of Kia. She has the hazard lights on. Okay, 12.

0: 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Show us our last LBJ.
1: Contact 814.
2: Five and 34.
1: Yeah.
2: NPC was making all this room.

0: Maybe you want to talk about it.
1: Yes, sir. I'm going to need a city record to have a lieutenant that has a blowout at the 45 HOA at the entrance to Shepherd.
2: We'll speak to

0: Could one hold up alarms off the little page 50 at 3957 Charleston Street?
1: Clear. And a contact number?
2: 310. The Carlson has been missing. 18-year-old black male, tall, slim built, last wearing a Wheatley varsity jacket, light blue jeans, was autistic, and was involved by the name Christopher Green. This person believes this, he's at the Poultry Department. No other information. If you could check that, please.
3: Again, I'm here.
2: Yes, sir.
3: Clear, my call, GOA. Excuse me, call 131.
4: Down 17. We're here. We're going to be at 7555 Scott. No more records.
1: Is it a floor or is it?
4: That's correct.
0: Okay. Have another use of the code 1.
3: 5-4, show is going 5-6-7.
0: 5-4 is clear.
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4: 26-9 is an Impala.
1: Okay, that's clear. Thanks.

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2: 1493 to dispatch. Did you receive my message?
1: Responding to one from the MRT dispatcher said she was sending somebody up down the freeway to the one I believe that you're on 17. It's an HW location. Are they with y'all? The MRT dispatchers wanted to make sure there was an accident on camera and HFD was on scene. She gets an HFD either took the accident off the freeway or the person left. I'm letting her know that not at 7555 Scott. Is HFD on that?
3: You're on 7555 Scott. The plaintiff says that HFD already came by and checked her out. I didn't see another accident. Westbound on 15 as they came by, there was a lot of traffic, but I didn't see an accident right here.
1: Okay, great. I'm letting her know. Thank you. That other unit trying to bump, you said you sent me a message, and I want, was that 1430?
3: That's clear. That's a trespasser on the uniform, Maxie. I'm not sure if you're close to you, if you could take that as Lopez.
4: Continue to say.
1: Same one, 17
3: was on. It's a trespasser smoking in front of the school. It's been told to leave. They're feeling to leave. Hispanic or white male, 40-50s, unknown height, skinny, bald, glasses, dark shirt, unknown bottoms. Vehicle of interest is a silver Dodge Dakota. Adam X-ray, 83522. Woody Adams, I'm checking by, thank you.
1: The 30 said he looked and couldn't, he didn't see anything.
2: No, I never saw a green mile route.
1: Hey, I'm pretty interested on that call. It's probably going to be a two, but that's going to be a different one. So, sorry, yeah, sorry, you want me to just clear you, on calendar on that one?
2: Yes, ma'am. You can send it whatever you need.
1: Okay, thank you. I'm going to show you back in there in Rosa Darney. Thanks.
0: Can I get a time check for body worn camera malfunction, please? 903 and why is that scene?
3: Time check 822. Repeat 40 days. It's going to be code 3 EIT disturbance, 112 Coldview Drive. Dad is threatening to call mental health team on the caller. Feels like she's trapped, cannot get out. The following description is a white male, brown hair, unknown clothing. They're saying their daughter is white female wearing a black dress, extreme irony. Can I get a unit check by a crew here, please?
4: Tell them to this patient.
0: 24, see, 619, and show me, I'm missing here, and I'll be back around, to pick up.
3: Definitely.
1: Can you head towards the disturbance, Eldorado Boulevard, and Gatebrook?
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6: 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Everything's under control, ma'am. It's just a false alarm.
5: Hey there, viewer.
1: Shop. That was a while back, so they may be gone now. Let me give them a call. It was in the parking lot.
0: Sure, you're thinking about it. 311, check 5.
4: Hey, we're working on that.
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4: Hey, what's up? How are you guys?
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0: 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You can slow units down.
1: You're on the North Shepherd, slow down.
2: I'm going to be at work at this time.
3: Okay, first, thank you.
2: You're welcome. The next call, if you can head towards it, is a disturbance at 1400 El Camino Village Drive, number 21760. If you can head that way, I'll give them a call back as well.
3: That's fine.
2: That's clear. And 12 and 40, can you check by?
0: Sergeant has a knife on her.
2: They're advising that their son was pushed while getting on the bus. Neighbor has yelled and threatened to call her son when he was racing to the bus stop with the neighbor's child. The man has yelled at his son before. I guess threatening the son, and I'm not sure who pushed him. They want to make a report over there, though.
1: Mm-hmm. 9346 Adam, checking safety and traffic stop.
4: 46 on there, thank you.
1: That's clear.
3: H-O-30, Adam, we're not going to need any records on here. Triple A's on the way.
1: That's clear, no records on 2800 Jensen, no records.
3: Oh, sir, can I show his monitor in that code, too?

0: 19, yeah, 19. Can you put myself in 19 on 20 and 28 out on the 804 Archer for abandoned house check?
1: Hey, sir, we can help the board. I'm off the line.

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0: 12:53. The caller's just waiting on you to get there. He has some kind of meeting, but he's going to wait on you.
1: 12:53. It's going to be a minute to let you do this call. Four no more records are going to be out of
2: here.
3: Go ahead, 4-3.
0: The voicemail that hasn't been set up, I believe, and I'm getting voicemail.
3: Voicemail.
0: You're welcome.

0: We had a suspect vehicle, but we can't find him in the area. Just curious if you're in there.
1: No, we're on standby. What channel are you on?
0: Bel Air Primary.
2: Switch over.
1: Well, that means you have him on the ground or no?
0: AP 10, I'm going to get out there.
3: This is 2928.
2: Wait.
3: I should have this code to work for JXCIT. The 200 Polk. Reporter says her son is running around the school. He's a son. He's a chick by. I'm in a broken shirt and shoes.

0: All units are on 3400 Liberty Road. Yes, sir.
1: Right over here.
0: Yes, sir.
1: There's a time.
0: AP 44 Adam Cote, W Disturbance, 8611 Valley Ledge Drive. The girlfriend is causing a disturbance. Find out the location. 36 female, medium, high, small girl. I'm their permission.
2: One

0: 71 Tom 12.
1: 43 days. Can I get one more unit?
2: 87 days in route.
1: 87 days is clear. 43 days. You said EMS is in route?
0: Duty officer at 44112 Walmart. Can I get a family record? I have a baby stuck in the car.
3: Friendly record for a lot of people. North Freeway.
1: That should be enough. I have 5 3 days. And 87
4: Fulton Street. Yes, we're last year in disregard.
1: 43 to 87 or 42. Whoever comes first, block off Anita on the Fannin side.
2: Anita, kind of.
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0: Person, person, ready to check.
1: 5 for 8, 19. HSD is still out there.
0: Definitely.
2: You guys are my closer, so I'm finishing up out here. Give me a sec.
1: HSD still trying to have their slip open, still out there?
3: Excellent.
1: 5 for 8, 26 days, you're bumping.
4: Ready, Roger. Can you move an ambulance 7 on scene?
0: 5 on scene.
1: We're going to be by some water.
5: I see, that's clear. Can you help you, please?
6: We're back behind the yellow.
3: No flames or close phone traffic.
6: Just the engine. Yeah, both lanes.
7: I can get another unit from 38. I'm a full-time secure 4400 telephone.

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1: Clear.
2: Sorry, ma'am. Under control. Thank you, ma'am. Ready in our sections right now.
3: Do I have anybody that's close and clear for a code 3 sounding disturbance on Pine Watch Hempstead? Update from PDU callers. If the complainants are near the intersection, needs police because the suspect's not letting the complainant get out of the car.
0: I'm on the phone with Steve, but you can send me that call, man. Show me a list.
3: Can you go back on 17?
1: Over at 11.
3: Clear.
4: 7 and be there in there.
3: I was originally on the doctor for code 3 and instruments. It was a third-party information say the sister call having a transfer to the mail to be had done. It was for a white dealer SUV. Sister was Imelda, Hispanic female 36. The POI was named Carlos. No comment from the Midwest PDU station. Says the POI complaint were

0: Oh, yeah.
1: I just wrote it at work. I have somebody come and pick up the car.
0: No, we're going to see the Delta Parkway. No, it is.
2: Man, go and send me information and send me check them out of 2-8.
3: Definitely.

0: 911, go ahead.
1: 25-1, can I get HFD to my email contact explain what's happening?
0: That's clear. 1404 West Gray.
1: 5031, order control, thank you.
2: That's clear. 24C, 40 David, and 61 David, you're loving out there.
0: Thank you. Service is 7255, corporate.
3: Yes, sir. You're calling me out on something, but... No, it's closer.

0: 1643 Milton Rouge.
1: Received 40 days and 61 days ago, get out there on the 23.
0: 24 G40, we're on tape.
1: Yes, sir.

0: 82. Show me transporting the JPC with one male in the back.
1: That's clear. Time check 848.

0: Cindy, the Tolingo Riker 610. Yeah, Cindy, the Tolingo Riker 610 going east. Need a Tolingo exit 1A, 610 at Amita exit. Need a Tolingo right shoulder, exit 1A, 610 at Amita.
1: With a 4x4 stick running towards two ministers near the intersection and did assault one of them. Suspect is near the intersection in a red Chevy truck, emergency lights. Now they're going to go by with 32.
2: 400.

0: 6B30, 3B15. Hey, the guy took off on a bicycle. The R40 isn't sure of a direction of travel, so maybe just try that way if I'm fine. But he's in a red shirt on a bicycle. Should have maybe some wire in his hand and a sawzall.
1: I'm going to check Bingo real quick.
0: Okay. I think it's a Hispanic male. He said about 5'7", 5'8".
2: Should be a dark-colored mountain bike. The R40 said it was going to be a black bike.

0: I tell him with you.
1: You know what? He may have headed down towards that house by Hempstead and Bengal.
2: Can you just say, hey, Air County Unit, it's going to be the East Loop southbound at Port Houston over the Chipchung where we're stalled into the far right lane?
3: 10-5-0-9-0, you didn't show me rolling out on that.
2: Yes, sir. 10-5-0-9-0, can you check more with her?
4: Okay, and route.
5: Okay,
6: CN 12-12. I'm at Pine Line and Leal, and I see the vehicle. Did they move?
5: Caller says that the complainant is near the intersection. I'm trying to do another callback.
7: Come on.
8: Went to the neighborhood, neighbors. Also, I called us last night.
2: 1634.
5: Go ahead.
8: Correction. Wrong call. Corsi, this mail. Yeah, that's the same call. Try it again.
9: 31, I appreciate it. PYB is about to deliver the caller. There was someone here at a red wheel, I'm sorry. 4046 engaged, medium height and build. Your light gray pants. Vehicle, the white painted truck at the HB gas station. 4517 Kingwood Drive. Get a unit check by with him. Code 3, please.
10: Go ahead.
9: I'm sorry, I didn't catch that.
10: 4421, man.
9: That

0: Okay, this is what I was trying to give y'all, actually. Sorry about that. I'm all afraid when a homeless guy is taking his clothes off, trying to take a bath. Only I needed to know in 2013, I mean, so what?
1: Yeah, well, that's clear. So then 13, I don't know why you just printed us off our call, but you can put us back on that welfare check and show us the ride.
2: We're getting off 290 near Hollister. We're not far.
1: 2-3.
3: Page Eco, wanting to know if you can send a truck unit out here for any violations, and he does not have any license plates.
0: Clear. I'm just being friendly, sir.
4: My 18 for me, Jesus, sir. I have 18 right now.
0: 15-42, Adam. Should you check your phone?
5: Yes, ma'am. Can you hold a follow on the 4500 block of Idaho? I need EMS for a female, conscious and breathing. I'm holding out on an accident.
6: Truck enforcement to inspect the 18-wheeler that's disabled. Do they have any license plates?
0: 15-24 Island. Here we go. Here to a traffic hazard, west and south, at South Braeswood. First call vehicle, need a record to west loop south, at South Braeswood, southbound stair.
7: 71-0. 27. What do they got?
8: A disabled 18-wheeler. No license plate.
7: And that's clear.
8: And they are east of north, the Port of Houston.
0: I'm not sure what happened, but, yeah, I'll check on a welfare check. And on 31, if you could check 5 with 10 on that other call.
4: Just remember, hold on, go on.
0: One female detained on a threat driver.
9: Hey, Brandon, we may have went towards Bingle because we're driving west on Pinemont, and as we're driving along towards Bingle right here at Federal Plaza and Pinemont, you got a fresh cut line over here, and we can see it all the way down to Bingle. So.
2: Another one cut over there?
9: Several.
2: I don't think he came down to Bingle and Hempstead. That house is, it's all blown up, so it's no good anymore.
10: I think I'm following you drive right now. Driving recklessly right now.
4: Okay, is it going to be a red F-150 or is it supposed to be a Chevy?
10: A Ford F-150, David Victor 86803.
11: So it says a black male, medium height, thin, black hoodie, black English shorts. Trying to argue with the caller at the gas station. And now this person is saying he keeps watching the call at home across from the park. Has been known to carry weapons per the caller. Suspect vehicle is a red Jeep Cherokee, unknown plate. I got a unit check, park company, please.
12: I need a call back on that track vehicle. The complainant's saying that she already reported it stolen. The last update on her pre in the morning, but it's no longer giving her any updates. She said it was a penalty showing her on the road at 3 in the morning.
10: Scott, 610 North.
0: 1546 Adam, you copy.
11: General Northwoods of vehicle pursuit.
6: Zebra 97, Zebra 11. Are you still en route, or do you want me to disregard you?
12: Yeah, I'm almost there. I'll check by.
6: No, I appreciate it.
1: 1514, you can send that. Come for 23.
13: You need to check my unit for 1514, Adam.
12: 1532, Adam. Clear as I to be. Show chicken by.
13: Chicken round. Okay, you exited West River?
10: Right now, yes, ma'am.
13: Yeah, but if your suspect's a white male, about 60-year-old, navy blue jacket, blue cab jeans.
14: 8,000 Park Place. Hold me out on a silver Impala. License plate Victor Robert Henry 1417.
11: Yeah, through temperature 859.
14: Be complaining, but no reason. 4814 Centipede Road. I reported a male that fired a gun 2 to 3 days ago, and the police looking for him. They think he's at this location, 4814 Centipede Road. Person's going to be Cartrell, black male, 22 years of age. He's tall, medium build, black hair. I was not at the location. The male told her that he was shooting a gun in the air and that police was looking for him. FYI, if you were used in the area, if you see him.
6: 62 days. I'll take over. Right now, we're still going northbound on 610, approaching San Felipe exit.
14: And you're still on a feeder, though, right?
6: Again, we're going to be on the main freeway. He's in lane 4 currently. He has a white shirt of blue flag sticking out of his window and his hazards on. Current speed is 40 miles an hour.
15: No one, I'm with him.
12: 320.
15: L3, I'm
14: not here, but... Okay, so I have a unit with the officer at Hidalgo and Post Oak. They're dropping an assist the officer's look at Post Oak and Hidalgo. So I have anyone on scene at that location, make sure the officer is there, drop an assist, is under control, and okay.
12: Hey, Police 13, can you hear show me one time and show me at 3316 Brooklyn Industry and you want to
16: investigate?
12: Yes, sir.
16: Okay.
6: 17
1: days, you can put us on
6: that. 18 Franco, we're still north, on 610, just crossing the Memorial exit.
15: Also, lit northwest for bus coming there area.
11: Going is also in progress, 7C20, 5201 Juice.
1: I think we're going to be pretty close to that. You can cross off. And, we'll
11: yes, I'm not sure why the.
6: It's looking like
11: that. Yes, I'm not sure why the call they committed a welfare check for noticing two grandsons are fighting. It's going to be a black male, 19 years of age, blue shirt, camel pants. I'm waiting on the description right now.
12: 909.
10: What are we looking for?
6: It's clear. He's in traffic. He's on the shoulder. Our speed is 9 miles an hour.
15: Still northbound, 610, crossing I-10. We're about to be in northwest area now.
12: Have you, sir?
15: 13, no, I'm not far from us.
11: Clear.
1: Take 28, switch it.
12: Melba Judith Hernandez. White Buick SUV. They don't have a license plate. I'm not sure if she can be with the vehicle or not. It says that she's walking apparently, so I'm trying to He had brought some trouble.
6: 460, are
4: that's clear.
16: Hold on, we got a primary secondary supervisor. We don't need any other units at this moment.
4: That's fair.
12: She may be with a Hispanic male. He's 27 years old and he wears glasses.
4: Hello.
12: Tall, skinny build. His glasses are black and he has acne on his face.
6: All that stuff over there.
4: On the loop.
6: Oh,
4: okay. So, you
6: said
4: you
6: have a county PD, not clear light? Clear. They handle all the Clark ISD schools. I think there's a number on the slip there to give them a call.
4: Okay, let me check it. 7 Clark, 30, 509,
6: FYI. Heavy duty record
4: showed up.
6: That's clear.
4: Okay.
17: Our suspect's going to most likely be a CIT guy. He's pulled over and assaulted this guy with a big 4x4. We got a minor injury, but they felt they want to prosecute.
4: I've got another caller saying he was assaulted at 2800 Post Oak. If you want to look at this list.
5: I'm glad that
4: you I'm sorry, what did you name?
6: Oxford launching.
4: Fortunate 16,
12: repeat. Are you on top of the bridge, or is that something else?
16: If there's maybe a three district, you know, I wanted to help out on that. North Coast currently has a vehicle pursuit, so I don't know if they're going to be able to put some money on that welfare check for the North Belt unit.
1: 60, 30 days. If you send your public service to the box, we'll give you a call.
16: Sure.
6: I got on some disabled vehicle, southbound, right-hand shoulder. North Shepherd. It's a guy walking on the side of the guy. He's walking back to the car.
16: That's great. Advise you if you're in a Tongo or if they have their own record coming.
12: Can you also just check for another call slip over there for an officer that might be already on the call? Apparently the person... we just arrived here at this location with that information on her location, also called the police as well. So, and she's just on the phone officer who may have already been on the call over there.
16: Okay, yeah, actually, you just saying that there is a 5 Frank 17 for a Carlos Alfaro, Hispanic male suspect.
12: Yeah, this is going to be my call, so... I guess this female over here has him on the phone already, so I'll just handle it through him.
16: Okay.
1: All right, that's perfect.
15: 24 Mackinac Street.
4: That's fine.
16: 0431. Are there Jason? No, unrelated.
15: One out of 22, please. Show us en route to JPC with one male on the back.
16: Hey, King Franco 3-6-2. Hey, you, can you just focus on driving? We'll call the direction now, okay? Right now, we are on 45 northbound ramp.
18: 20 should be 20 because someone bumped 5 Frank 17. He was telling somebody to put the bottle down, and now he's not answering on the phone.
16: Yeah, their air's closed for a pursuit going on.
18: Alright, that's clear. We'll keep trying to get him on the phone.
16: Okay. Great, man.
17: I say assault on him out here, aside from what y'all might get on the pursuit.
16: AC 22, Adam. 49 northbound, passing cross numbers.
19: 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There's one male suspect in the back.

0: using that call on Wakefield. They provided two numbers. One of them is 281-847-5544 and then 281-312-0431.
1: Clear.
2: 0-17.
1: 45 northbound, pass number 2.
2: Yes, sir. They need to head to 1701 Kirby Drive for a major, 2-car major.
1: Very well.
3: Tiger, he's on the side of the freeway.

0: sounds like they may need a pit unit, 45 North Pass in Tidwell.
1: Still 40 North now, about to cross over Parker, suspects in number 3 lane now, crossing over number 4 lane, probably doing about 9 miles an hour.
2: That's fair.
3: Are they requesting a pit unit from us?
4: Yeah, they have plenty of units, but they are requesting a pit unit if we have one.
3: Brian, you're clear to go over there if you're close.
0: I'm real close, but I can start heading your way.
3: Well, hang on. Yeah, you're authorized to go over there and pit if the conditions are there.
0: Okay.
4: They're asking to switch over to Northwest Channel. Need any more units? They don't need any more units. They just need a pit unit.
2: Okay, that's good.
4: And who's going by?
5: Three people on location arguing, breaking windows, no description, still on scene.
2: I was there 15 days. 196, so what's the status of the vehicle? The chase?
5: They're still 45 miles out. I need out
1: 5 northbound still, passing the West Mount Houston Road exit.
2: 0 west speed.
1: About 90.
2: More up. When I take the box, sir, do you have visual on the vehicle, suspect's vehicle?
1: I'm sorry, repeat.
2: So get overhead, we'll call it. We're not there yet. Is it slow enough? As soon as Fox gets there, units back off a little bit. Let Fox call it.
1: That's clear. We're still 45 northbound. About to approach the West Ham Houston Parkway.
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5: Maybe you can ask clear. I'm working check at 881. Let me get a back. Okay, check 5.

0: 50 days. How are we, Shumpit?
1: 50 days is 4-2. Instead of Echo 1, both parties inside are now fighting.
2: Hello, this is
3: Elliot. Hello, 3-1. Also come right on.
4: That's an effective unit check by the 230 Adam. Last known location was 6901 Weaver Road.
3: Thanks for the check, Bob. I'm good.
4: That's good. This is our check, Bob. Unit's okay.
2: Yeah, that's clear. We put our pit unit on to call for real.
4: I'm checking for anything.
2: Sure.
1: There's an update. Female is outside. Apartment number 701. Suspect's a black female, 20-25-year-old, about 130 pounds, wearing has orange hair, white t-shirt, unknown color bottom.
2: I was just making sure we had a big unit, if you want to just switch back over.
5: Yeah, I'm monitoring both.

0: 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Sin and Ella Mainlings outbound.
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3: Alpha 3, still 45 northbound, passing the Airfax. Number 1 lane, doing about 92 to 95 miles an hour.
0: 9-2-3, 8-2-3, Adam, responded, they're okay, sir.
3: Not heavy traffic, it's light traffic.
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6: Just keep calling, you're doing a good job, we're almost there. So, 4 minutes, like I said, we're fighting off. You guys got away from us, so.
7: Is that true now or fire county?
8: County fire. Need a great Texan 45, where you at?
3: 18 Franco 3, we are 45 northbound, number 1 lane, about to pass up the Ritchie Road exit, doing about 95 miles an hour.
8: That's it, I'm here in the honor of Ritchie Road exit.
2: That's a negative 196, you're not going to pay the 95 miles an hour. When that's it, did you copy?

0: Okay, I don't know what they call before, but 12 and 15.
1: What are those now?
0: Nothing.
1: Still 45 northbound, number one lane. About to come up on the Hollow Tree in Parramatta Lane.
0: And they're upset about that. It's the incident that occurred on the 13th of May. And they're upset because they said we didn't come in enough time and requested us to come out now. Want us to call when we're in route.
2: White bullfagging involving a black male that Julian's involved in. This person's causing disturbance following her in the encounter. She believes he had a weapon in the car. More information.
3: 7-3-4-6-3, check by on that.
2: Sir.
3: 7-3-4-1, can you move back to Central Garage? Someone out here.
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1: 03, still 45 northbound, passing up the Hallsworth Cypresswood exit. Number one lane is about 90 miles an hour.
5: Charlie Frank with an unmulti customer channel as well. Got a
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6: 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About 2 minutes out before you were last mile.
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1: 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Just past the 2920 Tombaugh exit.
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7: 11-8-33-33.
8: Traffic. Unit Buffalo,
1: 7100.
7: This is Special Unit Strategy. Could you repeat your unit numbers and traffic stop over again, please?
9: 11-8-33-33. 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License A, William John David, 9857.
7: That's clear.
1: Stand by.
0: She's going to be in 12-60B. 12-31, this is what they call you around to. Check my 92-41.
6: Doing 150, trying to catch up, so we're gaining ground. It's just taking a bit.
0: Closer to her. 92-41, checking on you.
8: 41, I'm under control.
1: In the air clear.
0: Were you requesting anything else? 41, it was hard to hear you.
10: Yeah.
4: Give me a minute. Call.
0: What unit is that? That's another unit.
4: 24.
10: Five, 3, you can show me a ride in another bottle.
1: We have a family violence refusal with visible injury.
10: 3031, you want me to run it code 2?
8: Hey, 92-41, are y'all responding to me?
0: Yeah.
8: Under control, I just need to check by. I have one female detained.
0: Okay, move closer, y'all. And other ones can disregard.
6: What's the vehicle description?
0: Give me a red F-150.
1: F-150.
11: Did we get a description on the driver yet?
10: Disregard us then. We'll hit that call. I don't need to take my word for 40.
6: He's wearing a yellow shirt, hard to tell. That's what kind of like I see right now. Looks like he had a beard as well.
12: Jesse and San Jose Major.
11: And more about Hit Rayford.
6: No, it's clear. I believe we're crossing over right now. Notify Woodlands and DPS.
11: They are email.
0: This is what they call 4108.
12: Tell me where are you guys going to go to?
6: Okay, next, up to my major will be Woodson, and then, up behind, road after that.

0: 245. He was a white male, about 40 approximately, 5'7", 5'8", skinny built. He didn't have a hat.
1: Hey, District Hunter, I'm not sure if it's going to be a duper or not to your sir, but they have another welfare check today in the same location you are at Unit 236. The call up, he just got out of the mental hospital, feels like he needs to go back. I'm not, just a heads up on that one.
2: Yes, sir, thank you.

0: HL 30, Adam, can I have a record of my location, please?
1: Clear, I need one record, 6901 Weaver Road, one record.
2: So, counting that with them, they're on SO Dispatch 1 calling it as well. I don't know about GPS yet.
3: They had their dispatcher ask us what was going on. The two groups have already spotted it. I don't know what channel they're monitoring us on.
0: 1-4-30.
4: Definitely.
1: 7-11.
5: Ranger, all right, to be from the last call and put me on that mental health call. Show has arrived.
1: Yeah, it's clear.
5: Sure, go ahead, man. Be advised. I don't think there's yet.
1: Wait. Diamond Lane, passing College Park exit.

0: 196, location, speed, and traffic, please.
1: L3, northbound 35, in the diamond lane, doing about 100 miles an hour.
2: L336, yes.
3: No more records on 6901 Weaver Road, no more records.
1: We're 1 mile away from that.
4: 14 Dan 16 to 13 Dan 17. Can you send me your public service?
5: Yeah, that's good. I'll send you a message.
2: Diamond Lane, HOV Lane, multiple units behind him. He's going around right in the shoulder now, northbound.
6: Just be in mind, y'all are officially off of my CAD map.
0: Go ahead and create a little distance, let Fox call it, and let's just fumble on a little bit. Maybe we'll slow down.
2: Sure, we pass at 1488 exit. We're committed to say, if you guys want to back off a little bit, give some space, maybe we'll stop somewhere. Yeah, no reason to run up on them, and we'll let you know what happens.
1: That's clear. Okay, I'll give you some cushion.
0: Okay.
7: It's going to be right about 8,000 Gulf Freeway, service road, southbound.
4: That's an 8,000 Gulf Freeway?
2: Code change, fast exit 82, River Plantation, still northbound, Diamond Lane.
7: Can they try one, please?
3: 958. Yes, sir. When you get a chance, if you could advise if 1748 is still in Rockwood, off of the Tele and off of Galvis.
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5: 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Give me a minute.
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4: That's very helpful.
2: Still change, still HOV, still northbound. Passing over Creek Road now.

0: 1540. If you can clear us within the code 2, we're en route.
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0: 44.
3: Pass at 336. What was this guy? What was the original stop for?
2: Assault.
4: Traffic must be a 15-year-old.

0: still need a unit for a code 2 traffic hazard, 1 out of 30 feet, currently at Richmond.
1: That's over Glassville. Still over northbound, EOV line.
2: And Charlie, apartment 236, right?
3: 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Apartment 236.
2: You do a call back. I'm being told that DJ's out of the location. Do you want to see?
3: Yes, sir. I'll never know. Code 2 will protect emergency AT 7330 7202 Jensen Drive.
0: AT Frank 15, can you go by 135 on that code 2?
4: I do have a quick question. 5216 Montrose Boulevard, is that 10 District or is that the Board of Central?
2: Thank you. I think we're 32 Adam.
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1: Okay, still north now. Still right in the shoulder over here. You know, just back off to the right a little bit, let him just get out of his sight to the right, and we'll keep going.
2: Alright, that's clear.
1: Perfect, that's great. Yeah, you need to do that. Hang out back there. Keep the distance a little bit. We'll need to slow down here. I see, if you want to get next to this guy, see what you think they are, or what, you know, see if we can get a hold of them, so we can tell if the back company just spread out of the candy hole, put it out the window now.
4: 75-0-33-90-SL. That's good, 33. 75-0-16-90, same traffic. That's good, 30.
7: There's County Precinct 7, Title 2.
0: Go ahead.
7: Hey, you got a unit in there, 12500 Dunlap, so you can drop it assist. We got a civil deputy trying to pull a writ, and it's getting getting into one of the subjects at the apartment. 12500 Dunlap, I'm trying to get your unit number now.
4: 3138. Can you pull me out of a follow up at 3401 Tubal Road, the CDS.
0: 1527.
1: We're going to be entering Willis now, but we're in the middle lane now. Maybe thinking about exit. Stand by.
0: Regarding Code 1, officer assist at 12500 block at Dunlap. 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
5: 32, Adam, show me arrive.
0: breaking up.
1: I switched to a handheld. See if that helps.
0: Fox, you said they were doing a felony stop. What's the last stopping location?
1: Oh, done a felony stop. Switch to your handheld. See if that helps. They're going really slow now, probably 40 miles an hour, 30 miles an hour. Or the car are going under Seven Coves Drive.
8: We're going to head your way just in case you need a release back home to go. It's like, I'll be in the airplane.
1: Okay, right on.
0: I'm waiting for the apartment number. Precinct 7, are you still on the air?
1: We're going, we slowed way down. We're in the far right lane. We're probably doing 30, 40 from up here. Looks no traffic at all. Traffic is very light. We got DPS with us. We got a couple other units. HPD's out here. I don't know if you guys know what the conditions right now. It's up to you guys. I'm not going to make that call.
9: Yes, no, but you hold this out at the 8700 block of Cullen Boulevard, Texas license plate, Paul Charles Zebra 2391, a gray Lexus occupied at least one time.
10: 78. Oh, that's it, but I'm still a little ways out.
1: Hey, we took an exit out here. Our map is not showing us where we're at, but we took an exit. We're at the shoulder, right in the service road now. Still northbound.
11: And, was the deputy on scene fighting with the tenants, or were they just refusing to come out for the deputy?
7: Hey, they're not fighting at the moment. They're just refusing to cooperate. And we do got a unit in Rochester as well.
2: 1739. Can we get a call back on this and get a better location?
0: That's correct. You're B15 off from Shepherd, but they're just trying to catch up.
2: One day.
10: I'm on 5. No, what was that about a pit unit?
0: 3B15 is in route for the pit unit. They just said 35 for unit 35 advised the pit is in the field. You should be at 3711 with Ash.
1: See if they can set up some spikes out here on the service road while we're going slow. It's safe to do so while we're waiting on that unit.
2: 7 Zebra 21 day.
0: Clear.
1: Speeds are low.
0: Where are y'all now?
11: 7211. I'm not putting everybody else.
0: Any of the units from Route 2 Dunlap, slow down code 3. And 7347 advised.
1: Area.
3: Right now.
12: Yeah, to dispatch. Hey, everything's under control. We'll be back on objective.
10: Hey, this is Peter.
13: Probably West Montgomery Street.
12: I think Precinct 7 is running code 1 also. He's slowing them down. We're walking to the unit right now.
1: We're coming up on 1097 Road, Route 97. Yes. Speeds are slow. He's hanging a white towel at the window, the driver by window. We're passing an HEV now. Get over the lane. I'm trying to stand by the two of those here.
12: Hi, guys, and your deputy. They're speaking to somebody outside. Let's look down.
7: Hey, that's good. I appreciate you, guys.
1: This lane here. Left turn lane, right by the HEB right here at 1097 West. Let's see what he does here. We're coming up to a scale red. Alright, we're getting all the way over to the right. IB is trying to go eastbound. I'll let you know he's passing traffic along the sidewalk here. Stand by. We got a unit on us. We're going to go eastbound on West Montgomery Street, 1097, or eastbound, just north of the HEB.
12: I'll detain.
0: Time check 941.
12: We'll detain. We'll walk into the parking lot.
0: Clean.
13: She moved
3: caller said that he was her neighbor's brother. They had a previous incident as well. Suspect vehicle to black truck. No plates set off in his vehicle and undirection travel. No EMS.
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0: So we're approaching South Wood Street. Wood Street, right here on West Montgomery. Still eastbound. Speeds are, I mean, crawling. All the units are on the right side of the road. Suspects on the wrong side going against traffic, but all units are doing it right. They're on the right side of the road here. Coming up to Danville Street. Let me know what he does here. We're going to go north on Danville Street from East Montgomery now. Coming up to East Stewart Street now. I got a unit here. Okay, they head up through. He's still in Old Town. Let's see what happens. Alright, no change. Still northbound on Danville Street. Again, he's on the wrong side of the road. We're going through Farland Street now.
1: HPD 35, let's have our units back off a little bit, and if this doesn't end soon, then we're just going to terminate it, okay?
0: Okay, that's clear. I don't know who is out with us. I don't have radio communications with them, so they're the ones that are kind of right up behind us. HPD units have been back off for a little bit doing the thing, just through the shadowing, so.
2: I'm finally watching y'all. I finally caught up. So, where are you at? I'm hit certified now.
0: Alright, brother. Alright. You're coming up 500 block of Highway 75 here. You want to get up here and do your thing. You got a pretty wide open for a little while going north.

0: find my energy people extremely slow.
1: Where?
2: Control, they're saying you are grabbing an assist.
0: Okay, that's about the 18-wheeler towed off the freeway.
1: Hispanic male wearing blue shirt, khaki pants, white shoes, colors in a grand marquee.
2: Everybody else, vision alert. Go on. On Jill's crossfire there.
3: Yeah, 358.
1: Right,
3: can we get this fast meter out of here?
1: You just mentioned we can also sit clear if I'm going to go by with 4358.
0: You're still going to be on the phone with her? I'm trying to give her a call.
1: I'll check, but I haven't gotten an update in a while.
2: PCSB is much faster, so there you go.

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0: Sure.
2: Loudington.
3: Great job. Way to stay with us. Way to do it, sir. Thank you for putting all these divisions out here.
2: So out of 19, they're going to be back at Marshall Middle School. I'm going to be in route.
1: Frank, 2.
0: L3, thank you, Fox.
3: Yeah, hey, L3, once things cool down, call me on 10, give me that case number. Just do your thing for a little bit, all right?
0: I can spare it a moment. Give me 1 minute.
4: Black male wearing a white shirt, black pants, female. He left south on Painter from location in a black Dodge Ram 4-door older model. No plates.
5: Yeah, it's clear.
0: Oh, 3 to Fox. Did you say you needed a case number?
3: So whatever you're going to use for this.
0: 06-22336-26A as an Adam.
3: Well, I appreciate you. You guys be safe. We're going to head back into the city.
0: That's true. Thanks, sir. I appreciate yourself.

0: You want to control, I'm out here with, or it's all up to Duke.
1: It's clear. Just to make sure, since they dropped it for an assist, the officer, that whatever officer was fighting with the suspect did meet with HFD. I still have you.
0: He's out here with us.
1: Just be advised, I still have you on that code 2 assault slip. I have not duped it out to the chase so that I could keep it separate.
2: 14 and 15.

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1: Unclear.
2: What's the location on Kepler?
3: Steve, need a record where you held on Boulevard, Idaho.
4: Department 438.
3: That's your record, Calvin Boulevard in Idaho.

0: important to you of us.
1: Oh, Father, I am.
0: Oh, Father, I don't know if anyone has notified you today, but the railroad crossing arms at Makawa and Griggs have been messed up for hours. They just are down, and they're up, and they're down. There's no trains.
2: And it's not even 33 and 90. You can hold me out here for a way.
3: 320 Adam Cook, 3 disturbance, 731 Crest Street. Suspect that she was previously at disturbances, was at the park yelling, black male, 5'11", black hoodie, black shirt with white writing on it, gray shorts. If I get a unit, they can check by code 3. Now the POI is arguing with her husband.
4: C18, come here, all right, send it.
1: Power at Greaves, railroad arms down, been down for some hours, and no train.
0: Yes, ma'am, that's good.
1: Thank you.

0: 64-3-2, 64-1. I think our call is just going to be a dump over to Moss. He's GOA. I don't think we're going to find it.
1: Hey, Team Frank, please talk to the central, you said, right?
0: Yes, ma'am.
1: Are they just changing the tire for you there, and then you'll be back to mid-station?
0: Yes, ma'am, that's correct.
2: Yeah, 64-3 just said your call to Duke is heading under control, so GOA.
0: Okay, clear. We'll look at the board, take another one. I appreciate the last check by my unit. Appreciate the rest.
3: Spring Branch, not a one.
1: Spring Branch, go ahead.
3: Yeah, check on the call on Kempler and Station. We can just bring out that.
1: That's clear.
0: 14. Do you have anything about it? 42?
4: I'm not clear. Oh, sorry. I was on the right foot.
1: They should be ready.

0: turn in as he was doing the run.
1: That's it. Well, yeah, chat through a blow surf.
0: That's fair.
2: Can you do this?
0: So anyways, they were 38. Just be advised, they are... Looks like they took out the power pole. Leland at Austin for construction.
3: Report E and find out exactly where they live.
2: Yes, they're doing a pole dance right now.
0: The pole's going to be Leland at Austin, but they have... A center point crew there working on it.
1: What did I say?
4: Ford Van 16, can we get a flatbed truck location, please?
5: Oh. Okay, need a, you say a flatbed wrecker? I need a flatbed wrecker coming to Idaho. Need a flatbed wrecker coming at Idaho.
2: I'll be here, Black Mill. You do well.

0: to have them come down to the park, since that's where the whole issue seems to be. Down the street is a lot of locations.
1: Yeah, go let them know, sir.
2: Pull this out. Building number two, we're going to be at 206.

0: 1084, man. Can you try to call back and have the caller step out? Weren't unable to get in the gate for this property.
1: Clear somewhere.

0: going straight to voicemail, but there's a recaller noli in the area in a vehicle, white SUV, on plate.
1: 5-4, go ahead.
2: I think that's good for you. Just disregard my message to you.
1: That's fine.
3: Northbound 16.
1: Go ahead.
2: Do you want to preempt those and send us that code 2 in our beat instead?
4: Yeah, I don't think it's a code 2. It's more like a disturbance. I'll change it, but 9738 is clear.
2: That's the number 32, Adam.
0: 32, Adam.
2: Is was Fox ever available?
0: Negative. I'd never hear it from a Fox.
2: I can have the number 34 exit 1759, yes, sir. I'm here to call Walker. Thank you.
0: Need license plate for the suspect vehicle, Victor, 008906.
5: 5-4, that's clear.
0: The crisis counselor said, the call was transferred by a call taker or something. And the person answered the phone says the mom needs someone to speak to Memorial Hermann and bye. She hung up. They wanted to eliminate this call because of that. And they said a male was wearing a red hoodie. The patient was gray shorts and he was having a CIT, I guess, episode. If you could go check this Dexter Boulevard location and why she said her mom needs somebody to go to the hospital, I have no idea. But there, I'm getting no answer on call back.

0: 30 of us and we're 38 to 90. Just be advised, they're replacing the big main power poles from Midtown into downtown. Oh, there's going to be a bunch of lights out. Austin, Caroline, and LaGrange. But they have EJ officers and stop signs. It says it's going to take about 6 to 6.5 hours.
1: Plus, prison. Fox again. What's up?
2: 19-4-32, Adam the Fox. Hey, Fox, we have a possible continuous Family Bob's suspect. Complaining wants to press charges, and she got assaulted last night. And has been assaulted in the past as well. He's possibly still in the area because he doesn't have a car, and he's calling to complain it, asking when he could come back. So we're asking if you can help us out, if he's scanning the apartment for him.
1: Where are you at?
3: He's at 7255 Corporate Drive.
4: We still need a flatbed wrecker, Cullen Boulevard, Idaho.
3: Need a flatbed wrecker, Cullen Boulevard, Idaho.
1: Same guys, and, hey, man.
5: 27 days, Travis.
3: And 27 days, just in my
5: We're going to be at the 4200 block of Reed Road. Going to be a Ford Expedition, black in color, occupied at least one time, Texas license plate, Daniel Paul Victor, 7376.
2: Can you clear us all right to be in social safe and body?
6: Do you have a training unit that wants to tax and go for me?
3: Training unit that can tax some narcotics. 14-05.
1: Citizen complaining that nobody had any beef or anything that we should be on the lookout for in the complex, or they just leave me off in the area.
2: Hey, Fox, can you repeat, sorry?
1: Just seeing if the complainant knows if the suspect has a vehicle or a frequent vehicle that we might be able to look for in the complex, or if he's believed to be on foot.
2: He is believed to be on foot. The complainant stated he does not have a vehicle.
1: Right on. We're about 10 minutes out. Look at the original from way up north, so.
2: Have a sound engage with you.
7: 9231.
1: Can we go to TAC 1 with this? Is it open?
3: Yes, we're at TAC 1 and open.
1: Okay, it will be on TAC 1 for the unit.
2: That's clear.

0: William 27, Harris County, is age median.
1: Sorry, TV 20. Can I get a check by unit code 3?
0: I believe there are a unit coming to 777 Preston Street. You can cancel that unit. I'll take care of it.
1: Yes, sir.
2: What kind of route for you, sir? I think our radio's down.
3: Now, pursue. Give us a call, please.
4: 1532 Adam. You can
1: clear us and send the code 3. Get a key for 249.
4: Okay. Male PT60s, medium weight, skinny, white or gray hair, unknown clothing description. Steve, he had turned around, and when he looked up again, suspect had already had a gun pulled out at the caller, and he wants to make a report.
1: Okay.

0: Hey, yeah, North, you're starting to monitor that coach on Wallsville, please.
1: 903.
0: Clear.
2: Number South Freeway, South McGregor, no more records.
3: Days. Can we get any record that is willing to move a moped? Any record that's willing to move a moped?
2: That's clear. Any record that's willing to move a moped, Cullen and Idaho. Any record that's willing to move a moped at Cullen Boulevard in Idaho.
4: Turn Memorial.

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0: 30 main tower. 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
3: Can I get H and D on him?
0: I'm clear. What's that for?
3: 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She's playing a nickname.
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5: I'm checked in, Jim. 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
0: You coming in, sir?
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0: 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Victor George Tom 9446, TV only.
7: 18-35.
0: Go ahead.
7: Okay, we're looking at HFD. Our complaint is he's randomly started throwing up and he's shaking.
0: Did he take anything or refuse to say?
7: Not that we know of. Maybe a possible medical condition.
8: Yeah, there are. I already have one on the back.
0: There.
7: Yeah, we're going to be in the AutoZone parking lot.
0: How old?
7: One more time.
0: How old? Patient info?
7: Hispanic male. Looks like he's 30. Maybe mid-30s. Over 11 days.
1: Here, let me know if I'm kind of medication. Unknown for what, though?
7: Can I get a time check for a delayed body worn camera activation and a supervisor to acknowledge?
1: Not
0: I need to print you off of that for a question for general fitness. 19,
1: that's clear.
0: You survive on the average of 11.

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0: Okay, 37 then. Let me look for you because I didn't look yet regarding the shooting case number.
1: Perfect.

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1: That's clear, everything under control.
0: I know we're at
2: the number one is calling IHOP.

Holy, my phone is not working, but I memoed this, the officer is taking the hold on the gun. That's clear. Thanks.

0: 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Runway 26.
1: 02, that's in progress. My friend 30 through 1344 Northwest Freeway at the Walmart.
2: 1950 degrees. Yes, ma'am. Remember I was on the call, but I saw a vehicle pull in with a paper tag that's handwritten. It's going to be a blue Kia sedan. Robert, X-ray Robert, 6379, occupied one. But the call I was on, back on the board, and so I'm done with it.
1: Thank you, ma'am. Where are you going to be?
2: 3565 Wilson. It's going to be inside the apartment complex.
1: Okay, so I'm going to take 585-65 West Ham, Houston.
2: I'm good for now. I'll
1: how about this guy?
0: Yes, sir. Hurry
2: up.
1: I'm 48, it's a good message from one of the PD officers in your condition.
0: I don't know if you're there, Bob. Is there, I want to message out at Startup Home Apartments at 6601 Dunlap. Is there any way I can get a unit for transport? I don't want to go to.
2: 48 days, that's clear.
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0: 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I'm at the 6th Press.
3: Clear and service, master of Manitoba. I was
0: at 5 London Records.
1: London Records, Richmond.

0: Well, actually, it should be right for you. It's a 1Y26 call.
1: They threatened her with a gun. They took her phone. 5 minutes. She was black. She knows one of their ex-wives. A black male in his 20s was involved.
2: Thanks, sir. Clear. Well, I thought that.

0: Apply for 31 days. Any company reports will be head that way.
1: If anybody else can go by with 31, the suspect's still supposed to be on scene. Said he had a small knife or collar. Was currently supposed to be in the toy department.
0: Where's my complainant on his FSGI?
2: Hey, unavailable. We have a wanted fugitive. He knows he's running, and we think he might try to run in this car that he's in out here in the southeast area near La Follette and Yellow Sun Street.
1: Fox, you're on the air.
3: Joe, are y'all still on warrant 7?
2: Negative. We're going to be on encrypted 9. Encrypted 9. It's going to be this Dodge Charger. We have some good information that the phone is tracking with the Dodge Charger, so we believe he's going to be in it. It's a fast car.
0: Did you see him? He should be right there at the corner.
1: Sergeant numbers for next call available for 3, 4, and 5, 4, and 5.
4: Fox, we're up. We're going to switch to encrypted 9. We're headed back for fuel in a moment. We're going to get as fuel as we can, and we'll launch a...
5: If it is, he's not saying anything.
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1: Sending
6: 87, go ahead. 87 days traffic, hold me on at 4700 Avenue I. I have a black Cadillac, no license plate, occupied one time.
0: MRT. Hey, the truck you going right now? What's wrong? That truck dragged the fire hydrant. I don't know if it got along the way or if it ended up over behind the old spaghetti warehouse.
4: You'll be the one who can't hold.
7: That's clear.

0: 62 days to 01 and 03. Just to let you guys know, media is on scene down here.
1: That's it. Thank you.
2: That's right.

0: 19 George 50 days. I'm good, no records in the years, just going to be a citation.
1: Well, 5-2-4, just off the 1-2-0, I'm sending that for now. From a circle of payments.
2: 26 days, can I get a flatbed record to this location?
3: Need a flatbed record for 2215 Hoskins, flatbed record.

0: 43
1: Monroe.
0: That's clear. If you're calling me firefighter urgent, 9601 West Montgomery, number 75. 140, she was assaulted last night by someone she was hanging out with. Callers waiting inside apartment. No descriptions of patient or suspect.
1: Block shot 10. Hey,
2: buddy. Hey, Jason. It's at, I guess they're in the man's car, so you can't get a free flip, because we're going to have to fuel a little bit.
1: Yeah, I'm ready to receive y'all.
3: Is the air open?
0: Go ahead.
4: Hey, are you going to be primary on that, or 26?
5: I'm primary.
4: I got everything on video, including a page, if you're ready to copy.
1: Yes, ma'am, go ahead.
0: Anybody clear for a call, too?
1: Yes, ma'am, go ahead and send it. I send it.
0: Okay. That's fair. It's a call to burglary of a vehicle in progress, 4225 World Houston Parkway, Army Warehouse. No information yet. Need a unit to check by?
2: 1034.
0: They says college reporting blackmail was caught breaking an employee's vehicle. So his armed guard has just been pinned down. 2348,
5: you're seeing my... Where should we call? I'm like 2 minutes away.

0: Is he clear?
1: I try to.
2: I seen it in a bit.
0: Maybe at 8900 Ramin Street, R-A-M-I-N, Ramin Street, and a white key and no plate. Supervisor to acknowledge, please. That's kind of clear.
2: Yeah. You don't need to check what you're good for now.
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0: I don't see anything busy. Disregard any other records.
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2: 14-6.
1: Alpha
2: 48. 14-3-5-8. You're probably right coming out here. We're going to be at a total of 160
3: to be able to get the location has been unchecked. Swinging them around. I'm a black male, medium build, medium height, small build with black braids, red hoodie, black pants.

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2: We need 44 days.
3: Yes, sir. Is that the number 849?
2: Yes, sir.
3: Where?
2: 19.
3: Where 819.

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1: Okay,
2: you can see your time to be 10:38. Yeah, I'm still on the other units
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3: 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Small white vehicle stalled, no one in it. 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
3: Are you guys Tuesday? 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
0: Yeah, that's clear. 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We'll check in real quick.
3: Oh, okay.
4: 1535,
0: you need to call back and have the manager step out of here by apartment 10.
4: Again, another unit check, both 1830 on lot 3, North Wayside, please.
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6: 8354, thank you. 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
4: I'm going to say we're at code 1. The other code is going to be 82 as well.
0: But yeah, where is that?
4: Lock 3 and North Wayside Drive of the Condominiums.
0: Be 20.
3: Go ahead.
0: We get another officer on my slip, and I have them go check the Monte Carlo Hotel for the father of these children. I can give them the name. They give me a call.
3: 750 Parking Rock Lane. To check by with 2020.
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4: That's

0: JHA, we're back on 10.
1: That's fine. 22
2: times 3, 42. I believe this, but the local CI vehicle is still there. Travis at Commerce. He's in the parking lot right next to that nightclub. Can't miss it. Black, let's pick up, lift it. Black rooms.
1: Street. 1038, you're checking by. How you clearing that car you're on? That's fair.
0: 3B30, Dave.
1: Nobody should be close to 1042.
3: 75, you were 17, for 9.
1: Mary, 1043. I have a call 1, hold up alarm, 039-5712, Charleston.
3: They have your mind, so the number over there, I'm away from my shop, please. They separated completely.
2: Okay, it looks like the suspect's back by expects to take off his vehicle. I want to get a backup unit for dispatch.
0: Okay, well.
1: That's good, which they have the dispatch on it. Nora.
3: Clear, thank you, ma'am.
2: Very Hispanic male. He's got a black t-shirt on, black pants. He's got a blue ball cap, tattoos on his arms. Expecting to drive off.
1: This way, 1010.
4: 20 to 35. I know this about potential father's information. If you could just check the slip and then check the Monte Carlo, and give me a call, that'd be good.
1: Okay.
5: Two Northern 48th
3: Exit. I'm done.
1: Yes, for sure. I just hold up the horn. 39-57 Charleston.
0: Have you send it?
4: G7Ds, we're doing it from the Chevy stop. We can be primary in there if you want.
1: That's clear. 87 to your route. How are you cleaning Chevy stop?
6: Be advised, suspect still on scene. A black male, about 175 pounds, wearing red pants, gray shirt.
1: That's clear.
6: Sheriff County, 37, that's clear. Go ahead.
7: Yeah, do you happen to have Fox available by any chance? You'll fly over here by Grassmere and Ferdinand looking for a missing juvenile that just ran away.
8: Grounds that get behind there.
9: Okay. So we're headed back for fuel right now. Let us refuel and then call the hangar. If this might feel fine, send us a number to the hangar to them, and then we'll get all the details off there and let us know when you launch again.
7: Hey, that's true. We're going to be working on a 7th prime already. We're going to try to set up for a Murano.
6: That's clear. That's clear. Ferdinand and Grassmere.
1: 2337.
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0: 37.
6: Everybody clear for that alarm for this code 1?
3: Is anybody else going to hear this regard? Everybody's geo-wailing.
5: Yeah, Phil, you think I'm going to call and lock me if you have a media going to Chicago, please?
11: I'm going to check by another stall, 18-wheeler, the East Loop, southbound, at the port of East City near the exit, number 5 lane.
6: Inside the store, they're still assaulting
10: the male making a mess, hitting in a straight by between 2B37 and 40 feet.
5: So yeah, all units, if they haven't made it, unlock for you, go into Chicago, please.
3: That's clear, thank you.
5: Hey, units on that code 2 on Lockley, hey, be advised, they're dropping this roadway disturbance north Bayside Drive in northeast. Seeing a black female in a black Hyundai and a red Hyundai chasing each other going the opposite direction to travel. Last thing going towards north Bayside and Lee.
3: Thank you, Fafo. Yeah, that might be related if it was two females.
5: Claire, if you could check that out, please.
10: 92 AM. We were near the area. You can check by with that. We're coming off of late and wait time.
5: That's clear again. It's going to be a black Hyundai and a red Hyundai. They're both chasing each other, going the opposite direction to travel off the street. Sorry, going towards North Wayside and Lee.
12: 973. You can put us on that. We're not real far.
10: So additional caller saying they're holding down the suspect who beat and raped her daughter.
3: So yeah, is that southbound on North Wayside from Little York?
5: Unfortunately, they didn't mention that part, sir.
10: 40 and 35 chicken.
3: We're good, man. Thank you.
10: You're welcome. 40 and 37 chicken, you'll be.
3: That's not a precision.
10: Got it.
3: Suspect, black male, gray t-shirt, red pants, a little scene going northbound on Main Street towards Buffalo Speedway.
10: Hey, Grasmere and Ferdinand, you said wooded area east of that location.
3: Yes, sir.
10: Do you have a description or anything, what we're looking for? Did you want to...
13: Yeah, she was a reported missing person. She was a black male, black durag, blue t-shirt, black pants.
10: And how old is she?
13: Approximately 50 years of age.
10: Okay, so did fire say that? If I say that...
13: You got a canine available.
10: Okay, let me see if we can get one.
12: What do you need? 2-9 on the record.
10: That's 2-9 on the record. Brookhaven and home showing your wife. That's right. Canine on Southeast. 3B50. 27, did you advise? Check. Harris is called 2 of Sergeant McCurr, signify Barry. In front, caller says, apartment 601. Suspects of black male, light gray top, gray shorts.
12: Okay, that's clear.
10: Need to be 11, chicken safety.
5: Wanted to be 11, thank you, I'm good.
10: There.
14: Amen on it.
15: 4 Franklin, Breeder, clear to hold.

0: No more Rikers Memorial with him.
1: No more Rikers Memorial with him. That's the 11 code one.
2: The shorts. They're not walking behind her in front of the apartment. Station. Your suspect, a black male, 35-year-old, medium built, brown hair, brown shirt, blue pants. Anyway, sorry, we're just checking the area here.
3: Thank you, 5-4 Sand Crescent. Yeah, we came all the way down to 16.
0: Yes, sir.
4: 0-3.
2: Where?
4: Way 5-9-10. We thought it was free, we'll check on north.
3: We still need a tow-and-go record up here.
2: You still need a tow-and-go 45 up on the Rankin. Get on the south of the Beltway. Need a tow-and-go record 45 up on the Rankin. Get on just south of the Beltway.
4: Okay, come on.
2: That's fine.
5: K28 checking. Yeah, 7328, we got Precinct 7. They're going to be looking for a missing juvenile in the wooded area over here. Grasmere, Ferdinand. Do I have the Precinct 7 units on the air? Can you head over that way?
0: GBGB for record, only record. 45 up on ranking just south of the Beltway, Midlands. Need a record, please.
5: That Precinct 7, I think it's just missing, but Precinct 7 officers on the air, you on there?
3: I'll switch to their channel.
5: Sorry, what K9 do I have?
3: 28.
5: Thank you.

0: 18942,
1: is that under control? Check. 22B20 to 35.
0: Okay.
1: Hey, Mom returned over here, so I'm not sure how far you got over there, but we're good.
0: Yeah, I got here. He checked out actually last night, from what they're saying.
1: Okay, thank you.
0: Is Mom's name by any chance Mimi?
2: Thank you.
0: Checking.
1: Mom's name is Tamika Pierre, if that's what you're asking.
2: Control.
0: Thanks.
2: Owen, arriving out here with 46. 047, I've got a long time to dinner.
3: Hey, Cal, Blue here on you.
0: Yeah, some cracker ride chicken. Cracker ride chicken, we just said. Oh, right, that's good. Code 2 disturbance. Possible weapon 12,002 C-Lock.
4: Yeah,
2: nice to do a I need a supervisor on the air for public service.
5: Partner, hey, come on this side.
2: Nothing you do phone, you can send me a go to.
0: Yeah, I need a backup in particular. 12,002 Cela Lane. No description of the person who supposedly formed with a gun.
1: Yes, sir.
6: Very good. Can you show me more money?
2: Thank you.
0: Thank you, Claire.

0: 6B41.
1: It's Alan. I got a couple on the scene already. 13, where you at?
0: That's good. It's right to 14605 Lauren Cloakery. 22B37.
2: 37. Tell me, what is this situation? Will take the freeway, eastbound right past Taylor. Right before the 25 split.
1: Yes, sir.
0: 6B41.
3: Yes, ma'am. Go ahead and clear us off of this information. Show us around to that code, too.
0: Mayor, code 2 burglary just occurred over residence, 1015 Ellington. Caller's not unseen, but saying the uncle, Hispanic male, 30s, skinny, tattoos on legs and arms, broke into the grandfather's residence, possibly arrived in a gray pickup truck, older model. Says suspect got out of jail and should not have any weapons on him. Also, grandfather's out of town. Nobody should be in a gated property.
1: All right, 2B30, you can put me on that slip. I'm down the street. Suspect's still on scene.
0: That's fair. Let me arrive with one female. Time check, 10:58.

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0: DC-42, go ahead.
2: 909 Texas Street, unit 1219, for a complaint as well. Thank you.
0: Clear.
5: Arthur. He's in Latin of Black Toyota Camry, X-ray George Lincoln 5224. 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
4: Hey, Adam, can you tell her to put that knife down, please?
5: Yes, sir.
6: 903, that's pretty close vehicle description to that. Probar call up there off the wayside and the road rage. It's going to be in the same area that we were looking for as well.
5: That's great. Yeah, most likely it's going to be a dupe to it. Again, I'm going to do a call back to get more information.
6: That's better. You can put us on it.
5: Yes, sir.
6: He got a replacement in route.
1: Now, if they're going to need another unit check by with you, or are you good?
4: 10 days, man.
0: Go ahead. 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Bring in route.
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0: 6341. I did a callback. The caller is not there. I said the grandpa's not there either. The grandpa told him he had someone go by his house, and that somebody told grandpa that suspect broke in. Caller's gonna have his mom meet y'all. It takes about 10 minutes. Black Chevy Tahoe.
1: That's clear. We'll check the area, but at some point we're going to need an actual complaint to come with a lot of third-party stuff going on.
0: That's fair.
2: Yeah, I'm at the location. I don't see anybody here. I didn't see anybody coming down. And the address is 1015, correct?
0: No, you're 1015 Ellington.
3: Hey, 43 to 41. We went out there, I think yesterday, day before yesterday. I'm going to give you a call in a moment and kind of fill you in. I'm going to give you a public service, bro.
2: Hey, somebody opened the door. She said that her friend lived here at 1015 Ellington. We're going to give her some more information.

0: It's too hot for it. I'm a rhinoceros. It's too hot.
1: Yeah.
2: Yes, ma'am. Please move from this traffic hazard that's off the freeway now and show me going by the station to translate.
0: Contact with one of the workers.
3: Yes, sir.
4: He's 35 checking safety. 25, correction. 22 be 25.
0: C540, yeah, I think it's going to be a dupe. It's going to be a red car. So, most likely going to be them.
1: Yes, sir.
2: 54.
3: Yes, sir. Should we use your case number?
4: 2854.
2: 54, we're okay. We had it back out to the tour shop and we decided to go ahead and run it down.
3: Yes, sir.
1: H21. Here, clerk. Go ahead.
3: 21, checking on your traffic.
1: We're okay, thank you.
3: That's fine.
4: That's fair. Get a check my unit for 17826 en route to a Trespasser Code 3, 8200 block of Winsbury Lane.
0: H5 48 days.
5: 15 and 56. Hey, is she giving you a statement or what's going on?
2: Can you get a record in this way, please?
1: Yes, I need one record, 1600 Bachelor 1 record.
0: I need to talk to you over the phone.
2: Okay.
5: Just want to jump in the back of your car over here, walk over here. That's fine.
1: That's a great sending for the car slip. Any description of the person? If I get a unit check, I go to you, please.
0: She doesn't need to do right now, so just give it 3 seconds.

0: 那天气出发了吗？
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2: We're good.
1: You're clear.
2: Working in 2-9 days. I might have 1 mil to tank.
1: Okay.
2: Oh, sir, that's clear. Thank you.
1: That's clear. Thank you.
2: You didn't have to clear insurance with MP22. I'm code 2, please. Anything Franco 4, you need a supervisor?
3: Yes, we're on the ride to the hospital. That's that, that's the AC. That's where it's going to be on standby.
2: That's clear. Great, Cap.
4: I'm going to be ready to dispatch.
1: Go ahead.
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1: That's good. Yes, sir.
6: 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And if any cuttings come in, let us know.
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2: Hey, do you have me on a inspection, truck inspection right now?
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3: Can you speak to me in a 7940, please, at 1200 Huntington Bayou Drive?

0: on tier three. Is there somebody back at the original location?
1: Oh, six. I'll take a look at him. Tim?
2: You go ahead.
1: 32 Major, 9009 Bissonnette.
3: Five. There's both homeless people at the corner of Fountain View and Wolfheimer. It's not the actual movie, just FYI.
1: So the records are needed, 7700 block of health. The records needed.

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1: Okay. 20 doors, 74. I want to change back seat.
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0: 8.22. I'm on the control here. Here's what I'm doing.
1: That's clear. 19, go on, sir. Code 3. Number 11, Huntington, Huntington, my number X.
2: Nancy 28.
1: Good, ma'am.
2: Nancy 4, you found a translator. You can send me back on that call. We'll check the original location in A District over on Wayside and Lockley.
1: That's good, ma'am. Thank you.

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0: correct. He's a 6'3" junior aqua for female in the back, and miles is going to be 34.858.1.
1: Hey, G-string 590, you can send me that. 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
2: 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It's going to be for a vehicle that was brake checking. 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

0: 11. Appreciate it. Two vehicles, 18-wheeler and a dog gray Jeep. HUD is in notified on scene. Is it 19 B Stan Freeway going westbound?
1: Yeah, okay.

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0: I went by with 7C11 on a crash north loop in probably 59 area.
2: Line and clear.
3: This is Washington Avenue 71. 71, go ahead. Good morning, 7 Axel 4. Do you have a code to wear for check? CIT 16 Almeida. It's clear.
4: Tony Jerry 1, I can clear myself and check by it.
3: 81, is clear. 8171, it's going to be a black team about 41 years of age, carrying a bag, wearing all khaki clothing. Currently sitting out in front of the business of Vegeta.

0: Supervisor, you're 90 to 11. That's clear, sir. I got you en route, but it looks like it's going to be the North Loop westbound just past the Hardy Toll Road on-ramp. It's going to be in between 610 and the on-ramp.
1: All right, sir, fully slow down.
0: Sir, I was at 38. Let me check if I was below.
1: Go to assault 6020s, 5900 Yale.

0: We got no details. It's at the corner of Red Ripple and Yale. MS is on scene for a injury or laceration.
1: Can you see our days? We're going to be at 7200 Cullen at the Field Depot parking lot.
0: Skirt.

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1: Seven city 12 days.
2: Right.
1: Mm-hmm. Yeah. Clear me all right if you can hold me out.

0: 26 days. Can I get a supervisor over the air for a room search?
1: 1707.
0: Hey, Sarge, we're going to be at a vacant apartment. Just for to be DOA, have back up with me, clear a truck.
1: 1707, that's correct.

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2: 11, number records north of the party.
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5: He check out a female clenches and braids, and she kept finding of kissing. Seven one is clear. I have check my 3411 Drew.
6: 611.
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1: 11A17, did you call?
0: 17, this could have a close to traffic, has a stall at the line of traffic, 6800 Harrisburg.
1: 38, go ahead.
2: Yeah, so I'm up here with the 18-wheeler, and it looks like it might need a heavy duty, so we'll be a little bit.
0: 18, bring 5-1.
3: 29.
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1: Okay, where exactly are you at? 6059, is that inbound or outbound?
0: North Loop and Hardy going westbound.
1: That's clear. Stand 5-0-30-90. Can you show me a route, please?
2: Clear.
3: 7-0, clear now. Show me some emergency equipment to get a traffic.
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1: Zebra 11 27 C11.
2: Sevens Charlie out of Yvonne.
1: Yeah, when you get here, I'm at an 18-wheeler, which is 100 yards west of the crash. I think the driver's back at the scene, because I can't get a hold of him from the cab.
2: Okay.

0: Yeah, probably. So it's for 17 each.
1: What is the license number?
0: 17E12.
1: 7847, what about can the distributor show she can buy with him?
2: Hey, Hector, I'm going to be at the parking lot by the dumpster.
1: Four seven, left here.
0: 1820, have your on code 2, Major 4901, Wesleyan.

0: Yes, sir. Can you verify which is the last name and the first name?
1: The last name is going to be Thomas.
0: And it's going to be William or Andrew for the first.
1: First name is going to be Andrew, middle name William.
2: Tennis 531, you know the same?
3: Tennis 532 times 6 11 36.
4: Thirteen down seventeen. Show us through the courtesy ride to 3215 McKinney Street. We get one mail in the back.
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0: 923 Heavy by TMC has been notified regarding our call, so if they receive any stabbing or cutting, they're going to let us know.
1: Okay, reported to dispatch for air to supervisor.
2: Hey, Sergeant, I have 1048, need a sergeant in here.
3: Okay, so one day, so ahead.
1: Hey, sorry, can you hear the public service?
3: Yes, sir.

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1: Wait, 346-619-6416.
2: Closed book. Can you take the traffic hazard roadway at 45? Tire setting up four lanes. Speed of the tire.
3: Out of Montgomery County.
4: Thank you,
3: that has to be sent off to MSU 1 to send to that agency to have it confirmed.
4: That's great. You can go ahead and ask them if they want to send it off. They're the one we picked up from the station.
3: Yeah, no one in custody. Just, okay.
4: Clear on.
5: I basically sent you the same message again, so you already took care of it.
6: Thanks,
1: yes, sir. Can get you a check by on a major. It's going to be 40 North Freeway outbound over westbound Houston. Number one lane. Just another.

0: 75-045-90. What's the cross street?
1: Yes, sir. He's about 75-010. It's going to be North Freeway, outbound, over West, over Mount Houston, in number one lane. There's two records on location already. We're still waiting for a unit.
2: Everyone.
3: 85-0-41. 88-15. Clear me supplement. Thank you.
4: Tell me, Roger, DPC, what am I?

7327. It's going to be half a dozen males refusing to leave, having an affidavit posted as well. A green card, LLC, 3417 East Lockwood Drive, no letter from Michigan.

0: standing for viewer 30 tonight. You show me, Irving.
1: That's weird.

0: 2801.
1: Well, go ahead.
0: Do you have HMP still, you know what?
2: Oh my God.
3: Yes, could you repeat your numbers only?
2: 8354, Adam, sorry.
3: You said unconscious and breathing or conscious and breathing? I'm sorry, came out real fast.
2: She's conscious and breathing, sir, just multiple stab wounds to her.
3: Yes, sir.
1: Another call here said it's shaking up the person.
4: Yes, because it looks like they duped. I guess they thought it was the same call. It looked like they duped one. I dropped another call, and ambulance number 508 is supposed to be en route to location.
1: Yes, sir. Thank you.
2: Non-Guthrie.
3: Yes, sir.
2: Hey, so I think you're going to tell her, I'm at our location, I'll patch her. Can you get HMT out here? She's got a couple lacerations from stab wounds.
3: That's clear. I just dropped the fire sensor.
2: That's clear. She's alert and conscious at this point. Doesn't really seem to be fazed too much by the multiple stab wounds.
3: That's clear. Do you need me to tell them to step it up, or it's okay how it is?
2: Oh, we're good. Any additional units out here? We just need HFD to secure out for the stabbing.
3: That's clear, sir.
2: And AC-30's going to have her in custody. She's going to be in the backseat of the patrol car.
3: That's clear. Time check 11:46.
5: Y43. Are you holding a crash 45 outbound, westbound?
3: Yeah, that's clear. It's holding.
5: That's clear. It is just north of westbound.
3: That's clear.

0: arriva. Never mind. I got your miss. Try to make sure you got the miss.
1: Yes, sir.
2: Hey, Brockman, I'm going to go down on everything and block that off.
3: Working down 17, we'll never leave.
2: Let's play one more.
4: CA-10, Bravo, MDT, is your support restarted.
1: That's clear. AT-31, Adam, check DP and traffic stuff.
0: AT-31, we're under control, thank you.
1: Yes, sir.
5: I'm so afraid. Can I get one more red route here? There's a high probability we're going to have two cars going.
1: That's clear. Need one more record, one more record. 1600 bucks to Butcher, one more record.
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0: 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Can I get a sergeant over here for a deadbeat of the sea and time check, please?
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0: Is it over? I need to D41 check it, thank you. Show me moving the crash to 10,800 Bishna Street, and the lane is now open.
2: Adam, to Richter on 610. Hey, this is Tower 810 on the Richter. We're going to Lincoln.
0: Yes, sir. This is 1132. If you're working at your job, that's 1139. I just had a dead beat of this. You just need to drop the knowledge. I'm almost done from here, sir.
3: Okay, you're breaking up. You need a sergeant to come over there to your location, sir?
0: No, sir. Just have a dead beat of this, sir. That's all.
3: 102 today. Just clear, sir. Hey, can you get you in public service? You got a painting in some places, number down.
0: Alright.
3: 713-542-6142.
4: 4, George, Sam, John, Black, Toyota, Camry, passing Parker and Fulton.
5: Yes, I was rolling by 1500 Travis at Bell, and we have a minor in the intersection. I was wondering if you can get a unit this way. We can help with traffic control. Question that again, sir. At 1500 Travis, there was a minor accident in the middle of the intersection.
6: Sir, you can go ahead and disregard. Harris County map took it off the freeway. And say by number 10, you can go ahead and disregard.
7: Thank you.
6: Yes, sir, I got a couple on Madison North Freeway.
0: And can you give me the type of vehicle involved? I've got to set for South Central.
5: That's clear. We have a black Kia and a blue Volkswagen.
0: That's clear. No injury?
5: Yes. Nobody's claiming injuries at this time.
0: I'm sorry, sir. You don't know if you said they are claiming or are not claiming injuries.
5: They are not claiming injuries.
0: That's clear. I'm going to hand in a call for service order.
5: That's clear. Thank you.

0: What's up, everyone? Can you put me on a traffic hazard at 10,600 Southgate in a row? It's going to be a tire in the middle of the road.
1: And also, too, there's some debris on the freeway. It's going to be easy inbound. The Lockwood exit ramp. Or it's going to be just past the Lockwood exit ramp. It's going to be in lanes 4 and 5. ATV is on location. Let's clear up.
2: This is Miss Close to Christian Downs. We Travis at Gray. Have a female down at the location in front of the Enterprise. Black female wearing green shorts with a pink jacket.
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1: 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ATV is already on scene. So I'm going westbound, I-10 inbound and Lockwood Drive. I'm trying to, they didn't give me a vehicle description.

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3: Give me 1 second, I'm going to run it. You said William X-ray Zebra 8658, is that correct?
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3: That's clear, yeah, no, I'm not getting anything on William X-ray Zebra 8658.
0: 20G42, checking on track.
2: A silver or gray Altima? I'm on wayside and way eastbound on way. I'm gonna pull it over once we get through the intersection.
3: Yeah, you said north wayside and lay, correct?
2: Yes, sir. Eastbound on way, just before wayside at the intersection.
3: Yes, sir. I'll put you on that.
4: Hey, Payne, come up here.
5: We're for investigation bomb squad at 1151 Holcomb, please.
0: Adam, you can send traffic
3: engine. Yes, sir. Advice, this call was dropped earlier as well. We already have someone out there, so I'm not sure why they're dropping it again. If you could check the area, please.
0: That's correct. 062-316-826, A is in Adam.
5: Thank you very much, ma'am.
0: You're welcome.
6: Go ahead. Yeah, friendly record 2973 South there.
3: Okay.
0: Need a record 2973 South gas there.

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0: Sir Fuzzy, 90 Sir Fuzzy, recovery. Be advised, they're not aware of the time and debris. If it's possible, whenever the accident cleared, if you can push it to the shelter.
1: Yeah, I'm going to try to get in front of the bumpers.
2: Sure. 11-1090, I'm arriving with 30 using lights.
0: Yes, sir.
3: 1-5-8-4, Adam. Check box, it's formed.

0: Stand by Zebra 90, to stand by Zebra 16 and 17. If you're not close, you can go ahead and disregard. 30 and 11 is on the location.
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3: Would you advise TxDOT that there's several traffic control signs that are down over here? It's going to be I-10 inbound at Lockwood.
4: Yes, there's no level right now.

0: This is John Zebra 3390. It's your Jan.
1: That's true, Thursday.
2: Good man, we're playing West Town.
3: Hello, two major job in Wharton, Washington, 53.
4: AP-44, Adam, code 3 track property north with and in Ritz, and the one stop express advised that his vehicle right now he's tracking it, one of his tools, to 795835, and home was near at the gas station. He's going to be waiting in a white Chevy Silverado, unknown plates.
5: Still talking to the complainant. With the house suspect come back, so we're still at the moment.
3: Okay, that's clear. All right.
1: Seven two four six. 14 and 30. Have a couple of exits
4: back. Clear your time sheet, 12:04.
3: Let's go out 30. Thursday 26, checking your status, if I'll never come.
1: But can you run a Texas tag and give me the expiration date on it, please?
6: Obviously removed.
3: Go ahead. To a robbery just occurred, 605 East 29th. Suspect's a biracial male, tattoos all over his body, eyebrows and arm. The caller's third party saying that caller's cousin was on the phone with her. While on the phone, suspect assaulted her. The cousin was assaulted by her husband, and he took off in her vehicle. He forcefully pulled her out of the vehicle and left. It's a gray Chevy Malibu with the passenger light damage. Wolfsam Tom 3633. They're tracking complainant to location. You can find my phone.
7: Again, her. So I just wanted to check because I don't remember any call had.
3: No.
7: Because she said, like, oh, the other tenant told her that, like, she made a police report. That's why she went to, like, report to defend herself, the police officer. I want to see if there's a report, because if there's no report, there's no reason for her to defend herself, to make the police report to defend herself.
3: From the leasing office, Megger, this is the only call for service today from the leasing office.
7: What about the same address, but the apartment 302?
3: Let me check. Apartment 2002. Thank you, ma'am.
7: A phone in her possession, or is it in the vehicle that the guy took?
3: The phone is in the possession of the victim, Antonique. I believe the complainant is tracking the cousin, who's a complainant, to this address. I was on the phone with the original complainant. She said her face was bleeding. Suspect did assault her. Caller didn't know her location, said she was on the side of the freeway and hung up. I tried to call back to verify that and got voicemail. Negative.
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0: 사용 수 있도록 예. Clear is unfounded and a sentence to that robbery.
1: Yes, sir.
2: 41, go ahead.
3: First, your chicken robber was prosecuted at 2119 Spring Creek Lane. I'm trying to serve a conviction.
1: Saying the Hispanic, the suspect's Hispanic female in her 30s, heart tattooed by her eye and one on her neck, dyed medium length hair, pulled a long knife on the reportee, stole his green Ford F-150 on the plate, on underage to travel, 11831 East Freeway inbound.
2: On a conviction or eviction?
3: 14 DOJ. The slip says they might speak Pashto. Either way, you can call the command center. They have a list of the officers that speak different languages, so we probably get them on the phone.
0: Okay, that's good.
4: You have a unit that's closer to 5 centimeters that can go by for 5 centimeters from always on.
2: I'm going to remember what they know.
5: 5 Frank 25, you can disregard him, I'll take it.
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1: 5-9, that's clear.
4: Hello, Cam. When I called the third party and he said the person is now pinging at 503 East 26. Last update was 1 minute ago.
3: Yep. 75 Zebra 31 to 90. Show me back in service, please.
0: Thank you.
6: I'm under control. Thank you, ma'am.
4: There. And yes, Sergeant, 3, Sports and 5, Holden, Pasco.
5: Well, I'm on 5, 3, Holden, next level. I'll take a look at him.
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2: Sorry to be 30. I'm be available. My MDT is down to one to reconnect.
3: Yes, sir.
4: Hey, what's the last number on the call? The phone number is cut off on my computer.
3: The last four are going to be 8827.
4: Yes, sir. Thank you.
3: Yes, sir.

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0: talking to before. They just reopened it. Well, they put a note in there from the surgeon.
1: Marcus, I'm on airline just in case he's still in the area.

0: Please stand by.
1: Two five, go ahead.
0: Two five, coast of traffic hazard. 4525 Woodridge, this is Romeo on the right shoulder trying to cross the freeway. I'm not even put your fly.
2: It's in there over. You can just run your fly. We'll take care of it.
0: 16 is put your fly to the district court.
3: 1526, Adam.
4: 1531, that's good.
3: 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And 1542, Elm Street, check the box.

0: 9 Charles 20 to 28. Where are you at?
1: We're here at Federal doing the U-turn. Our MC was giving us issues, so all we went off the address that said Papa's. So we're going to be there in a minute or so.
0: Yeah, it says Papa's Tito's. You can slow it down. I'll talk to you out here.
1: Right there.

0: AT31 Adam 1, regular my location, pass by, anything with a hook.
1: Yeah, if there's anything with the hook, anything with the hook, 7700 bucks, we'll roll one, anything with the hook.
0: We're on the Tidwell freight, eastbound.
1: Anything with the hook on the Tidwell bridge, eastbound, anything with the hook.
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0: 23, 16. Hey. Hey, what's your ETA?
1: Well, that's not coming right now. Just cut off the public.
0: That's clear. We have the person right here. He's complying. The respirator.
1: I'm going to give him some water and then tell him to take some pills.
2: Hey, what's it there? Y'all be in over there?
0: That's clear, man. We're coming up for 14 minutes. What I do right now.
2: Thank you.
3: Offering 31 days to dispatch.
4: I got time out to 34. Go ahead.
3: Yeah, ma'am. Do you want me to still head that way? Do you want to send me something else to clear that one?
5: I'm under control. Complaining didn't want to talk to us. I was just going to let my dog food.
4: No, sir.
6: Yeah, Marcus, I saw HFD pull off. Were they there to talk to her as well?
5: Yeah, she did not have any medical attention.
0: 1746, so we're about to clear off this accident. Let's get it off a little bit.
4: Clear.
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0: 22, you can hear that way.
1: With 1 mil in the back, we're giving him a courtesy ride. We will update you with the
2: We're getting a violent shoplifter.

0: Is the air clear?
1: Radio is clear, go ahead.
0: Yes, sir. It's 10373 again. I'm off duty now. My BWC is dead, but I just got flagged down by a citizen saying that there's a gentleman on the micro rail who cut himself. Located on Main and Rustler.
2: If a violent shopper at the 500 Paper Mall, I'm going to give him a call. Hollers.
0: Khaki pants, white hat, with a black backpack, and a black satchel.
2: That's fair.
0: This is supervisor.
2: This is the 10-digit explosion there. I need the 10-digit explosion on the air.
0: That's here.
3: Point 225 of 37. Can you come back?
0: Have a night on him.
1: That's clear.

0: 9328L.
1: Right there.
0: Moment, seems to have left the location per security guard. Well, so we're going to go try to check the area, see if we can locate them.

0: Aaron, your time's 12:26.
1: Good. Yeah, 71, checking out. I just came a little early from your car lot for this, I can just be into your box and y'all can hit you in route key. It's not that, violent, but, the male saying he's having trouble breathing. And, they call for an ambulance over there.
0: Since this report's on the air.
2: Loud and clear.
0: Fine, okay, that's clear.
2: No, sir. Can we get HMP back to location? We're going to move everything into the parking lot for now, but,
3: Okay, we'll put a suspect. All right, Lima and Dan Lane.
0: Today's 5-3. We have a 238 over here.
3: One male is here. Clear. 2216, can you set that call so we can get security advised?
4: Is it co-work? At least 5-3, you can disregard. That's what the sergeant's asking.
0: That's clear.
5: Today's 5-4, man. Can you clear us over out of B and you can send that code to the 60s?
0: 5-4, just clear. 5-4, just clear.
2: Advise Asian male, 45 engaged, unknown clothing, assaulted the caller. May request police out there ASAP. If I get a unit check, by within code 3, please.
5: Give us a minute.
0: Your numbers again?
5: 15 for 4 days.
3: That's one.
1: That's good. It's a call to suicide, Elgin, Louisiana. Jane Korean restaurant, homeless person in front at the entrance, leaning over, has a plastic bottle, has been modified for drugs, caller's third party. Patient black male, dark clothing, and possibly dark purple shirt.
5: That's clear.
2: Accent. HID is on scene. No other information.
5: 6B05, what you got?
3: Was a theft in progress. Last update says suspect left on foot already. There was no weapons involved.
5: Oh, yes, you can downgrade that. Go ahead. Thank you.

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1: Sure.
2: 2320, you can slow them down, it's under control.
3: We got a weapons disturbance that's dropping 14 and 20 speed, 4736 car.
2: Station 46, give me 12, Adam.
1: Give me 10. This program has a burglary of a vehicle. It tends to be around ones or have somebody detained.
4: Okay, can you tell me the details?
5: The vehicle has an OEMS.
3: We got a reporting daughter with CIT issues, have a knife in hand banging on the window, and she's scared. Suspect is a black female, 16, skinny, burgundy hair, and blue tights. And Carla says she's in a wheelchair and she's scared. The daughter's banging on the window.
4: Close description.
6: Dan 16, you can clear up.

0: Ryan show is taken by.
1: 15 EP2 Adam.
2: I'm showing you right now.
1: Person inside is trying to do something, but I'm certain that they're trying to get out of this time. There's the, they're covered with some shade. And vision is on. Uncertain if he's trying to get out or not at this time.
2: Time to call 32, moving in.
3: Hey, Zatino, we're about 2 minutes out.
2: 4700, Carmen. 4736, Carmen. That's where you're arriving?
4: 1614, second number 32.
2: Number scan. Paula says she's in a wheelchair and she's scared. And then it just says daughter's banging on the window. The daughter is banging on the window. Daughter has CIT issues and she has a knife in her hand and was banging on the window. It's number D. I guess that's the apartment, number D.
5: There's like 10 different little buildings. I don't see her outside. Someone knock on the door.
1: My passenger side. It looks like you might be trying to get out. Would I advise? Still haven't made physical contact yet.
4: It's going to be 16. Go ahead. That's one window pane. Don't go to the metro. They said they didn't call.
6: You can send it to me. I don't know if you're in your area. It's everyone.
7: Yeah, it's clear. If I had a unit check loud in patrol control, please. It's going to be two vehicles, no EMS, brown Chevy Traverse and a black truck, right shoulder.
4: Yeah. Well, I believe.
8: This is 1-16.
4: Yeah, 2316. Can you give me some more details of this call?
5: T-shirt? Probably walking on calling.
6: He was at the location of us, which is Houston Methodist. He's being kidnapped. Stay he.
2: I don't report on it, how?
6: The kidnapper was occurring. It looks like the caller hung up. They tried to call back but got no answer. There was no subject information.
4: It's Chris. We have security here, and X was off of the security. They don't know nothing about it. All right.
6: Okay, that's Chris, sir.
1: 42, I can call by 42. On the passenger side, they're not resisting. They are actually talking to me, but if somebody could come on this side.

0: I'm going to search the area, and then we can come back and do a report.
1: Okay. Okay, one for another day.
0: Repeating 062-297-9260 is in town.
1: One female detained.
2: Time check 1236, one female detained.
3: Thank you.
2: Not clear.
4: Warning, not in Indian custody.
5: Hey, we're going to be all under control out here. It's going to be a total of two males and one female. You can open up the air.
2: Air back open.
6: You're on third and fourth. So Frank is.
0: We're going to be at 6034th Street. It's going to have another male detained. We need one worker over here. No more records.
2: Number record 6134.
0: Tell me about 6042.

0: Midwest, at least in the Midwestern Belt.
1: I think it was just taking a book, take like Edison at Park Drive, you know, it's taking a book.
0: Hey, can I get a unit to come up here to the front? I have a female that's kind of right now.
2: I need one in my box, but I want to see if we can get it downgraded because this looks like the guy left.
3: Hey, Zach, where are y'all?
2: Hey, 6-7.
1: 6-7, go ahead.
2: It's me, I'm building in the back of my shop. I'm out to the laundry on the street.
1: 6-7, that's good time to be 12:38.

0: there any sort of bump on detectors?
1: Y'all to come down here. Any other one to go help that other unit back there?
0: Oh,
2: 1405. I'm going to check further north on Collin. 5-2 is checking around the 9400 block in some of those stores. To that unit on scene, if out there, check and see if there's somewhere she likes to hang out. We'll go look there.
1: Were you able to look at the complainant?
3: Flip says the guy left.
2: Blue house on the right, unit D. The mom, I think her son are there.
4: Good.
5: Here, sir, you can now write that. Thank you.
4: 1240.

0: Mine's about 7 millimeters. NC18, no records needed. Thank you, guys.
1: And no records on T-Send and Van Gelhorn, no more records in the aliens. 1739 and 46, y'all get out there.
0: NC18, you can disregard that check by unit. We're already off the freeway out. I'll update the location when you get stopped.
1: Desk 11, go and disregard.
2: Hey,
0: Chelsea, go ahead. Hey, Chelsea, go ahead. Hey, Chelsea, can you roll HFD here for female causes and reasons? She's friends, she's been poisoned.
2: Back.
3: Four. 3-4-2, are you on the south or north side of Alabama?
2: South.

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0: Yes, sir. 9311 Adam Code 3 Disturbance, 829 Catherwood Place, humble altercation with a friend. POI is white male 60s, small build, bald, unknown clothing, go by name Jeffrey. 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I got a unit check by Code 3, please.
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3: 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You as well.
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4: 729. 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
2: That's fine. 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
1: The vehicle.
4: 7646.
1: 24C51. Is that call and 50 still holding at the U-Haul? The 911 hang.
0: 5 cars on route to it right now.
1: Okay, Grandma, thank you.
2: Alright, so same location. And can you give me the case number over here, please? I'm sorry, what's your name number? 11H12. 12, that's correct.

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0: Clear 1247. 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
2: 026 Ocean Ocean. Repeating 062.
3: 339-026
4: Ocean Ocean. That's clear, thank you.
2: 11H33, one female detained. Can I get a female check? 11H33, your time should be 1248. Have a female unit on could check my 33's location. Plus
5: 33, I'll have the location on the 75th and Avenue E.
6: Can I go?
2: 16 this way.
0: Nick Kane out of there.
6: Okay, 28, go ahead. I don't want some 38. We're going to be on tag, TAG tag 4 right now. We're going to be over here near Spring, 5211 Wingate Drive. Trying to switch over to tag 4. We got eyes on a felon fugitive right now who's moving into a vehicle. Five left passengers made by Tahoe. He has not rolled out of his house yet. He's just kind of sitting in the vehicle. If you want making your way this way, we'd really appreciate it. He's known to run.
7: 7HRA, show us chicken box.
6: Yes, sir, I'm switching over.
7: What's the address again?
8: 11H22, clear us all right and charges to be show us all right anyway, he's not here with 33.
2: That's clear.
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10: 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HIV has been notified.

0: 20 to 30.
1: This would be a special assignment. I also need a supervisor to look at that slip of homicide. Division will assess the goal with a 10-354 Sage Plum Drive. Dropping 12 and 20 speed.
0: Okay, that's clear. I'll call the homicide detective. Show us one female in back giving a courtesy ride to the 3,000 block of Old Spanish Trail, just a gas station. She has a gas can. We're going to get her gas, and she can put it in the car and get out of here.
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0: HR 30, I don't, can you show me a route to JPC with one female?
1: 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Country 1254. Sorry, 1251.

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0: That's actually going to be the wrong license plate number, and I can't pull original report.
1: Hold on, play again.
0: It's the wrong plate in the auto theft call slip, and they haven't added it to the target vehicle call slip yet.
2: Cause of violence. He was arguing with his girlfriend over the phone, and it sounds like she's at the location hurting herself. Unknown apartment number for this location.
0: Do I have a unit I can clear for the strike vehicle? 1801 South Shepherd, 1 out of 30.

0: Hold on, I'm sorry, for I'll turn myself and make it send it.
1: That's clear. 1801 South Shepherd. 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

0: If you can identify yourself for a message, please.
1: Hey, the security guard's down. I'm on the other side of the fence. I think he's trying to knock him around.
2: It's clear. What was the out ceiling route? What was the location where you are?
1: Yeah, where is he? We're still right here where we were at. He's walking northbound through the property. So I think he's going to try to come around.
3: Where do you want me to go?
1: If you can try to meet him, I don't know where he's going to come out, but he's headed north, so from where we're at, through the property on the other side of the fence.
2: Oh, I see it, Ashley.
1: He's walking towards Goodson. Does that sound right? That's clear. Towards Goodson, through the property. Alright, I'm just going to hang back and watch Goodson.
4: They're in Charles right now.
0: AP 10 Adam.
4: Good afternoon to be. And I'm going to be on traffic hazard at the 6700 block of Lockwood.
1: Taking the report. Now he's walking north. And now, but did he start east or west of where you're at?
2: That's clear. Contact 1301.
1: Hey, he's got the suspect. They're sitting down over here. Let me try to come around. I'm going to check so I can get him.
2: Go ahead.
4: I think I went straight on you. Can you put it back on our traffic cell, please?
5: Can you give me the case number over the air? I'm outside of my vehicle.

number gonna be 623-366-26 Queen. That's 623-366-26 Queen.

0: Plant Day, just go straight.
1: They make that turn right there, the first one into the front room, you'll see us.
0: Go ahead, go that way, I'll go straight.
2: On a black Dodge, I'm sorry, gray Dodge. X-ray Nora Nora 0796. X-ray Nora Nora 0796. I'll come by one time.
3: Thank you, Adam, that's clear.
0: One day we have him, he's in custody.
3: Clear.
4: Chance will be 35. Include my information and then I'll check my level 25.
5: Jumping in apartment 1508, person just kept saying that they lost somebody, they're trying to locate them, unknown age or any info on the person, and they're not answering on callback.
6: This person, 1 out of 50, 3928, West Alabama.
5: This is still 1Y25.
0: Two five,
5: are you still tied over? Can you check out this major at 45 and 59?
0: 2-5, go.
7: Hey, code 1, Walford check, that correction, code 2, Walford check on a 1-year-old found at 12,005 above 1.
5: That is clear.
1: 470, can I get the incident number over the air?
6: It's 7060-70, can you take that? 70, that's clear. 062-327-326, Vivo, I'm repeating. 062-327-326, Vivo.
1: Thank you, ma'am.
8: Hello. 1130, SO dispatch.
5: Go ahead.
8: I'm still trying to figure out this area, but it's going to be a 10 district call that crash is dropping at 45 and down 59. It's a 10 district call that it's going to be on the ramp coming from Spur 5 and then on Lane Lane, and the crash is looks like it's directly over Emancipation Parkway.
3: West Lake Houston Parkway and Summer Lake Ranch Drive, 4 vehicle accident, HED to the
6: north. You have a great day as well.
9: Vehicle.
7: Go ahead.
9: Sorry, I'm with you, ma'am. Please start flying. Sorry, ma'am. We will have an extended roll call. Guys, we'll meet and wrap it up.
6: 3202, that's clear. Good afternoon.
3: Good.
9: Can I get a supervisor over here to the front phone service, please?
3: Good.
5: Is there, is the caller near the vehicle, or near the juvenile? Or do they have possession of the juvenile, or is he just walking around freely?
9: 9-0-3. You looking for a sergeant?
6: I'm supposed to be on top of a vehicle. It's a white Chevy Cruze.
5: That's where you're supposed to ride in.
3: Fix one day, the side guy, we take that code to you, please.
10: Good. 1 out of 56 evenings, SO times 1, and hold me out at the station per AD Adam 02. Good afternoon.
11: 5-1 can I break down that way?
3: Clear.
2: I heard that way as well.
3: Clear.
12: I already won as well.
3: That's clear.

0: 31, I do do travel. Traveling code 2, disturbance, while I'm 20905 Willard.
1: 3, Richmond. And a code 2, while protect urgency IT for 9650 High Meadow, 18 Frank Smith, please.
2: Two warning, Roger. Call 2 and 20.
1: Looks like it's going to be for 850 only.
3: Well, you can send it to the other one.
1: Okay, I'll need you for the code 2 welfare check for my request a welfare check for the VAPD since he's on suspect location since he was going to shoot up the VA and kill everybody. Claimed to have guns in his home. It's going to be for a threat that was made around 12 p.m. today for a Charles Hanna white male.
2: Is that the guy that Gomez and Libby been dealing with?
1: I think so. I've ran him before. I remember that.
4: Precinct 6. I don't know if they were in any of them. Let me go.
2: Consider code 2 and 20.
1: Well, they do have the alert on his location information for a threat of suicide by cop as well.
5: 12 and 15, no more records.
2: Okay.
6: 14, D380.
4: Standby 1.
0: Disturbance 905 Willard. So, open line disturbance. Male in the background can be heard saying to get out of the house while another male stating I can have a gun in the house. Mine disconnected. No answer on callback.
4: Okay, then other user trying to vote.
0: Still need, you know, for the code 2 suspicious person, 1 out of 50, 3928 West Alabama.
6: Short interstation, loading and fueling.
0: Okay, we'll go ahead.
3: MLA code 2, bomb threat. Due to their call holding also, the central area, and this was British, and their call we just routed central.
4: Texas Central has a call over there, and he is out to location. I'm sorry, what do you want me to do with this call?
3: Give it to theirs. I'm the person that's proving that there's a threat at the hospital in our area.
4: Yes, please.
3: Clear.
0: 15E32 Adam. Can I request HFD to the scene? I have one male in conscious and breathing. He's complaining about chest pain and dizziness.
7: I had a 4943 SF Hound 2, good afternoon.
1: Good afternoon.
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0: 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Very clear.
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0: Man, there's not going to be a 10H22E today. 10H22E is going to be 77H12, the parking unit.
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0: 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After the major West Lake Houston, be advised, please increase the come out as well.
1: Very good.
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0: Time for 1314.
2: Clear.
1: Chief supervisor?
3: 13078, go ahead.
4: Hey, Sarge, I had a delayed activated call on my camera. Can I get a time check?
3: JS7S clear. Just memo it in your sleep lane, your report if you got one.
4: That's clear.
0: Very clear.
2: That's bad.
4: Yeah, it was 122 days.
0: Evening, that's just how it was one. Homie, I have to stay loaded. Evening, man.
2: Thank you for leaving.

0: 我俩中介运。
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2: To show the route to Artesian per 8001.
1: Yes, sir. Good afternoon.
0: Good morning, the last engine on the cover.
1: Yes, sir. Good afternoon.
3: Good afternoon, ma'am.
1: Good afternoon.
3: 7067, can you get HF moving around? Just check the vitals on his kid. He's about 3 years old.
4: Yes, sir.
3: From us. Can we have the unit check box?
4: Yes, sir. Let me get a unit check box if you can add a code to.
5: Who needs a check box?
4: If you can add a.
5: Roger, you can put us on it.
4: Definitely.
3: We're on Langley Home.
4: Definitely. You got any snippet of code 1?
0: That's the one time at the station way down the shop. Good afternoon. This is the 200 out there.
5: 1946, we can check that one.
0: 2 Adam, 2 Adam, that's what time's on. How many at this station for 2 Adam, 7 Amy?
1: It's clear, 13, 18.
3: 1 Adam, 2 Amy.
1: Go ahead.
3: Good afternoon, that's 1 Adam, all the station loading.
4: That's clear.
3: Yes,
4: if I get a unit with a car seat, check by at Langley Homes, please.
0: Good afternoon, ma'am. That's all 2 times over the next station. Thank you.
5: Everyone, you can grab the set of codes. 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
0: Ma'am, show me SO one time. I'm going to need the stational paperwork. 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If you have any mobile AFIS devices out there, let us know so we can go ahead and get an evening shift to pick them up. 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
8: 2-6-5, Tango Riker, Gulf Freeway inbound before Houston. Data Toingo, Gulf Freeway inbound before Houston. Right shoulder, Black B inbound, Data Toingo.
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9: 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I wasn't ready to,
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4: Can I get another unit type out with us?
8: Need another unit, 905 Willard.
3: Was going to be a suspicious vehicle at 6510 Saloon Street. Red vehicle, unknown plates, call thing to a camera, has been there for about 3 hours. No other information.
4: That's my thing. Robbery 3, well, you can actually change that apartment. 8989.
3: Hey, sir, it's Luke. 3150, so hold me.
10: Yes, sir.
3: Hey, you can clear us and, send it.
10: Yes, sir.
11: Derek, call number 346-762-0971.
0: Evening, SL Times 1, loading up shop. Good afternoon.
4: Good afternoon, sir.
10: That's clear. Good afternoon, sir. You all be safe out there.
4: Hey, she's banging her head.
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0: 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We're taking care of something, but oh, it's awesome.

0: Belfort, apartment number 813. 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EMS is en route. Need a check, right?
1: 18-4-3 days, show 1 mil, in the back of my shop. 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But I have to stop by and go up first. I'll keep you updated on the address.
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0: 8841, I went from 610 to 25 all the way to Scarborough on both sides. I didn't see anything. You can disregard units if they're not close.
1: This is Fisher, 17 and 39. You haven't arrived. You've been in the vehicle already.
2: 17, that's

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1: Hey, Shelby, we're going to walk back to you. Over the train tracks.
0: I was going to say, you could just give me the information over the air. 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
1: Good. Hotel Times 2, loading, good afternoon.
0: Clear, good afternoon, sir. Be safe out there.
1: Thank you.

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1: Hello, loading in for your line. Good afternoon. Yes, sir. Good afternoon, sir. Be safe out there. AC-54 Adam is going to be suspect across the street. They're in the security officer. This big male, 30s, tall, medium build, orange top jeans, 9419 Mesa Drive. You need to check my code 3.
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0: 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I'm having an issue.

0: What's up?
1: Can you check on the episode from Butler Harbor Town?
0: That's clear. One 5 day coming up. So.
1: Vehicle supposed to be a red dog, drunk, blasting, door control was on Arbor Town, but no plate and so good.

0: UB3 Wilmington, Wilmington 47-230 for a possible DOE driver. White man, Sam, Nora, Edward, 3552, GB3 only. I'm under a last name going eastbound on table.
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0: 10202, Chesterfield Assaults. Says Uncle's residence was broken into. Uncle was assaulted, and it occurred 5 minutes ago. 14 then. What is that? 30 evenings. Can you call it that way?
2: Yes, ma'am, that's clear.
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2: 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He's about 5'6", 5'7". They're saying the suspect lives in the neighborhood. And unknown where?
3: Need to check right for 1615 Boeing Route to a collision criminal mischief, 1904 Hawk Avenue.

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5: 2 Adam 14, I think.
3: I just started working again. Thank you.

0: 10C2A Boy, appreciate you showing. Check another 10C13 Boy. Code 3 disturbance, CIT, 2908 Melbourne Street. Same system getting aggressive, causing a disturbance. It's a black female, 23 years of age, unknown clothing. Mom is a black female, 44 years of age. No other information.
1: Dutch, do you have me arrived on the call? My NDP is not working.
2: That's negative.
3: It's 22B30. I'm still in that burglary, if you can put me back on it, please.
4: I didn't think you were off, you're still on it.
3: That's clear. I guess my computer's acting funny. Yeah, it's showing me off over here.
5: He's in 3614, please. I have an ADT as well.
4: Yeah, you're still showing on yours as well.
3: 6B13, same traffic as well.
6: It cleared me off from the call, but can you change my location? Can you put me back on it and change my location to 86152? Well, I'm trying to make contact with the suspect.
0: Yes, sir.
1: Contact 1342.
4: Clear, yeah, I cleared you already.
1: Thank you.
3: 14 and 16 days.
1: 16.
3: Can you show me around, please?
0: Clear.
3: Can I get a sergeant to acknowledge a dead body worn camera?
7: 14-05.
3: Okay, sorry, my body worn never died, but my furnace is still rolling.
7: 1924, this is clear. 1905, clear.
1: Yeah, right?
7: Yes, sir. Make sure you get another camera, Henry.
8: I'll see if they were on. It looks like we're about to say HPD can disregard. Is that true? Do we send
4: Okay, yeah, it's clear. Yeah, they updated HPD can disregard.
1: Go ahead.
9: I don't know what computer is now, but I'm trying to get it at the stop. The citation issued.
1: It took your entry. They're done running a little slow, I believe. All over.
9: The computer is not working. Is any 4-3 evenings?
1: Oh, okay. It already, it arrived you. Thank you. Blister and Northport, 5-30s.
3: Jim Frank, 4-7, can you show me a ride?
10: 15 days, 52 days. Show us in relative 3504.
0: Yeah, but they say you didn't have the ability to get to your area until evening shift comes in relief, please.
1: 740, is clear.
10: That's clear, ma'am.
1: Alright.
4: Listen, can you show me a route today?
1: 70. Yes, I have you now.
10: You're clear.
4: Yes, ma'am, this is.
3: Hey, I'm having MBT issues. Can you send me 3504, please?
4: Clear.
3: Is that clear?
10: What do you mean 52 days? That's what we just asked for.
1: Yeah, 52 says that one. 3504.
7: 31 days. I think my MBT is acting up. Can you show us back on the dispatch, please? And we're going to be in Russell Square Heights to give the outflow driver some paperwork.
1: Good record. Speedway. Okay, now, you guys, think you're being cleared out for your calls, but you're actually still on them.
4: Also, low priority calls, 3-4 times.
7: Just making sure.
3: Dave?
1: 16.
3: Can you show us giving one courtesy ride to 50-50 Sunflower?
7: 60 on each turn.
1: Three-way, the last one.
3: Okay, that's perfect. Thank you. I said 50-50 Flower. Sunflower?
1: That's here, time shape. 1346-80 West Balfour. He's up in the parking lot. Male and a female.
11: Army D-Dow, where are the SO times? Can you hold me to space for us, mother?
7: Waiters in the back.
1: Yes, sir.
12: Looks
1: like MBTs are going down. It's going to be code 2 major for Hollister and North.
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0: Clear.
1: Call 3161, please. 380 West Balfour. It's going to be in a parking lot, a male and a female.
7: I don't know if I'm cleared off or not, but you can clear me off that call.
0: Five days. You can clear me off as well, man.
4: Clear.
7: 52 and Sherman Robinson.
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1: Clear.
11: Thank you, Patrol.
1: Thank you, 36.
4: That's clear, thank you. We're
1: having MVQs. I believe the MVQs are going down. I just might say advise everything.
7: I'm going to show you where my MVQs down.
4: Navigation does not.
1: Yes.
11: This is 35 means they're over. Everyone else, can you show me SO times to have a PPO with me? Justin.
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1: 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A veteran called the hospital and threatened them with a bomb, but it's still supposed to be at his home at this location.
11: Caller, Occupy Times 1.
0: Suspects at the house right now?
1: It's the APD that called us.
0: Okay, that's clear.
3: Good evening. Show me. We have 2 minutes to get to the end of the case.
0: Clear.
4: Okay, that's clear.
0: Be able to hear you.
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7: Can you show me your red on my slip, please, and thank you.
1: Clear.
0: Well, it's on Crane and Brewster. Can I get you to check by within code 1, please?
7: 7 Charles 4 to 1 Boy, Buddhist Wilson, send it.
0: Nothing.
12: I don't have answers for that. Loading ish. Hello.
1: Second man, 32, that's Connie. Good afternoon. I need unit 58 and Wilford check dropping. 5819 went over. Son had safety issues threatening to kill himself.
15: Are we on to 3386 now?
1: Oh, you're 1143 is primary on that other one. You said you had that way?
2: Yes, ma'am.
1: Okay, thank you. Have you ever?
12: Before.
1: Yes, sir. Could you use the numbers for call pass Q?
12: Before, that's clear. I'm King David Nora 6894.
1: Correct.
15: That's clear. Can you clear me a TIC, please?
1: Okay. 5251.
12: 97035. Go ahead, clear me a ticket, please.
1: 99 West Airport at Chimney Rock.
16: I don't know if you can follow me
1: off. Okay. Anyone else want to have the West Belfort tool or down? 17 Westover Street, 14 Street.
2: That's clear. Thank you.
1: You're welcome. Hey, 34 Evenings, you're right there. Kind of close to that one. You want to share now?
12: Before
1: that. Okay, I got you on that. It's a black male, 16, unknown clothing. The son, he's inside the house waiting up, probably stuck outside for the police.
12: What's the address again?
1: Yes, it's dropped at 5819 West Over.
16: 523 Guadalupe Street, right? Miami King, though.
12: Are you cleaning up your vehicle?
16: Can you give me information, please?
0: Keep
7: your voice 7 Charles 41 Boy, he shows arriving. Can't keep the air open for now.
0: Clear air is open.
7: Clear. MSC 41, you slow you in the 7.2.
0: All you checking by was 41 on that cordless on code 3.
12: Hearing 7-6 Emers. Can you tell me how to MVP?
2: You can go up this west route again.
15: Hey, just hang tight. Don't recontact yet.
2: Please. That's good. Yeah, the MVPs are going now. Everyone's having a problem.
0: Definitely.
12: I'm Charles 37. Boy, can you show me a ride?
0: 1732. Boy, hey, if you could take this crash monitor FSG on Schneider, and he's cross numbers, please. Gold Toyota Tacoma. Suspect vehicle with a lack of gray Toyota Prius, please.
12: I got 13-14.

0: 14-31.
1: That's going to be the numbers.
0: Yes, I just dropped it as a CIT disturbance. The crisis dispatcher said that this one they wanted me to upgrade 10700 Dulcimer. Initially, she's schizophrenic and bipolar, having an episode of black female, but they're saying that she was thinking of self-harm. So, can you head that way? She's hearing voices and thinking of self-harm. MCOT is on another call. That's fair. If I get another unit clean close to go by, oh, y'all gonna be too weird. Me in disregard.
2: So can you show us arrival on 3347, please?
0: I'm sorry. That's clear. I think I accidentally pulled 14-31 days. 14-31 days. I'm sorry about that. Let me put you back on your slip. Yeah, I'm so sorry. Let me put you back on your slip.
1: That's a death call in the beat 5337 Antoine at the Family Dollar.
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0: What had you do, Samar?
1: 3B44 available.
0: 13-39, evening.
2: All right, with the HC-10 Adam, going to be an route to LBJ.
0: Evening, can you go and check with 14-31, evening, 10-700 Dulcimer, on the disturbance CIT, feeling like self-harm.
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2: 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Everyone is.
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5: Okay. 1 out of 5, 4 days, you didn't have it. Clear.
2: 1 out of 28, same traffic.
0: And can you get away from too broad at grind? Are you not going to disregard? They say precinct 6. You can disregard. Precinct 6 is there. Handling the report. I guess they only need H&B.
1: He left, but he's still in the area. Blackmail. He has his name in Lorenzo. Bald.
2: Right, yeah, what was your apartment number?
1: 138.
0: Perfect. And she's having a problem. It's a black female. She's wearing white, blue, red shirt, blue and white shorts. Our crisis operator spoke to them and they're saying she's seeing things, hearing voices, and thinking of self-harm. They wanted us to elevate it because of MCOT. MCOT is already on something.
7: Down 23. Do you still want me to go out there, or want me just to call that crash?
0: No, yeah, just clear the crash. I just cleared that call. The precinct units are out there. And I'm sorry, I was talking. What unit is that with 1 minute to go?
8: No, ma'am.
0: Okay, come
7: through 1 day to arrive at Greater Heights.
0: Clear.
5: Am I researching?
0: I have a lot to say.
7: Metro 32.
0: 14-16, checking your status this last hour.
7: The amenities having issues. Can you show me around to the station, please? I've heard the last call, GOA.
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0: That's good. You are already on it, but in our arrived. 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
8: Just to be on the lookout with the possible road rage with the Malibu and Acura on Fondren.
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2: Okay, that's good. 37, can you give me my PACE number for this traffic stop, please?
5: 6813, I'm there.
7: Maybe 13 units, you can show us a ride at 6-6-2-2-5.
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0: 65826W Williams. 0623-65826W Williams. One more time, please.
8: Turn me around to my call, please.
0: 37, that's clear. And 347, that's clear. Have you arrived at 1350? Were you arriving elsewhere, or are you still at 4819 Volley Street?
10: Station D268, confirming you're still on route, or are you on scene?
5: Okay, that's clear. I was just advised we switched, and the MDTs are down, so I just wanted to make sure.
2: Did you send us a call by chance? We have no access to CAD.
11: Negative. Right now, there's nothing holding in your bead. It's currently 3s, 4s, and 5s. I was waiting for the primary dispatcher to get here.
2: That's clear. Thank you.
7: For 31 traffic.
9: I'm going to get you in real quick. How long this call was on the fourth? How long right now?
10: The call you're going through dropped at 1342. It's going to be for a traffic hazard urgent. Route Gessner at the Beltway. It's going to be for a broken down vehicle. Black 2015 Chevy Tahoe. No other info on this look.
1: 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For follow up investigation per 176.
7: Should we arrive?
5: 621, that's clear.
7: 135, show me around.
2: Let's go 35.

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2: Go ahead.
1: Can you check the call history location at this address for computer system?
3: Ready, this.
4: All right.
3: The location, this is the owner is yelling at the caller.
1: I can't. I don't reset my computer.
0: Can you show me logged in?
2: Person over there, please. My MPP is still loading.
0: That's clear. Vehicle description is going to be for a white 2023 BMW X4 and a black Ford Mustang. They're going to be at the Buzzy B station. No other info.
1: Yeah, that's clear. Si, senor.
3: Suspect broke into a vacant unit. He appears to be on drugs, stained, smashing windows. He's near building 18 at this time. He's walking up and down, screaming, looking into patio windows. He's going to be... Description sloppy.
1: 34-6, can you bring me a ticket and then send whatever you need? 21-12, I'm going to show my little bed unit.
3: 21-12, this person.
5: Texas, Dickard George, Robert 1529, 800 block of West 28th Street.
1: 9617, I'm not sure if I'm available, but you can send me information from that radar sign.
6: It was an accident, sorry.
0: That's clear, just verifying, appreciate it.
5: 458, Delta Winkler.
1: Just info, it's okay.
0: Sounds good.
2: 1406 time check. Can I get a female unit in 6020, the 1100 Granville or search?
0: Clear.
6: 6033, keep hanging on. You want to head that way? I don't want to go.
2: Okay.
6: Okay.
3: Good evening. Gonna be 15153 Kimberly Court. For Narissa is the caller.

0: Tom.
1: 6821, that's clear. It's 138138.
2: Okay, you've got our energy zone.
3: He's 5'7", black hair, navy blue jacket, gray sweatpants, black shoes, black shirt.
1: Two vehicle accidents, waiting on vehicle descriptions.
3: Been kicked out of a unit this morning. He's talking to himself right now.
1: That's good.
2: Please, please.
0: 4 Frank 11, where was your accident at?
1: 4-6 for the code 2 that just dropped, crash major, 3B50s. If you could head that way, it's in front of the Chase at Burris and Airline, two vehicle with HOD en route, Hyundai Sonata and SUV.
2: That is correct.
4: That's clear. That case number is going to be 062-367-226, K as in King, or repeat, 062-367-226, K as in King.
5: Range 36 evening, SL times 2, loading. Good afternoon.
3: That's great, good afternoon.
2: This is Jeremy, I appreciate it.
6: We have some GPT issues. Can you run a name for me?
7: Charles, can you show us arrived? And what was our suspect description again?
3: 83 Charles, I'm curious. Suspect description is going to be an Asian male, 30s. Medium build, black hoodie. The caller is going to be Yolanda Michelle.
6: Hold on. So the last name would be B as a boy, E as an Edward, R as a Richard, G as a George, D as an Edward, N as a Nora. First name will be B as a boy, E as an Edward, U as a Henning, E as a Charles, H as a Henry, A as an Adam, N as a Nora.
3: 210-633-4507.
4: When you clear. Family last name is Boy, Edward, Robert, George, Edward, Nora. First name is Boy, Edward, Adam, Union, Charles, Henry, Adam, Edward.
8: Is there another unit for another crash? We're going to go to the hospital. There's another crash. What just happened?
4: That's cleared out. Another 16 district unit. I can head that way.
1: Sandy 38, boy. I'm clear, sir. You can send me.
4: That's clear. Appreciate it. I'll put John on different slip.
8: It's going to be at Blue Ridge and West Give me a white Tahoe. License plate William Lincoln Baker 3225 Lincoln John Paul 8585.
4: That's cool. What was the license for the Tahoe? I wasn't able to catch it, sorry.
6: That's good, thank you.
4: Yes, sir.
6: Air clear?
3: Oh.
6: Are they able to get off the freeway or not?
9: 7H24 evenings. You show me SO two times at the station loading. Good evening.
4: Everyone, that's clear. Call says she's schizophrenic, bipolar, other issues. The patient is black female in her 40s, white and blue, red shirt, blue white shorts, hearing voices, 12 cell phone, 10-7 red pills over.
6: 21, tell me, what's the address?
3: 4304 Sherman Street.
6: Okay.
3: Caller is wanting to hurt himself. He's a 21-year-old black male wearing a black shirt. Apartment 1214, Mr. Demarion.
4: 4733 Alvin Street.
3: Okay. 48 Charles.
5: Do you want to sell it at the 900 block of Padre on the person down?
8: 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I can't find the reporting.
4: If you can take that code on Alvin, please. Fuqua Street.
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4: 30 to Red Blue Ridge and West Fuqua, and Red Blue Ridge and West Fuqua.
10: 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Good. Yeah, could you come around to the Lamar High School? Especially South.
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8: Can you bring your flight insurance off to the call on ambulance, A2?
1: 14-05 days. How old is the missing child on Robin?
3: That's clear, you do that. 3B44, that's clear. It's coming back clear to a blue 2017 Ford Escape, Pedro Pedron.
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12: That is clear, thank you. 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
10: 4854 evenings, can you show us arrived?
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13: Okay. Can I hear that coming to the crash? The gray Nissan's going to be at fault.
12: Good.
14: Covenant, sir. Yes, so one time, we already had a session. Can you put me on 5519 state call?
12: No, sir.
10: If I do clarify information on that, I have to have your blood. They're open.
12: Send about 1 second. 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
3: 19251 Charles, checking safety.
10: 5491, sir, can you generate me a case number for a BMV? I'm going to be at 5465 Tilbury.
12: Hey, call the station. They can get your case number. Call once when I got to a district. 52 traffic has a drop in or assault just occurred. Wolfring 20 family at Elm Gate. So need a unit for this code 2. The traffic has your drop in 4 Frank 10s. 2100 West after Superboy North.
3: Driving reckless in a white Kia car, no plates. GBO.
12: It's going to be 2100 West after Superboy Parkway along the Peter Road. That's a silver tone of two confidence stall. Third movement.
3: Another GB only for reckless driver, 22B40, blasting exit 143, north US 59, for a black or blue Subaru, traveling northbound, front end damage, GB only.
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1: Yes, sir, 1417. 16E48, Adam. Could you sign me out and put me on 16E44 for even shift, please?
3: 19G53, Siri, still on scene. I'm going to clear RW for code 2.
17: Yes, sir, send it.
3: Okay, that's fair. It's going to be meet the firefighter call in 40s, call 114, Huntington Mentor Drive. Speak to the on scene saying there's a person there with mental issues, mental problems, white male in his 50s.
9: 13 evening, you can show us arrive, no more records.
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4: Good.
10: Can you log off 1Y46 days? 1Y46 days, please.
4: Clear. This is Kurt. HFD's on scene. I think there's a minor involved. Suspect's on scene.
9: I don't have anybody available right now.
10: 47 days.
4: Okay.
10: It looks like I lost permission. Can you clear my call of RI, please? Thank you. Texas plate, George, Tom, 04, Victor, Victor. It's going to be a black jeans at UConn. I get that one time.
3: That's true.
10: 14-34, show 1 mil at the back here in my shop inside 14-D later shop.
4: 34, that's clear. Time check 14-18.
3: Cross number is going to be...
10: Yeah, clear. You can clear if I'm fine. Oh.
4: 6-1, Charles, arrive.
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10: What was the address again?
3: 1211 East Cross Timbers. One party should still be at location. Party left saying that they were going to go report at the accident, or I'm sorry, at the station. That's okay.
4: Lisa, Asian male,
3: 47 years old.
4: Can you say that address one
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3: Already occurred at Montrose at Westheimer at the Smoothie King.
17: That's clear.
3: 1820.
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3: Can you text Mark the River Business? It's going to be the vacant Libby's building, 1532 West Gray.
1: Grab me, sir.
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3: Ed. Possibly on something, mental issues, looking in the windows hard. Hispanic male, 35 years old, big built, black curly hair, wearing a white helmet, gray and white shirt, gray sweatpants.
13: I have a Texas license plate, Mary Mop X-ray, 6381. It's going to be a Toyota RAV4, occupy times one.
3: Good afternoon.
0: 2316,
1: same
0: traffic.
1: Yes, good afternoon.
10: 7C41,
1: boy,
10: you can set it.
1: Okay, that's clear. It's just going to be for a solid vehicle. Guys on the solid
17: side. Okay, so that's clear.
3: That's clear. There was a minor holding. I'll dupe it out.
1: Do Collingsworth and Broyles need a Tongo record at the intersection of Collingsworth and Broyles?
18: 97031, clear me TIC, and put me out on 900 West 28th on Charles Mary 3, Robert 977.
9: Sorry, thank you. I apologize. We arrived out here with 31.
18: Yes.
1: Coming to B48.
19: Coming to B48. Go ahead.
18: 4-10.
1: Your birth is going to be 0308-1971. White female.
18: It's Hammerly at Elm Gate. It's going to be on the sidewalk. It's a minor who was assaulted. They're asking for HPD to step it up. Not sure what's the reason for that.
20: 05, there's a unit arrived from Alvin just when they get a chance to talk to the complainant, if they have that information.
18: Yes, sir. Black shirt, blue jeans.
9: 931.
18: Good.
9: That's clear. Thank you.
18: Clear.
14: 2020, I got one other thing.
1: Clear.
9: I have George 30 X-ray.
1: Hey. Jennifer, common spelling, last name Whitley, W-H-I-T-L-E-Y, date of birth 09-10-1977, black female.
18: Stand by.
9: Let's do low net station.
18: That's true. Good afternoon, sir. I'll just see if I'm there.
10: And we're shows up.
18: Yes, sir.
19: Park for an RV that's been parked at location for about a week. Driver's a black male, 40. He was seen with a lot of people coming and going from the RV.
18: That's fine. Systems, Nelson, Copper. They said he was behind the line. They lost sight of him. They don't have any visual on him now. Clear to downgrade, or you want to still keep that code too?
21: Get the suspects out there and clear downgrade.
18: Okay. In progress on a weapon, 4226, Dragon Whip Drive for an individual that's attacking a caller with a gun.
19: Vehicle 5555 Hollyview 1013. Four tires were stolen.
18: Alright, I'm going to do one at a time. 6-38, go ahead.
17: Alright, 6-4, you
18: okay. That's clear. It's going to be front of some progress on a weapon. 4226 Dragon Wick Drive. It's going to be for a female caller. Her head is busted open, and the suspect has a gun and is holding her, and she is holding him by the leg. Location is going to be like some old coordinates. Caller and the male in the background are just saying that both their head are busted open. Males on the phone now saying female.
19: Definitely. So the North Belt units that are logging on DTs are down. Some are able to get them up and working, some aren't, but I have multiple coaches holding. I have a robbery just occurred, 22B20s. Code 2 criminal mischief in progress, 22B20s, traffic hazard in 22B40s, and a code 2 disturbance with age of DNA 22B20s.
18: Clear. 6-10-38, is this for a Hayes Patterson?
1: Okay, that's clear.
10: No, ma'am, as well to the times, I can send whatever you need.
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19: 1177 Greens Road at the Swift. A male is detained after being caught stealing, and he threw a bottle at the security officer that detained him. No HFD.
18: 121, what is the name of the business?
17: I'm sorry, my cat has like a 21-minute lag on messages right now. Can you show me en route to a narcotics? 14531 West Timer, somebody called in the front desk asking me to meet them.
18: Yeah. It's a Fugent Loomis.
1: That's what everybody's
19: Stephen King. It dropped at 1406. dispatched you at 1407.
2: Can you cross off the shows available, please?
19: That's okay. 352-02 Almeda Road, Walgreens. Callers reporting mail stole from business. Black male, 30 years of age, black jacket, green hat.
2: That's good. 7-3-4-1-4. Can we get a unit struck by code 2 also?

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1: 21 Charles, you can show us, right?
2: 81 is...
3: Okay. Arrived on burglary of a vacant building, the Lubies.
4: Lubies up, 3600, West 18, on Boy Henry 1, 64, 47.
2: That's clear.
1: 24C12, same traffic, ma'am.
2: That's clear, good evening.
5: 1 out of 20 days, we arrived on a call slip 3398.
2: Put you guys en route.
6: Yeah, Washington, what's the lock number?
2: That's clear.
6: Lake Charles, how are you?
3: That's clear, here's going to be close.
1: Six B 11 Newton. Can you show me to Memorial Herman, Memorial City, with one female?
3: There's all the records.
7: I'm sorry, is that Silverado part of the scene?
3: Yeah.
5: What's the unit on Alvin?
2: I'm clear from loading and filling. I need you for a code 2 traffic hazard holding in the beat. East Tex Freeway outbound and Greens Road. Stalled private ambulance with a station inside on the northbound main lane of East Tex Freeway, number 1 lane.
7: That's clear. 970 traffic.
8: Okay, this is Robert Zebra, Robert 4350, 900 block of West 28th Street.
9: How are you? 7043.
5: That's clear.
1: Get signed on.
2: 26 VHM Victor. Again, 062-373-526 V Victor.
1: Sir, ma'am, thank you. Can you show us who in the crash off the freeway? We're currently located at 1521 North Loop West at close.
3: Should be for a Robert Wilson. He'll be updated. Black male, 75, black pants, no shirt.
2: That's clear.
3: Clear.
1: Yes, air traffic.
2: North belt are on the air. I'm going to have two coach back you. All the units are tied up.
6: Was that it?
2: Yeah, go ahead.
6: 204, you're close. Next available. 2 weeks on available.
2: Proceed.
9: Sir, 204.
10: 7222, can I get a party on the air for you, support?
9: 9207, boy, go ahead.
10: Okay, sorry, I'm down here at EDO. She, didn't want to know. Forced handcuffing. Made a carrier to the car.
9: 9-7, well, that's clear. No injury, just knocked out the chauffeur and sent it to me.
1: So, show me at Central Radio Room. I'm having problems with my virus.
2: That's
3: clear. I'm going to use Central 4226 Dragonway Code, on code 3. There's back.
2: Baker, off of 1850 FM 1960 East, apartment 906, Humble, Texas. And 19-21 Charles, were you guys taking control? That's clear. I kept you on the on view to one. Do you want me to put you on the original call that was holding? Bell.
1: That's all. Minutes.
2: Okay, that's clear.
1: Mm-hmm.
2: And that case number will be 062-371-526. V is in boy. Again, 062-371-526. V is in voice.

0: MTG 35 Charles. Can we get the incident number, please?
1: Yes, sir. The case number is going to be 062-374-426E, Edward.
2: 30 Ace, still logged in. I'm trying to log into the CAD and it's not letting me.
3: Hey, Charles, do we need to revive as well?
2: Sorry, is there a complaint still on scene?
0: We're still trying to do a call, but...
2: That's clear.
0: Clear. Clear. Yes, sir.
4: Hey, sir, what are the issues with our mobile phone? Does it show us logged in?
0: Yes, sir.
5: Are you gonna answer for my unit?
0: That's
5: okay.
0: Actually, traffic stops today.
5: Is this tape 3?
0: Yes, I have 3 right now, all cleared ticket.
5: Thank you.
6: 22-32, can you show us the lobby, please?
0: 22-32, that's fine.
7: 23-48, can you please give me that address again?
0: It's going to be East Texas Freeway, northbound at Green, number 1 lane, main lane.
7: 10-881-B, can you clear me ORI and show me in route potential for a low tire?
0: That's clear.
8: For this one, this is Schindler and Jefferson. Was called in by SO. No info on here. Saying there's an accident at Schindler and Jefferson. No vehicle info.
0: 7C28, boy.
2: You can send me the call if only.
9: When Adam T. Wynn is going to be suspicious for 3614 Marshall. Advising that there was a man with a knife, white male, white hair, blue jeans, shorts, unknown color shirt. Said he was working inside the apartment, and the male was banging on the door with a knife. It looks like he may just have walked off. I don't know what apartment he's at now. Who's coming by with 9821?
2: Supplement.
0: That's great.
2: If the complaint is not on the scene, you can send me GOA and you can send that code too.
0: Okay. Can I get the details on my call, please?
10: Before Adam, I don't know what's going on with my MDT, but could you hold me out on 3609?
0: We have like no way. Tank top happened about 3 minutes ago. Inside the Boost store, there was a male assaulted at that location. Delayed report, 794 Granville at a construction site. It just broke maybe 20 minutes ago. Advising of a U-Haul that broke a fence. Two suspects stole items around for this morning. That's clear.
5: 6333, once we arrive. 6333,
0: sir.
5: As clear as ORI to be.
0: Callback number is going to be 832-512-6196. Caller's name is Crystal.
5: 52 times.
0: Yeah, it's clear what your location is.
5: Can we get the case number, please?
0: That's clear. 062-299-126, F as in Frank. Again, 062-299-126, F as in Frank.
10: He meant to say one out of three.
7: Thank you, ma'am.
0: Phone number 5. Dispatch to those units on that code 2 crash major, 59 and 610. It looks like precinct blinds on scene. They're going to help you guys out with traffic control.
2: 13 and 19, you can show me right.
0: Yes, sir.
9: There's a disturbance code 21 Adam 50's beat, Southwest Freeway out westbound.
11: Off the Sherman call, Sherman and traffic 400 Milby, Black Ford Taurus, 6 of 20, George Boy Young, 9829, occupied at least 2 times.
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1: 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Did you bring to Adam? Hey, I have you on a cell phone issue. Show you right where.
15: I had requested to be shown en route to 14531 Westheimer. Is that what you have?
6: Thank you, Tom Adam.
12: Right, first and last name, date of birth for me.
1: You clear me off accident and log me out. Have a good evening.
13: That's for you too. Good evening.
1: 2242 Adam, negative. You have to let me know what's 2220. Go ahead with the name and date of birth.
16: 7842.
1: 42, go ahead.
16: Can you show me at 6700 Polk Street? The
8: traffic hazard. Hey, 6765, you're coming in real low. I'm not catching any of that.
12: Well, we're just talking to the complainer to try to figure out what's going on.
9: That's everybody else. I need you back in service. I don't need 7 units out there. KK.
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9: 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How am I clearing that suspicious event?
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13: 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Leave it.
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15: 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By my God, can you show me on scene now? 14521 Westheimer on a narcotics complaint, please.
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9: Take a criminal mischief, please. 1818 Northwood. Someone was digging a hole last night.
13: This and the charge back to car transaction totaling $58,000. They have its full ID. The suspect's going to be a Ted, white male. No other info. That's correct. It's going to be 11800 Fairmont.
1: For a sergeant to call the command center and let them know that MDTs are down because they don't see it on their end that they're down.
13: 2 and 15E40, suicide just occurred. 7919 Kirby Drive. Going to be for an individual having thoughts of self-harm.
18: Charles 33 Boy, can you show us the area, please?
1: Yes, sir. Sir.
13: Confirming you're on scene on 5050 South Flower, is that right? Or are you still on route?
19: 05. I checked around the complex. Time rise at Colin and Belford. I didn't see her, so I'll be there again.
20: Yes, ma'am.
21: 35,000
20: also down. 82 Charles, 81 Charles, 3 down. 35520
21: Sabre Street, 2 equal accident, 82 is notified. 61 Charles,
2: ours is down as well. 1 Mildred Buffalo McCordy. You can clear that and drop it in our box.
0: Last unit, what was your unit number?
2: 2 6 1 8 1 traffic stop. SMU Texas license plate. Victor King Victor 1429. A blue Chevy Silverado occupied as one at 1700 Cavalcade Street.
0: Okay. Now we're switching.
18: What time is this?
0: Plane code 2, disturbance of the weapon.
20: What was the address again?
0: Hang on.
2: Can I get my case number, ma'am, please?
20: Yes.
22: I'm 532 boy for a female conscious breathing, complaining head injury.
0: 2 376 1260 Victor.
20: Yes, clear.
0: Has 120 arrived there yet?
20: It's free.
0: Okay, 1 Adam 28, 1 Adam 20 is down the street. Do I have a supervisor on the air?
2: 2 Adam always is. If you think suspects are due, you're clear to check with backup.
20: Please clear. 1 Adam 21, can I get the address again for the FSGI?
2: That's clear. You can show us a rise in the air.
0: Clear. Get off. Freeway.
20: Take it issue.
18: Clear.
0: So you should be 11 days. Go ahead.
21: Yes, ma'am. Could you please clear me, ORI? Thank you.
0: Give me information, send whatever you need.
20: Hollers parked on the street. And clear X-ray Charles 160 in Nora. They said no one to put a ticket on there. It's been out there for a few days, I guess.
0: Playing about hip pain?
20: Claire.
0: Yeah.
21: Alright, he's still down. Good for the calls in our unit here. Does this show him on a traffic stop?
0: That's clear. I have you on a traffic stop. I will have me.
21: That's clear. Thank you.
0: There was a sergeant that's able to contact the sergeant to NDT being down. The command center is saying they don't know anything about them being down. Chatham 42, clear.
23: You can clear me or to be. I'm going to have that address one more time, please.
20: That's clear. It's going to be 5410 North Bracewood Boulevard, Unit Nora, 140, Jackson 4 Apartments. They're reporting they have a squatter in custody, Hispanic male, 15, black shirt, black pants. Apparently he had a switchblade in his pocket. I did a callback. They have an off-duty constable out there helping them. Unit, check if I was uploading that.
19: 031. 559 Erie, no more record.
21: Description is, let's take one more time.
0: Black tile, green shirt, wearing khaki pants.
20: This robbery just occurred at 11104 Flandern Road at Stations.
21: Yes, sir, before you grab me, I'm right around the corner.
0: 27. Pearl Buick SUV.
21: Please clear me the OTI, please.
19: Okay, sir.
0: I'm going to contact Metro. It looks like they called it in. Might not be us.
20: 4376. 11104
3: Fondren Road up is Adrian's.
4: Talk back
5: in. 35, that's clear.
10: 330, you boy.
20: Cut.
10: Can you please memo on my slip that I exchanged information on scene, and you can clear me civil. You can tell me whatever you need, sir.
24: Go ahead and give me that call, brother.
3: Where's Eddie? You can send it.
20: Sousa just appeared at 7919 Kirby Drive at the Cancer Research Center. Going to be for a male having thoughts of harming himself, possibly has cancer. It's going to be an individual wearing red shorts and orange shirts. HMB stay around. You know, like check by 381 on that.
24: Okay. Thank you, man.
20: Thank you.
24: 3600,
3: Paul, Terry, 2-8, 2-4. No, sir. Same
0: time for you, sir, around any area. Last 4 is going to be 5705.
25: I also use your numbers and calls, holding just 3s and under.
0: 228.
26: Can you change this call slip to a burglary of a habitation?
0: Claire. 830.
24: Yeah, or you can show us around the bend up.
20: That's it.
24: Go out and say 12 evenings if you have any holding.
0: That's for the all in one district now.
24: Thank you.
3: 14 evening to dispatch. Are you able to receive messages from us?
0: Just got this one about complaining of refusing to speak to officers.
3: Okay, perfect. That's clear. Thank you.
24: 15 evening paperwork. Whenever you're really good, just tell me that answer again.
20: That's clear. Address is going to be 7919 Kirby Drive. It's going to be at the Center Research, Cancer Research Center.
24: That's great, thank
20: you. Clear. Yes.
3: Can you clear me a rest in ORI, please? My computer froze up. Thank you.
24: That's it.
25: It's going to be, he's wearing a brown / green party shirt. Brown colored pants, orange beanie with sunglasses, and that he was walking with a Hispanic male wearing all black.
3: That's clear.
27: Same time, 30 to SO Dispatch.
20: Sorry.
27: I'm going to need a supervisor. I was just involved in a minor accident.
24: Any 507 in the way.
10: Twenty two B 32.
0: Go ahead.
10: Yes, ma'am. Can you tell me what kind of call drop, please?
0: It dropped at 12:47.
10: Clear, thank you.
20: Back now in his 50s.
5: Just confirming that was 07 responding.
27: I'm not in the email here, ma'am.
5: Yes, clear. Verifying the supervisor is 75-07.
3: That's clear. We're also going to need a VCD unit. Go ahead.
20: 0827.
3: You can send whatever you need on NDT's down.
0: 0827.
10: Maybe we could clear this call at info.
25: An hour ago, Hispanic male in his 70s. Last seen wearing a black and red shirt with black pants. He lives in Unit 12.
24: That's clear. I'll be in wrong.
20: no assault occurred. Suspects are black male, 20 to 30, wearing blue scrubs, no other info.
24: Clear.
4: All right, please.
24: Point out to when you can show me around as well.
6: Yes, sir. Can you give me the case number of this call that I'm on?
7: Can you use the incident number over here, please?
20: That's clear. The incident number is going to be 062-385-626. M as in Mary, repeat 062-385-626. M as in Mary.
8: 18 wheeler that left location.
20: Clear.
6: Clear. Thank you.
20: 17 EPG.
8: Go ahead. 002804.
11: Hey, this is under fire and it's a disturbance in the subway.
20: Clear.
6: Can you clear me information, please?
11: 1543, boy.
6: Is my POI in blue orange shirt?
20: Yeah, clear. Blue shirt, red shorts.
11: Yeah, show me rock.
12: Requesting for pay for me and my trainer.
11: Oh, 42.
16: 13 and 26 days. You can clear this information.
20: That's yes, sir.
8: Have a DB city marks the drivers only 610 is down so we pay a teenager on a bike and W today at having breakfast.
12: And just waiting for someone to help the truck battery.
8: Yes, sir.
6: I'm 59 easy. Can you show me moving at crash 4002 West Freeway? Description is going to be black male, West Freeway build. He's going to have gray pants, white muscle shirt. He's going to have a black hat, but he's not in the wheelchair. He's pushing a wheelchair. Did somebody already do a report for the vehicle being stolen?
4: Person number 6. He's all right. Everything's fine. Clear information.
8: Okay, that's great. Thank you.
12: No, that's important for item. Can I bring the information, please?
8: That's clear.
12: Is the air clear?
20: Yeah, good.
12: AT Frank, 4-3 days. Can I get a midweek supervisor on the air for overtime?
24: To slip 2926. Please clear me in the Santa Clara Rail Shade.
8: Done.
12: 71035.
8: Just found the hit. Looks like they did it around 12 this afternoon.
24: Show me out of here with 1-9-5-5, please. Sorry, 1-9-5-4 evenings.
8: Go ahead. Alright. That's good. Prince it. It looks like he's still calling another time, too. I'll duke that out. And then, do y'all want me to clear you?
4: I'm not clear.
8: That's right. Suspect is trying to fight the caller, was removed from the location in the past, appears to have mental issues, black male, 32 years old, 5'6", blue shirt, black pants. Need a unit to check I-23.
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24: That's clear. I'm all right.
6: No, the MBT messed up. I don't know what's going on with the MBT, but keep coming back on it.
20: That's clear.
17: The caller,
25: says that he was at the location to see his kids, and there was a woman that he's never seen before. There's also a male at the location. He's going to be a white male, 30s or 40s, heavy build, orange hair.
1: CH10.
2: 10.
1: Mr.
2: 19G32, I did a callback for that store that you're en route to. The suspect is GOA, but caller still wants to speak to a police officer.
9: Where's he at this place?
13: 22B48, that's this.
9: 237, why can't you give me more information and show me check him back?
13: That's this.
9: 1735, what was the address to the call?
13: 3333 Lake Street at the leasing office. Brownsville Street.
1: White trailer. Texas plate. Oh my god. TX, I'm sorry, Tom Xavier, Tom 8441. 434.
14: Go ahead and make me cry, man.
1: That one repeat.
25: 12-7-1 days. Can I get a supervisor on the air for overtime?
9: I'm here for it.
25: Hey, Sergeant, I'm working on this report for about 30 minutes of comp time.
15: Comp
1: time. Information.
3: Station 4. Setting out, waiting for homicide and state shooter to do their investigation.
9: Oh, 4, you're clear. Thank you.
3: Please.
25: 204, cleared over for police, so give me 1 minute.
1: That's great, appreciate it.
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25: 1720, going back to the original location with women on the back.
13: 1042.
1: 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She put a gun out on him. 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
3: Can you show me a rough side of the issues?
13: That's there. 1500 times.
3: To be 18 now.
13: 20 to be 18, go ahead.
3: Yes, ma'am. Can you let Precinct 4 know that at the 3150 block of Stonewall Parkway, there appears to be a crash minor?
1: Can you show me a ride? My GPS is not working. That's clear. It arrived you. We'll arrive, arrest, and charges, and we'll be OD for the day.
9: Four normal records. Please.
13: That's clear.
3: What else? Want to leave me?
1: That's clear. So it's 681 now.
13: There.
18: 633,
13: go ahead.
18: Hey, I'm sorry to ask, can I get my answer number, please?
13: 726, I was in Lincoln. 312-126, as in Frank. Again, 062-312-126, as in Frank.
18: Yes, sir, thank you, ma'am. Show me at 6100 block Bengal. I'll be working on an ORI. If you have any priority twos or priority ones, just bump me for it. I don't know how to be talking.
13: That's there.
1: Did you bring 37 Ida? 2417 Union, are you in the air? Hey, can you check this disturbance 6522 Wachtimer at the Hawaiian Rose? Someone screaming at the staff, one black female, 20 years old, slim build, black hair, green muscle shirt, blue shorts and a black male, 20 years old, 6 foot hair, black hair, black pink top and khaki shorts. Cutting inside by H. Frank 3798.
5: 25 out of head that way.
15: Are we able to memo the slip even though that he's out?
25: What did you want to memo?
15: This is not an FSGI. The lady hit a curb and wanted me to do an accident report for something she did, but it's not going to happen. Just be clear information.
25: Okay.
5: 2330. I'm going to need somebody here to call the 3 just for now.
25: That's fair. That's fair. Check, I should be arriving shortly.
20: When did you report?
5: Can I get a supervisor in here?
25: 19-05-3.
1: Tour and the gun now in the mother's house. Provided apartment 503. No other information. Any unit that can get in check by 12-4 evening, please go to.
5: 1718. You can clear off this call and send whatever you need.
25: What? I'm going to send you guys another welfare check. This one's going to be over at 5300 Polk. Room number is 55.
20: Bel Air, 7702 Bel Air, Valero gas station. So, criminal mischief, but they're saying two to BMV 15, 20 minutes ago for a Chevy Malibu.
25: They just want to make sure that she's okay.
20: Parties are advising that relatives showed up at the scene, arguing with the caller. The individual is going to be a black female in her late 20s. Wearing a gray or brown tank top with jeans. Apparently, they were trying to leave the location and they went over to the West Oaks Hospital parking lot where they're arguing. Now, the business is telling them it's private property, but the caller doesn't want to leave because the suspect already left once.
5: Definitely.
25: Sorry. Be back on it. It looks like the MDT was delayed and for some reason cleared that call false. I'm assuming that was for your last call. Have two code twos dropping. Have a major. Walton is cavalcade. Phantom 20s and have wanted 405 West cavalcade, possibly a dupe.
19: Parkway and Kingwood Drive and Town Center. A guy got a text from his friend saying that she's in distress. She may be evasive. She's going to be a white female, 25 years old, with reddish brown hair. Her name is Chloe.
25: Code 4, burglary report, 5550 Antoine. Unit is David Tom 36 at the extra space storage.
20: 37, sir.
25: Thank you.
5: 13, I'm about to arrive with the suspect description. Sorry, can you show me right, please? I knew where you might have told something, but response and breathing is laid out.
20: Task order. 18 years of age, black hair, white top, green pants. Square.
25: 27. Can you take that accident that's dropping? It's going to be a major 405 with cavalcade, white Chevy Silverado.
19: 18-17, boy.
21: That's for sure. 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
25: Locations from CCOR.
5: Yes, plate that I gave you, can you tell me when it comes back to?
22: For you, big boy.
25: Go ahead.
22: Is there anything holding an RV that you can send us?
20: That's clear. There's nothing holding right now.
25: Came through as a message. But it was a call on 9C48. So let me take you here for that, and I'll send you something closer.
22: That's clear. The one on for the canisters.
23: Hey, can you remember what our caller is going to go to the station? Caller report. And that's on the next one.
5: 1 item 35 evening. You can show me a ride. Thank you, ma'am.
25: That's okay.
0: Thank you.
7: Good evening. You can show me checking by 27 and show me arrive. 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
0: Multiple people have been threatened by the fight.
9: You think it's already closed, but looks like the people showed up, and it's too much.
0: Class clear, 297, I'm close to.
20: Pulling up right now, we're here.
0: Okay, that's clear, thank you.
20: Real. 13920 Fonder Road. It's going to be out of Exxon for a trespasser, possibly homeless female with mental issues, black female under 40 to 49 years of age, wearing a red t-shirt, beige pants at the location, refusing to leave the property after being asked to do so.
9: Looks like we're down to a 7-minute lag now. I'm getting your message from 1500 just now. Can you show me at 14501 West Pembroke now? Thank you.
0: Okay.
1: Either next wave side, 12 district unit, 1000, roll call, check out, 12 via 40 links.
10: Caller's GOA, none of the vehicles are on location, and no answer on callback, time 3.
1: 0.
10: 2-Adam-2-1, you can clear me soon, I can check out 2-Adam-2-7.
9: 1.
0: 36 South Square, what was that first unit?
9: 34 year child, ma'am.
0: So that evening shift unit that can meet with 3B 56 Dave at 4314 North Freeway, just for transport to the hospital.
1: Disturbance, black man, the sleeve, medium height and boot. 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
0: Respect. Learn a piece of wood with a knife. White male, 40 to 50 years of age. Sandy blonde, brown hair. Has a discharge bracelet on his wrist. Blue shirt with a seagull on it. Blue jeans.
9: On the board, you can send it.
0: In the corner, Derry Ashford to Kemerton that called in says someone threw a rock at his back window. It's possibly your suspect. Kenneth, did you make contact with Kenneth?
20: The entrance to 610 North.
1: It's clear. Northwest Sergeant on the air for 4 Frank 10.
11: Go 1, go ahead.
9: Dad, BWC, my partner's been rolling the whole time.
0: 0-5-1-10.
1: Clear. ICU 45C. ICU 45, Charles.
0: Hey, can you head over to this code 3 in the B, please? Threat to life, 9301 Berryview Lane. Female, her name is Gigi. She's calling in saying they're making threats to hurt her, sister, her cousin, and the cousin's daughter. They're not there. She's going to be at the leasing office.
10: Do you still have me out on that traffic stop, or did I clear?
20: Fondren Road at the Fondren Outer Storage. Caller's reporting a male blocking the front entrance to the gate with his vehicle and threatening everybody and not letting anybody leave. Black male, 30 to 40, wearing a white t-shirt, unknown bottoms, no other info. Multiple calls calling out for the location.
9: Okay, we're coming through, Ken.
20: It's clear.
0: To item 11 days. Can you clear my call or INLD, please?
9: You gonna case north?
0: Thank you. You're welcome.
25: 86626 W as in William, repeating 062-386-626 W William.
9: Thank you.
7: King Mary John, 913. White Toyota Highlander.
0: That's it.
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7: Can I just one more time?
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12: Code 2, that holding, agency attempted callback, didn't locate, no answer.
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24: Show me arrive. We're going to have all lanes westbound blocked and northbound blocked, or eastbound.
4: No, sir.
12: Nothing.
4: 20, go ahead. Sir, will the 1 mil detain? And 2304, early so you can speed us on for that early code 2.
12: Yes, sir.
23: 1334.
6: Hello, sir.
23: Do you have NDT issues? You can clear information since 3-4.
12: The Asian female, 30s, small build, gray shirt, hat on, jean shorts hanging down.
26: Any unit, just echo 3. 5-3, see, I'll go by with her. She's a
12: big L. That's correct.
26: Thank you.
23: Sir, Chester, I'll go by with him. I'm right here.
6: Yes, sir.
23: 2304.
4: On use, shows us at times 2 loading, and you can test 3 me.
24: West corner of the complex, and you come out on the Bessemer side.
6: That's clear. Need the next 12-digit unit of clearance by which hold you for, please.
24: Times 1, loading.
12: Could I get out there?
4: That's clear, Matt.
6: Please. That's clear. New one record, 10180 Scott Street, one record.
12: The cashier accused the caller of stealing $2. Says he has the incident on video. The cashier is an Indian male, 50 years old, black hair, blue top, gray pants.
6: 13 or 19, if I got a wall, I'll be by what 12 is for, please.
12: $2. To April Jones, I called in.
6: 5-2-9. Go ahead.
12: That's clear. Can you show me at the station for PPO paperwork?
24: Six one Toro, you can throw false. And can you send us 3981, please? Thank you.
12: 3-1.
6: You can clear me if it's going to be 405. Yes. Yeah.
12: That's clear. And if I can get it in, if I can check by with him.
4: Searching to N23. Can you pre-empt me on traffic at the 8900 Black Monroe, Texas Place, Charles, Nora, George, 2894, White Jetta, occupy one time?
6: That's clear, sir.
12: That's clear. Good afternoon.
23: Matter of fact, code, the assault, you can send me a 2-0-bus on code.
6: Yes, I'm going to relax for that code 2 in this case. Can I get you to check by with him, please?
23: 13-3, you can turn me on that.
6: Yes, sir.
23: The address.
6: It's going to be 4099. How many do you know?
27: For X-ray, Zebra Charles 8542. It's a blue Dodge Dart. We're now making a U-turn. Going southbound on Z Road.
25: clear U-turn heading southbound on the feeder.
1: 09, L Freeway inbound at 510.
23: AC 44, if they need to pick unit, operate certified, I'm on low York already.
27: We are now going westbound on Stafford, approaching Strickland and Bentley.
25: Westbound on Stafford.
27: We will stop the sign at Bentley. Traffic is light, speed about 55. Approaching Foy, heading northbound on Foy, please stop the sign.
25: 9205, you're clear to extend
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20: Kirby.
3: Clear me citation, pull me out at 9800, US 59, inbound, King Victor Nora, 5244.
20: Gonna be a traffic guys are on the freeway 610 eastbound at Kirby. It's going to be for a large debris on the left lane. No other info. Doesn't even advise what kind of object it is.
25: Code
20: 3. That's clear. Any units heading over to 13065 slow down code 3.
25: Alyssa wearing a black shirt. Unit check by. 610 eastbound at Kirby.
23: That is clear.
25: Yes, sir.
23: 3309.
13: At 1243, if you could check a crash on the freeway for 45 Jefferson.
27: Yes, ma'am. We're going to wait for backup just so we can make sure we clear the car and take this dude in safely. He's complying, though, on the ground. Everything is clear out here right now.
23: Could you give the location one more time, officer?
27: Foy and Yorkwood, just south of the intersection of Foy and Little York.
14: One time. Can you show me an off you toward M13B?
1: Left, there's an afternoon service out there.
13: 37035. Do you show me available?
1: Yes, sir.
2: G-14-8.
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2: 17-4-1. Is there a clear?
1: Hi.
2: Good afternoon. We have South Tower 1. Show me about that station.
20: It's clear afternoon.
25: That's your 15-20.
15: 16-3-5. ISO time. Station traffic. Good afternoon.
20: That's good afternoon.
14: 16-4-5. Evening stream traffic. Good afternoon.
20: Good afternoon.
2: Clear. 10-700 block of Floyd Lane.
14: Somebody here again.
25: There, 5900 Greens Road, building number 9. It's going to be Pinewood Apartment.
13: Telling us they're having trouble with their deals up here.
14: Okay,
27: thank you, man. 0-10 dispatch, is the air clear?
13: Air's clear, go ahead.
27: Hey, I've got a flat male between 30 and 40 years of age who's having a panic and vomiting attack. We're going to be at 1300 Polk on the 12th floor. Actually, 1300 Main Street on the 12th floor.
13: 1951 days. Can I ask you guys on there for the contact?
27: 8033 Boy. Vehicle's clear. I'm going to need one record out here. And a sergeant, please.
13: You show me to anybody. Lean, what's up?
25: Before, can you give me the address one more time?
13: Sorry. 3-1.
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25: 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No more records. Nothing.
10: 2005, none of these guys can do it without you.
17: 28, same traffic. Can you log me off?
25: Yeah.
17: 2-3-4, no more records.
9: Traffic. Tell me a Texas license plate, Robert George Lincoln, 5639. Gonna be at 1901 McCarty Street. Blue Silverado occupied at least one time.
25: 10-545, exit 76A as in Adam Tottenham Tennessee.
27: I appreciate it.
25: Eleven
19: 36 mm-hmm. 36. Can you hold us at the station for 11-04?
25: That's correct. Can I get a record to exit 768A as an Adam for a person running out of gas? Gonna be on the left lane.
11: What is this?
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0: Greenwich 14, evening, could you show me arrived?
1: Out of gas, gonna be 2545 Kirby, when out of 40, stroke 2. 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
4: 439, we're going to be at full time too. Good afternoon.
1: Yeah. On the left lane. Exit 768A is an atom.
2: Good.
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6: 45, Durban, 1611 Reese, a Warford check, 500 McKee, and a delay report, 727 Preston.
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0: 现在是国庆那边其实昆明早上6点30。
1: That's clear. It's going to be Dallas at telephone for a tree that's blocking part of telephone road on the right side.
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2: 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You can clear information and send to live 3854.
3: Yes, we're back at unit check by with a clear tape, please.
2: 1M21E, you can show the highway clear. And I'm at 4500 and Philippe Bay.
3: Well, you're on to that code 3 disturbance 13535 South Coast Silk Road at the Burger King. Call is having a disturbance in Spanish, not responding to a quantity group location from XY coordinates.
2: 37 I wasn't ready for you. I was on callback. Repeat your whole trip and as you go back.
0: Pulls us out at the 6200 block of Beverly Hill Road.
4: 3.
0: Texas license plate William John King 5308. Going to be a blue Dodge Charger.Occupied at least one time.
3: Unit or not, dropping traffic hazard for this person. White male in his 40s, medium height, medium build, ginger color hair, white shirt, jeans. I don't know if any weapons are involved. Service show.
2: You can clear something that's falling flat on your knee.

0: 17 through the way you do.
1: Come up to the west.
2: 327, I show ambulance 30 at 1526 went to, it looks like, Memorial Hermann.
0: 7, Edward 31, Edward.
1: Yes, sir. Is there, sir?
3: Friend of a party that called in earlier is claiming that her friend is now inside that room being held against her will. Unknown if any weapons are involved. Suspect Antonio, black male, 22, skinny build, is known to carry a gun, have made threats to kill the female's dog. The caller is waiting outside in a white 2014 Chevy Tahoe, and the previous call mentioned that a girl was there to pick up items, potentially her dog.
4: 31, you can pick up this insurance, everybody.
3: That's there.
0: All right, here. 7C32. Yeah, I got the notification that we got dispatch, but can you give us the details over there, please?
1: 7600 Jensen, the Family Dollar. The child's mother refusing to exchange the daughter. They're in a white Equinox.
5: Dispatcher acknowledges you. I'm not listening to everything you're saying until I acknowledge you.
4: Seven.
2: Oh, seven, go ahead.
4: Did you show me logged in via the MDT?
2: That's clear, you're logged in. Are you able to log us out of our MDT?
6: I tried sending you a message. 3754, you can clear and give it out to the call we were at on earlier and clear with.
7: Can you set call clear 4112?
8: Apparently, your sound on is 2013 Charles, who asked for 3754 just a moment ago with a message. And you're 2031 Charles?
1: 99.

0: Mitty Dune were really sweet 100. And Charles, you can hear that calling our numbers. They're there with you.
1: 13
2: Union. 20 George 13, yeah, we're out there for the same reason. Seems like a dupe, so that's fine. Clear to him, does not really matter.
1: Alright, guys. 22 Boys 25 Evening Show is arrive on silence. Okay, air's close.
3: US 59 inbound. It's going to be a Nuevo León license plate. Robert Union Henry 050 A Adam.
2: Clear. Hello, 60 days.
1: Okay.
4: Repeating that, license plate Robert Union Henry 050 8 Adam, is that correct?
3: No, sir, sorry. It's 050 Adam.
4: Okay, that's clear. And what state you said it was from?
3: That's going to be Nuevo León, Mexico.
4: Okay, that's clear.
1: Could you not vary traffic?
4: Good.
1: Georgia plate, Tom Edward Ida, 0256, gray Honda Accord. Alright, clear for Washington.
4: Okay, that's clear.
5: That's clear. Can you show us a light?
0: Yes, sir.
6: SO times one. I have an MVP issues. You can send me with the meet.
7: 1524 Adam, the dispatch. Could you show me a four item? Maid and OD, please. Thank you.
1: That's clear.
4: Suspect that was recording the caller's vehicle. Doesn't caller didn't know the suspect, or why was the suspect recording? Supposed to be a brown Chevy pickup truck. Can check the area. Caller just wanted to meet with PD. Nothing going southbound.
2: 8640, tell me what
0: I need. Please, how are we taking off? En route, I'm having any issues. Code 1.
2: Hey, Pinpoint 20. Show me a route. 347.
4: Alright.
2: 340 volume is there.
4: Good.
0: 6359.
4: 25E, go ahead.
2: So we saw it on top of one. Having some features. Okay, that's the good.
4: 449, go ahead.
0: 1530, where you can send it?
1: That's for units around the 13505 North Freeway, slow down code 2. Suspect is Antonio, black male, 22 years of age, 5'5", skinny build, muscles, no clothing description provided.
0: 6331.
1: Stand by, you're still close. 25, do you still need the air?
0: And 4120 to clean. Bedroom. Father's from out of town. Stay there in the backyard. And the only way to exit the residence is through a key that's at the back bench of the door. Apparently, the pool guy put the padlock on the gate, and they're unable to open it from their side. And they're requesting a unit to go out there so they can unlock it from the other side. No other info than that.
1: Still need main air? Did you want to move to a back channel?
4: Psychiatric episode, fell during a struggle and patient hit her head on the wall. She is bleeding from the arm, has a history of brain bleeding and blood on her, and on blood donor.
1: Hi, code 2, I think it's in relation to 3957. It's the same address and the same description. Room number is 311311.
2: 4854.
1: School. 91104. Send me as a check by unit, or you can send me a new call. It's up to you.
0: Check call with them on that.
2: 16 years for
0: Lenny.
2: Yeah. A male with a switchblade.
8: at the City Hall reflection one. Can you send an email over here?
4: 0485. It's going to graze on the pilot. Occupy one time.
0: 57.
4: Yes, sir.
8: I'm still going over here to Star Hope.
4: That's there. We brought you.
6: We're okay. Can you go ahead and clear the morning, please?
4: Go by with us.
8: 2155, that's clear.
1: Open here.
5: What do you want? Can you further, Ross?
7: Station swapping shop.
4: Clear.
8: 2-0, show me going. Code 3.
4: Okay.
1: The unit outer on the Suburban Hotel on North Freeway. Are we good to open here?
8: Oh, that's good. You can open here.
1: That's clear. Arizona 1339. 347 evening.
4: Clear.
9: There was, and San Juan, we're holding on the beat.
1: Okay, that's clear. And 6831.
7: If you could do a call back, I went down Jefferson exit and all the way up into Smith, and there's no vehicles here. Do you see pulled off somewhere?
1: Six
6: top 38, clear citation, please.
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1: Traffic.
10: Everyone, just show me a raw.
1: Okay,
11: yes, sir. Excuse me, that's 71-033.
4: Clear, showing you on the traffic stop, north of East.
11: Yes, sir, would you please clear that ticket?
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6: 22.
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12: That's clear. 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
6: 27. What was her apartment number again?
12: No worries. How is the call cleared?
4: 5.
6: That's great, thank you.
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8: 10H80, go ahead.
1: Anything to your call?
8: I didn't clear me out first. 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
1: That's great. If you can check by with 10H09, 6000 Greenfire at the Roberts Elementary School. 4-3.
8: Clear. I'll do that. Do we have any knowledge on the whereabouts of the suspect?
9: So it's 39, SO times 1, MDK issues.
0: That's correct, yes, ma'am.
7: We can also be clear of ticket.
8: 1-35 evenings.
1: Go ahead.
4: Oh, now I'm getting a code 2 Wolfer check, Elysian at NAMS. It's going to be for a suicidal black man, 27, $8.
8: GNA 34.
10: 3100 Revere, finish in up the report.
1: 741, go ahead and disregard for now since they're talking to both parties.
10: That's clear, thank you.
11: Down there, running traffic.
0: Clear.
13: 6845, you can show me arrived in the queues.
0: Clear. The black male, 53 years of age, tall, small build, black t-shirt, blue jeans, black hair. Vehicle been to the white Chevy pickup truck, two-door, unknown plate. Be advised, POI is also doing drugs. If I get a unit check, 534, please call through.
9: Working at everyone, yeah. Give me some flour. Just give me information.
0: Yes. The Curry Price, black male, 66. No other info.
1: 6331, go ahead.
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0: They just gave us the intersection of Almeda and East Anderson.
11: Okay.
0: Number
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1: 5.
11: You can clear me from my call and send whatever you need.
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0: Yes, we'll get the license plate.
11: William David Nara, 4562.
1: To this holding, 31 was preempted off of it for the hostage.
0: You can open, go ahead.
6: If there's anything holding or available, you can go ahead and send it to us. RMET still down.
0: No, that's clear. There's nothing right now.
11: 15023, bro.
0: Go ahead.
11: You can put me off slip 3674, the trespasser, if it's still there.
10: Traffic stop on the 700 block of Alabama. License plate is going to be X-ray King King 2610, a silver Chevy Traverse, occupied only small time.
0: Good morning for a code 3 trespasser, 40-10-930 on Muir Road, at the Garden and Hotel. Reporting the individual refusing to leave, Nancy, white female, 69. No clothing description, you know, I can check by. The trade was at 202 from property, they just dropped 5847 in South Kessner. 5847 South Kessler is at the auto zone. Says a UPS dropped off a package, they opened it up, and there's a bottle of Adderall inside.
5: 4126 Southwest Freeway, I need to complete two crash reports and two arrival reports.
1: For Mazda and a beige blue Mazda compact.
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6: Three,
0: three,
6: you can show me a ride.
0: 3-3, clear.
1: 20, go ahead.
0: Andy, do you still have enough? Can you show us around the GPC with one male?
1: That's clear.

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1: 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Hey, you're unreadable.
2: I think this is a civil rights in my singing complaint is not happy with the outcome.
3: Okay, 19. Can I get a supervisor in here just to acknowledge that the DWC, my nose has been rolling all the time within here.
4: Okay, 2.
3: Hey, so we're on this welfare check. I forgot to activate my camera, but my nose has been hot the whole time. Am I clear in time stamp it?
4: Maybe if you slip in your report that you have to.
0: Show me a word, please.
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3: Is the air clear?
0: The air's clear, go ahead.
3: 22B31. Hey, can you run a DL check for me, please?
1: Block of Carvel.
3: 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Repeat 501-12034.
0: Standby.
3: Hey,
1: Wayne,
4: you can go. Clear. Repeat for 270. Can you arrive with NDT issues?
1: Yes, sir. Two I 5-5 and 2 I 12. Let me get your shop keys. Five 35.
3: 28, can you show me a road, please?
0: 8-0-5, receive this clear.
4: So 22B41 in the back of the ambulance, and I'm following the ambulance from behind.
0: Good.
4: Northeast.
5: 23, you can clear me a warning and send 4031.
3: Hey, Father, that's clear.
4: Okay. 19G43, good afternoon. Sure,
0: okay, 23,
1: chat it again. Yeah, 10 inbound at the loop. And the right lane, since a white sedan stalled. Vehicles occupying multiple times. Let me get you inside my traffic control.
4: 350 days, ma'am. You still see us locked in the clear?
0: That's clear.
4: 350 days, yes, ma'am. You can clear us report. That would be good day. Thank you.
0: That's clear. Have a good afternoon.
4: You too, thank you.
1: 347, was there a union you checked by for resigning?
3: 6B21 evenings, yes, can you check by over here, please?
1: 4-5-1-5, you can show me arriving at accident now, guessing in 10 years. No more records. That's fine.
3: 301, what's the record?
4: Yeah, can you log us out?
1: Hey, 2B30.
0: Go ahead.
1: Hey, man, my MDT's still not working. Can you clear me a rest RI and log me off, please?
6: I'm clear. I'll send it. Send slip 3399.
1: Need someone to check by. I'm at Bulls.
7: 11 for 6B13.
0: Third for gray Hyundai versus unknown vehicle.
3: 2-48. Can you clear me GOA and start checking by what's coming for, please?
0: That's great.
8: Days or evenings?
7: I'm sorry, for evening.
5: 6-4. Can you show me right on homestead?
9: Relative doesn't want to leave. Black male, 27 years of age. Caller hung up. No other information. He didn't check by code 3.
8: What was the address?
9: 441 Madden Lane.
7: 47. Are you talking to me?
10: Yeah, are you got me, you needing us to take a call for you, or I don't know what's going on, my MBT is down, but I'm finishing with Aura. I can handle it if you need someone to go over there to whatever call.
7: Yeah, that's clear. I have one of my one of the hotspot units going over to Sam Houston High. If you want to head over there as well, we're just there for visibility until about 4:30, 4:45. Once the kids start clearing out, supposedly that there'll be a fight, and we just need to be present there.
9: You have a description of the owner was black male, 20 years of age, short, heavy set, and other information. Eric here.
8: Dear, clear, go ahead.
11: Wayne and Crane.
9: Oh, one female release, man.
6: 11:35 evenings.
8: 23-5.
6: Yes, ma'am. Do you have a call for a crash on the 2000 block of West Gray Street?
10: 33-4.
6: Good.
10: We possibly did our slip number over the air, please.
11: Okay, give me 1 second. I need somebody for this code 1, 7C20s.
8: 7C11, we'll take it.
11: The store near Crane and Wayne. I'll report someone shooting inside the store. Any further questions that were asked? They said they didn't know, but they saw a black Buick and a white car.
9: In the end, 3923 Zephyr Street.
8: That's clear.
5: David Victor, 44, Zebra, 73.
10: Okay. There's information in front of contact 839, please. Thank you.
7: I don't have your name.
9: Clear, thank you.
11: Just cleared in. They're going to the station.
10: No problem. Can you send what's available next?
11: That's clear. There's another one on the board. Trespasser call on 7010's 6910 Bel Air Boulevard, Unit 16, office building. Reporting an individual refusing to leave the property, Hispanic female. 30s to 40s, wearing ropes, no other info.
9: The Forest 32, black young males involved in a burglary in progress for a vehicle. They're sitting in the call. The vehicle is a silver Lexus, unknown model, unknown place at the moment. And they just updated the information saying caller can't see inside the vehicle because he has tinted windows.
8: One of the stations and requested somebody for somebody that won't leave and hasn't paid.
9: Wait, please.
6: Call 5, I'll moderate.
9: Yes, sir. There's nothing wrong with the board.
8: Unit.
6: Yes, sir.
4: 22B18, you can show me a ride out here. I'm not seeing the vehicles from this area. And then I'll ask for a callback number.
8: Okay.
11: And a man in a black Buick. That's all the information we got.
8: 7C11, show us a ride.
5: You can send me whatever you want.
11: Seek complainant that's been holding for a while now. 11505 Keegan's Ridge Road, Unit 108, Benavida Apartments. Caller's requesting to speak with someone about a crime she was involved with. They're not wanting to provide details, say it was an emergency. PD, you did a callback. Apparently the phone number on the slip is a bad callback. No other info.
10: Yeah, you're okay.
2: PD. Negative, I'll just be monitoring.
8: Yes, sir.
11: That's clear. That address is going to be 13065 Fondren Road at the Fondren Auto Storage.
0: You can show me
12: around
0: at the hospital.
12: Can you show me around at the hospital? Can you show me around at the hospital?
4: PT-17. 19 George 32 Adam.
11: Oh, yeah.
0: 2814.
12: 2814. Can you show me on the 900 block of Harrington doing 2 all right? Thank you.
4: Greeting, yeah, I'm not saying I'm out here. Can you give me that callback number? And I'll give him a call.
8: That's clear. It's going to be 3 4 6 5 8 6 9 6 7 1. Their name is Spring.
11: There.
4: Hold it for the day. Good night.
2: Thank you. Yes, that was at 1811 Reef. It's going to be for a Black Mountain 20s, 511, wearing a black with pink top and red shorts. 2 4 5 3.
0: That's clear. It's 281-728-8207. Can you show me chicken bar?
2: Yes, sir.
0: 1711, you can clear us unfounded.
11: Clear. Anybody else in this regard?
4: 43. Show me 41 and 43.
8: That's clear. 1600.
4: Yes, sir. 2-4. I'm out on traffic. Texas plate, Tom Zebra Robert 4433. The Nissan Pathfinder, red in color, at the 7000 block of Londo.
2: 41 evening, no more records.
8: No more records on freeway outbound westbound Houston, no records. Could you just personal and dropping 20-30 at West Road and North Freeway outbound? Hispanic male with a machete holding on 3 males.
4: 29, close to road.
8: That's clear.
10: Yes,
8: 22B09,
10: I'm monitoring.
8: 22B09, that's clear. The unit is going to be West Road and North Freeway outbound, no direction of travel. Hispanic male, gray clothing, pulled a machete on 3 males.
11: Code 3 disturbance, 5330 Repeal Road, Unit 8, male refusing to leave, threatening to kill everybody. Black male, 34 to 35 years of age, medium height, medium build, tall, black shirt, black shorts, and long pants.
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11: For JIT. The person who's having a crisis episode in the street, black female, 30 years old, medium build, brown shirt, brown leggings,
13: She's trying to jump into traffic. I'm going to set that up clear too so she don't get hit. Get a sergeant on the air for that. Sir, are you still there? What's the location? 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
14: Hey, Nick.
13: You need to check about that code 1. 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
15: Being Bridget on the Spanish show for stall vehicle.
14: 13, I'm riding a 43.
13: Yeah, sir.
15: Right. City workers pulled a tree off the road.
14: Closing the 13. What's the address?
13: 10909 Gulf Freeway, Unit 1 Rookery, at the Delmar Apartments. Running code 2.
15: Bridget, Old Spanish 12, for a red 2017 Jeep Cherokee. Car says their vehicle broke down, I know what's wrong with it.
14: You told me wrong.
15: Last clear. No more wreckers. Irvington, North and East, no more wreckers.
14: Thanks, 560. Let me get a record of my location over at 1400 St. Joseph. 735, I need one more record.
15: This is Temple. Can you show me a wrong, please?
13: Who was that?
14: 1846.
13: Sir. Yeah, I'm going to call back right now.
16: Hello, y'all. See you. Go ahead.
17: 6738 traffic.
14: I went to the Greens Point Police Station to do a report, so they're no longer on it.
17: All right. On it. Emergency traffic. Like I said, you arrived or still around? Still around.
16: Okay, well, you just need to go and an 8.
15: Record needed.
6: I just hit up against the plexiglass. 1605.
13: Clear. 684, you boy. It's going to be for a traffic hazard. Urgent. 13101 Supposed Oak Road on the street for a thawed Volkswagen Jetta, white in color, that was leaking oil. No other info.
14: Let's see if I'm going to ask you, Jerry. Can you show me around, please?
13: Fine.
18: 2I55. I didn't know we got anything in the shop.
13: 1606.
14: Can you show me around, please? 560, no more records.
15: No more records. 1400 St. Joseph Parkway, no more records.
14: No injuries, go ahead, HFB and route, please.
15: That's clear.
13: Good.
18: Hey, she's unavailable. See how they're doing out in the back.
13: Yeah, I'm getting told that a lot of officers are being shown available. You're still on your call. Yes, sir.
14: Clear.
13: These have been acting up all day, or towards the end of day shift. They were doing that earlier.
18: That's clear. And also, can you show me a route to 1506 Roland Lane with male driven on the bike?
13: What's that address again?
18: 1506 Roland. R-U-E-L-L-E-N, Lane.
15: Team, that's clear. 22B29, can you provide an updated description on suspect?
19: One 5832, Adam.
13: Go ahead.
19: Can you put us back on our previous call? I think we were made available. We're en route to the station, just leaving JPC. We still got a couple of reports to do.
13: That's clear. You're still on the slip. It just might be the MDT's running slow right now.
19: I'm ready for you. Yeah, sure. Thank you.
13: Bye.
14: All units down.
13: All units checking back on the call on Gold Freeway, still on Gold Freeway. That's clear.
19: We're under control.
5: 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Can you put it back on the set, please?
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5: US 59 inbound on William Mary Zebra 1146.
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1: 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Okay.
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19: 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I don't know why. Clear yourself the hospital.
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2: 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I'm showing to be on the truck stop.
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14: It's suicide, and they located his vehicle underneath the bridge. If you don't mind doing a flyover so we can locate this individual.
20: Sure. What's the address? We're just going to make sure it works with the arrivals of Megan Holly. Yes.
13: Ten.
8: Clear. Have you run to code 2 traffic hazard on North Freeway and North Sam Houston Parkway West in the left lane? Large black bumper on the freeway.
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13: That's
20: fine. Again, sir. Sorry.
1: Elysian and Nance. If you're trying to use your MDT, give it a couple seconds. I guess it's lagging as you're putting it on traffic, but it's still showing some of y'all available on your ends, but it's putting you on traffic stuff on my end.
8: Yellow, green pants. You still need it on that call?
14: If I'm not, can you show me the morphine all the time?
1: Sir.
5: That was it.
8: Major on the freeway of 45 and west.
1: Black male, 27, 5'4", about 140 pounds. All they gave was black long locks and gray jogger.
8: For each of these in route, 45 inbound west road is before the exit. I'm waiting on vehicle descriptions at this time. Do I have a unit or sergeant I can check by?
5: That's clear, sir.
19: 1535, show us going with for traffic control.
0: 233, you can show me
1: 1053. Okay, sir. 10106 Eddystone. 10106 Eddystone. It's an iPhone crash notification. Check the areas of vehicle information.
19: 23,
13: that's clear. For Avenue, for a machete left behind.
5: I don't see any. 24, see how far.
0: Go ahead.
5: Yes, ma'am, I don't know what happened to my call. It went available. Did it clear?
0: I still have you in route on your call. It's going to be the welfare check on Kingwood and Kingwood Place.
13: For Avenue. At the Yes Prep at Rose Oaks, cause reporting group of six Hispanic males are threatening to come into the school. They left the location on foot, but left machete behind. No other info. 4-2,
0: bro. Go
20: I see you guys under the bridge here. Is he just supposed to be in the area walking around, or?
9: 1344 and 19, he did, he should do something like that.
3: That's the dumb thing.
9: Appreciate it.
21: Yeah, Lincoln. 0624-167-260.
19: En route to 1133 John Freeman Boulevard, Weber.
9: Claire, 1614.
19: Yes, sir. Hey, we'll claim this call real quick and you can hold that traffic hazard for us.
15: Can you come over and I'll be facility?
19: Yeah, clear.
15: That's clear.
9: Good.
19: 1740. Did you show me logged in?
9: There's no soldier log in.
15: Port Dallas, exit 7688. Go ahead, man.
22: Can you guys just code 3 threat to life call? 2115 Dam Street. Caller says he's been experiencing threats of harassment from a black male in his 40s with black hair.
9: Yeah, you're most likely still logged in. I don't know why it's telling you that.
15: That's great. Thank you.
18: 7 units traffic. It's going to be a bold Honda Texas license plate William Harry, William 2360. Occupied at least one time on the 100 block of Staff Sergeant Mario Garcia.
15: That's great.
21: Yesterday, going to the Piperway today.
15: Here's your... That's great.
20: Hey, George, clear. Your lights are still on.
15: You go ahead.
23: I ever just logged me off. I'm going to have to try and re-log on again. I just need to work.
15: That's clear. 14. You arrived 76 evening tonight.
21: Okay.
18: Hi, JD.
15: Any good?
18: Yes, ma'am. Do you show me logged in?
15: That's clear. It shows you logged in.
18: That's clear.
3: That's clear. Thank you, ma'am.

0: 1935, I'm sorry. You were also preempted off of it and redispatched to the call at 1545.
1: Got it, thank you.
2: That major's probably going to be a date to the one at West Road, because it seems like West Road actually played right there all together.
0: Oh, thank you.
1: Clear my action to BSME 3829.
3: That's clear.
0: Thank you, go ahead.
3: Man, this is
0: still Blue Infinity, a child involved, a campus adventure.
3: We're having more NTT issues on our side. Can you lock us off up there so we can try to re-log in down here?
0: Okay.
3: Thanks, Reem.
4: We're good, thank you.
5: That's clear, man. Thank you.
0: Clear.
6: Go ahead, sir.
1: 2143, let's go. We're going to be here at the Legion Bridge in Nance. We're looking for a black male wearing a white shirt and a dark gray jogger type pants. Unknown direction of travel, unfortunately.
6: 60 Tom 23. Do you see me signed on your board for, on any of the boards?
3: 10HO7E, can you log me off as well?
0: Okay.
5: Yeah, clear.
0: Please.
5: Clear, I already have you en route.
2: 10-8-17 feet minutes. Can you get a record on location?
0: 15-15. Go ahead.
3: 15-24 feet, 22 to have a
0: okay, that's...
3: That's not necessary. If I'm not logged in, I'm just gonna, not going to work right now.
5: Yes, sir.
7: 22 feet, 13. Can you arrive me, please?
0: It's going to be 9C40s, 12740 East Freeway outbound. You guys are looking for a Hispanic male in his 30s wearing a red shirt and beige shorts, possibly digging to get like a water reservoir or something underneath the location. He's hanging by a cardboard.
6: Oh, yeah, that is clear.
7: 201 Tom Mary Paul. Occupied at least once.
1: That's clear. You can call me already, B.
5: That's clear.
7: 8100 block of Manchester.
0: Clear. I'll do a call back.
5: 610, it's one way or 610 at Memorial Drive, just before the exit, involving a GMC Sierra and a Volkswagen.
2: Can you tell me, Rob?
5: Meeting in the South Ice Cream 24 Traffic.
2: 8330, any second. Check why. Which one is?
1: Alpha MPC, please. To the 747 unit out here. It was a service from a machete. Hispanic male wearing white shirt, green pan. Yeah, no, there's just trouble. Southbound on the service 045.
3: Alright, Fox, the Legion is out here on the Legion of Man. We're not seeing anything, either by you or under the bridge all the way down as far as we can see here. And with the S30 head on for almost 3 hours, it's going to be a needle in the haystack. If you guys get another call for us or some updated information, we're happy to help, but for now we're going to head back into service.
1: That's clear, sir. Thank you.
3: Clear, you can see.
0: There's a broken window at the location. Suspects are two black males in casual clothing.
8: 711 West Belfort Avenue, El Rancho Supermercado. It's Hispanic males, 35 years old, 6'2", 2, brown baseball hat, Astro shirt, and brown boots. Yeah, you know, just check this.
4: Sure, appreciate it.
7: Parker's converted ultimate shoulder markers.
9: The Uniontown West Road, you requested HFD?
10: Yes, 42, change of V29.
9: Okay, it's clear. HFD just sent me a message. You're going to be at that intersection for the slip drop West Road in 45.
3: Clear, thank you.
8: Okay, it's just Steele. The suspect is leaving in a blue Chevy Equinox going southbound on South Kirkwood.
3: Give me a warning.
7: Okay. His child's mom assaulted him and their 1-year-old at the location. The call taker can hear yelling and screaming in the background. He's suspicious she's trying to take the kids away from him. Yeah.
11: 1800 Monica Washington on Frank Zebra Lincoln, 8664, a silver Ford Explorer, 2 occupants.
5: Okay, that's clear.
3: Hey, we're okay. Alrighty, thank you.
4: 4780, you can show us the number.
5: Clear.
12: 1031.
7: 31, good.
12: Can you lock off my MDT, please?
7: That's clear.
12: 13
8: and 19. 45 Charles, hey, I did a callback for your employer because the suspect did not take anything since he got spooked whenever he started to call 911. If you want to slow down, code 3 West Telford.
7: 2007 Lazy Grove Drive. Caller says that there's 3 suspects, a black male and 2 Hispanic males, that were walking door to door trying to sell AT&T devices. She thought it was suspicious because there's no vehicles in the area.
8: Clear, thank you.
13: Okay.
14: 1635 Arrivals. 27. It shows us a silver truck, and then a darker gray, darker silver SUV.
2: Gray, gray, right in front of the entrance to the Palms apartment complex.
14: 11, we're good. You can clear us. Our NDT is down. We can't clear ourselves.
7: That's clear. What am I clearing you?
14: Just warning, please.
7: Clear.
15: It's going to be Millington, Mary, Ida, Lincoln, Lincoln, Ida, Nora, George, Tom, Ocean, Nora. First name is going to be Maylene, Mary, Adam, Lincoln, Ida, Nora, Edward. Birthday is going to be 04-24-1980.
2: I'm calling for you. All
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5: Okay, that's good. 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I don't want to know. Not emergency. It was delayed, so it's delayed. Info. Both of
9: Inspector Major West Montgomery and Wheatley.
14: Zero, 16, 2-7, no more records.
15: 45 West, no records needed. That's clear. Can you move on my slip that no crime occurred and then clear me information, please?
3: 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Regarding HFD out here, everybody signs it okay.
7: Okay, that's clear. I'll let them know.
5: 2 Florida Street, Unit 40. It's clear.
12: Six six nine 32.
5: Can you show me a JPC with 1 male, please? Thank you.
12: Could you say show me enter one time? How we and then how we are loading? Good afternoon.
7: 11H36
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5: 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Checking, go
13: 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A 17E18 days still here.
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8: How do you spell that last name?
7: Adam, Robert, Robert, Ida, Adam, George, Adam.
2: One frame 5-2. Not sure we're going to need any records, but no more records. No records whatsoever.
8: Alright.
17: Thank you. Can you also show me on scene with 3B56?
8: Okay, and who are you going to be?
17: I'm logged on at 3B570.
8: Alright.
2: Evening.
13: Good.
2: Can you clear me or I and send me 4365?
13: Sergeant on the air for possible rescue, threes and fours.
7: 307, clear hold.
13: Clear.
2: Roger, read on suspicious person.
13: Yeah, do you need a check by three? You good right now?
2: HFD out here, look like they're intoxicated or something. He's on some type of drugs.
13: Yeah.
7: Our CAT is working again. We'll just do it over the CAT.
17: 259 Charlie 089.
13: Clear.
18: 85, I'm 23. 25.
13: Go ahead.
8: 36 Forest Oaks Drive. Third party caller reporting a two vehicle accident. No vehicle descriptions.

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1: That was 22B29, man.
2: All right, thank you, 29.
0: In the office. Thanks very much. Show me chicken by it. What was the address again?
3: Matt Hardy.
0: Please be close one, I don't need no records.
2: No records needed, no records needed, I'll put you. No, 6041, you're still on your call on the North Freeway. You're still there.
4: 45.
5: Can you please give me all my incidents with location information, please, my ABC film?
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5: Okay.
4: Pastor is zooming around now, starting for that person.
0: Pastor?
2: Go ahead.
0: 22B41, can you give me information and show me, me with me.
2: Alright.
3: Sure. 11. Wolverton on the ex-husband sent some text insinuating he was going to hurt himself. Hispanic male named Martonio.
2: Exposure that dropped at 9 a.m., 15850 Export Plaza.
0: 23 there, please.
3: Scream on the way.
2: Thank you. I'll do a call back. I'm not sure why nobody did one from 9 a.m., but stand by.
3: Yeah, go ahead.
0: 2I55, just be advised, that's the suspect. I'm with the 2I12 here.
4: Okay,
0: please, he's on 40.
4: Sir.
0: Are you showing me on King Street?
4: Negative, showing you at Houston and King. Victor, Sea Breath Pond, 236.
0: Hey, yes, sir. That's clear on the traffic stop.
4: That's fine.
0: Can you clear me? Take it off that? Thank you, sir.
4: Okay, that's fine.
2: No. They were in pain at the time. The slip dropped at 9, so just check the location. I got a voicemail on that call back.
0: 41, that's clear. Thank you, man.
2: Welcome.
1: Thank you.
7: Hey, guys, I'm going to be this alarm. 5628 Sinop Road, number 1112.
1: I don't need a tow and go, please. I need tow and go.
3: This way. Don't go I-10. I have 45. Still need a tow and go.
0: Go ahead. No, person check on.
4: I'm in the left lane. Silver Toyota Jarvis.
0: Sure. Last name is going to be Malvis, Mary, Adam, Lincoln, Victor, Adam, Union, X-ray. Malvix, date of birth is going to be 1/12/1976.
3: South Loop West for a large pothole.
8: Let me check in by with the 2 Adam 14 evenings for training.
5: 14 evenings, you can drop by here with me.
3: Clear.
4: Right. 15864, you can send it.
3: That's clear. It's going to be true. He has it urgent. It's going to be 1377 South Loop West. It's going to be on the feeder road heading eastbound. Calls reported a large pothole on the feeder, causing her to get a flat tire. She's going to be above location, a red 2017 Ford Focus, no other info. And how are you claiming your call?
5: Can you go ahead?
9: 1400, hey, I'm not getting any TCIC and CIC, but just confirming, again, last name is Mary Adam Lincoln. Victor, Adam, Union, X-ray, first name is Dexter, date of birth is...

0: 1/12/1976. Is that correct?
1: That's what he gave us.
0: That's good. Yeah, no, I'm not getting nothing.
2: Can you drop a slip at the Walmart 9555 South Postal 71 Preston 80? $500 that you want to prosecute.
0: That's clear. Checking. Are you going to do the charges? You may have a code 2120 to be at 1919 was great.
3: Okay. Is there a building or a gate code?
4: It's going to be building 2, gate code 1624.
5: Okay, the address is going to be 9996 Bissonnette Street.
6: Services.
0: That's clear.
6: 1057, no more time, guys.
0: Records on that 10.
6: There's also going to be a black male, 19 years old, brown hair. Says that he does drugs, doesn't know if weapons are involved, and she last spoke with him at 3:46 this morning. If I can get a unit to check by.
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1: And you show me your ride.
0: Clear.
7: Yes, girl. For.
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6: Okay.
0: Yes, sir.
4: That was you.
8: Can you give me the description again?
0: It's at the Walgreens near the pharmacy drive-thru for a white male, white shirt, black jeans.
6: She hung up on the call taker while they were trying to get an accurate location and more information.
5: Yeah, here, 3637,
3: 10-10. 2143 to 33 or 53, can you give me a public service?
0: This and that. Same female riding a bike in the right lane.
6: Boy, if you guys haven't arrived back there, can I preempt you for this other code, too?
0: Easy tip.
8: 7811, evening traffic.
6: Well, let me go ahead.
8: He shows on 6700 block of Canal, Texas Way, William Frank, Zebra, 0862. 0862, Black Dodge Charger, occupied at least one time.
3: 507-322.
6: That's there.
3: 713. Give me a minute, I'll take that close to.
0: 2 and 15 and 20, robbery just occurred. 5042 Red Star.
3: Clear as. Step to me.
0: That's clear. It's going to be for a robbery just occurred. 5042 Red Star Street. It's going to be the construction site. Reporting that 3 black males stole their equipment. Apparently they were armed with handguns. One individual is going to be a black male wearing a faded red hoodie. Another two are black males of unknown clothing in a white Kia car, license plate William Victor, 1515 with tinted windows. Last thing heading southbound from the location. The unit I can check by.
3: 14-17, can you show us arriving so our MDTs are down?
0: Yes, sir. The freeway 13D10, Gold Freeway, I've got a suspect service road. Clear.
8: 15E25, accident to B.
0: That's fine.
8: Send it.
1: If you can block that vehicle.
9: 74 Sam 41. What a route I have with 7622. Boy. What's the suspect description?
2: Can you clear us from this call information? Thank you.
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1: 4 Frank 10, can you show us the reference?
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1: Can you clear me information?
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6: All right.
11: Can you show one female being transported to HCA Northwest?
5: 1640. All right.
0: Clear.
5: 2434626 Ivan Ida, repeating 062434626 Ivan Ida.
1: Thank you.
0: Right before Bissonnet, apparently they're stalled on the freeway. I have all their info.
1: Okay. I just drove past this and I didn't see anybody anywhere. I'll keep driving up.
0: It's clear. I'm not sure what's up with that, but there's multiple people calling in. All the locations kept saying Bissonnet, so she's somewhere around there. I'm not sure if she's going to continue driving or not, though.
12: Change my numbers, please, to 85 Adam 22. There's already an 85 Adam 23.
1: Fox, what's the description on the suspect vehicle out here in Red Star?
0: Should be a white Kia with tinted windows. The license plate is William Victor. 1515, last seen heading southbound on Red Star. Which is incorrect because you can only go eastbound or westbound, but I'm guessing they went southbound and new.
1: Excuse me, 31.
6: And possibly left with neighbor. Name is going to be Stephanie Urie, white hair, wearing black pants and a gray top. She has something going on where she thinks that she's a child, so she doesn't really know what she's doing.
1: Thanks to the 10 22 minutes here.

0: Vivo 1-5.
1: Does this pass? Is there a mirror unit public service?
2: Oh, and we'll check by on the code 2 that was in there, sir.
3: That's Chris.
4: Hey, Johnson, what's the female's name?
3: Here, go ahead.
4: Hello, H1. I'm not are you able to clear this for him, please?
3: Clear.
1: No, negative. Just the... If you want, I'll give you a public service and I'll kind of explain where we're at, just so that way I know how far to go with this.
5: That's clear.
1: It's going to be 346, 339, 6544.
3: That's clear.
6: And turn on the dispatch. I know a lot of officers and DTs are not working quickly or at all. If you can CB some of the calls so the officers can volunteer to run some.
4: I'm just going to try to reach out to some air units to see if they can give me a public service with my own DTs out.
3: Have an assault just occurred. 2810-134-9 loss.
4: 713-367-4246. 713-367-4246.
7: Nothing. Got another code 2 crash major 1420-7435 Collin Boulevard. ATD has been notified of 3-vehicle accident.
6: 134 Pine Moss Drive. Hand injuries from a male trying to staff the female. HFD bucket. Have a cab before in a car. We do have a lot of calls holding in all the beats, so if y'all can see dispatch, can dispatch you to something, please.
8: If posture, because I couldn't get to her, but if a unit's coming down, 59, just to run into her.
7: Charge here in a white car, 7435 Collin Boulevard, and HED is going to be en route. No other information.
2: 7-6.
7: What's your name? 7-6-8-9-4-4-6-8, please. 13-8-4-4.
3: You can tell me I'm following program that crash. Go freeway. Say that unit
7: number again. You can almost
3: know it. Town check is 1645. Okay.
7: I'm going to check on 10-8. 10-8, you can clear me in 72nd block. He's going to be en route. They said it's at the Gulf Freeway outbound and saw a new speeder, but it's before the entrance of the HOV entrance. It's a great team to Sedona and a great team to Sedona. That's clear.
9: Have a vehicle here with two children inside. The windows are cracked, but the car's not running.
10: Yes, you can clear me a GOA. You can send 4507.
2: That's clear. Thanks.
3: That's clear. 283, Charles.
2: 81, ma'am.
3: Yes, sir. How do I clear your last call, please?
2: Oh, clear information, please.
3: Yes, sir. Is it 43 Trust Airport, 6-4-4 Memorial Drive, Kroger, and student trespass, or beautifully white female, 13 years old, long brown hair, black shirt, with some wire force.
7: Leans on the ramp from Orem.
11: Which was preempted. I just cleared report.
7: Wearing black shirt, blue pants, and a white SUV, flagging people down on the Orem side on the ramp. No other information.
9: The fix is going to be Queen Tom 7923, Indiana Flake.
3: That was Queen Tom 7923.
9: Perfect.
3: Clear.
0: And can I possibly also get a friendly record for the Slim Jim still?
3: Can I get a friendly record to Slim Jim 6055 South Freeway inbound? Need a record to Slim Jim 6055 South Freeway inbound.
5: Oh, thank you. Okay. 32, B32. Show off my mother's name, please.
11: 32, thank you.
12: Holden?
13: That's a negative.
11: There's no ETA on the METs. They are aware and working on it.
12: Looking at Final Solo the other time.
7: Town 2628. Code 2, Wilford Chick, Suicide CAT, 7555 Squad Street.
12: What is that one over here?
7: Air's close.
12: Hi, Booby 270, please.
11: Hi.
3: Four. Caller wants to Wilford Chick on her son, has not talked to him in the last 24 hours. He hasn't been answering his phone. The son is Andrew Adams, white male, 5'11", dirty blonde hair. Since he just made an auto theft report on the May 13th.
7: And I'm calling one.
14: 31, put me on it.
7: Here, just go send me a message. I'll put you on it. I got it.
3: His phone number is 346-907-4273. His mom, Suzanne, is calling for him.
14: That's clear. There's another driver here that got their tire puff from that.
7: Yes. No.
14: 4549, please.
3: Yes. Suspicious person, code 37930 corporate, suspicious white male, 60s, white hair, black hat, blue long sleeve button up shirt, black bottoms, he's knocking on people's doors near building 10, need a unit to check by.
7: Out there for you. Here is back open.
14: Okay, 20G31. Whoever took a call on West Main, if you guys want to give me a call, I did that report the other day as well.
10: That's very kind. Can you give me information in sensitive 4547?
3: Okay.

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1: 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Colton Street, you're looking for a black male, 20 to 30, skinny, dark curly short hair. He was changing clothes at the location an hour ago. His vehicle is going to be a dark gray Kia Elantra.
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3: 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Pushing code.
0: That's clear. All units checking by the 17 is 7 up, 1.
4: 1650.
5: Appreciate it. I'm black and color. Noah Victor Lincoln, 6566. This guy took a minute to stop.
6: No.
7: 240.
0: 19D43 to 35. Hey, where the hell is the vehicle closest? It's 062-447-826-KKING.
3: Repeating, 062-447-826-KKING. Thank you.
8: Dicked. Looks like he's trying to rob someone.
0: Status.
7: Okay, we're good. We're just looking for him. This guy's not. He's with you going downstairs. Probably not carry him.
0: Yeah, so do you want me to just slow him down or keep going code 1?
7: Yeah, you can slow him down code 2 for now, but I mean, we're still going to need him out here for sure.
0: Yeah, because they're all units checking my gun, slow down code 2, please. Here's my cousin.
7: That's going to be 4-4, no more records.
0: No more records on Gold Freeway, no more records. The unit requesting for the code 2 and squad repeating numbers.
6: Okay.
0: Yes, sir.
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9: 6 and 8, 3, 5, you can go to the night. 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
0: 6845, you're showing chicken by. 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
0: 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There was somebody else talking in the back line there. 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
1: White female, wearing a blue shirt, black shorts. She's going to be 11 years old. She took a bunch of purple pills at the location, and EMS has been notified they're in route.
0: This thing essentially became aggressive at the Chevron gas station, threatening, caller broke water bottle in the store, gave a description.
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0: They said he was
13: going to
0: sign one.
2: 411 with them as well, the time was just south of the freeway.
4: Okay, that's clear. You can put me in route, and Miami can still know.
6: Did they drop a shooting call at Wendy's on Scott?
1: I have a shooting call that's dropping 3730 Scott at the Burger King.
0: Yes, ma'am. The address is 4002 Porter Street, Unit 40.
6: Also.
11: Your charge will be sent across.
1: That's correct.
2: 3-6, we'll check off here, Sarah.
1: That's
2: correct. I'll go by you, WQA.
1: Okay.
3: 10-8-3-4-7-6-5,
6: call me, accident report.
1: Okay. We have a shooting just occurred, dropping 3730 Scott Street, the Burger King. The patient went inside of Burger King, possibly shot in the leg. Nothing.
11: Yes.
1: Let him go ahead.
11: Oh, Sam, be sure it's back improved.
1: It's going to be 062-450-626, M as in Mary. Repeating 062-450-626, M as in Mary.
6: Insurance or not? And then policy information or no?
2: Be sure they're on that JPQ for now.
1: That's clear, 1557.
11: 5-8-8, please. 4-5-8-8.
1: I'm reporting a black female calling a disturbance. They don't have a description of her clothing, though.
14: For a female that is irate when I leave the office, black female wearing a purple shirt, no other info. Can I check 539 on that?
11: Right now. Do you want to take that home or keep it safe?
2: If we want to have 3-5, I'm sure I'll run with it. I'll run with HFD.
11: Thank you, everyone. Stick my integrity stuff.
2: Yes, sir, John.
14: 3-6-2, do you clear?
1: That's
14: okay. This is IZ Unit 3-22. Is it clear?
1: Go ahead.
14: Yeah, I'm at the 3400 block of Velasco, correction, Leland at Velasco. Had a two-car accident. One vehicle is blocking partially, Leland, is disabled. They can move it. No medical needed, but then, units out here. 36,
7: can I get a contact for a
1: 1658.
7: Midwest. And north for that white Kia. It has a history of hitting up there too on Flock and the other cameras.
0: That's clear. 17 and 31. Hey, y'all good out there?
11: Yeah, I wasn't much wrong now.
0: No, sir.
15: Talking to you, evening. Can you give me my SS lift, my NBC's out?
0: It's going to be 062-460-526 Henry, repeating 062-460-526 Henry.
1: Okay.
2: Here, please take him up on the north side of the freeway if you guys want to keep an eye on CBS.
6: And it's the way you use when we're shooting the. Not the dispatcher, no other information we've had before.
1: 3-6-5.
11: 3 on me for that close to the money.
1: 3-6-5. A person possibly with a gun.
2: Is this your old guy you're looking for with the white hat and the black shirt?
15: Can you clear me in full and say what you need?
16: I have 2-1-E. I got 1 minute thing.
1: Claire, is there any more? Roger. Sending you to a code 5 burglary report, 14950 Heathrow Forest Parkway, WMB for Blue Hyundai Santa Fe. Hunting.
11: Where are you crossing traffic?
1: 7313, on this code 3 family disturbance, it's 3511 Lynn Street. Call reporting her grandson's, pushing her around, stealing her stuff. One of them is going to be a black male, 25 years old. He has an open warrant and has been charged with evading arrest twice.
11: Thank you for your information for that. That's 3511 Lynn.
1: 3511 Lynn, yep.
0: 14-30 S-Square. 17-01. S-Square. Suspect is still on scene for callback. Can unknown if any weapons are involved or not that became aggressive, causing a disturbance. Still there. Black male in 30s, medium height, medium build, black shirt, red shorts. 7555 Spot Street. At the Chevron gas station. Need the next vehicle unit to clear and take that major on South Loop East and Calo Service Road going eastbound.
16: Right. 15 on the block of Washington, Victor, actually X-ray Frank, 6137, Black Altima.
1: Code 3 disturbance, 2812 Live Oak Street. Cars reporting, is 911 talking in.
11: 724 Wilson, from your rock.
0: Clear.
11: Person down 23, he was on that crash in 14th District. Clear me information, please.
1: That's
11: for thank you. AC 25 came in from 7013 is now the check, please. Okay,
1: that's clear. Okay, that's clear.
16: December 426. The mother said the address was 2205 West Heights, at 11th. Call Faker says it's not valid intact. Mel wants to harm himself with a gun, 39, making threats, wants to put a gun to his head. Apartment 426, the code is 0528.
11: 04.
0: Hi. Hello, for check.
11: 7555, South Loop.
17: Hey, we're going to have that suspect on the video, 3600 Edo Street. Can you come by? We're going to be unmarked.
0: PY is black male in his 30s, medium height and build, black shirt, red shorts.
17: I'm looking at somebody. Maybe you can call to pick them up.
18: Remember to use caution.
7: Alan, just you, I'm in route. On mark.
19: Hey, keep eyes on him. Do not approach him with marking it. Get off overhead before this guy takes off home with a gun.
1: 1703.
17: Hey, he's going to be at the intersection of Scott and Eagle. Scott and Eagle.
0: Central.
18: Hey, that's clear. If you're on the shooter, just go to attack one and don't approach if you're in a marked vehicle.
11: Zero.
0: Go ahead.
11: 264. Hey, just double checking. Our MVP is showing us a signed out. Are we signed in?
7: Check my unit down or disregarded.
1: That's fair. Units are out to 1703 West Lawyer. Slow down, code 3.
11: Go on echo.
0: Yeah, you still showed me you're still on that call. Slip 3956. You're still on it.
17: Hey, he's running towards the Metro bus right now on the Metro platform.
18: Shirt is black male, white, with a white shirt on his neck, wearing black pants, throwing near people, carrying a trash bag. I have a check by the brother.
11: 3-1, you can clear me RIDB, and show me check my.
18: Yes, sir.
17: Scott and Wheeler, gonna hop on that Metro bus at Scott.
0: Is that you?
17: UHPD's out here with you, too. Alright, guys, he's on the bus, so we're going to follow the bus. Dispatch is going to be bus 1542.
20: Echo examiner, can we get clear to deactivate body one camera? We would activate again if Echo examiner's here.
17: Southbound Scott, we're going to be giving directions where you see. Southbound Scott, all you see vehicle is going to be a gray silver or gray Toyota Corolla. Stop.
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17: Target's getting off. He's running towards the store on Blodgett and Scott.
22: Two units that can help us try to locate this car in 16th District.
23: Yeah, I'll have to check if they have any available. I'm going to have one earlier.
2: There, but it's right off the path of the arrivals. We're trying to see if they can see let us get close.
16: So he's from someone and he's running away. Looks like the reporter may be chasing him. Going to be at the Hilton Express Galleria, 2351 West Loop South and 1 Adam 15.
17: That bus right there, he's going to be in there.
16: Adam, Nora, Charles, Ocean.
0: Black man, medium build, white t-shirt, gray sweatpants, 1100 Astoria Boulevard.
2: That's so situated.
16: There's close.
17: 915. Hey, that's him right there. I got that's him. Him right there with the beanie. That's the target that we're looking for. Y'all got him. Hey, 915. Dispatch, just give me the air. We're getting one detained. I think they're about to start looking at the bus. We're at Scott and Blodgett.
2: 12 entrance. Show me right out here as well.
23: Our robbery suspect. Apparently, they hit on Main and Harold Clark. Trying to see if we can get more units out there. Three individuals. One of them was armed with a handgun.
17: 6738.
23: That's clear. So, 1525 had a robbery call. Three suspects came to a job site and took machinery. One of them had a handgun. One of our tech units blocked the vehicle over on Main and Harold Clark. We're trying to see if that can help us out with that.
2: That's clear. You said they're on Pack 2?
23: That's clear. Southwest Pack 2.
21: 3-4-3-15, you can tell me your ride.
17: JP, save a warm up.
21: 1-6-4-4-4, you can show me your ride.
16: 38526, via the Victor. Again, 062-438-526, via the Victor.
2: Thank you. Yeah, it's him right in front of me. He's yelling at people in traffic. Subway.
21: Go ahead.
2: Even that was me that asked for that. Code 2 on 256-7-7. Speak for clear information, please.
16: That's clear. I'm sorry.
17: Lady went all blue with her hair up. She gave us a video. We'll have it, too.

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2: And enjoyed the canine. Still head this way. We're about to arrive, and we're not getting a clear answer right now. Just head this way. Thank you.
3: Hold on. ETD's been notified.
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2: Can you tell your lights are still on?
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4: We have a unit at 3718 Cleburne where the holster was dropped, and he's advising that witness with the blue shirt that provided the video is going to get Burger King in that area.
0: Dispatch to 8C64, boy. Officer Vitello.
2: From the video.
4: You said you wanted to speak with her. She's at the Burger King, and I got a unit at the holster at 3718 Cleveland.
0: 416-726, L is in Lincoln, again 062. 416-726, L is in Lincoln.
2: Looking for the suspect vehicle, but it'd be nice to have him come by if they're available.
1: You know.
3: Okay.
2: Is your 43, exit 1 mil, and how you doing in after call?
1: 43, ask, we appreciate it. 1711 for 1 mil, detain.
0: The road. Dispatch to 6B48, you're getting bumped.
3: Here, ma'am, thank you.
0: I'm going to call the mother back so she can give us a number somewhere.
2: We're back also. Paul, they said they got just their one guy, right? Okay, that's clear. K9, you were back.
5: K9, just heads up, exit. Looking for you on Southwest. If you guys have anybody free for that, looking for that vehicle. That was ag robbery down there.
4: Yeah, that's clear, Fox. I was listening to it. They're just blocking it, though, as of now, right? They haven't found it.
5: That's clear. We're headed down to see if we get lucky, but as of now, it's about an 8-minute roll podcast.
4: We're just traffic. We're just going to monitor until they pick it up.
5: Yeah, right on. Hold up, though, too, if they ask again.
4: Appreciate
2: you. If we can check,
0: 45, let's read in on the second.
4: We have to send it to RSP.
1: In Dallas for a white vehicle.
6: Yeah, it's going to be northbound.
0: 18437, I know.
1: Go ahead.
0: Can you clear us information? Is yours being flagged down at the Chimney Rock exit on 59 for a small vehicle? Just need a tow and go here, please. Right. Extra 5375. Occupied at least once.
2: You can clear me off this. And if 1323 still needs a check file, that way.
7: 1635, your things. We need a record to our location.
8: Hey, I'm going to go ahead and move the unit 2. I got struck. And that's the one blocking one lane on Leland. I got records here on location. Got the first two records that were on location. They're going to hold that one vehicle so we can clear the roadway.
0: Yes, sir. 365.
7: 65.
0: So the mom says the dad told her the information that she gave us, that the last time they talked to him was at noon. His name is Christopher Gonzalez. She gave me his callback number. I put it in the sub. Do you want me to call him or do you want to try to call him?
7: I'll try to call him. Can you give me the number?
0: 713-837-8504.
9: Position unit clear and take that major on Galveston and Scarsdale, please. Bring southbound.
4: That's clear, thank you.
0: 19G14, checking safety order clear for code 2.
9: The freeway 59 northbound at Chimney Rock for a stalled vehicle.
4: 1712, you can send it. Yeah, I need some information. I'll go back.
9: That's correct. Traffic gathered on the freeway 59 northbound at Chimney Rock. It's going to be for a stalled white car and a female outside trying to flag for help. No other info.
10: Alright,
11: 8264, boy, I got you next time. We have the 1400 block of Cross Dunkers. We have trespassers on this property.
10: You have what out there?
11: Trespassers.
9: It's going to be at the eye doctor. 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You know, they can check by.
12: 43.
9: I appreciate it.
10: Press 2 or can you take code 2 and 60?
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13: Okay, I've got an immigration date.
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13: HB31, you can clear us inside.
12: What is that?
9: Yes, clear us the granddaughter missing 17-year-old black female, unknown clothing, heavy build, 4250 Barbary Drive, unit 201.
4: 1741.
13: What do you want to get somebody for that accident on the
9: We're on it right now, sir.
4: That's clear.
10: 50 traffic counter on the freeway, 1870s, 288 outbound at Old Spanish Trail.
11: 21-65, how did you get up there?
4: I go to, through the leasing office on the east side of the complex.
10: 14,
4: maybe you can send me that code to 78. Thursday, 2-3. I'm going to be at the Cedar Road. It looks like consoles are here. I'm pulling up right now. That's clear. Is it going to be east or west now?
10: Spanish Trail.
4: It's going to be eastbound. They're going to be just south of the Cedar.
5: 22.32. Any clearance information? Yes. The problem on slip 4282.
10: Vesker, have you arriving on the disturbance code 312803 North Row, unit 1414, in the leasing office for a neighbor? Can take it.
9: Okay, appreciate it.
11: 4422. Can you show me a row, please?
10: That's correct.
9: 10 Chief Cyber Show going southbound, Galveston and Scarsdale. Give me a favor, go and run in code 3. HB shut the part of this web. 285, clear out the unit running code 3.
13: Yeah, it's clear.
9: Clear.
14: In mirror units, check dial northeast. 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Or EDO.
4: Sixty-six, 22. 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
5: 1635.
10: Go ahead.
5: 30 at 2, I'm
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15: When I'm 28, can you show me a road?
10: 11.
15: My language is down. Can you show me a road, please?
5: Okay. Thank you, Noah. In the back of my shot. I'm ready to JVC, please.
10: That's your attention.
15: Hey, this is a good provincial. Is arriving and no more records on our location. No more records.
10: Matchak and Arja?
5: They should be writing Sensei 41, boy.
10: Okay, that's clear.
5: Sensei 41, you want?
10: No, it's fine. I didn't know that you guys were writing a 41, because I wasn't here when the unit logged in. I was just
5: trying to check on them.
10: Very good.
5: That's the old 60. I
10: get your car charge, can you say? New markers on Montrose, new markers.

0: 2015. Well, you couldn't write a meeting like that.
1: I'm being a resident. It's close reporting the son is having a mental health episode and is breaking property and assaulted her. Still being updated. You know, the 15 boy on that.
2: Traffic.
0: Are you sound with that? Okay, thank you.
2: That's clear.
3: This sounds good. Can you show us a riot and no more records?
1: No more records. No more records on West Fulco.
3: We can take that with 15. Clear his information, please.
1: Nice, I appreciate it. The son's going to be an Adrian Bernal, Hispanic male, 11 years of age. He's going to be wearing a red hoodie, black shorts, and that address is going to be 13222 Remy Ridge Lane, Robert Edward Mary Edward Ridge.
2: And that's there. Have you arriving on trespasser at 5051 Yale Street for black male, 30 to 35, black shirt, blue jeans.
3: I think we're arriving in the area.
1: That's clear. So it's the caller's son who's having a mental episode and breaking the property and assaulting her. It's going to be for Adrian Renau, Hispanic male, 11 years of age, wearing a red hoodie, black shorts, no other info.
2: Road. The middle school, however, the incident occurred at 8301 Willow Place Drive North. The child currently waiting at the middle school with one of the, I believe, Aldine officers. He's in the admin office.
4: That's clear.
2: I'm here for Coach's holding.
5: 7, you're clear, all information available.
2: That's good, thank you.
3: Question, whatever you need.
5: Throughout mode 2 is dispatch. What do you have holding right now in one district?
1: Clear.
0: Hold on, sir. You're clear, hold.
1: Clear.
2: Express. Somebody was chasing a thief who took some keys. And they have not made it to the cliff. I was facing to do a call back. We called you no wonder, right?
1: So it's going to be for a missing juvenile over in 1630s. 12185 Hodges, Henry, Ocean, David, George, Edward, Sam. Callers reporting their daughter missing. Jess's Arroyo, Hispanic female, 15. Last seen wearing a blank and green sweater with black pants, no other info.
2: 47.
6: Your white t-shirt, 2 years old, is in the parking lot, acting strange.
2: Excuse me, check it safety.
0: Plus one, no less.
2: That's fine.
6: I'm sorry, did dispatch you receive? I got 2.
2: It's clear. 8181 Southwest Freeway. With a,
6: I'm here to, they got a suspicious male that's in the parking lot in a closed parking lot. White male, your white t-shirt, about 60.
2: Okay.
6: Okay.
3: Okay, well, Mary, you didn't check box.
2: Class, Chris, bye.

0: Bien, como que no me voy a decir.
1: Hey, this should be there quick.
2: Number record 69 North Miami Road.
0: Yes, ma'am. I came all the way down to the 4400 block of Montrose. I'm not observing a crash.
1: 27 to her.
3: That was a rapid SOS.
0: That's clear, ma'am. You can clear me off then and send whatever you need.
4: I'm checked by, and we just got flagged down for a robbery just occurred. 610 and Wayside. We're calling the complainant back to the location.
3: She's doing a callback on 2351 West and South at the Hilton Express in the Galleria. Somebody's teeth got stolen, and they're reporting that because I'm unknown if he came back.
1: She's on the phone. I was still on the phone with the call taker. Yeah, that's clear. Go ahead, come to me. I'm found it.
5: 2318, ma'am. You're just really checking by on our first line of call, please.
3: One more time.
6: These black dreads, no shirt, black shorts, tattoo on chest, screaming, warning of white people.
2: Ashley with the dispatcher on there on her radio, receiving the info. I'm looking at the trespasser call that she dropped like 3 minutes ago. They were reporting a male that ran into the business gate when the gate opened. White male. Gray, black hair, black pants, sitting on a bench. But I'm looking at the slip that he just advised me it's a black male, white t-shirt, a parking lot.
1: So we're clear, we're arrived. We're looking, we're not seeing any kind of sense of smoke. But, just bear with us, we'll try to locate him.
2: Square Dove, another unit that can check by with 3-1 on that.
3: What kind of record are you needing? A city record? For what?
1: Fox 202, you still up on detective?
7: Yeah, I am. Good.
1: Hey, we're here. We're looking. We got an employee in the parking lot. We're looking for the suspect. Is there any updates? Did he go inside? There was a couple calls that were on Southwest Pine saying that he went inside. The other one just saying that they were in the parking lot.
7: I'm going to try calling back. Calling up, anything? Is anything?
2: Southwest Freeway.
6: I don't call it pants. Hey, you can just talk about Spanish speaker.
3: 6-3, can you just write the number records?
8: Number records, I got it. I'm clear to show number records.
3: Hey, I was going to message this.

0: here. LT, I told you, there's going to be looking at four leaves, two rows south of you, walking towards the gate now. We're still looking for the male hero.
1: Sir, apparently he's out there, the suspicious person with a weapon. I'm not sure what kind of weapon he has on.
2: 4647, this is still a code 2, go ahead and downgrade it to code 3. You said it was a theft in progress, correct?
3: Correct.
2: Yeah, the suspect is his boyfriend, and the suspect left with his car keys, so he can't leave. He's at that hotel, stranded there, but he's not in danger, so go ahead and downgrade it to code 3.
1: Code 2, will protect urgency, AT, 12D10, 9502,
0: Interview Street. All right, Adam, he's going to be about the third bench, past that little covered awning there, the covered patio. He's back to Scorpio.
3: 2081, Charles, is going to be a blue Tesla SUV in a dark pickup truck.
0: Okay, so
4: Traffic.
3: Yeah, 32. Need a wrecker lesion at Arlington.
5: All right, on that suspicious person, weapon CIT, can you find out what kind of weapon? Because I don't see it on the call slip.
2: Toronto 2, so that's all you had in one district now?
3: I have another one dropping now on Montrose, 3939 Montrose, on a major.
4: Yep. Just be advised, there's going to be no weapon involved on that.
6: Seaway, I was just out there. There was no car crash on 3939 Montrose. I drove all the way south to the 4400 block Montrose and didn't start the car accident.
7: I have a delay by the one camera, but my partner was rolling the whole time.
5: If you're just not on the ship or an update on your report.
7: Yeah. Is this 13?
5: Yeah.
3: The ear's clear, go ahead.
8: Tones to be 31. Can you run a flight check for me?
3: Go ahead.
8: That's going to be Sam King William, 3360. It's going to be Sam King William, 3360.
3: Okay. That's clear. Coming back clear to a green 2020 Nissan Rogue owner, Tricia Marie Hunt, off of North Chief.
9: That's clear. You're running another license plate here. It's going to be Victor Mary Boy, 8102. Victor Mary Boy, 8102.
0: There'll be a closed gate. I don't know if you're going to be able to get in, but once you get into that closed gate, you're left. He's going to be in the far south of the corner. They're walking the suspect out of there now. But they can't close ahead of you, so.
10: Speak to 224 Center Road.
3: That's clear. Time check is 1733.
5: 14243.
3: Good.
5: Can you read our case number over there, please?
1: Yeah, it's clear. Case number is 062-470-826-GEORGE, repeating 062-470-826-GEORGE.
3: Yes, sir. Have you run to code 3 disturbance 905 King Street, advising of a unknown male coming to her residence and threatening her and her mother with a weapon?
0: It's a security guard over the gate, so hopefully they get up before you get there, Martina.
5: Okay,

0: 820, show me one mail release for myself, please.
1: 3347.
0: Can you clear us GOA and arrive at 4554?
1: Yeah, Mariachi Auto Sales for a repoed vehicle and the owner of that vehicle. And do you know that I can check out 356 on business terms?
0: 66 Mary, how you do? You can let that unit to send the public number to my box, please.
1: Okay. 6013 Evans, you can send me as a check by.
2: 37702 Bel Air. Theft delayed report, 5920 Hillcroft. Evidence retrieval, 2900 South Kessler.
3: Velocity south side, or the east side of KPRC. You might have to come around. I don't know if they're looking at that gate. They just let them into the front gate off of the service road. I don't know if the security guard's out there with you or not.
0: Thank you.
4: Ask it, hey, once you're done on that call, if you could take that other call to an interview, please.
5: Santini 443 shows right.
3: Bye. Information, they got it back.
4: That's clear. I appreciate it. It's going to be at 9502 Interrail Street. Let me get you the information. Welfare check, urgency IT. DUI station wanted to enter her life by taking pills. No EMS slip yet. And she was 68 degrees. No other information.
3: At the end, when you're around to your right, you're going to drive around another right. And the gate's open still. You should be able to make it into the main parking lot here.
1: Pistol in the town, but we'll put it away once you arrive.
3: Service road, just come along service road and then go right into the parking lot. And if you don't mind holding that gate open, if they open the gate for you, and let those other units come off service road and get to you so they don't have to wait.
1: Your house?
4: Office road.
6: See you in that medically.
1: Thank you.
6: 765 evening.
1: 2865.
6: Is there a memory unit available for public service?
3: As soon as you make it right, make it left. There you go, and then make that first right, right before that car coming out. There you go, right, make that right, right here, there it is.
1: For that, go 2 meter and 40s, McGowan and Milam. 3B17E, if you can take a code 5 criminal mischief report, 6000 West Sun Forest, unit 1715. Advise it happened an hour ago at Pineland Antoine. Or somebody scratching and kicking her vehicle. Disturbance only, it's not an accident. HFD's allocation says this is a domestic dispute.
4: Right. D44, is that correct?
7: Sorry, that's correct.
4: Yes, ma'am.
1: Nothing. Code 2 assault just occurred, 14 MTSB 6061, Scott, Kimmer, 533L, Lincoln. Need a Mary unit on the tech, I mean on South Central. Correction, Central. Mary unit on Central.
4: 15E2A1. Disregard. 1319, code 3 is there to left at 6922, Castle Beach, unit 515. Call and make the threat to kill her and her family. Does not know who these people are. If I get a unit check, by within code 3, please. 516038. That's it. Code 2 assault, just occurred injury, 14D10, 6061 Scott Street at the Galaxy Insurance. ATD has been notified.
7: 33 checking. Are you able to clear for the code 2 over 40s?
8: Hey, sir, we're still here on the scene. We have no one on the back.
7: Clear.
1: DB41, that's clear. Code 3, suspicious vehicle, 6200 Greens, building number 5, female smoking marijuana with her kids in the vehicle, white Nissan, also a no plate provided.
6: Morning, sir.
9: Hey, one Charles, no more records.
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0: I'm missing you.
7: What?
1: Delayed report, 7127 Avenue F, Unit 4. It's going to be Unit 4.
6: Thank you.
7: Clear.
6: 9152, if you didn't already get a time check from beyond scene on the shooting on Scott.
5: Nothing. 5-2, that's clear. I have it. Your units are tied up at the moment.
10: 36, please. Let's check 5 with 11-8-3.
5: That's true.
8: Do you want me to release?
5: So far.
7: Clear.
6: 5-2-37, but you can clear us that warning. We can check on.
5: Thank you.
6: Rough, please.
1: 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The U-Haul truck, no plate provided, swerving all over the freeway. GB only.
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7: That's clear. It's going to be for a photo of panic alarm, 8505 Main Street, Unit 340. It's going to be for a line of business. It's a final alarm coming from the collab table number 2. Unit, I can check out with 10 boy on that.
10: And if it's going to be the on the shoulder closer to the dividers in the middle.
6: 7 evening, can you show us and route to NPC with 1 now?
10: That's great. I'm on East Freeway, I don't see anything.
5: That's clear. I think he's still on the phone with the call taker. Once they get off, I'll call him back.
10: Just regard that I think he's going to be by the John Ralston exit. I see a tow truck in front of me.
5: Okay, that's clear.
1: Sergeant for 3-4 and 5 holding.
10: Yeah, it's going to be it.
5: That's clear.
10: Oh, 35, boy. No more records. Hey, record, get up.
5: No more records. I can't Mercury. No more records. 8C64, boy, I got your message. Time check for transfer is going to be 1743.
1: That's clear. Thank you. North Belt Sergeant. Same traffic.
10: Can give you a 9. You're clear. Hold for next available. Thank you.
1: That's good. Thank you.
6: Hey, 7100 Clearwood Drive. Text license plate Robert King and John 1417. Occupy one time.
5: That's clear.
6: What is out right now?
5: It says you're out already.
6: That's clear. Thank you. We're under control.
5: All right, yes. Thank you.
7: Yes, ma'am.
1: Code 2 minor on the freeway, 10H 80s. 59 exit 126B, Greenbrier exit ramp.
6: For the June 12th, clear me information and send me a call. 4643, please.
11: anything on the air to downgrade this could do.
12: Nice. Yes. And you can downgrade that to a discharge.
11: Thank you.
13: Line Charles 35 boy, can I get a tow and go? It's not going to be an accident.
11: Tow and go wrecker. I found out about the wrecker. You need a tow and go wrecker for that vehicle that hit the wall.
4: 1451, I appreciate it. The third part information saying the patient was assaulted inside the store at the Galaxy Insurance, 6061 Scott Street. Looking at the fire slip, they didn't give me any specific information. Code 27 holding suspect 1270, 500 block of Baybrook Mall to Baybrook Mall.
13: You can just...
4: Alright.
12: Can I get an inside number for a crash at 2700 Timmins Lane?
11: Okay, the twist.
14: 91H18 to the unit at the hospital with the 2 millimeter.
11: 16 JFE compliant 2057 Harlan Drive.
12: That's clear.
11: I've transferred from Harris County to someone needs police. Unknown.
9: Sylvia, for what's the details on that citizen holding suspect?
4: They said it was someone that was trying to fight people, but then their police has him in handcuffs at the moment. I guess there's a key. Hasn't been in handcuffs by the Zara for.
9: That's clear.
15: Nine 3 showing arrival last 1750.
13: 9059. Can I get a 22 Gulf Freeway outbound?
11: 2-5-8-9. Can you go ahead and clear an ORI and then put us on another slip for found missing juvenile? That's clear. You got a chance. And can I get that slip number?

0: That's there. Your case number is going to be 062-482-626 using Union. Again, 062-482-626 using Union.
1: Yes, ma'am, you can send it.
0: Okay. I just have a call back. Suspect is still on scene.
2: This should be 41. Can you show me a line?
0: Nothing.
1: We weren't primary. Can you just clear it?
0: Just information?
2: Okay, send it.
3: Appreciate it. So, stop vehicle 45 inbound Adam Parkway, middle moving lane going northbound for Adam to the Matrix.
0: It's going to be 5439 Parter Street, or Pardee, P-A-R-D-E-E. Code 2 crash minor on the freeway 22B20, exit 60A on 45 southbound. Going to be a black male, late 60s, tall dog. His name's Robert. And he's on scene.
2: Hey, so we talked to Lord Davis.
0: Hi, Dave Robert. He's a security 20G40, 2301, Hayes Road. That's good. Okay.
2: Attending to 22 Officer Lord Davis at the hospital.
0: 45, that's curious. Traffic robbery just occurred. 21 Hayes Road. Caller is an 11-year-old girl. Says she said teenager tried to attack the caller and another 8-year-old with a rock and stole the caller's phone. The suspect's in black male, 12 years old, braids, brown shirt with a bear on it.
2: Yeah, you can clear his accident and send that code to if you still need it.
4: Can you clear us information and show us what's going on with 22 on that robbery?
0: That's clear.
2: Is the air clear?
0: Good.
2: 1870, Demons, Officer Larkin, you on the radio? Yeah, go ahead. Hey, give me a public service. 255, can you arrive me, please?
0: Okay.
3: 19G35, Charles.
0: Are you right, Charles? Go ahead.
3: Can you show us as 10606 Woodcrest Drive, please? We have two complainants here.
0: That's your sir, from stated location.
1: What are the numbers for the address again?
2: 19G43. I got one feeling on the back. I'm going to give her an accuracy to write. I'll let you know in the paper.
0: That's your 1751 time. 10 H 14 evening. Freeway, southbound off road at exit 60A. Three vehicles. A black Ford Bronco, gray Nissan Versa, and a red Honda.
5: Stand by. I have the sergeant talking to him on the phone. He already went home to Alvin. So stand by.
6: Everybody, but I believe their police, meaning their security, has this person in handcuffs by the Zara store. Hispanic male, late 20s, mid-30s, from late. Last year wearing black shirt, blue jeans.
0: Go ahead.
3: Show me around the meter. I just want to move it back.
0: That's clear. 1752.
2: 34, sorry. Can you repeat the address?
6: Yeah, it's going to be 500 block of Baybrook Mall Drive by the Zara store.
3: Eleven
0: 2245 Charles. Suspect just got out of his apartment window. He's hiding behind a bush. Go ahead with your traffic.
7: 16325. It's gonna be a black Challenger. Angry Zebra Robert 6760 out to do.
8: Michael Wanamaker.
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9: 2345, can you show us arrived, and is there a gate code or NDC still running slow?
6: Main.
0: Code 1228.
6: Yes, ma'am, did you get my message?
5: Back negative.
6: That's clear. Can you clear me off this call and put me back on my crash major, please? I'm going to finish.
5: Yes, I did. I put you back on 4021.
6: That's clear. I guess I'm just using not working.
5: I guess not, but you're on it right now.
6: Thank you.
5: You're welcome.
10: 2432. Can you show us the Robert, please?
0: Yes, sir.
5: I'm sorry, try it again.
6: 600 State, times 1 ORI, please.
0: Beer's open, go ahead.
7: 6311, can you show me with 1 male juvenile of 10?
0: 1754. I have to preempt you for a code 2 in your beat.
6: Yeah, clear.
10: That's not good.
11: 4440, can you show me doing a follow-up to Stumpy Memorial Hillman?
0: Male patient with an unknown substance, possibly overdosing. Unit that can check by. That's there. You're going to be heading to exit 14 on 610. It looks like heading westbound on our side. Engine 31 was there. They need a tow truck for vehicles to be towed. They have an unconscious person up on the main lane that they're dealing with. P-A-N-N-E-L-L.
7: 2 out of 14 evening. So 2-1 is going to have 1 female out of 10. Mercy source is going to have.
0: Received. Panel Street, P-A-N-N-E-L-L. Go ahead.
7: Traffic, I'll be at the 6,000 block airport. Texas plate Victor, William, 0-5044. Black flag pickup truck, occupied one time.
6: Yes, sir.
12: Hello, I need your keys. 2 out of 14 of this, that's clear.
10: 22, 9, 11.
11: Perfect. Looks like we got a either 2 car minor or disabled. I'll check in a minute. Inbound, just for airline exit on right shoulder.
9: Looks like we're here. Robert, can you repeat that just one more time?
5: It's going to be US 290 inbound at Tremont.
12: 5821, show me going by.
5: It's going to be a white car and an 18 wheeler.
0: Bring you down. She's a 11-year-old girl.
9: 45, we just got him. We're going to that one.
6: You can also do a call back for arriving. Southbound right before the Allen Parkway. Didn't see any stalled vehicles in the moving lane.
0: That's cool. You're going to be looking for a black male wearing a blue long sleeve shirt. He's shaking right now. But he's conscious and breathing.
6: Thank you.

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1: Yeah, 17, I'm getting voice known, call back. What's the description of the vehicle again? It's supposed to be a brown Toyota Matrix.
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3: 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I'm going to be at the, I'm in the parking lots of Leland and Travis. I was able to caught up to the suspect.
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2: 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She's going to be near the zero gravity zone.
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2: Okay, that's clear. Do you just want me to keep you on your alert, sir?
5: Well, you can send it. You can send it. You can clear me information to send it.
2: Okay, that's clear.
0: Okay, check it by. I think you said Travis and Leland.
2: No EMS. They're separated. She's going to be in a blue Honda Civic.
1: The complaint is going to be a claim. I know where 22 is that right now.
0: Is he
1: here, sir?
0: Years, go ahead. Can you show us a route back to the station? I actually have a question. I'm working on the MUT. We're going to do the action report station.
2: That's
0: it. Going missing for the card yesterday.
3: In the DOA.
2: Clear.
6: DT-43, I'm be given a female courtesy ride to 9303 Woodford Drive.
2: That's 3. That's 3, that's 3, that's
4: 3. 03 Fawn Metal Drive, apartment 251. HOD is already on scene.
2: Town of 14.
0: Were you able to receive the message to the someone thank you? We're having MD issues.
7: The 721 call.
2: That's negative.
0: Cool. You can hold me primary for that call. Thank you.
2: 3-3 clear. Okay, 21, you're on a call as well. Do you want me to clear that one? How are you clearing it?
0: That's clear. I'll try to send you another one.
2: That's clear.
0: 17 is 3-1.
4: Derek, who's going to have the mail? You or 3-1?
7: Being 3-1 shot at the mail.
4: That's our string of wraps.
8: Yes, ma'am. Any text of receiving the message, but PC4 took over and go ahead and tell me information.
7: This is not 421 call.
2: That's fine. Black car, and yes, the 18 wheel is on that, and a Volvo white flatbed trailer.
9: 2 and 3B47, update from engine 31's advising that they are outbound, which is westbound on 610 on the entrance ramp between Yale and Durham.
4: That's clear, 36. That address is going to be 14603 Fawn Middle Drive, apartment 251.
0: Clear. Can you confirm some warrants first? I'll give you the name and date of birth. On the way, it could be, I'll say, 4,000 pounds.
9: Okay.
5: Bye, Frank 11. I'm okay, thank you.
2: Good day, you're welcome.
7: Tell me, Roger.
2: Thanks,
7: we're good, thank you, ma'am.
2: You're welcome.
10: I'm going to be here with this traffic officer. He's got like three suspects to paint.
5: He said they're at the zero gravity jump zone.
9: There, I see the information on the slip. I got it from the slip.
7: That's clear, thank you.
9: You're welcome.
1: Okay, 81 White 30 X-ray, with which unit are you with so I can put you on the slip then?
10: I was checking by, I think it's with a traffic unit. You got flagged down at Milam and Clay on a crash, and he chased down the suspect and fled.
9: Which is your MTK on?
1: Was they advised and they ended up at Clay and Milam. That was 70041 who called it out on, because he's on a different call at the same location.
7: Wait for them. What she said, it's going to be on the cat table, maybe. Right. I don't know what the cat table is.
11: That's up in the chain at 2,000 over
9: Mountain.
12: Yeah, it's a different location. Female phone's been bleeding. She would have strangled her usually.
9: 062-485-426 W. William.
5: That's good, thank you.
4: Give me just a second. 13G23, check and see if the engine will fix up.
11: 23, I'm good, thank you.
4: That's clear. Question to you too. Hey, I did a call back on Cullen on the CDS for a BMV. I double checked with the caller. They placed a call for police. Double checked the name and number provided. And he said no, he didn't miss a call for police. They claimed for me to cancel it out. It's 4011.
13: I'm going to send the units on the call too. We're going to be turning out email before the time on exit.
4: That's fair. For a person down, 610 eastbound on Fannin. It's going to be for a 30-year-old black male wearing a blue shirt, blue pants, jumping out and down on the shoulder, waving his arms. HMV is going to be around to it as well. You need like a check line?
14: 15,
4: that's clear. It's going to be 610 eastbound at Fannin. 1695 south of west. It's going to be on the main lane, so he's on the shoulder.
13: What are you doing?
2: Can you help?
15: 1538, Robert.
13: Coming about 1200 Congress, what do you know?
15: 2000 block of Washington. Tom King Sam 3856 Gray Nissan.
2: Maybe 45C checking things.
7: 1739, he's on your right.
4: Sorry.
2: 3014.
16: Excuse me.
2: 14 West. 14, nothing's holding in the beat, so can you take this code 3 because it's just person holding in 3B30s. 4303 Ella Boulevard at Kell's Kitchen Food was for a suspect that broke into the previous evening patient. No answer on callback.
15: 4215, can you show me around to the property room, please?
2: That's clear.
4: Guys are on the freeway, 610 eastbound at Stella Lane.
10: Yes. 18 Frank 16. I'm out here with him.
2: Ma'am, I'm just right, please. You can clear us, send us whatever you need. I can still look at the MDG.
16: 3-4-1, you know that old traffic, 1200 Elgin,
14: Texas Plate, Nora King Frank, 0830.
9: Just getting call right now in the area.
2: Crazy Hollow?
14: Correct. Arriving on that. Death in progress.
5: 11-HIT.
4: Here, 190 flat off foot vehicle. Hispanic male, 35 to 40 years of age, wearing a gray hoodie, gray bottoms, no other info.
2: 45 is clear.
14: Clear. Horse inbound and going to show us out at Ison Park. Sorry, go sign it.
9: Okay. Name the B 15165 Victory, apartment 738. 22B48, if you can check by, there's a female in the apartment that turned off the Ring camera. Advised that police has been out previously for domestic violence. Suspect's a black female named Ariana. Hey, Biotiba.
4: Hey, 610 Eastbound on Stella Link on the right shoulder. The caller is advising that vehicle was smoking and made a loud pop at 101. She's going to be in a black 2017 Mercedes GLA. Another info.
9: En route, but I'll see if I can find them.
14: So he just got out. He went towards the Home Depot.
15: And we're right by there.
9: That's where I'll take them.
2: For 4.21.
14: I'll call them.
2: Thank
10: you. Just occurred a secondary crash. He said a black car had damage. It was fingers at a truck with a trailer was pulling away, so the guys fled the scene. So he followed them all the way over here to where we're at now, Travis and Leland.
14: Can you send me information and tell me you're involved on slip 4738? 4721.
2: Clear. Are you going to be at the station report on that call, child custody?
7: I just finished with the scene, ma'am. You can clear me or I and send me whatever you need.
2: Okay, just checking.
15: But we are in the south entrance, if you can let them know that we're in the back.
4: Same. Yes, sir, y'all good out there?
14: Yes, sir, we're good out here. Show us a one on the thing right now.
4: Check 18K.
14: Exactly.
4: Go ahead.
14: Yes, sir. 161-4-1. Can we get EMS and hitch on the 7-0 now? Just to make sure he's clear.
9: I just realized that you're going to be duped. Do you want me to put you on 5-6 and call?
4: They can verify that.
7: I'm sorry, I didn't catch that last part.
9: Just checking if you wanted me to clear you off of the escort and then put you on to 5-6 and call.
7: Yes, ma'am.
9: Okay, perfect.
14: 92-3-5-1-0-D-10.
9: Here, 1811. Is it going to be outbound at Kirby?
4: 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No other info.
5: 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Let's go.
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15: 16-year-old to his dad, and when his dad tried to put him in the car, he took off.
4: This is car injury 14D20, 2018, Barbara, moving at 4018. ATV has been notified.
14: 3-4, you can find me in Simply or Bucks.
2: Good, just good.
14: Okay, thank you. What's the details and the address?
4: 018 Barbary Drive, unit 4018. The 8-year-old male patient that's bleeding from the head was hit on the head with a brick. We need a little more information. Suspect is another 8 to 10 year old black female unknown clothing. unknown what our apartment is. HD's in route.
17: Agent report, you can put me on the start call. I'm behind the bus. 585-9 West Coast.
16: Okay, so drive.
17: I'm here.
4: Right.
16: All right.
4: 2-9, that's clear.
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4: 2-8, you can still hear me. Where are you? And the next one. 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Redwood Park.
17: 18-3-40.
16: Moving. Working. Okay, moving to accidents at 2404 Southwest Freeway. It's looking at the central area up there available. You can also get HFD to roll by over there. 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
9: That's clear. 2404 Southwest Freeway.
18: Can you take our patient, please?
19: Keep looking through the neighborhood somewhere.
12: Real quick, I'm driving inside. Brentwood Park would be north or south of the Beltway.
18: Is there anything seen? Can you clear us and show us available?
19: Trying to make it back out to the airport.
12: Hey, dispatch, I didn't hear us headed our way. Light tier portal, robbery vehicle.
4: 21, we're out.
18: T 25, I'm still on Haran Clark. I'm in between the airport and Main.
12: Right, I'm going to, what's the reason? Put over the computer.
19: Okay, last known location is going to be White Heather and Regency.
12: Master, you can answer. Thank you.
18: Master?
3: 401, I'm back over here at the PDA.
2: 18-40, check.
17: 40, we're good.
2: Okay, location, yes, sir, and what?
17: What time are we loyal?
2: Okay.
12: Be off CAD so I can log back in again. This MDT's playing games with me.
2: And that's clear. Clear, 1851.
12: 47. Start heading this way. We're looking for an aggravated robbery vehicle that just ducked one of our units.
18: 6-38.
12: Apartment number again.
4: The enemy apartment 4018.
18: That should be 48, that's it. Yes, it should be a motorcycle license.
2: You can disregard now, Foxy Data.
19: Clear.
17: Hey, we got it. Whitehead there in Westbourne.
4: I got it. I'm in a UC. I'm behind it, but he's trying to duck that unit right now. He's going on brick meat and right now.
12: Not anyone here for monitoring.
17: He's going to be, it looks like he's trying to do a raid. One second, my equipment will stop. Actually, yep, nope. They're baiting all of them. Two black males, one tan hoodie, one brown hoodie. Running eastbound.
4: Clear, eastbound.
11: I'm 318, ma'am. You can clear me in for no signs of disturbance.
2: Okay.

0: Fox and K9 on Southwest, correct?
1: All right. We got the 17. Did you get the other
2: one? Claire, 18, 17.
1: No, he took off. Jumped the field. He's northbound. Or southbound, southbound.
3: That other guy?
1: Yeah, shorter black male.
3: All brown.
1: Medium, all brown. About 30 pound pants.
4: Three Fox from K9.
0: Me for a crash minor.
4: Units, y'all start keying off each other. Let's set a perimeter.
0: There's credit downgrade to regular disturbance.
2: Yes, that's clear. Thank
1: you. Everything suspect.
0: Centennial Road and West Hardy.
1: On at 3903 Brookmead. 3903 Brookmead, he was jumping fences.
0: It should be at 9607 Mesa Drive. Caller says that a vehicle hit.
1: Hey, if we get a unit over here to put this guy in the shop real quick.
4: Hey, we know we're clear and safe. Let's go to Southwest Tac 2.
0: I can get a unit to check by. That he was driving around in a gray sports car, pulled a handgun on the caller and threatened his life. He does not know this person. Caller is waiting nearby. That's your own? That's not that's your own?
5: Boy, please tell me about it, please.
0: 22B43, that's there.
6: You know, I'm going to first call off at the station.
0: Alpana pins for metal sheet on the way.
5: That's clear.
0: That's clear,
7: thank you. We're White Heather, Orm, and Bathurst, and then let's do one on Brookmead and Fleetwell.
2: Okay.
0: Need another Wrecker 45 southbound 60A, Wrecker 45 southbound 68.
1: Jumpsuit, I can Nike jumpsuit.
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1: 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Only two males were in the vehicle.
7: Hey, I'll switch over to Southwest Tac 2.
0: It was fraudulent.
5: Yeah, that's good. Thing. Frank, 50.
0: 50 soldiers are killed in 3-10-8-40, 3117 Main Street, of a little gas station.
2: Fine.
0: Already had a minor holding at location for about an hour. Now they want HFD.
5: 18 Frank, 36 days off the MBT. I can sign on for the overtime.
0: So the unit I can check with 22B30, traffic control, Millstream, and Imperial Valley for two vehicles.
2: Fine.
8: Can you please show that I arrived on scene at 18:11, and I did not observe the person there.
5: What's the name, Sainz? Can you hear this?
0: The men pop.
1: Hey, you can put me in a route.
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0: That's your
2: 19G35 Charles, one male released.
9: 73K19, can you show us the route for those actors?
2: 73K19, right?
9: Okay, Russell, you put 19 and 18 on it.
0: Driving a white shirt, black shorts, white snapback. Was driving in a gray sports car, unknown plate, pulled a gun on him and threatened his life.
2: Is that meter?
0: Go ahead.
3: And do we have a juvenile description? I got one juvenile that might have the similar criteria.
10: Have is that he's a black male, 16 years old, maybe 280, and was wearing shorts. But I don't have anything other than that.
3: This guy, do we know his name?
11: 736,
3: this is
11: traffic.
3: 61, can you show me that 510 West Tidwell is doing all right?
11: 78th Street, it's going to be a white Chevy, Texas license plate, Robert Henry George, 5137, and the Kylie font.
2: But no EMS is using it. Are we clear down with it to a 2-3 or 4, ma'am?
0: All right, 18 Frank 11, 20, 25 Ida, 18 Frank 60, 5 Frank 21, 5 Frank 25, 5 Frank 33 Chicken.
6: 18 Frank 21, good.
0: Yes.
1: 5 Frank 25, Robert.
0: Decided.
1: 5 Frank 33, same traffic.
0: Thanks, Mr.
6: Hi, Jamie.
12: 4-3-51, can I get a unit to buy? I'm right in front of Walgreens pharmacy.
10: You need a unit to go check by with 24C51. He's going to be at the Walgreens on Gingwood Drive. Okay, that's it. I'll hold him up.
0: 18 Frank 11.
6: So, thank you.
0: Second.
12: 18 Frank 16. Move the case number out here on Westheimer.
0: It's going to be 0624-90426 U Union. 0624-90426 U Union.
10: Going southbound. Going all this. Still need it on that call, or can you take the traffic pattern 640?
11: This is email.
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6: C41. What's the caller phone number?
10: Phone number is going to be 669-287-8919.
2: Be Tidwell and North Wayside.
3: What's the name? Hey, can you log on to the cab? I'm going to see if it works whenever you log back in.
2: Yes, sir.
6: I want to see if you can tell me to run the my records.
2: North in the area, MDT is doing well.
10: For Kurt Dillon and Matthew. 9607 Mesa Drive. In Pots Q, 3117 Main Street at the Valero gas station. FEMA says that she was pepper sprayed.
2: Okay, can you show us right for 8344? Thank you.
10: That's clear.
13: Good afternoon, Ms. Choosing.
10: That's okay.
2: 1826
14: Hampshire. 1 out of 20 evenings, ma'am. Go ahead and make me primary on this.
2: Yes, sir. If you could make your way there, please.
6: Clear, ma'am.
10: What's the missing juvenile urn at 4200 Westheimer for black male 15, black short, black shirt underneath khaki pants, black and white tennis shoes, no other information.
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1: Morning at 8C464. 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
2: 4-6-S here.
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0: 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Can you give me that vehicle, the FSGI vehicle?
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4: Call on Amica, it's going to be for patrol investigation.
5: Yeah, Spirit 13805, go and step it up, code 1. Let me get another unit checked by code 1.
2: Yeah, Nora.
4: 25, is the air clear?
5: Go ahead.
4: Can I get a person's check?
6: My 300 volt, Clay Road.
5: That's fine.
2: And can you clear us and show us checking right with
0: 6319?
4: Wilbert.
5: State of Earth.
7: 24C51.
5: She's checking by Wilbert, you're going to check him by with him.
4: State of Earth, 12-17-1989.
7: 05, which year has a rep?
5: 13.
7: Hold on, 13, we have the rep. Go by the, the original location, I get to that to see if it can give me a description. His first name is Darrow. He's fighting male. He has a...

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1: Is the air clear?
2: Got it. Yes, clear.
1: Sam 32 evening. So I don't know if you got my message, but could you put me on slip 4513?
3: There's Russell 84.
0: Number Wreckers 45 south on exit 68. Number Wreckers.
4: On the actor scene.
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1: PDC 37 boy. I need a new case number for 4405 Kelly Street for a crash. I was using the wrong case number for somebody else that did one earlier in the day.
2: Sorry, repeat that.
0: That's going to be Airline Drive and Bowling Lane. Go ahead.
1: Can you show me a ride out here with 8C46 boy, please?
0: At school.
2: Drive, reporting a solicitor in the area, knocking on doors. Unknown race, female in her mid-20s, blue t-shirt, blue jeans, no other info.
0: I'm ready for that new case number.
1: Go ahead.
0: GeoFast, can you hear me arrive? Thank you.
1: I'm going to send that trespasser to the person you two for.
3: Look, you can see that you can clear my call or I.
0: It's going to be 062-500-426-Q as in Queen. Repeating 062-500-426-Q as in Queen.
1: Clear, thank you.
0: Yep, sorry for the confusion.
1: Good man.
0: 3B02 at West Donovan and Wheatley 620.
4: Hey, can we get the details over here, please?
1: Six, three,
4: six, three, six, three, six, three.

0: That's good, thank you. She's probably at the right spot.
1: Oh, five, 261, what's that? All right, by my guess.
2: I just going to go over here where the old Forever 21 was
0: at. You know, 5, I'm right.
3: That's good. Remember that case number is going to be 062-488-826. He is an Edward, I repeat, 062-488-826. He is an Edward.
1: And the address was Tangier, right?
3: Yeah, 10215 Algiers, Algiers.
1: Okay, hey.

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0: 2040, can you show me routes and what are the vehicles I'm looking for?
1: Sector, sir, you're reporting for a crash in black Nissan Sentra 2024 and a black Hyundai SUV. There's clear, go ahead.
2: 247 meetings. Can you show us some routes, JFC, with one mail?
1: That's 1335.
3: Clear me from you, sir.
0: Okay, that's clear.
1: EO2, he's advising that you're showing your bus.
3: Done whatever you need. 1712, can you send me my incident number over there?
4: Clear, that incident number is going to be 062-413-826. I as in Ida, repeat, 062-413-826. I as in Ida.
0: You said you want a report call? You mean the sexual assault? I mean the sexual assault in the hospital, that's the only report I have. That's clear. 1635 South Balls at the Houston Methodist Emergency Center is for sexual assault.
1: Repeat.
2: 3B32, can you give me the location?
1: That's clear. He's at West Donovan and Wheatley.
3: 31 Frank 50 is cat down. I can't log on.
0: Been down since day shift.
4: Code 1 in 6030 is what a panic alarm. 5550 West Orem at the Taco Bell.
5: clears.
4: What a panic alarm. 5550 West Orem Drive at the Taco Bell. It's going to be from the front register. No other info.
5: Well, I'm fine, man. If you can send your information, you can send any call that you need.
1: And that's clear. Atlantis 24, it's head to that minor code 2 at exit 32A at 610.
3: 24, that's clear.
1: I have another code 2 dropping a call on 40B 1616 with that one.
6: Show me in route to garage. I got a bolt in my tire.
1: I'm repeating 062-500-726, Tom. As far as confirming the warrants, I need the suspect's information, name, date of birth, and I'll send it over to MSG1 for confirmation.
5: That's clear.
1: Crash Mates 2230, 15935 Sellers Road.
5: Good.
0: I think I got confirmed on my slip.
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3: 46-4, can I get a time check for the wrap point?
4: Time check, 1839.
1: Just code 3s, 4s, and 5s. I'm currently doing callbacks, trying to clear the board.
3: That's fine.
1: There's pepper spray, 2 miles. I don't know if this is related to the other female caller that stayed in that they were pepper sprayed as well. That's clear. Have you arrived to code 2 crash major 15935 Sellers Road? 3 vehicles for a blue Chevy Equinox, blue Toyota Camry, and a red Toyota Corolla. HOD then route.
5: No, ma'am. 2-1 is going to be doing a full ride for a slow investigation, and we're going to be taking care of the warrants.
1: That's clear. They're 15935 Sellers Road. GA, can I close the checklist on H1416?
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1: That's clear.
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5: You can send it to 3870-1635.
7: 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Keep it open.
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7: 727, go ahead. You can claim my call accident, and then can you put me at 1600 South Street for report writing?
8: I'm starting on the air for this code 2 that I have holding. So it's dropping as another missing juvenile call on Kingwood Drive, but she's not really missing. 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I don't know if you want to keep it to code 2 or downgrade it to a code 3 family disturbance.
9: For TRS7 MDP issues.
8: That's clear.
9: P911,
8: they want her to speak to somebody, but she's like, she just ran across the street to the other business. 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
8: That's great. Thank you.
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16: That's the Eagle ahead and have it in clear as information, please.
11: Okay, it's going to be code 2 tracked vehicle 1822 Parker Cypress at the Enclave. Call is reporting that her vehicle is stolen. She's tracking it to this apartment complex. Stinging in the back of the apartment. It's a 2021 Chevy Silverado. X-ray Robert King 1393. X-ray Robert King 1393. 1822 Parker Cypress.
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1: 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Need a sergeant to monitor.
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7: Are the details on that? Anybody hit?
4: Paula said she heard a couple arguing, followed with gunshots. Call the husband, went to check it out. He's seen a woman on the floor and male holding a gun. Call the state female got up. Called in, stopped responding, and then hung up.
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18: 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And Brad Pickham.
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19: Yeah, time to call drops. Am I relevant?
4: clear. The time the call dropped was 1743. You arrived on the scene at 1832.
12: 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Can you show us what went by on that shooting?
4: Yes, a checking company. 855-465-4880. Repeating, 1-855-465-4880. They put a case number on here for them. But the license plate's X-ray Robert King 1393. 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
15: 13 supplement to be you. We'll check what.
12: Podium 31. What's the address and is there an apartment number?
4: It's going to be 1500 block Bay Area Boulevard, but they didn't give me a unit number, ma'am.
19: For 20 people selling items at location refusing to leave. Units check out.
4: Okay, y'all, they just dropped another shooting. Same information, same location. So on this one is going to be 1500 barrier, building number Z. And they have HUD on route. They said it's a red front trailer truck and a silver car involved. 15 location was shot. I'm going to go and duke it up.
2: 42, sir. I'm going to call it.
4: Clear.
12: 371, can you do a call back and see if the suspect's still on the scene?
4: That's clear. Stand by. Again, it's going to be building number Z.
8: Whenever you get done with her report, would you mind taking that downgraded missing juvenile call on King?
4: 0463. Repeating 713-818-0463.
2: Thank you, sir. It is Victor 11.
15: Oh, Gale 4, if you get a suspect description, just give that. I'm really concerned with it right now.
4: They just said it was a male with a gun, sir. They did not give me a clothing description. They said it was a red Frontier truck and a silver car involved as well.
8: Vickery Drive, Unit 738, repeating 15165. Vickery Drive, apartment 738.
15: Can I say to you, I'm arriving in the area.
8: Okay.
2: 17,
4: 13.
2: Okay, go ahead. Can you clear for an accident that is on the code 2? We just have to drive down for it. Possibly a 5043.
12: Good to meet.
4: So you said the one on Iwo Jima?
12: Can you clear us off ticket and show us around with 11H24?
9: As you're pressing in on a Southwest taxi, we're going to return to lobby.
4: Alright, 2436.
12: See.
4: That's clear.
20: Everybody clear the air. I'm arriving.
4: That's clear. Air is closed for now. It's going to be...
20: the westbound side of it before the exit to 45 south.
12: Nothing. That's clear.
4: 12B4 POI is black male, 30-40s, medium height, medium build, balls, white tank top, unknown bottoms.
19: I saw this, it'd be 30 days or 65 days here.
15: I'm still trying to find the apartment.
4: That's clear. They gave a building, building Z and building B. But they didn't give me a definite condo unit.
15: Okay, I'm outside of B right now. Don't see anything over here.
12: 1854.
2: Yes, ma'am. Just advising. I won't be switching over to Northwest Mike for a little bit.
12: That's clear. Me?
1: Cleo. Code 2 assault. Just a career on the balance.
6: Ted, I hear you bump here. I was still sending the crash with the same unit over here in
19: 1850.
21: Area for a missing juvenile?
0: What area?
21: It would be the intersection of Richmond and Hillcroft, close to the Wisdom High School.
0: Still in around. That's good.
19: Shepard, Sergeant 53, scores on 5, holding.
21: Maybe a 2, you're clear.
19: That's good, thank you. North Bolt, Sergeant, same traffic.
14: Oh, no, you're clear.
19: That's good, thank you.
0: Are we on a field currently?
19: For 75D31, yeah, I have you on 9200 Country Creek.
0: You clear us information and put us out on traffic at 9309 West Sam Houston Parkway South. License plate is going to be Henry Boy Henry 5196. It's going to be occupied one time.
19: Okay.
0: What's the call back?
19: As a light, turn right on the
15: side. Tell Theo. Before we're doing circles, I don't see anything just yet.
19: Thank you. A female stated that she was kidnapped and pepper sprayed 2 miles.
15: All right, here we're all driving circles.
0: That's fair. All units, check them out. They're shooting forward on code 2. Here's back open.
19: Go ahead.
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4: 6330 is well protected urgent. 13114 South Post Oak Road for an elderly female that is lost asking for help.
19: Northeast Sergeant on the air for calls holding 3-4-5.
15: Nice. Seven more clear to hold.
19: Thank you.
4: Boyfriend walked into the residence, stole her keys, took off the vehicle. He is getting distributed at least in no time shade age. Arcoise Flex. Vehicle is a yellow Corvette. Unknown plates, 73 Iwo Jima Road.
19: As there's up and running, if you guys want to try and restart your MDQs and see if they work.
0: We'll let you know.
4: West Orem at Green Calling Park. It's going to be at the park. Police reporting their kids fighting. No further information. That's all the info we got.
0: Around after hearing gunshots. But they both disappeared.
15: That's clear. Yeah, we checked 1500 and now 1600, and now I don't see anything. So you just slow down and check the area for now until we get some better information.
0: Yes, sir.
15: Slow down, sir. Yes, we advise. We did have this volume call a couple of days ago as well.
0: That's it.
22: Hey, ma'am, pardon me. Is the MDPs up again, or are they still up and down?
6: 22 boy 25, can you read the license plate for me?
19: Left there, go ahead.
6: It's going to be Victor Paul Zebra 7365.
22: Child custody, a child custody call in one district.
0: It's clear. They make it a code 2 now. They're saying one of them has an automatic weapon on them. It's about 20 kids. They were trying to jump the granddaughter. Suspect threw something at the door as well. They advised it like teenagers, male and female, but then said one of them has a automatic weapon. No description of that one. Can we get a Southeast sign? They can monitor that.
15: They can't take it to the weapon.
0: That's clear.
6: Hi, what are you showing, Ralph?
0: Clear.
15: Nora X-ray 023360.
4: Clerk, stand by.
22: With the resident in the home, if not, let's go ahead and get a report then for the individual. I know we got a bunch of code ones and code twos going, but do what you can.
15: How many people called this time?
0: There was a few calls that were dropped at the same location. I've gotten the same information.
15: Are they all coming from the same cell phone number, okay?
0: Let me check that to me once, sir.
23: What's he done, Daddy? Yeah, you just do that crash.
24: Well, I sent you a message, Steve. It went through, please.
19: Yeah, it went through.
8: Just how did you want me to clear you?
3: You can clear the false alarm.
5: Keep looking around. Thank you.
4: That's clear. You can run to that code on Zelensky. Call safe. This is a black male, 16, 17 years of age, with a clear backpack, black clothing, have the automatic weapon in his pocket, still at the location.
5: If you try your MDTs, are coming back up.
3: Mm-hmm. He's in front of the level. And Roger, if you won't know.
5: Clear. Do you want to run the sound? Keep going.
8: 9-7. Caller says that she got into an accident a few days ago, and now they're threatening to kill her. The girl that was involved in the accident got her boyfriend involved.
23: Clear me info and there's no call to be.
8: 13T, we'll go by.
10: 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Female patient. No description given.
4: So, put it down with the code 3.
8: Don't you have a unit going out there?
4: Yes, ma'am.
8: That's clear. Just prove it happens.
4: That's good. When y'all get a chance, go and send me a message to see if y'all MDT is working, please.
1: We have a major drop in 45 Brown in Naples.
3: It's an E-23 bar.
17: That's my appears to be working.
8: Washington.
4: Yes, sir.
3: Oh, and then you can show me on 4494. You can just arrive me. I'm here.
4: Where?
17: LBO 14, can you notify dispatch, HFD, that we don't have anything out here, and they can clear off, I think they're staged.
4: Yes, I'll let them know right now. C-22-4.
24: I'm thinking that accident and that assault might be related. The last act before he was transferred to medical was advising that the parties involved in the accident were about to physically fight. So they're advising it might possibly be a due to your call.
23: Definitely, we'll pull that out.
4: Clear.
10: It's going to be a 14-year-old Hispanic male, went missing. 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Joining for 2.
4: 2, please, I'm Gwen Olaf.
23: Right,
4: caller advised that the disturbance in the background male has a large possible machine gun. POI is black male, 33 years of age, medium height, medium build, white shirt with red knee pants. Something that can monitor that.
25: Well, Dan, 71. I'm on the phone with the person who called on the second call slip. She says that the Frontier is still out front with its lights on. They're going to be at the Taylor Crest apartment complex outside the building Z, and that's where we're headed.
4: What's that address for that apartment complex?
25: It's 1516 Bay Area Boulevard. It's building Z.
4: 1516 Bay Area Boulevard. If I get a unit straight by with her, please.
8: Is the air clear?
25: 12 AM, 71, hold the air real quick. See if it's here.
4: It was. I appreciate it.
23: Parking 29, can you show us out here with